0: understand weakness in prayer has made kings become beggars, and beggars are riding on horses. According to scripture, 1 Peter chapter 4 verse 7 says, the end of the world is coming soon. Therefore, be earnest and disciplined in prayer. For this reason, Freedom Time Praying Partner, FTPP, is inviting all to join this power-packed prayer program every Sunday, Monday, Tuesday, and Wednesday midnight, 12 p.m. on... This power pack program is being led by Reverend Bernard Owusu Ansah.
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2: Jesus,
1: by the blood of Jesus Christ of Nazareth, we kill it by fire.
2: Amen.
0: Don't forget that the fervent prayer of a righteous man availeth much. Therefore, be part of this program. For any information, call 0244 115 618.
2: Freedom,
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2: Freedom, the Lord has done it. Freedom, the Lord has done it. The Bible to say, I believe that the grace of God who are doing well, I'm also doing fantastic by the mercies of God. The Bible to say, Yamia dong yesa eba kono biye, ewo dowenya yesa ba dowenya dowenya. They said ye 2 years ago ye ba hono moa. E rade man sentu ni akesiye. 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Ni 23rd, 24th. 25, 26, and you know you if you are done, I bear 26, you know, and you bear no war night. I have baby that will get me to me, and the yak is a man, one of the young woman in Asia, near Bombay,
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2: That is 6:30, not by 9:30, now Yapon, every woman, and yet Dowenya, Taranzo Junction, Dowenya, who the baby will be a Ufakas, Ufakra, and a Eba, and a Tabaku. And I have a castle called Dowenya, the missing one, Taranzo Junction. The patrol, Taranzo Junction, one now. Who say, I saw that Cassia, your training will ban up with the Quano one, you see, and your main road one, and to your fellow, Miss Freakham, one and you rush on the demo. Yamia don't want any asset to a brebby. Now your men, Yamia Cassin, brebby, not upon the fall summer. You boom, not in coming, dear, if you're ready, and yeah, I am super excited. Come, and the Lord will be God, and the devil will find his rightful place.
0: Your season of stagnation is over. God is about to prove his faithfulness in your life. 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

0: with your prayer leader, Pastor Bernard Owusu-Ansah. 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
0: The GDC 2026 na going to know I am. And there we used to do. The general made a mess. Papa, I am here. I am here. And then I said, my old tear for the general miss. I said, I'm kind of food on me. Uncle, you ain't come food on me. Uncle, I don't see. Open pension or do me a bedroom. Now come, you so may come home. I will say, be the day for 27. So I'm in a mess. So my savvy dear. Then I say. And then I was here to me worry. Nay, I worry. I make one man she knew it between me. I'm jamming the food of me as well.
2: The Lord has done it. Yay. So for the land, freedom, yummy. Why you be a mammon soup? Why you be a mammon? That was Monday, man. Your bomb pay me, I die. I soon die. Not the enemy, no, so for be bomb pay a man. Yeah, madam, for introducing me to suffering. I'm paying it to you, you know. Na be free. As I didn't say, autopos, be say, free me, send me for the matter for. But who the cat to by any shop, but second one to for me soon. Maybe be a toy and as I see pipe. Na pipe on his ANC, you share, and they go up one is no more than a gun and done a gun is an old moon. Many TMs, eh? Now they be me. There's empire a boy, yeah. So for Bernard can say deliverance, no. Bumpire for deliverance, no. And so many are deliverance. Now, since I'm a woman, man, you need
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2: Yeah, and I see it in a sea. Now, Papa, I was sick. Because a while, my sister be been in Namachi, be been in Namayasi, and Yamia Dum. Now, say, tell deliverance, Miss Minsa, come here, Miss Men can't share. Metcher, I'm a man saying at sea. The journey yard check a car, but a while, no more soon. Oh, I know my jam minimum mumpire. Now for bears are months, you know. A member of my crumb would be a meaning, it would be a worry while you don't worry as a swap. Betty and say, oh, that's it, well, worry, that's it, well, worry. It's a missing me share testimony, and Uncle Pon, I must wait be up, maybe I'll just throw my brother, but my worry upon him. It's very well, the same coffee, coping next year. No, Mrs. Summers, no worry, no, Mr. Affirming, Mrs. Nick.
3: Good morning, Soph Bernard.
4: Good morning, Mama.
3: Freedom, the Lord has done it. Yeah. Oh, Papa, Yamisha Watsi.
4: Amen.
3: Yaminya Okasi. 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Oh, 2020.
4: Wow.
3: And I'm joining freedom. Mm-hmm. Na my bobia shall see name funny serious. No by China, Mr. No, I mean, I'm already made a goal. The moon, I mean, I shame. I am a toy, my one word, the brave. That this year, Munyan may be in a may I doom. But wait,
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3: 2 months time. Now, come so quiet. Major one poor, Mentias you, so for me, nibby. So I am who there. Wait to my million, maybe. Wait to wait to corner some dream. I'll quack with you, what are you, Juma? Somebody, I mean, I see the brave one. Near why I am in a million when I bra boomy. There, I mean, I see. But still, also see Uncle Ponder on Famado. I'm a million, me, into one took one. No one kite. Now, cook one. Yeah, merci.
4: Amen.
5: Yeah. Prophet, we should answer your me. Me da wasi.
4: Amen.
5: Enye mpai boya, nkami boya. 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
4: Wow, Mamia dancing is serious, so and the Messiman Cassans with your mamma can be. I say, oh no, or Quaha Bem, there's a foam no coyano. I don't see the Abukubu bonus a day. And yet, the Naco Hospital, there's no
1: question
4: or that's on. Or that's one of my men solely calling me who ye. Or solely calling who ye just a seven previous. Or done in who I know who ye be aba. Ed done who by the Arifor for Frabeton and Panaso. The Arifon Beton and Paso Arifon, that's why we will not seem permitting us to be him. And power known that that's on the solely a Yadifo Frabetos on the woo. Oh, Rade. Jesus.
6: Freedom.
4: The Lord
6: has done it. Pastor Bernard.
4: Come on.
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8: that
7: was Jesus Christ of Nazareth demo
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10: freedom the Lord has done it apa freedom
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10: 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you were adding a call. 37 A buyer and a doctor and a shark and a sack like a child in Yadu being a patient. Yen shedding a banner, some man, say, Omuku few 1 weeks, a madian or my patient. One of them is going up to the men is safe, you doing a metiasi. Never been a douche and saying a metiasi. A quiet group. I'm a number. Then 2 or 3 days, the week 7 days, the man. 2 or 3 days now, about any genitive to make a gem say. Yami, I ye, freedom yami, you, papa. I'm connecting you, I'm a quen, I'm back. Say, I know I can't appreciate now it's me, poor man, about the cash of freedom, the men in the room say, you don't ask you.
7: Wow. It's off radio home. Akola was 1 minute say. 1 minute quen. For 3 weeks. Emma coin da colani yem na watch me and son. Young call ya crown operation or see freedom ya minty. Young yen operation. A crown of 4 years. A colla 4 years. Stuff was designed me by angel. Angel cried as 5 years. Nagas of your quack with envelope. Your friend's angel. Ebe you coin your friend yem. Was here the crowning fee baby more than about 37 hospital. Doctors who sweat too much for operation. What your mom found on corner here said 1 week and I said, ah, ma. And I know my operation. Obata ne se moboa opresi bia no bebam ye gina freedom yakopo tumi mu obekọ ejanan amanaba ampa wo si 3 days ana de na pie me bom pa mani pa bia wutie me onyame a oyema foforo onyema won so wate me se onyema won so wate
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7: Yes, Sempa Bonasi. Ah, Jesus. I feel baby, I'll be sorry. But quick, let me do this. Ebiana also will testimony. Number will be to me. I send it there for so a WhatsApp. A 0244 not Wabo 115618. 0244 115618. 0244 115618. 0244 115618. 0244 115618. 0244 115618. 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
11: 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Just a juma coins just 20 pesos. Because I'm calling for family, papa. And one
7: so was who be that? Obia mini bia manu. But off we are very powerful. 3 weeks. 3 weeks. Not coins that call him. So for me, the innocent, 7 previous. I walk toilet, I call toilet 3 weeks and to me and Pew. Copy him sending an anacas and beginning of freedom young coupon. Abraden kasa. 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Eyo Jonas yo. 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

0: the radiancy. 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David said, we bless the Lord at all times. His praises shall continually be in my mouth. 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
1: I want us to pray for forgiveness. Yes, no bonnet fatcher will ready ho. 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Be a noble part. 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Be a noble part. Be a noble part. 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Somebody pray, pray, pray, pray, pray, pray, pray. Be a noble part. Pray, pray, pray, pray. Rosso, pray, rabba, rabba, rabba. Lebe, lebe, lebe, zor, rabba, rabba, rabba, rabba, rabba, rabba. Iper, lebe, lebe, lebe, zor, rabba, rabba, rabba. 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Zor, rabba, rabba, rabba, rabba, rabba, rabba, rabba. Zor, rabba, rabba, rabba, rabba, rabba, rabba. Ba ba ba ba ba ba ba ba ba ba ba ba ba ba ba ba ba ba ba ba ba ba ba ba ba ba ba ba ba ba ba ba ba ba ba ba ba ba ba ba ba ba ba ba ba ba ba ba ba ba ba ba ba ba ba ba ba ba ba ba ba ba ba ba ba ba ba 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

0: 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Now, unto me, Yani Din Boda may come in. Sometimes the Lord can do something beautiful in your life that can make you always brag about your God. 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
1: asempa fm
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1: Do something in my life that I can never stop talking about you. Do something in my life that I can never stop praising you. 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Be another vampire. 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Somebody, don't stop, don't stop, don't stop. If you are live on Facebook, share the link. Somebody, share the link, share the link, share the link. Share the link. Share the link. Share the link. Salamani Banabana Banabaha, Le Panabada. Somebody shed a lay, shed a lay, shed a lay, shed a lay. Ask the Lord to do something in your life that you can never stop thanking Him. Salamani Banabada, Le Payanabani Banabada, Le Payanabani Banabada, Le Payanabani Banabada, Le Payanabani Banabada, Le Payanabani Banabada, Le Payanabani Banabada, Le Payanabani Banabada, Le Payanabani Banabada, Le Payanabani Banabada, Le Salamani Banabada, Banabada, do something in my life that I can never stop talking about you. 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
0: Thank you, Holy Ghost. Thank you, Holy Ghost. I feel you called the next prayer topic. And you have a bumpy panty, Miss Roman Yamrewai. Sorry, near Mumpai. This is Freedom Time Praying Partners. My name is Pastor Bernard Uswansan. I am your prayer leader, leading you to prayer tonight. We are live on Adom TV. We are live on Praise TV. We are live on GH1 TV and Ago TV. We are also live on Joy Prime TV. Ubetimi afau TV to hoy catch Ruby non fan to ho na ye momo mompae. I feel we are lifting up the next prayer topic. Ye bonu tu pa. The next prayer topic. Ye bonu den pa. And this is your next prayer topic. Also, oh Lord, every demonic assignment. Everybody, ye yase obonifu nyu me bi yase etia me. Demonic assignment against my life. Adibia Radia said Yame. Adibia
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Somebody lift your voice. 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
1: that the enemy has with me,
2: that the enemy has with me,
1: erade upon boni bia,
2: erade upon boni bia,
1: upon the phone enemy war,
2: upon the phone enemy war,
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1: Yes, I call the next prayer. Every demonic covenant, apam, apam, boni bia. 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We are breaking that covenant. We are breaking that covenant by fire. Yes, say sapam no. Then neba. 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Say every demonic covenant.
2: Every demonic covenant
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Let it be broken. Let it be broken. Let it be broken. Let it be I am a

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1: my God.
0: To be broken by fire.
1: Amen.
0: To be broken by fire.
1: Amen.
0: To be broken by fire.
1: Amen.
0: Every occultic covenant,
1: my God.
0: Every witchcraft covenant,
1: my God.
0: Every voodoo covenant,
1: my God.
0: Demonic covenant,
1: my God.
0: By the fire of the Holy Ghost.
1: Amen.

The power of God, the power of God, the power of God, the power of God, the power of God, the power of God, the power of God, the power of God, the power of God, the power of God, the power of God, the power of God, the power of God, the power of God, the power of God, the power of God, the power of God, the power of God, the power of God, the power of God, the power of God, the power of God, the power of God, the power of God, the power of God, the power of God, the power of God, the power of God, the power of God, the power of God, the power of God, the power of God, the power of God, the power of God, the power of God, the power of God, the power of God, the power of God, the power of God, the power of God, the power of God, the power of God, the power of God, the power of God, the power of God, the power of God, the power of God, the power of God, the power of God, the power of God, the power of God, the power of God, the power of God, the power of God, the power of God, the power of God, the power of God, the power of God, the power of God, the power of God, the power of God, the power of God, the power of God, the power of God, the power of God, the power of God, the power of God, the power of God, the power of God, the power of God, the power of God, the power of God, the power of God, the power of God, the power of God, the power of

I'm not a man of the world. I'm not a man of the world. I'm not a man of the world. I'm not a man of the world. I'm not a man of the world. I'm not a man of the world. I'm not a man of the world. I'm not a man of the world. I'm not a man of the world. I'm not a man of the world. I'm not a man of the world. I'm not a man of the world. I'm not a man of the world. I'm not a man of the world. I'm not a man of the world. I'm not a man of the world. I'm not a man of the world. I'm not a man of the world. I'm not a man of the world. I'm not a man of the world. I'm not a man of the world. I'm not a man of the world. I'm not a man of the world. I'm not a man of the world. I'm not a man of the world. I'm not a man of the world. I'm not a man of the world. I'm not a man of the world. I'm not a man of the world. I'm not a man of the world. I'm not a man of the world. I'm not a man of the world. I'm not a man of the world. I'm not a man of the world. I'm not a man of the world. I'm not a man of the world. I'm not a man of the world. I'm not a man of the

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0: Holy Ghost. Fire! Thank you, Jesus. If you are live on Facebook, I beg you in the name of God, share the link for me. Let us help somebody to pray. Let us help a brother to pray. Come on, let's share the link. An empire born and ordained. TM, what will be known to me? Mobi, why? When you mean, Shroud, mommy. May the Lord bless you as you are praying. And I pray that your prayer will work for you. May the prayer work for you. In the name of Jesus Christ. We are going for the next prayer topic. We see problems of my parents that has become my problem. You move be brown myself for and near my papa fame, oh mommy fame, it be an air war. One tree yabusa, oh crowd, you never hear worse. Problems of my parents that is becoming my problem. You are a liar. Declare, I am not your candidate.
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0: die by fire, die by fire, die by fire. 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
1: 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A ye.
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0: I feel you called the Nespria topic. You called the Nespria topic. Quick one, let me remind you that when you may do my way, you be share with La Paz Race Course Park in the song. There is a certain prayer topic here. When you media basa ye mo, and this is the prayer topic. Me can enra every unexpected problem that has come over my life. Oh, how be a radimin can be shemo ababe dameso. Ye mu bebre woni me be ya gwene se. Ye wo oh how be a won can be shemo and ababe jedwa e wo abra bo mu a etetel. They are a certain unwanted and unexpected problem that you were not expecting, but right now you have found yourself in. It is only a prayer that can set you free, and that is exactly our topic that we are going to be praying, if God permit, coming Thursday. Watch next year, Ewala Pass, Race Course Park, and so. You are called the next prayer topic, and this is your next prayer topic. Every satanic voice giving an instructions
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0: 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Community 25, Community 18, Gulf City, Baby Bia Spin Test. Catch the woman in a say, Yamia Domoa Tuesday, Yer Batema. Bamian Casadi, a mewah Wednesday, Thursday, Friday. Ewuqua de Yumre. And a Yawa de Yumre. And a Fiada all night. Location here very simple, pa. 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

0: cancer. 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Who humu anahunemu. Midi yesu moja kuni free ho. Midi yesu moja kuni free ho.
1: Every demonic animal
0: that shall be sent to bite me,
1: that shall be sent to bite me,
0: you are a liar,
1: you are a

I am the one who is the one who is the one who is the one who is the one who is the one who is the one who is the one who is the one who is the one who is the one who is the one who is the one who is the one who is the one who is the one who is the one who is the one who is the one who is the one who is the one who is the one who is the one who is the one who is the one who is the one who is the one who is the one who is the one who is the one who is the one who is the one who is the one who is the one who is the one who is the one who is the one who is the one who is the one who is the one who is the one who is the one who is the one who is the one who is the one who is the one who is the one who is the one who is the one who is the one who is the one who is the one who is the one who is the one who is the one who is the one who is the one who is the one who is the one who is the one who is the one who is the one who is the one who is the one who is the one who is the one who is the one who is the one who is the one who is the one who is the one who is the one who is the one who is the one who is the one who is the one who is the one who is the one who is the one who is the one who is the one who is the one who is the one who is the one who is the one who is the one who is the one who is the one who is the one who is the one who is the one who is the one who is the one who is the one who is

Araya Baku, I am tired.

0: Thank you, Jesus. 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
0: In the name of Jesus Christ. 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Every unwanted problem, every unexpected problem, Erade wa how be amin kabin shimu wa abeta meso wa how be Erade min min baby free na abeta meso anajwe me bom se bom paya. 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
0: 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And by your bono 5 minutes non-stop. 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Can I please get 5 people on Facebook?
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1: Ompaye Ewurade ma me hu adie bi fa papa bi ho. 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I'm seeing a certain man. The man that I'm talking about, your son is dead. 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You have lost a certain son. I'm seeing a certain man. And the Lord said to me that after the death of your son, a certain daughter of yours is also sick. She is very, very sick. And you being the old man, you are not also well at all. And you could sense that your family is under an attack. What me hunu say? Me busu yano ase BBA 2 years so sa. Mama, papa, ayampa. The Lord said to me that there is an attack over your family. But I lift a prayer before you. I command every attack to leave your life. By the fire of the Holy Ghost, I set you and your family free. I declare that may the Lord deliver you and deliver your children. Every satanic eye, curse it by fire. In Jesus' mighty name.
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0: 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Thank the Lord for answer prayer. 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Lord, I thank you for answering my prayer. In the name of Jesus Christ, and a certain man has promised you to help you with money to be able to fill the shop so that you can start your business. But afi wo frene kura onfa nipa na wo be sha obo no wo frene kura onfa what test no okọ obi ready and so on responding dia lade simen kan chiro ni enani kina wo beti nka ama obeye wo mu awate make us 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
0: Me dosa me boswa for ye. 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Just lift it up and let's pray over it. Peja kosro. And I want you to say this after me. Declare, say, dear Lord.
3: Dear Lord.
0: I lift up my seed.
3: I lift up my seed
0: before you, and I declare.
3: Before you, and I declare
0: that let this seed,
3: let this seed
0: seal my prayer,
3: seal my prayer,
0: and bring deliverance,
3: and bring deliverance
0: unto my beautiful life.
3: Into my beautiful life.
0: Let this seed,
3: let this seed
0: bring answers,
3: bring answers
0: into my prayer,
3: into my prayer.
0: In Jesus' name,
3: in Jesus' name,
0: Lord Jesus,
3: Lord Jesus,
0: I thank you for answering my prayer.
3: I thank you for answering my prayer.
0: Accept seed.
3: Accept this seed
0: and let me succeed.
3: And let me succeed
0: in my prayer.
3: In my prayer.
0: Accept this offering.
3: Accept this offering
0: and cancel all my suffering.
3: And cancel all my suffering.
0: In Jesus' name.
3: In Jesus' name.
0: Amen.
3: Amen.
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0: 5618 me pa church second number we nso so me mfa number ne ba ko je bi nso kan wona wo fre na bi aye busy a wa fre we na ba eno so ye 0591
4: she say a tree
0: aha pa church 36 number 18 18 36 18 18 0591 36 18 18 Yes, robot 3 6 1 8 1 8. I've been charged the third number no, and also so a 0591 0591 me patch obo 36 number 1 8 1 9 ebo bm 0591 number 36 18 19 36 18 19. I've been patch the last number no, and also so a 0591 number 36 18 20 36 18 20 0591 36 18 20 maybe 0591 36 18 20 but you'll beat me a friend number we move be even clatter my program no baby now for a betrayal who problem so afra you know the bumpire yami adu me fear that we watch in a chief fear day all the branches will be meeting
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0: last week me batema Oninku Park so for nanyi easy it was very powerful maka this week in some message ya wawon to tama ya brebi and a Kumasi so yebishia ewa Kasi Wood Village Kumasi Kasi Wood Village Kumasi shia wawon to tama ya brebi and a Kumasi so yebishia ewa Kasi

0: Guided by a shared purpose and a spirit of collaboration, Emory University students push each other to think creatively and work cooperatively, knowing that different perspectives lead to new ideas.
1: What makes Emory special is that it has very rigorous academics, but a community that is willing to support each other. People are always willing to study together and work hard together.
0: Learn more at emory.edu.
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4: In 2022, God gave us a fruitful encounter. In 2023, He brought us the second touch. 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

0: Minister, Prophet Bernard Owusu-Anisam, the convener of
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2: Freedom, the Lord has done it. Freedom, the Lord has done it. The Bible says to say, I believe that the grace of God, you are doing well. I'm also doing fantastic by the mercies of God. The Bible says to say, Yamia don't yes, I have a woman being a word, Dowenia. Yes, but Dowenia, they said, yeah, 2 years ago, you're Baho no more. A Radiman sent to a ECC or Ho, a man of Bro, Adrene, and Etias, so no. O Yamia Doma Busumia, you ya 23rd, 24th, 25th, 26th. Yes, I ever to my freedom for Mobain Asham Mai, coming to 25, Gulf City. Community 18, Pram Pram, Afienya, Gulf City, and I give you Mataiku, Michelle Camp, Babyamu Pia, Yamia Doma 23rd, Yemba, Ayet Dowenia, Taranzo Junction, Ayet Banner of Greece, Asolo, Yasan Eba Hubi, Unyamia Basaka Siemo, Esan Eba Bayekasim, so many Yemu, Yamia Doma 23rd, near Ebeye Brade Yumre. And at 24th, no so be ye, you quad then you read 25th, be ye, you are then you read, and at a year 26th, so a be ye wonderful one night, Kessia Pa, and a woman baby, I will be here for communion, my Ebra. Now, with the me to me, no, as I may to maybe to come to more who voter regional, Mota Frame, Pastor Bernard, the Bernard Bebe, Yamia to my 23rd, a year Bosumi, ya, you will be ye, the 23rd, 24th, 25th, 26th. And you remember if you had done a bay 26 and you're one night, I have baby that would have been to me and the year can

0: 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And you know, so let's start at 6:30. Not by 9:30 now, your
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0: And yeah, the way ya, Taraso Junction. 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

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That the Osoria, a ye yin in Truntumni come for Emma yin yan copon. 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

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Wednesday into Thursday. Thursday into Friday. 2 a.m. to 4 a.m. And a jumedie ebaso. 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
0: Jumedia was so good so outie. 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

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And pie bar who are dim ram is so. Won't cook one what dim ram is so. Swear what dim ram is so. Ever yes to kiss to demon. Now yes to mojano. And Cassam mame. Ever mean pie bum. Ever yes to kiss to demon. Ever yes to kiss to demon. But your Cassam radio cook on. Bua mi wo mi mpae bom. 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

betumi send you prayer request dey aba in the form of text message. O send me prayer request in the form of text message. O di din e be di kan na ne opese ne obo hon paye aye de tosu mie no. Na ba bia wa utie yen aye de tosu mie nsa. O send me prayer request in the form of text message. O di din e be di kan na ne opese ne obo hon paye aye de tosu mie no. Never be a wa utie yen aye de tosu mie nsa. Number I'll send the prayer request in Afa so dear my no and I may body a mawi. If I cho what is a me bobo number na menfre or fre time on song ye. Sabri ye bra yes send the prayer request in the form of text message. And yemma won ebe sendi messages no and send him bra. Ne bresu se be fra. E bresu se be fra. Na yen swe pesi e fre na ya fre. Number no aye 0244-744-204. The account will be aye 0539433128. 0539433128. O send the prayer request in the form of text message. O do din ebedi kan ni opese ne bo hon paye aye de tosu mie no ba bia wa utie yen e de tosu mie nsa message no betumi asende afa WhatsApp and I say voice note and I say SMS. O send ni message no a betumi asende ni through SMS or WhatsApp and I say voice note ti se o do din ebedi kan ni opese ne bo hon paye aye de tosu mie no. Never be a wa utie yen aye de tosu mie nsa. Send your prayer request in the form of text message 0244-744-204 0539433128. O send the prayer request.

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Facebook Ubechimi Asha wo Emmanuel AJ PS. What the PS be the name? PS Emmanuel AJ. Now, bo Emmanuel AJ no cry. Obo who PS no ade no beba. And I'll bet me a channel ewo Asempa 94.7 FM Facebook and so. And I'll bet me a channel and I'm a for TikTok we so. TikTok, I'll bet me a channel Reverend Emmanuel AJ. And ya mini Prophet Emmanuel J. Me, Reverend Emmanuel J. Prophet Emmanuel J. Na. 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Pastor Emmanuel J on Facebook, Reverend Emmanuel J on TikTok.

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0: 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first commandment with promise. 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And only the ahin diweja any wuneni. 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
0: 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Na boshe ben wasi wom. Number one, verse 3. Ephesians chapter... Chapter 6, verse 3. Now, that is number one. That it may be well with you. It may be well with you. You are ready to talk to me. Now, one na aware asase so. Boshe akesie mienu. Udi weja eni unenia. Yes, they are not God to be worshipped. But the Bible says that you should honor them. How best can you honor them? And he started by saying that children, obey your parents in the Lord. Obedient to the back, obetimia ye pa ye. Honor no, ni obetimia ye pa ye se. Obedient. O kasem chrewa. 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We no oka children asem. Pacho. Children asem. And why in the children? Obia.
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0: 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If you know Cray, me walk me liberty, me qua, meba, meba 2 AM. No, ma'am, and the semati. Let a dear be you. 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Say, I'm no more under your control. You cannot control me. Yes, we are no, ma'am, and the semati. Means so. On condition, say no. A son, say, what the 18 wire peninti, as a wa upe would die. Weye ni ameshare no social media. Ba kube PM ni about 2 weeks ago. akwara nka kire ne maame se onya kwara biu nti wo nti mmehye no se ne maame sika ho kopɛ kopɛ dan ne hai
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0: 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That it may be well with you, and that you may live long, says the Lord. And opay yan so ye touch light no ento Joseph so kakra
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0: 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protection May the Lord bless you I love you so much and God bless you The number again is 020-566-4120 0. 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

0: What shall I render unto the King of Kings and the Lord of Lords? 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Makahadi and the Boshi Yasaya.
1: 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Ewisha, pressure who to say, Gidise Nyamia Dum, Uhoye. Midin Chiefi or Dum, Ahinguaninim, Edibre, Inina, and Anope. Minim Bebia, Utimi, Efi, Ebia, O Amanone. 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Say Italy, say Germany, say Belgium, across the globe. Krobia wosunu, mpacho fa hunchia, fa send me on Facebook on Asempa 94.7. 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

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Who can ask chapter 2 verse 42 now or see and they continue in the apostles doctrine. They continue in apostles or doctrine, love, fellowship, prayers. Nukre die emomuhu. Na ebane se, we are talking about being rooted in Christ, being rooted in truth. 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It is part of worship na ye de aba na fi ya che no senior esiti e mama nukure die ma endi wanim. And then nukre die eni ho ewo aware mu you will not see truth in the marriage enti and then aware no ejija there is no faithfulness, there's no trust in the marriage because you are not being rooted in truth. 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Or see, why are you lying to the Holy Spirit? You must be rooted in Christ. You must be rooted in the Word of God. You must be rooted in truth. Manukredie embo wasi, fanukredie fabo wasi. Ewo usumu as a pastor, let truth. Manukredie. And that when say Yeshua or Joshua, a summer obekano say Yebefia, my Yehu the same as Samno. Sauqua Soria, a summer obekano. Let us see, say, is the same as you are speaking in your marketplace. Okunu manukre die. 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
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Nintia, if Safaria, a catchy. Say no, Bob Ponsu. So yet, then you. And Yamil Company be. And Safaria, be seen in Yadji. Oh, by and yes, and beside the same. Ain't in Yawunu, Kunu, Koto, and Ningin, also, Papa. And one mura dia ban or say anamona edura koye nembaye sana mona ano edubeko. Mama say ya manu kredie and dead way ya brabo mas a nation. The nation will still continue suffering. Suffer. Nipam penukre. Nipam penukre. Whenever you speak the truth, then you become a target. They hate you. Please, Mami can't you say, Manu Kredie, who say, who can Jonah, or say, one of us, some of Radeno, and she said, what's some of whom, and no cremo. Don't be a pretender, don't be an hypocrisy Christian. Let truth mean yachum Christian. Osofo, don't be a hypocrite minister. Let truth be part of you. Manu kredie endi wanim. 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Teach the children the way they should go, and when they grow they will not depart from the truth. Nukre eba kope. Let us speak truth. 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What's in this city? And the two shall be one. Because Omuni na adu yebakun. 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

21st of this month, a Sunday, we are 2 p.m. We are 2 p.m. Nagina Treasure or Aviation Social Center. 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
0: 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So happy happy birthday to you. 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Mami picky call we. Good morning.
2: Akra macho.
0: 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Wa po me.
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2: Jojo, yeah, you know, Jojo.
0: Wonderful.
2: You. 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
0: Sa.
2: Awo nani nim. 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Say we say. Shadrack, Meshack, and Abednego. We say wadi wong kose.
0: Amen. Okay, so let's go. Happy birthday to Mercy Saba Aka. Happy birthday to Mercy Saba Aka, CEO of Link Trend, CEO of Link Trend from Grandma Regina. So happy birthday to Mrs. Saba Aka, who is CEO of Link Trend with your Grandma Regina. 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So happy birthday to my in-law, Mr. Henry Kofi Forsin, our taxi driver. 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

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Obapa Vero and the Keys love you. 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

Okay, Assemblies of God Ghana, Ewutu North District. 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
1: 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Omni way Assemblies of God for na Cambum Nedis Jumedi Airba is a Kaswa Integrity in Ministry Conference. So don't miss this program. Oh, you're quite and patch, you can just call this now 0244 370863. Just call and your life will be blessed. But more than say, Obeba, na aye shira e di amao e wo Yesu di. Eda Billy Donko, Eda Billy Donko, Osi praise God, humble servant. Happy Father's Day in advance to Osofo Kwabena Krufi. Okay, my boss, God Rachel bless you. I take him in Jesus' mighty name. The Lord bless you. Ewo Yesu Dimu. And ope me mi fwen chiyama, Osofo Dr. K. Dogbeto, Osofo Dr. K. Dogbeto. 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So anyway, bush any na a rather man quatenti. May you enjoy the fruit of your womb. So this morning, the Lord bless you and make you great in Jesus' mighty name. Now me sorry, so no me find chama Ajimani Fashion, Ajimani Global, Ajimani Global. 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Now on your cassia ewo Yesu Kristo do. So Ajimani Global, the Lord bless you. But what me sorry sunu kai say and de Ghana yewo match. When you say a prayer, kai on my Ghana, can we say bibi ekosubianu when you wish the nation good na ebi count nyama pabo menima ebi count inti na me nua bema dazi said Guman Jema de Shepa Papa Edi Asempa Sports News Edi Bro Waye Krado Ebra Mi Sorry Sunu. God richly bless you. Ebe Senshia Nelson Edi Eko Facebook. God richly bless you. I love

0: Asempa 94.7 FM mabusha for na ukwada ebrasu no nsia bo ye di asempa sports na asempo no nsia kase ebo na ye di ebram midin e de set dazi gumwa jaman this year anopai abednego comments na ye mi 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
1: Ghana is rooting for you regardless where Ghanaians are whether they're in the diaspora they're in the markets at home they're in the field in the markets in the field I mean in the farms regardless they are rooting for you Ghana is behind you and Ghana knows and Ghana has high expectations of you. We know you'll do the best you can and that is our wish it is our prayer there are also times when you may lose yourself in the interest of the group, that is very important. And as I said in the end, it's about the group success. It's about the success of Ghana. When Ghana shines, we don't really want to know individually who brought us there. But we know those who brought us there. We are counting on you. We know you will stand to the, you will rise to the occasion. You will not let us down. You will succeed, we know that.
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1: And we know that all 30 plus million people in Ghana and beyond believe same, that you will succeed. May God bless you all.
0: Enti ye mami vice president ay na se ene jenana opoku ajima na professor na ode ensemeto blasters of Ghana enim na se ne semponem penimfo awodo bi chief justice ekobi na afi high commissioner de ma 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Orani jin Eddie Carlos Gurriet, eh head coach at the Mad Blasters of Ghana. No tikai against Panama. Na se vice president abaha, Emma Ghana fo nyina ehwe anim na no gidia, ene kwan bia so. Against Panama ne de, etse de kra na, yetimi ewini ene.
2: Is a must win. La segunda is a must win. I never remember in my life to play one game that was not a must win. So, and why? Because, our value, it's not based on intentions or wishes. Our value is based on results. And the only medicine that works in football, it is to win. So, we are ready to fight for the result, knowing that nothing easy, nothing come easy in football. And we have, as I said it before, one team in front of us that have the same as a must win. La segunda is a must win. I know.
0: Anti Ghana match against Panama head coach Carlos Gurriet must win. Nkunimdie NSA ne eba. Na emra ra Carlos Gurriet edi nkomo anase wakasasien senchofo no ena kwasi nsa kono se wabrante Thomas Tepati enyadi obetimi esi akane bi ehawa na na urai edi tubia so oh place abano edoso 26 place na omudi omubaye nti pate die ne die ye lika isu sini adia ene nsu e kosu but the focus no eye Panama game no.
3: We have our plan set up. We are in this moment counting with all the 26 players that we have in the squad, and we'll make a decision. We'll be the starting lineup. No particular comments about that. I think it's not necessary to make comments. The story is open. The freedom of speech is open. So to add more comments about issues that are nonsense is not part of my business. My business it is to play with the cards that I have in front of me. We are waiting for a decision. When the decision comes, we are ready. We are ready to make the final approach to the game.
0: Asempa 94.7 FM. Asempa Sports News at 6. Senuan Igusu Edi Emwe. Now can Blasters dia. Emani dia no. Eye Black Queens. Na minu eka say die. Nese eye dia Black Queens of Ghana. Omuni head coach. Nese Kimilas. Ensu edi nkomo. Omuni message kasiye. Edi akoma the Blasters of Ghana place. Nese mwenyine muhu against Panama. Enenti Black Queens place. Nunafi head coach. Carlos Gurriet, and that's head coach, Kim Lass. What message are you going to give Blasters?
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15: Black Stars, yeta mochi. Mwafon kunim die embra or
16: Ghana. Like we're doing in Sweden, we're holding the time when we give someone the luck. So I will do it from here. All of the best.
0: Winning someone as a Black Queens, a place no, and after the Chatonum, a Carlos Gurriet, and as a run, Eddie Kim Lass, or Eddie Tuja. Now, Sunny Dara, Casama for the Makana Football Association, and maybe a chum, and a new one, the air to Jasa, Yamian in Ukraine, so here and Samoa do a Ghana for the B, and no kind of a blasters, nothing, a place no new coach no one, and Sunny and Koya and Sun crying cry, but a nadia. Ye mumma din see a copy mu walk up nasin. Ghana for young can summer a sin crying and summer a bet me ama Blasters of Ghana. Ejina and asupa.
17: Yen focus more on the positives because in summer yen su ye beka e co game no mono. 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Yes, we are coach. And if you move my young captain, look who's impact. But at this moment, I ask for the map here. We should say, "Yen kati nusem positively." 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
19: pese Black Star as a mu bo bo no. Because they say the whole Ghana are disappointed. And this is the time, say, they should show us who they really are and what they can really do for the nation.
20: Yeah, share the African countries no more World Cup no more here now. Charlie Egypt ne Belgium about draw na there. What I say? Cape Verde ne Spain. Oh, Salah, you know. It's Ghana, Charlie. Yeah, expect more. Yeah, expect more.
21: Say, game ahead, boy. Win, ebeba. May they are predicting a draw. Ghana e kosoroba from the e andra na e bebo
22: ken panama de minister baumis ye be winu omo omo twa mo time ada you like it or not ye be winu omo nti eno ase e bompa e say bonu e kosoa ye na ye nko ne nko hwe bonu mo obi anda ye be hwe bonu pepepe.
0: We and in some Ghana for a kind of far match and Yamia Dumanese and na anagi ebe kosunum na bisafo yungram kaka walk up in dia ewo amanone na walk up na Brenton Jenny Luna and Drum Mercy and we 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Nelson France for top scorer no. Nelson Kutano 58 goals. And the Kutano ewo aye ne Nelson so the ababe tuja ewo and Nelson midi two enim on Asempa 94.7 FM. Akani 2 goals ipe no no so after Miloslav Klose. And tia bi a walk up in man ewe ye. Obe timi agbomode timi aye. Walk up minute on Asempa 94.7 FM.
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36: FIFA World Cup a eto drawo USA Canada and our face no make no egusu e koso and a World Cup minute no ye share on my France for Brian Ra when we tipem for Senegal de pem so e ma okin se ne ban ne 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And run so dear toja one Senegano or to Tuntinamienu Edemane Mine France. 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

The National Pensions Regulatory Authority, NPRA, is the regulatory body of the pensions industry in Ghana, ensuring the compliance of the three-tier pension scheme, being the mandatory basic national social security scheme, first tier, managed by SNET, a mandatory fully funded and privately managed occupational pension scheme, second tier, and a voluntary fully funded and privately managed provident fund and personal pension scheme. Employer enforcement has been beefed up, and therefore, we are entreating all employers to enroll their workers onto the first and second tier mandatory schemes.

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Fahushi game with BMO, First National Bank, Nevisa Darumenti, Upayment Bia.

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0: the 5 draw na ye be ye no sa da no kwa so a hwe Adom TV netie Adom FM Asempa FM ene Inshira FM siko sika kai se enele ene character platform sa eshasie siko sika sha neti.
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I am Synthesis Tank, Air Top, I am Strong, Franco Trading Enterprise. 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

Chatman. Odifo. Head of sports, no, Professor E.K. Wallace. Deputy Eric Asiedu Kejuana Ankasa. Yen sports director Samuel Kwadade Renji Sky. And now you know what Nasi Yebedi Agudiyehu Enkomo. We are the Ultimate Sports Morning Show. 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

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Norway and that matches no ebeto ato aso

O possible lineup. O possible your first 11 at Black Stars Edition Panama. Yabaji Abaja for the Obama show. On so bet me Eddie Odi no Abba our YouTube a Sempa 94.7. Possible lineup at Carlos Gress and Fa Asia Panama. Ken Kaninja Nana Kwekumeza Atanase. Coach Mboma

Yeah, but warm me up ahead of Black Stars and Panama. Joel, the fashionistic Ikitem, our YouTube. I have Sempa 94.7. Edino, Dennis Asamoah, I want Edino, Latula.

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0: Oh, is that?
1: Regardless of say you were different opinions and then biano and then a drinker anything will be a see who no ma fano. The yana ye important and then say Ntokosifia obia de ntawantawa ewo onenu ndu
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0: Sure.
1: Into the focus, no, a gamer, a
0: basso.
1: Into, I like baby out the fire, Sam, and they ever approach Benny and Fancum
0: and Fancum
1: be our Casa, Casa, Casa, Casano, Yamawa Cunha and Ne.
0: So for our first 11, yeah. Near Fajia Panama.
1: Few hours to the game for yes. First 11, bra, Bobosuni and Quay. In Tinina and Samoa, Yadi Ebeba El Hormo. But before that, you know,
0: Ubeko, but Papa Ayuko,
1: Papa Ayuko,
0: Papa Ayuko,
1: Papa Ayuko,
0: Asempa FM, Papa Ayuko, Jumedino Ebebaso.
1: No, be a papa dear.
0: Ubia, oh. Oh, sir, we had the Nippon boy, we are saying, Quadi, I saw you was said here. It was a papa, Nana, enough from so be a father.
1: Oh, yes, that one I
0: enough from it. It drew some rea
1: perfect.
0: I see a kai, ye papanum,
1: yeah,
0: not ye man so a kai, say ye ye papa four. It is the Sefatan, say on the 21st. Aviation Social Center.
1: Good.
0: Aviation Social Center.
1: Okay.
0: Eho ni eni ye papa ni mina ye kokaya no buffet kesi ye pa na papa fo ni na aba na yensu ya kokaya no but empre no ye WhatsApp line no 053
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0: 053 102 9795 dear o papa eni wo ye ya eni. Ken, what's nasty? I will cry. Send me papa, enemy, edin, come on, me papa, mommy, lesson be. And then I'm a neck a ninja, edu, baby, what do you know? Obey me, I'm a voice note. Now they are sending this number, now they are children. Yeah, that would ye, Nkai Dumbia, oh no, papa, a wono, Pambia, no, papa, and yada, I nay, I left you up, I'm a bravo, fira, dumu, qua, dumu, a dear be our papa, ye, ma, wa, ama, nay, obey me, doing, sir, a seal, but say, yes, oh, papa, or ye, papa, say, is celebrating, you know, or the befa, that line, so Eddie, Baba, they take it, you know, short code, you know, star 714 star 714 star 714 star 003 hash star 714 star 003 hash na unso no wafa so na unsa account take but oba front desk ewo Joy FM ha unsa ebeka o take it a ope enti on the 21st yeah, Asempa FM Papa Ayuko. Asempa FM Papa Ayuko. And now, yeah, the bro. And Shannon Song, Emame. Say, baby, I will be out here and can't anope, you know. Jumedi Kesia, Asempa FM. And then, Adrom FM, the brands, you know, yeah, the bro. Now, nah, yeah, the Ashe, Papa, yeah, celebrity, yeah, Papa, no. And he would hear me from afar. Now, nah, what Shannon Song, Eddie, Amame, Ken, Yanko.
1: Yeah, and he, yeah, but I see, Ubiam Fan Hunjim, what I say, Nebibia, and your Kama. Now, Sunny, yeah. Yema ema no
0: yema yema menem no yema ye papa no na
1: nyese bafu ya se
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0: yes.
1: Ewo aviation social center
0: yeah.
1: Ewo na de papa ayiko no ye de eba to you know say be bo ejafoa anasa papafoa omo a contribute immensely
0: yeah.
1: Ama and they be to me akoyi e de ama one more mo etiasim and afeno wo mo so abrabo ekoyi nti ye beda ye nyina ye ho ase ye nyina ye papafoa what
0: yeah, say sure
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1: ye ma ye ho ayiko regardless of the situation ye da so cream what you say
0: sure
1: nti bibia be fine ala no pay ma menje akonya we ye na me mfa ko waka tamobo so no ento aso e wo the ultimate sports assemble 94.7 fm media ma 92.9 and afena say the 105.9 fm e wo the western region 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Now, World Bank approves $300 million to end SHS double track system. And on our page 41 of the Daily Graphic, and pay. And then say to me about say World Bank is abri wamu eko gana for emwa say $300 million. No gather for NG sene beya SHS double track system. We eko we ya besi ha. No akwa traffic akano we ya besoso. 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at the dear abba was a lean government does not add up for taxpayers. 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
0: live in Toronto for World Cup opener. And also Ayen Sama Abba. And Afeno Chaloba replaces injured Livramento for World Cup. Na Brenton D. Editino Livramento. We see a kind of a Newcastle United. Obo right fullback and also obo number two. Oko England na kache honu sina kain. Na no ena babe to jesu we pra. Na ama coach anidin. Ade just a name, okay. England for Omo manager, Wabon Homba de Pa Thomas Tuchel, Wabon Homba de Atron Safro Randin, and I say Abranton did a Trevor Chaloba, say Wamramesha nine, now for one more maybe Bianso, Enko Ye, and so Enfama Wadmo, Ewa walk up, and I say, Way Aye, Assemba Qua, Nessa, Nonso Ebetoja, Ewa Jubedin Mua, Yadon Sem Ebuche, Edia, Webe National Fair, Kuwaka, Tamubo Sona no pay, Yedi see if he sends some no Edo so pa. And come on, so Ewichi, Allah over to you.
2: 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So Compu Ghana go rush season. The ultimate football football experience, you know. 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And T Ubedi Uja be a Compu Ghana. 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A guarantee a bit me account for Eddie Amao. Na Uhre Syntex tank and who eddy ye and he say oh yeah contractor or site. 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Ope Samsung Air Product, Ope Techno Product, Itel Product, Philips Product, Infinite, and the Akabian Sua, Ubetimi, Ato, now Etrian later, and as Okita ready cash and Sua, Ubetimi, Etria, Amabia Coso, 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The biggest football tournament no Abba into DSTV. Se Bomo Din se over today ni mu tene ni mua. Nese waji u diku diabeti mi abo na yen live matches na ye yini biano. Onso weti mi enye bi awenti DSTV. And so ye kamfu edi amau ene ano pay. And yenko na yemfa dabino emro live ewa sempa 94.7 FM. Ken, akwa babiem.
1: Yeah, me do so
2: baby. Simatu maminti ewo wa dabin. Yen read the tactical approach and ne usu se Carlos Queiroz and in the technical team no Mfanko Black Stars against Panama na yenhwe o possible 11 so a who expect is any e bet me e di apie abra e Panama e di epem so
1: yeah ala medase na unim se and they ohwe senior aka 36 days na Commonwealth Games in eba so no
2: okay
1: Yeria Charles Osei ACB what you say barrister na o chese and they on behalf of the team no ene empenimfoni inano amu ewoshe I mean Ghana ye athletes no ne chese ye team no ye de eko walk up no na ye boy ye first game no I say CGA Ghana wishes the Black Stars success in their opening match and throughout the World Cup. As our athletes prepare to represent Ghana at the Commonwealth Games, they stand in solidarity with the Black Stars and join millions of Ghanaians in rallying behind the team. Together we fly the flag of Ghana high and inspire a nation through sports. Go Black Stars, go Team Ghana, go Ghana. And no, aye, and Samoa, meno e kase. Ne se, yira, Charles Osei, SCB, barrister. Wane in penning phone, so edi Emma Black Stars, inti.
0: Okay.
1: Edo duwana edi.
0: Goodwill message.
1: Sure. So, and I like the posture of Black Queens together with the technical lead, Kim Lass, Jock Ingren. I mean, Senior Maki Kanye Omesia. I'm the message. Akwama Blasters for no Bibia Ayakama. If you say your boy first game, we are the other and come out see it. Because now, if you say. And confirmed the team nature and also do do. On say, baby, I call Sulemuntari irresistible concern. No, sir, if you say your tournament, your management committee, what you say,
0: yeah,
1: Omonocrano, as and when, and also Moba and Norman, because players in there they deal directly with the head coach, you know, and Omonino, a dean Komo, and Hong Kong bar. But as a court tournament, be an one, Alaminim. Nimpa here na work camp no e na e do so too much e create a whole lot of distraction na ya tournament or say focus on tactics team training chemistry coaches in your opportunity e train your mo players ni ade na players no enya a harmonious environment here on betumi atese a focus on the task ahead you know afebo say ya the team no and now yenko serap open way na no o my mo yenko chiano na obose chiri ni aso place ni egu kam na e do mo but yo yenche open way na no my nchini any esichire yenko chi ono so so e be do che se players no so focus on the game what you say no munya enough rest no na the players na mti say the school for egu bas mu a ye do mo kwa excursion
0: e do mo kwa probo
1: Mimi feel say or see you trust on your man so but this is not the time. In time catch us.
0: Yes, very problem.
1: Yeah, your bomb match.
0: Sure, sure. Not your watch sure. Biano. Sure. Your preference.
1: Every pen me this and your money na every baby call me feel say or say your limited sign your money na every president question your man when Charlie you focus. What you say? We should but Argentina match and
0: bomb match.
1: Argentina every president when
0: David
1: when internet.
0: David
1: who go who way. Yasuma nkobo bon.
0: Oh, there's also the ashe fridge. Before ashe fridge, me kwaku.
1: Oh, yeah, you be di nkomo later. Ala,
0: kwaku.
1: And now your match day.
0: Okay.
1: Now, niema and now aya sunko ni se. When niema washi se we dey mo ni we preparation wa ye na and then we be dey ne dia mo biye hu. Inti, we bo. Training games now we you know ebia behind closed doors me man ko fo hu tactics amede ba me games ame bon me man ko fo hu so na me tactics ni nya me man ko fo hu so a enna enna ye the dd ah ubeyi sa nwo we na e de akyere ama amanfo ehu se ne wa prepare no say enna ekọ no enu a enna 3 days se wutie mi a me start me build up no me ka se Ghana we here world cups ahodo ayako 2006, 2010, 2014, 2022. Ah, ya bo World Cup ni bia, ene yenye opportunity remua. Ya bo ye fifth World Cup no. Ni ya woman ne se, ye only one game upe, ene ye first game ye tumi win ye. Some match ne so, anasa sa tournament no, ene gane ye ko far in the tournament. The remaining tournament ni ni na, ye bonus obo share wo ye first game wa. Ayana Eddie Magana. 2006 was our maiden edition. Italy 4, Eshaye 2-0, Obienim. Then South Africa 2010. Any Serbia, a boy, your first game our tournament, and I say, Milovan Rajivaka da Roma. Aye, to me winning 1-0. Aye, did it the copy more quarterfinals. 2014 with Kwesi Appiah. We were beaten in our first game. What you say? Your first game, America funny a day, Eshaye 2-1. Anna, your call, you can't say, Katadia Nanu Yansu with Otuado. And also your first game, Portugal for no so. and you lose your first game. Into about four opening matches at the World Cup, draw cry your mobi, you win it just one, and you lose three. But Nyama with confidence and then say, the last time Ghana, you win your first opening game at the World Cup, you do the quarterfinal stage of the competition. And that is where me feel, sir, or say, sir, historians, I will blast us a camp. We've done it before and it is doable and we can do it. In the president fan show, but we say, a win today and a 3 maximum point, you know, a very, very important and vital. I will go and say, to be a progress. No, what's your son? No, when you know, walk up now, yeah, bono, a particular trend be. Meaning, so when your opportunity to monitor World Cup, there, because World Cup, you could have a particular trend, this particular World Cup. Number one, your coach's impact, a World Cup. Number two, your big players, what I say, your so-called big players in your team, ever standing up to the occasion. Players, you know, standout performances. Players, ever demonstrate, say, the opportunity na your dear mom, no, a base of merit, but not whom you know. Players are demonstrating a World Cup, Nasi. And then again, the young players are at the World Cup, and I tell you, when you see, and you're bobo a World Cup, Nasi. Into Allah, all these things are enormous, a cost a World Cup, Nasi.
0: Okay,
1: what the background the team, Nimua, who may be someone said they set up near the end. And very important to say your first game. Coach, you know, ever make right decisions, ever choose the right players for the occasion.
0: I am ne
1: Gabri. Into which Panama for that? Allah, with the Panama team, the last 6 matches, the last 5 matches are Panama for a boy. Ni na Panama for no mushe go. In fact, the last 5 matches for Mayanidi at the Panama. No? Usha Panama for goals. Omu Asha. Panama for Asha 9 goals in their last 6 and the last 5 matches. Omashe 9 goals, including scoring 2 against Brazil. Inti Sautina Fie. Now we are doing so Panama dear ho
0: Panama for Oma target you.
1: Oma Bapa.
0: Oma Bapa
1: in Canada.
0: Ufana said that for man.
1: And out of the last 5 matches at Panama for Abono, it is only Brazil.
3: All across America, Spectrum Business is helping small businesses do more within their budget, like in

0: Was South Africa 2-1 and was signing a ball return leg and was signing a ball 1-1. What you say? And was Dominican Republic by 4-2. Ghana, your last 5 matches. Ah, your boy, you did room World Cup. No. Draw back up and your boy, you. 4 now
1: against Wales.
0: Against Wales, they ball draw. Against Wales, they ball draw. 4 now can you see from time. And for now, can you soon in now you concede ye? Ye lusuning in us and concede in now. Inti your defensive setup, no, including your goalkeeping and then defense. And when a Juma can say any war in yes,
1: defense and then goalkeeping.
0: Defense, no, say defense and a goalkeeper.
1: Oh, come on.
0: Inti your defense and one cast an ala, a Juma in a genuine. Into one monitor. Eric Bedia da say say enye game bia na me predict so I'm on itamia enye game bia na me ta predict ebo aye ba metena me hwe ni din na me ja hoko but game sia me tumi hwe ni din predict no eya na ehu nti enye game wa be so Joel etiemia enye game na etodwa no Ghana be win first half tenye Ghana ye be win first half ye ba second half wa Panama for be she goal. Yes, Panama for Beshego. Na kase ose baku wini maya pondia e wana na ya semno. Nye misuro e the rate again ye concede late. Winim se na ye one big problem e de moto adu. O concede very late in the game. Ye boge ma yebe pondu o concede. Winim se the same problem na resulting time na ho. Winim se he's shooting time, so you consider you're quite of concern.
1: Yeah,
0: for the time of Mozambique, you're managing game in the Keko. The time Mozambique is your Mokado. You're intimate pressure. Your boys don't lose focus so easily at the time, it's very important. And me feel, sir, as experienced as Carlos Queiroz, you know, me and me and Centroni say, me who's had no more way about the team? Wa ebe mo wa say, be come out in na san nyom we ebe san den ho adibiem
1: ene kwa se san repeat
0: da bi se repeat san de we ya ebe mu won power Carlos Queiroz ho because e adeba ko e di blaster se nya pa enye coach ba ko nya mienu o as a coach is ba mien sa e haye then issue about your substitution Alan Pacho said no when your time hwese ne ga match ne bia
1: against France
0: oh players from ba mu se wo hu
1: yeah.
0: The players were good players, ah. Nanko so mbe muntem.
1: But okay, yeah.
0: Thank you very much.
1: Okay, into yeah.
0: Decision making.
1: MADBCC.
0: Inti me say na me coach against, me coach na me team bench Ghana against Wales, ah. And na me who Wales form strength is say, omo you so wins anymore because first half of kwano, omo magidi o men say overtime and Babara mami fani mbe musa time no. And commit for 30 goal na machine. So me didn't bebe mo, me didn't bebe mo. You're 30 second half na me didn't bebe. No, I warm in who into the game. At that time, in for name, man. Because that was the time we hear some sort of stability there who did be achieve. Now for point and win 1-0. Now boosting the confidence of the team. When we've played couple of games again to Minche, internet approach, you know, we need to be deliberate about the approach. But the most important thing is how coach Nankasa and who opponent, you know, and how obeying the game plan against the opponent. And only the tactical way in your manner and the coach in the way you are. What I say?
1: Yeah.
0: Media may lay foundations in our mom when we say, Panama, for no, who underrate two or more, you underrate them at your own risk, I'm telling you. Because Kevin Fouachel will walk up and say, Adam,
1: sir.
0: Me say no, Saudi Arabia, pa Saudi Arabia. Amani ayi fono, Uruguay fono. Ha, Saudi Arabia pa passes. Ekwa afa, ne uraha. Utumu say yes.
1: Omo bo bibi.
0: Bo no nkofo esua wo dem e no mo bo park ni so. Me tire fidie so en kan chao so. Ghana ye team ni ye bad out to the extent say ye ntumi win ni game. But a decision making and a ma a dear that says, oh, we need an awu lusu. Senegal coach in a chere or seek it to experience, but the tempo of the French national team, no, na experience in a Senegal for here. Na Senegal for a young player.

0: sa. Omet me a match France from toe to toe. They can run with them. Inti Khalidou Koulibaly can even can give you maybe 45 minutes per out of the 90 minutes. Obet me a bobo papa 45 minutes. The remaining 45 minutes, ube mwiso trifani bo, because obe emre. Mbappe mu come to the fray and umbe running on. What you say? Inti Jordan mu a senior players in the team understood. Players will be choosing their senior players, but the most important thing is Allah, your decision making.
1: And that's your winning.
0: And my first seniority in Kobo tournament.
1: Tournament, you say, I'm crying, woman, bo.
0: In crown, and people born. Into blasters in the new GDS, sir. Say, coach, you and the tactics right here to send a match, Mashishama, one of sanity. Say, Ghana, a winning first half, second half, Panama for Betekano. Allah, near woman, ye, I'm showing you, sir. Sa Panama for chefs go say Kim. And some be yesi.
1: Omoto atre.
0: Yes, omoto atre di kan wo match ni mu a. E ya sem kese de maye. I'm telling you. This game we need to score first. I will say any chef first. Sa Panama for chefs go a. Asama ba. Yeah, e be extremely difficult. Because me am tie pa me kind the last time a obi chef first go against Ghana. Aye, timbe teacher and so apart from match here in Mali for Ecobon Mali, Ubekaya World Cup qualifier now. Mali for share first goal. Your teacher Mali by 2-1. Minkai the last time in a competitive fixture. A country be share your first goal. In recent times, see, yet to me at this goal, no, a country in so. Until we should avoid conceding first. And only idea, a very important. Now, Allah, now we'll be Sassembi. Mamma, me line up in a mouth.
1: No, Mamma will line up.
0: I'll transcend with Tiamma.
1: I'm forward.
0: You may even free a humane so can change some time. He said, Mutamia, we know producer. Mubu to talk to Mamma for my dear two jump people. Then the Muyi,
1: where was that, Dazzy?
0: My comasemi, and my comasemi, Yammy.
1: Deputy Zuna to order. On Pesassim, be a bit rather than with Tavas, but you were fine. It's really a worse equality and
0: perfume and human should be. Allah,
1: Ken,
0: walk up and wrong consistency and luck. I'm a yatia, sir. Who choose to goalkeeper, choose wisely. Consistency and luck. And with that, you know, my number one goalkeeper for this particular game, Benjamin Asare. Consistency and luck.
1: So what's that into a Ben Nasa baby ever could be on the Uniman already anymore?
0: But line up and then come on a me who need it. But yeah, but me line up. My me line up. But what I say, me yam line up.
1: The Ben impose.
0: Yeah. Benjamin Asare impose.
1: Impose.
0: Consistency and luck.
1: Consistency and luck.
0: Yes, walk up only luck. I will be jigum. I'm telling you. Me number two, right back. Me bomb Marvin Sinaya.
2: The ultimate
1: right back.
0: Yeah, Marvin Sinaya, right back.
1: Left back.
0: Left back, Pardy. Consistency.
1: Mm-hmm.
0: Because of the pace of the walker, Meko Gideon Mensah.
1: Mebo Gideon Mensah.
0: Yeah, Mebo Gideon Mensah.
1: Oh, left back.
0: Yeah, Mebo Gideon Mensah were left back. Ahead of Baba Rahman. Mebo Gideon Mensah.
1: Now, center pair.
0: Me center pair, Nidia. Center pair for Naya do Mukoye na Obienwa Gidi Womti tu na Mumbo Wills na mo. Ajeteni Jonah, Mumma DNA Enko.
1: Ajeteni Jonah.
0: 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Ajeteni Jerome.
1: Jerome Opoku.
0: Any Jonas Ajeti on Mumbo for M5 no. Na in the absence of Thomas Partey. In the absence of Thomas Partey, me bought two holding midfielders. What I say? Person me bought two holding midfielders. Now, me bought 4-2-3-1. Show me formation, no.
1: 4-2-3-1.
0: Yeah, me bought 4-2-3-1. Now, the 4-2-3-1, no. Say na me bono. Me holding midfielders, me, no. Me bought Kwesi Sibo and Elisha Owusu. Kwesi Sibo, Elisha Owusu. Now, the three attackers. My boy Brenton Didi Antoine Semenyo. Now my boy Caleb Jirenchi. Now my boy Jordan Ayew. Now my boy a funny saying. This guy. Be check me not a former player. Prince Edu Kwabena.
1: Prince Edu
0: Kwabena. Yes. My person, obes stretchy Panama for no without physical presence.
1: Oh, you're young and energetic.
0: Yes, energetic. Anymore. My person, the physical appearance and presence, you know, ever hustle with him. And to be above 4-2-3-1 for this formation, 4-2-3-1.
1: 4-2-3-1.
0: Benjamin Asari in post. Marvin Sinaya at the right back. Guido Mensah left back. Jerome Opoku, Jonas Adjetey 4-5. Kwasi Sibo Elisha Usu 6-8. Jordan Ayu, Antoine Semenyo, Caleb Jirenchi, then number ball Abrington did the Prince Edu Kwabena. Players win a me ball as my first 11. Now me their starting game. Reason tia me ball two pivot and then say your defense no nye. And defense no nye no. Also we nye defenders will make me a protect your defense no. And the Panama for no to say the me ball Panama for any man so no. Panama for na tia o se o ma djuma ma yo wo mo team ne hu ni na no the most important thing e yo mo attack no. So we need to pay critical attention to the attacking machinery of the Panama team. A very important, very vital. Nti ala media me team no no again me see World Cup we say beba fie ntam a ejire the decisions of Carlos Queiroz. I'm telling you,
2: ultimate sports show.
0: So who's a Ghana? Your home back today, walk up here, a decisions of Carlos Queiroz. Yes. And I want to respect his decisions. But then again, the trend of the World Cup, the performances of the African countries in our World Cup national should be an eye-opener to your technical team. You say, World Cup, 3 points is not given. It is earned. 3 points at the World Cup is not given.
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0: Obi no 3 points national in Sasson Fan Kwanke, the Spain for the amount. It is earned. Your performance should end with 3 points. Intimin Fan Kobebri, Penin Faba. Umbe Usu, young fancy. Me young Kumla, born in the Casa Saint Club on the Bonan on the Bible. The Bible in tell much. But Empire no, M. 3 points. Young country boys and say, tell much. I'm on to my gun and you. Me wo jide se Panama nko ade ya me adomo a ebetumi enwene. We should avoid conceding first goal. Se tumi yesa ebebuaye bebi ebetumi bu enimo as wo tournament da se eh how we play about the goalkeeping. Yeah, how okay. We play about the goalkeeping ye di agra ebe expose your World Cup na se me fancy
1: Ken Kaninja, Kaninja, that being any possible lineup, no, the Ebre, you know, Uguso 80, Uguso Ebre, Asempa 94.7 FM live on YouTube, Asempa 94.7 FM, our YouTube, Sanso, and our Trot Room, no, and baby, I monitor, I know, bet me, I monitor, our that same frequency, no, so, I'm a bibia, it's me, Akoso, I better young one, I say, Muhammad, but. Okay, my uncle na a pretty good chakapama and na pam for a wofia hanti ebeko na ya warm up in the building kakra when him said the Black Stars of Ghana age na konoa na esese de tie bia no ye ma unya e 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
4: senior presenter boko
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1: ni bibia de na kwa mu Sama I said.
4: Yeah, yes, said. But yes, said. Yeah, Tia Ghana for me now.
1: Munu ya namusu ya wohosu wa femo.
4: Eh, shweye. Alaji Polo, semi kase 40-40.
1: Yeah.
4: Or shweye. Alaji Guntu shweye. Sambo wo Ghana hase. Onuna oshwe yibi biya ntoto yeni ya diye nina. 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Onu nina e wo Ghana ha ye toto yeni ama. But Ghana for Ayade, this particular one, MC negativity, no, above for
1: mom.
4: Was a canon Black Star, Bobola, nigga, then I'll be great to make us a Besha Ghana 5-0. How? But, say, me who say, Ghana for Ayade, upon this time, you're tight in it. And I say, you know, I can't boom, we say, yeah. And no NMA Black Stars, no, according to me. I'm telling you, this particular team, I'm the common. Now, but it's a king. Kanija, no kase. Se yebeko yinima ijina Carlos Queiroz. Yes. because Carlos Cures ni decision making ni changes ni ho koniaba beje very very important. But we believe say Carlos Cures be pass it no, and with the GFM penyfo mu die nim ni ade nyina with the technical handlers no supporters ye bebe mu bi ye be mu na bibia ye we say I'm sure say chare obi a be shi a obi a jina ye.
2: But I say unim ye nemu na ye show no ye be wo me app wi a mo be san ban san ya pon show no enti ye nko

0: session. If you are a you warm it up ahead of Black Stars Panama. 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Apregu, baby, I do no move a quadum. Or mind you, Yamu, I don't FM. And from Adomino, your best animal, we as your show, no. 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
1: Namu, presenter,
0: coach, coach,
1: Fubi, and 2 8 year, Mr. Darwin.
2: Mr. Darwin, our Stanbic height.
0: Okay.
2: Money, ni penny pa. I am Mr. Kwame na Asumeni.
0: Okay.
2: One. This I'm paying for. I'm drinking Ghana supporters.
0: Mm-hmm.
2: It's no se say no pono. Ye nyan entiye. My yom meetings be se. Nyame ye ya doma. Ibia. Ghana supporters. Ombe soya sinka.
0: Okay. Ombe so mumu.
2: Yibus. Oh yes. Iti. Wanze. Omuhu ejuma pa.
0: Se the all food we are paying.
2: And
0: one
2: piano. Iti no stand big for and I pay. E 2 year de mom. Sansi.
0: Nyame nshiro mo.
2: Nyame nshiro mo pa.
0: Nyame nshiro mo.
2: Cha u nya bank bit is a stand big. Ye wo ha. Yesu ye be mo wo hu se Yesu. Utali ti Yesu ye ta wo ti.
0: Sure. Ati coach ye be damase ye be san ehia asempa 94.7 FM Electroland Ghana and ye di aseda e momo anopa e wedim se World Cup no e koso but ubetibi ahwe e wo fie ati se de wo e field no e so eno ani se 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
3: 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Three-time Big Three MVP ISO Joe Johnson and the reloaded Detroit Amps battle two-time Big Three championship coach Steven Jackson's DMV trilogy, followed by Big Three's most intense rivalry. Defending champions Miami 305 and Michael Beasley chasing his third straight MVP take on Dwight Howard, coach Nick Young, and the LA Riot. 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
6: Good morning
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0: yada se we live e wa sempa 94.7 FM so anopai de ye Black Stars akan si anyame ya aduma enne 11 p.m. ye ne Panama e de FM so no na ma yaba waboboa no first of all ye hwe the game itself no ufi se 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
6: ye da sibin I mean tia na me tell you if you say ye me do de ni ase ne akefia de koso and I believe we need strong mentality. I say because they said they are going to be to my area. I believe that. Why be as an inshallah? Yabena couldn't be our match.
0: Yabena and couldn't be a yako attack, and I have been defended, and I am me and your Munina and Fanguso.
6: I mean, I said I would be finding an amateur tactical. I believe, and yet they are quite for defending. And I said, look, the only thing that we need to do is we need to focus about scoring. Because this is the first match. There will be one more first match, and then the second match. They just say, yeah, we'll talk about first match. We say, I want to meet more differently. And I say, because then we, the only thing we need to do is open the game. And I said, Panama, and I want to make that ball. Then there will be a good year. We'll be there. Every year will be there. Every hard year will be there. Panama, and I want to make more. I was saying, we'll be able to win even more goals for the game.
0: Oh, right, and set up by the ball, Wills. Apart from Semenya, one moment, Ufi said, sir, Mranti and Statia against Wills, you know, almost Statia. Now, Semenya become one, Abebo.
6: If you said Abebo, Papa, Abebo,
0: Sir, who ye umranti afis o possible 11 na mbe face Panama and na at least he said you keep her against Wales, you know. You keep no.
6: That may be an awesome quality a different because we make a sense that yesterday Benjamin Atani because Ibiana and Jack. And I believe that when we start with Benjamin, very, very good.
0: Mohamed, Habib Mohamed, and now left back and now right back in the center pair, and you're here for?
6: Marvin ball right.
0: Legit Marvin Senaya.
6: Thank you very much. Marvin ball right. The ball Gideon. Our friend our left. Wow, maybe we have problems because we need Gideon is better with me at 30 games than Baba Rahman.
0: Gideon is better. A chance is best at Baba Rahman.
6: Yeah, I think if only Sing and Ababanam, if it's Habib, I'll be okay.
0: Center pair.
6: Yes.
0: Yes, center pair.
6: We have no choice. We have problems. We have no choice than the head of the call here. Jerome Opoku.
0: Jonas Adjetiri, Jerome Opoku.
6: That's right.
0: The absence of Thomas Terpati. And Fifi, what are you paying for?
6: And I believe and if we are another means, one of the
0: Okay. World Cup on what could be that? Over Mosquada. Na Akita Mosabre na ode to Mnei di Ehua. And if one can beat me a penetrated through more Mosquada no. Starting 11.
6: Very serious. You're okay. Psychologically, no, I believe it's pushing the brain.
0: Squad, no, and got Semenyon to be in room.
6: Believe me, think Semenyon, Obiti said Semenyon, say no, Sabi, Obiti, I didn't, Eurom. Yeah, because Osha currently, Osha, who to me, and more. That is the best because your time, your players are more in Swadihulu, and then your players are more agile at the hall, and then your players are Sabi. And so yeah, something different. If it's a train minia, the better who has them, I was still here.
0: Abibu commitment level saying.
6: Very good. And who wants them to make a no commitment, but
0: and the wants them to come with no commitment.
6: And no commitment. And I make a say, let's say I am it there. Say, coach, you know, it's me about make a say. Without discipline, I will hope. And the camp now got a no discipline, so yeah, then I will hope. Commitment to no honor. I believe with that, a normal meaning, you're saying, I believe that it could be educated.
0: And the expectation it is saying?
6: Expectation is very high. I believe, we are also going to get our 3 points today. Maximum 3 points we need to get it today.
0: Habib Mohamed, asempane na tiefo yada sia no pai ne wadaje.
6: Yada se Michael Obibia.
0: Yada se former Black Stars defender Habib Mohamed nso take on the Black Stars game. And Ode Abren coach, good morning.
7: Good morning. Ala.
0: Na apombo ko de coach.
7: Oboko na nso.
0: Nyankopon adom bibia e boko. Mayehwe tactical approach be na FZ ne. Paris Grace Edico game numa ebetimi amma Ghana for asiri. Na yen na no enko ye bibia ho da na wani ate o da na wani ate
7: on say en share Blasters friendlies during preparation bebre nansen ke ya share e beti on ba na share last one e host ya approach a odebeko game no one self confidence on the players if they start panicking we concede a lot of goals first thing I say curious Bibia we are foundation is very important. Na se ye chino ye ntimi an correct errors ay nyawo who's game na. E betimi an concede more than 4 goals.
8: Coach
7: se ye nsiesi ne ye against Wolves.
0: E betimi an concede more than
7: se ye nsiesi errors ay nyawo who's game no.
0: Errors been about who's game no e betimi ne yache.
7: Attempt at goal for Wolves no. A more of a bigger error considering a national team, the men's national team highest level. National team highest level no or errors are now mistakes no should not be seen by a supporter. It should be seen by a coach.
0: Okay.
7: Say supporters who can see a bad nice error no so. Your defensive lapses. And your goalkeepers send you across by Womjina goal line also. I don't know what they want to see. But Ubiya Ujina goal line so upo no musu. Upiye muye ketwa. Odon san echi ubi ni tina head. Ujina ona transacre bro ni so. Uhri on usu riba odon sa. U sign of voice obit my team obe doji. Because nimsa one doji obit my crash. And a ozone ye beji fa mao. One. We should play compact in defense, very quick in releasing the ball. You hold up more closely when you're Ghana, you're pressing high, IBI, you're panicking, you're panicking to come out. That is where I always say, when you see a team ballooning balls under pressure, now I say there's no commander in defense. Near all the attack, you
0: know.
7: Say, I'm going to my bonnet pie. I'm on my pie to center. Now say, Utimi pressing him say oppressor of Beijing or Koshawa, Unsro. It's so slow and also no, and so clear bone manufa. Because Mimi no team will burn out collect the ball, I'm a mafa, Meshaw will be brave. Oh, Meshaw will be brave. Some things with his wafa, mention of three, I'm sure. Olympics, I'm the born three. Now, say, your right back and your left back, one more allow. Panama mania crosses against us. You be shame bibiri.
0: They said they who against we, you know.
7: You need center back. Our national team now we team head the ball man better center.
0: Is that John Mensah?
7: Yes, and I said Daniel Koma Mukra. A center back should be more rugged and hard like this.
0: The voice I don't know.
7: Yes, offer ball now offer. A striker me trying to train him.
9: Pamakano.
7: What I say? Offer ball no we tia. A second. The center. Dabi, and yes, I will crash striker no. Who be far cross now? Sound of betty onimu. Any fifre betty o ball no. Area ball be a ball be dodgy. No watches no abo.
9: Pamakano is good.
7: And here one, two. Ye commander. Ewo defense wa. 1-2 combination play baby team baby. And the commander should be understood by the back four in a say okay. Say ball no call out. You call 5 steps and 7 steps out. Inti I don't need to tell you say 7 steps. Yen yina wo had a inti Serbia Master Bansi yenya ball. Ye defend the corner na baby. Now a clear ball no as a four line echo any mono. ye Johnny seven. E woman you say a high ball cleared by a four liner. No. Ye cross 7 steps. Since you know cross 7 steps, I be on the same line.
9: For offside.
7: But ye kwa graph type of defense, sir. 1-2 combination passes be raimu. Now your fullback so should not allow any cross. The two central pair, there should be a commander. The two central pair again should decide and divide the pole. So first defender on the left, that is the number 4. Efa, the first pole from the left. The number 5, Efa, second pole on the left. They are responsible for the passes or crosses that come closer to the pole. They will deal with it. One responsibility. In front of them, the pivot. The offensive and attacking midfielders should be quick to release and communicate more. Okay. Now, Yema, when we are crossing the line, you have a concede. You create false around the penalty arc. And you box more. Arc na no free kick. Because you need players are one more wabibri. I will bet you are blocking free kicks.
10: Okay.
7: So no foul around the penalty arc. No crosses allowed. No shots around the penalty arc. Our worst performance will be draw.
11: The ultimate
7: because yeah, wider areas you have a control power. Because you want to fight the ball be Johnny. You want to fight the ball be Co. But midfield, you have your commander so high your problem.
10: Yes, to sort. Yes, to sort. So I know my in our tour.
7: You have share.
10: Your worst performance you draw.
7: Your worst performance be draw.
10: O possible lineup.
7: Remember Senai on the right, Gideon Mensah on the left. Where a ball will see an emehu in the minim other ones. Remember Zibo and then Yirechi.
10: Oh, Infinio.
7: Infinio, see. Now me the new man beji na wanya pampem.
11: 10.
7: As number 10. Now my ball three top. Ishaaku, Jordan, and Semenyo.
10: Okay. Coach Mboma, I don't know. Master. Good morning.
11: Coach, here when you goalkeeper, one is a
7: goalkeeper department.
11: Coach, when you keeper,
7: goalkeeping department. Most of you are the clean sheets. Anything, and then Benjamin Sari na center. You go here, sir. Obi wa reflexes, and then Daniel reflexes near the dao. You the lack, you the hard work, you the lack, and you the number of times and Nipan concede at that level, national team. Uta consider ball epel ba into ba o kra pe de be ba na show.
10: Okay.
7: Ba ball in time ba waiting. Ko pe bi a ball in time man so. O ba o worst performance mostly a draw.
10: Ko ti mo amira say master ma me ntio kakra na ye nkomra because ye be san ba abeye ye normal discussion no.
9: Ala I think the from my nam Moses here from Ghanaians a positive and I wish that the same from Abeko the blasters come because I think Ghana for a GDO team in Mopa and our opponent since we are in a born because on your household name and go for the minute, it gives Ghanaians that kind of optimism. Will be a fish, as it is in reality. I think it's a sanity, especially when your last games are they buy into this game, you know, your last 4 or 5 games, meaning the arena. So being a coach and affected team, you know. Ne psyche, ne momentum. Because when you win, then I think about the team, you know, momentum on how to win games. Coach Kasembi, and I think I've said this several times.
10: So
9: okay, a game against Austria. We had a game against Germany. We had a game against Russia. Leading in the first 15 minutes, young considered, let's say, considered a goal or 2 goals.
10: Yeah.
9: So it'd be a Carlos Correa's a young wage man. Other than that, it's a pattern. An opponent will definitely capitalize on it. Say players in answer to you. Say coaches in answer to you. Say you catch up no mutiny you. Panama will definitely know that Ghana for the first 15 minutes put pressure on them, they can concede. Because your game against Austria, Germany, and Wales, they were going to concede under 15, 20 minutes, but there were clear cut chances and committing their share. The German coach said it. So, I'm going to come in the first 20 minutes, I'm going to make a share 3 or 2 maybe. They see it, may avoid this, sir.
10: Okay.
9: I see any players who are ready to play as a team. And I mean, I mean, who a team? You know, say, like you build up, you slow from transition from defense to attack. I don't know why we should also go into this game to defend. See, I'm picking 3 points now. will be exposed against England because England gave a certain chance to come to win. And only team will crush sharp wingers, Bobo. Not from the blast of the whistle, Ese Ukoma. It will be difficult for us to be compact at the back. He looks like a defensive coach. I feel that being
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9: The coach would need more than me. I think we're preventing more to play behind the ball than to attack. And this game, he must attack. And if we attack, are you going to be better? Team, I mean, when you say, or prepared in the weather, the world's game, literally, your games are about under Utuadu, actually. Or no, as a coach, you can't be a defense minded coach. Per my checks, one of the reasons why he was appointed is the FA wanted a coach, Yenshena,
10: on share.
9: But this game is a different approach because
8: as a favorite,
9: you can't defend for the entire for the most part of the game. As a favorite, you set it back. We must put pressure. Now you're building a team, you're rehearsing in a way to put pressure. That is the question. So I know your style of player coach now rehearsing here. It means you're going to try something new. And if you try something new in a game that 3 points is the ultimate goal, and only me fear, but a team I watched US last year in Gold Cup, USA, by a goal to no. We'll go to finals, and my Mexico shame by 2-1. What about Deba and Johannesburg? About two friendly games against South Africa. I brought an Australian, Germany, Asia. South Africa, first game was 1-1, second game was 2-1. Every South African player, or Bobby World Cup, you played that game. You underrate them at your own.
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3: Ice Cube's Big Three is back. 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Three-time Big Three MVP ISO Joe Johnson and the reloaded Detroit Amps battle two-time Big Three championship coach Steven Jackson's DMV trilogy, followed by Big Three's most intense rivalry. 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
4: Coach, I think we're preventing more to play behind the ball than to attack. And this game, he must attack. And if we attack, are you going to be better? Team, I mean, when you say, or prepare in the weather, the world's game, literally, your games are able and to try actually. Or no, as a coach, you can be a defense minded coach. Per my checks, one of the reasons why he was appointed is the FA wanted a coach, Yen Shena. But this game is a different approach because
5: you are favorite,
4: you can't defend for the entire for the most part of the game. As a favorite, you set it back. We must put pressure. Now your body, your team, your rehearsal in a way to put pressure. 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So I know your style of player, coach, now rehearsal. It means you are going to try something new. And if you try something new in a game that 3 points is the ultimate goal. And then me fear, but a team I watched US last year in Gold Cup, oh USA, by a goal to no. We'll go to finals, and my Mexico shame by 2-1. We'll better Deba and Johannesburg about two friendly games against South Africa. I bet Australia, Germany, Asia. Or South Africa, first game was 1-1, second game was 2-1. Every South African player, all Bobby World Cup, you played that game. You underrate them at your own risk.
6: Risk.
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7: And you don't go be MM Shell.
8: No my pressure manager.
7: And you believe you say or defend ya, obit me and we are coaching. Area nice and department are on per se or be judge and be good animals coach is a show or coffee on to me now.
5: The ultimate cross
7: about the job. Now say yeah team na ye kitano. Me who a lot of positives in world's game no. Anything I may come about ni ye ye ni yeah you beat me and being good.
4: Especially in the second
7: half. Why your baller a contem echo speed in passing with ball speed. Coach boy actually your ball fast game. Your defense need you well organized when they shift to the left and right. The only thing here, side now you match. It's an MNO the matches are at the world stage. Mbappe are no beat any problem. In 2 years, send our only mic eating. But in so on the chair boy be a man on the mala back on Franco. Yes, the on board 1-2 combination players and who makes me advance. But what you know in chance and I'm in OT. Now your man no be any number on the team. No technique panel or man it is no good panel.
8: Coach, owner master, mommy and fancy Ebesamba. Ebesamba, na ya betwa in common so. As a 94.7 FM, Nana Kwame Bensford say, greet coach for me. Coach Nana Kwame Bensford say Ochiao Anopei Kwesi L2 Enzo si Uti Ewani Tipo Manopei. Kwesi, good morning. Namin Shao, Sewonso Uti Shoo no. Jerry Stargo say the studio is likely this morning. Black Stars are going to charge. Go Ghana. Black Stars and no yeah the Stargoin. So the Chairman Moro and so SAOT show no live NCC Deputy Chairman special good morning Uncle M Famo Shelter Senior Dovisi Alatula greetings to you all more fire I know a shelter senior Dovisi the other by your call a YouTuber set Antobam say I'm at Malam aka breastfeeding good morning Alatula I'm watching you today Panama 4 Ghana 0
9: Asempa FA

0: Things goes to my mom. Abena Kumiwa. No, eh, and tomorrow, send Ghana, Beje, eh, goes nine. Anansi, as he will pray for sweet victory in today's game. Go Ghana, go Black Stars. I'm Saint Kweku Anansi, watching you live from Enum. No, eh, Kweku Anansi. The Asheta say more fire. Zachariah, I say the Black Stars must be focused on the pitch. 3 points for Black Stars. Asheta, Senior Dovinso, the other day, Ebaye, I don't know. Wait, so every Clitos. Clitos, say good morning, guys. Thank you for your good word. God bless you. Yes, we had to say our players intelligent level and IQ are low, so they struggle to take decisions. Prayers for all able message. I say, why are they discussing underrating at the studio? I say it should not come into the accusation for discussion, because Black Stars team is not that strong, so they are not qualified to underrate any team. Obian Castle and under it, Panama. 0302216545. 0302216546. And game no the tactical approach Ben FC coach no and Fanko Uba. Now Kenya no so also obey to me at the possible lineup no every ma obey to me I had a tell Eddie Amai. 0302216545. 0302216546. Yeah, na yemfa afrefo no so kakra. Asempa 94.7 FM. Hello, good morning. Hello, good morning. Hello, good morning.
1: Allah Tumula.
0: You're quite a name. We didn't baby Agazefi.
1: But I'm doing it. I'm fabulous.
0: Yeah, on the Waba.
1: Oh, my baby, do. We'll do it. Yeah,
0: you ain't here.
1: That's it. Tell Minister, Okokrana, Selano, you go swear a train because you owe too much. What did I say? And I say, well, best of four matches, Scrabble. The minister, you're trying to say, yes, no, you're telling me, now you're so support to Black Stars. Emilia, my name is Chao Tifuni, I came for Cappuccino, or so to you, Pa. Sir, Media, you're not saying, Mamma, now you're not, no. Oh, we said, I say, it's a drop for me, a football pandas, a better, a better, so my brain, or so, but say, or so, you say, and then you're gonna fool. And like, what's up, Messi, more. 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Oh, wait, just a boy, now you don't call me. Don't call you. Oh, me, serious. Yeah, when you have Brise, I'm just going to be ready at the moment. And until I catch a Ghana players, and then they say, and I do, I'm on for that. I'm running for Crafoa. I'm so committing Jim Crajima, the crown of Ukraine. Oh, no, I'm making my day because of the small Ghana form. I'm ready to be said, I'm going to mine and then I'm going to go for now, it's been fine. I'm not mine. Say, yeah, the answer. I play as a coach, you know, and he plays every day. Every time we win the match, you know, because Panama, and you can just football country. But like, yeah, you show we are. Can they Panama because they come? But there's some football out there. And it's a
0: surprise. Mobile, why? TTM, no, Bishwaba. Why?
1: Let us say,
0: you are fabulous. I don't know. Hello, good morning.
2: Alatu.
0: Yes, sir.
2: Now, put me to say.
0: Uncle Pardon, Bibi Aboko, down to
2: it. Your friend Razak, you're the whole Ghana. To go now from experience, man.
0: Experience, man, you too.
2: Nipacho, obisi Panama ni timu. 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
0: FIFA ranking, omu wa yin.
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1: 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Yesu uko ufri madre. 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Wa coaching wa coaching wa. 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
0: that's it. I don't want to say the other by you. Once you meet me, I'll join you. Hello, good morning.
3: Morning.
0: But you didn't baby, I got a free.
3: I'm the Jamaskip. I'm the biggest customer.
0: Chama, you too.
3: I'm the winning last time. All the best.
0: Okay.
3: And I said, I'm very confident. No, I'm going to go all out because I just didn't do 3 points. Me here. Coach, you saw your celestial papa. Artistically, elder form. Send the young boy to. Give your message number 3. Jerome, what any Ginasagi table 4 and 5? Oma Elias Owusu, any Kalabuchi, a holy miscode, no. And you know, Oma Jordan, any Semeno, Flanks, no. Oma Fatal, in fact, many and Sinama, and more.
0: Okay.
3: With this election, I hope said Ghana, a baby.
0: Yamfa, your last caller, 0302216545, 0302216545. Hello, good morning.
4: Ya charge ya ba
0: Betty
4: ya tell me Maxwell Agege 205
0: Maxwell Agege 205 yenti
4: ni ya Dennis Asamoah
0: Maxwell ya coin
4: ya charge ya
0: mobi obeba no
4: Betty Osamia ya charge pao
0: ya charge pao
4: ya charge 11 o'clock ya le pone kwa kobo wa no ya ready players na charge supporters are charge Ghana for PR charge. Yeah, their support. And they my team, no. Alatuma Michia Multimedia for Namichia St. Felix Enterprise for Sir Konamichia Nellis Fonson. So, Abu Salam, Nibe Nampia, and Kamichio Minra. Alatu, your best say team, no. Ghana, say Anna 17, Anna 22, 23, Senior 1, and Marina. Yes, Ghana, yeah, you so started. You ain't so end it, no, so you're back here, Mau. And now you're a chassis, ya okay. Tournament nothing and then a Ghana here boy here slow no and then mummy who slow ni bi omo she ni omo starting ye no mummy mummy ye o se Monday no me for car of video so say tournament ya chance ye e kuku damfo no ah omo club side ye hu omo no world cup ye omo dom we di pa me patcho still a ugushu hu bi pa
0: yeah
4: omo so toto to ncha no I my chair na meti ye
0: obo ni hat trick
4: 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I'm sure you watch it.
0: Okay.
4: My employee say it himself. Panama in your country, Odi. Super Odi. Tournament here. What people who here? No share here. I'm more as a team. No be a kwakoye ne hose. Ye kwakobo individual bo individual bo bi. Any other higher. I'm more as a team.
0: Mate, Maxwell.
4: Play a ninja. Formano no monto my.
0: Mate.
4: We should that one the best.
0: Me that say where Maxwell Agege yamfa free for no see ya. Yamfa last one. Hello. Good morning.
5: Good morning, Dennis Asamoah, aka Alatula.
0: Yako yenim, yenti yo?
5: Midasi. Arafat Sobiani. Mubojima, asempa sports today. Alaja Abulami, anapabia, anfa sports ninja grofra. Nibaga usu, and so US average man. The real Vianna, Mr. Non Canon of Family Dugana's from Jim. And then the Baba Kusue, what have on the Manchester supporter.
0: They say, get a Ubanchia and as a ball in a bit of
5: Hong Kong. Alatula, what
0: you? I'm paying for you, nobody announces so you're listed. Yes, and you'll be a buy and go.
5: Oh, David, yes, sir, and yes, sir. What's the sponsor in the American? The American say Ghana and the Edinpabo, Eta, Ghana. Others, I'm wondering who said the Bayer. You wait when you have 3 points, you know. Panama, dear, at least a normal game. What I say? If you say Ghana, Kwan, and say IBV, football, and above from Kenya, Sadi, and Panama, and body, I would say Kenya match, and so the way I Ghana, football, and above from Ninti. Is it a year so, I say, almost mention. What I say, meaning, say the baby, and 3 points in there. The baby, now, next match, and you say, it's Minya draw cry, I qualify. No, Queen, and Minty.
6: Ice Cube's Big Three is back. The most physical, fierce, and competitive basketball league on earth returns to CBS this Saturday. Three-time Big Three MVP ISO Joe Johnson and the reloaded Detroit Amps battle two-time Big Three championship coach Steven Jackson's DMV trilogy, followed by Big Three's most intense rivalry. Defending champions Miami 305 and Michael Beasley chasing his third straight MVP take on Dwight Howard, coach Nick Young, and the LA Riot. 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

0: Alexanso, Edison Kunimu, when I'm yapa. We born with the Umiano crowd and Teshi, and so a chileno, Nayan ya, afe, malaria, cocoa, and for to grow woman who, what was a tire we are, at the Lawson Herba Mixer, a better Tama Wato cry.
1: And yes, a Lawson Herba Miss Mammy Hotomi dia, Medawas, and I will, and yes, you can't remember that was.
0: Oh, let us in kind.
1: Eh, no, no,
0: no, what you bring ya, make a pretty abroses ya. Our pharmacy, chemical, and I have that shop, be a bammy. Among from 020-267-5778 and then 0242-133-577. Lawson Herbal Mixer, a whole nasty, a year in kind.
2: Say yes, a pretty the men from the boys. Nay, track and call Makukudam Noir. Senior, you're in the

0: Madam, at the top bar, hungry customers are waiting because a penalty is about to be taken. 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Everything can wait because it's the FIFA World Cup 2026. 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

0: Asempa 94.7 FM Yanko na Yanko fa amana nsem no emfamra the foreign minister aye krado enti said ye winim no abo no wotwe apan simano aduo no mienu yekọ na yakodi amana ne enkomo bi e wo ye ba ebojafo atena sidada enti nkomo no ebesan ato aso. Foreign minister, good morning.
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1: 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about first game ni anom 5 for there e bia ke Ghana ke be ka se ye twen eh ye twen am ye wi tournament na ne apam no am say no ye twen ye tournament bia me pam obi a na na sisi afri wo Nyanku ye 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Abusu ye mobi akwaba. Ye live on Facebook. Ye Asempa 94.7 FM. 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
0: Okay.
1: Yeah. Blueprint Lounge. Yes. 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
2: David minimo.
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2: David minimo.
1: I don't think I.
2: Oh, David, me quiet one. 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
1: But auntie, I belink be da.
2: Oh, ah. Neither ako. 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
2: Oh, matida.
1: I belink be. What you say?
2: David, just watch it.
1: Hey, Pacho, this we are wrong at work, Pacho. Tidia meka no. Myself, I beg you in the name of God. 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
2: Ndumu jano. 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
1: I mean. 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
0: Okay.
1: Blueprint Lounge.
0: No, okay.
1: Yes, I walk to baby Wembley Hona. Wembley Hona. Okay. Na nah, street in the so yaja wabo so papa shape and some get to a credit. Mumming na isha. Ewo
2: well, who do you be there by
1: visiting?
2: A belay penny means a belay in the
1: in the bay, oh, massa. And we are puffy clam, we are puffy. Oh, and in Aisha. Now, Allah.
2: Kedua.
1: Messi ashe.
2: Yeah.
1: Mbappe ashe. Vinicius ashe. 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
3: Ice Cube's Big Three is back. The most physical, fierce, and competitive basketball league on earth returns to CBS this Saturday. Three-time Big Three MVP ISO Joe Johnson and the reloaded Detroit Amps battle two-time Big Three championship coach Steven Jackson's DMV trilogy, followed by Big Three's most intense rivalry. Defending champions Miami 305 and Michael Beasley chasing his third straight MVP take on Dwight Howard, coach Nick Young, and the LA Riot. 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
4: Welcome back to Yeah, That's a Pepper Thing. First up, we've got Harrison wrapping his Dr. Pepper in a tiny quilt so it feels at home. Oh, how tender. That's a Pepper Thing. And over to Becca, who's whispering affirmations to her can.
5: You're sweet. You're unique. You're the best thing I ever poured over ice.
4: She swears it makes it taste better. It's not a science thing, but it's a Pepper Thing. Why do they all do it? All for that sweet, delicious, truly one-of-a-kind taste of Dr. Pepper. It's a Pepper Thing.
1: What's it? Yes, sir. You'll be fine. And I told you,
2: I know, sir.
1: Evo, what? I could be trip and what the
2: okay.
1: Hey, what the crack?
2: Now the okay, your mom went to say.
1: Oh, session.
2: I can't say.
1: Ever balamonyo. Oh, shame yonko. Sana, session could judge a hone cra. Absenti, Alatu, World Cup no, etch, and he be say, Nana, you need a good goalkeeper, you need a good defense. Na we nim horse on your shop. Udi nim horn in your shop. It I hope said the Black Stars are also watching. Because you keep very for you who saw more ye, you who said other countries say ye, then I who say Morocco for ye. Even Senegal in the first half. And then you're bad. Maybe the coach to now learn say Nana Gwalani bit to Bricano. Why I all rely on a telephone a bit do when it matters most. Mericano moon to Umrika Mbappe di Urem. Nakulibali who miss tri Nana. Ja, don't go there, Krobia says on go there. T killer Mbappe won't pin in a hand they say Uko Franca. All time top scorer. Eh on one. Like Olivier Giroud. Now the 2 goals from Abenya, 58 goals for France. I just say some keto akra. Now or Bembe close at you. They say Messi at me I co close at you. Now I just say some keto akra. And already Econo, as they say, no World Cup goals in Abbey 14. They say Messi Nicolas at 16 number. So this tournament with me equal. It's only Messi now they pray. Messi ko si sin omo na ya activa o meti me aye bibiri ato Messi ni e den ya we she bi aka ho o bi ya Messi be krokoto ate no no de wi ni bobo no aka so do na ashe World Cup goal super but Mbappe so better has the opportunity to be able to come to the World Cup looking at his age but Masamba World Cup ni bi me do no after 30 80 I don't know manage something which is there but this is Mbappe and he waje 14 goals at the World Cup and I see the metrics on ya say no omo ya de I say Mbaye to me better back okra kwa ngusi hwe. That is when coach yes was some mama babu no. Dey ko see no. Ah and nay 3-1 dey no dey. To dey ka say oh we dey Senegal any bia draw bi dey.
2: Come bet me afa.
1: Aha, amfa group I amfa ni adare. Na ye ka Messi asem no. Ala to Messi so ya dey o. Na eye ne 200th appearance for the national team. Then I say oh ye bibi. Ampa or the hat trick and a crowning moment no. You know the big stage no. It is made for the big boys. It is the big boys that started to come home. And that is why Messi is kind of who hold him near the Obo hat trick. And the first hat trick ever the World Cup. But the 11th international hat trick, I don't know. That is Lionel Messi for you. But I see ye. Ah, Godin Mutunan was just a training that I know they call.
2: Okay.
1: And I'm back to school too. Tournament here, one more best of a chum, Bob and a bet chum, Bob and a pania, some keto, crazy Messi, do I end and run right on some. And so, the most World Cup appearances, away on the sixth tournament, and I'm going to be also war boy. Chairman, I had the Mompin there. Hey, they say, no, the previous one on air five, you know, I grow for Bob, now six, now Ronaldo, Munina, Edge, and Bob, and my rest, and so Ronaldo, born in there, no, so I'll be near that, yeah, and you easy cry. Now, Ochoa. This tournament is so baby. Oshua really ran one name, but Oshua Timench. Aquedin, Oshua. Yeah, Oshua. I didn't spell it near that. Yeah, it's an early basso. Ewa and Rania and Machin Games are. You did two, Jaddy Mao. But only who said, Alatu.
2: Good you are.
1: And I do games in the Hadrin.
2: Hadrin.
1: Maybe Argentina game in the channel.
2: Hadrin.
1: And so Austria, so actually Jordan, Jordan, and Kamian, sir. Jordan, take any more airbacco. Iraq so Norway born a car and nine echo me enyo enyi enyi four and no born Norway. Norway just and home call. Ele Haaland a ball 2 goals. I catch you say Obia
2: enyi
1: enyi ah. Edwe. Haaland about 2 goals. Mbappe about 2 goals. Semenyo 2 goals. Ronaldo 2 goals. Messi 3 goals. So be boss.
2: Obe born ne.
1: If we dey market in our one share there. My mama could come in, my egg be a shed at the coming in my baba.
2: It's in an answer.
1: And an answer, say, ma, I am so what I will eat him on the other. I had the best started. And Ness Emmanuel, your Semenya, your Hana Costati.
2: Bless ye, bow on a Jeffancy beer won't be as a man age. Two defans in the Yago Pramasu Juma.
1: 5 p.m. Portugal, DR Congo. 5 p.m. Portugal, DR Congo. Wow. My little, and yes, more match. DR Congo, African brothers, Mungo Tianim Kakra. Why because no Senegal need them so am fa so far Morocco for action bobre pa yi Morocco go ni Brazil born out me twedro sana e ya na ade ade so Egypt so at any more South Africa dey see from e say Tunisia dey see from and Senegal dey see from e tin patro enne eh dia Congo me kekan ho kakra dia Congo
2: kakra but you over kekan dey over kekan ho Never heard Portugal for better tea.
1: Well, England, Croatia, so basso at 8 p.m. Then at 11 p.m. will be Ghana versus Panama. That is the big game of the year. Start exercise me about World Cup issues. And then the coach, my coach, my boy, my son, my son, my boy. So, you're the number two, just say, cheer songs on our band. They say the top two, no, Kofi Kinata, and a great session. And ya bobo bia bobo bia bobo bia still ya I'm saying nya de wait me two over fit up two now keche de naba keche enwum na ode ama black stars naba munyina mo mo am ni ntike keche ni se keche bit me two top 2 no ntike keche

0: Okay, and so where Keche? 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Kevin. 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Kevin. 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
1: Aye.
0: Aye. 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
1: Apetupre.
0: Kevin. All right, it's the other one, Samara. Aye.
1: Aye.
0: Mazin. Yo. Where Keche do you?
2: Still in Lukovikinata.
0: Still
2: in bad. In your bad.
0: Hey, coach, Kevin Mo.
1: Kofi Kinata
0: still. Still.
1: But still, I don't even do Kofi Kinata.
0: No, no, cannot. It's fine. Catch us a Kevin. Okay. Now, my uncle Stoneboy. So, Stoneboy, I'm not the Nedia number. Bakuna eti, you know, me name say, no, I say, what's the same one? Today, me a Stoneboy, so my men, I say, yes, I want to say, okay.

0: hi. I say,
1: I think Obetian is better than this.
2: He can do more when there's no pressure.
1: He can do more. He's a talented musician. The lyrics now, the man on you is below the standard of Stoneboy.
2: Stoneboy.
1: He can do better.
0: Well, Matthew did it here for Australia, but Austria, Matthew.
1: And then,

0: Okay, Matthew, and if you're Australia.
1: Peter Veer.
0: Peter Veer. Peter Veer. Peter Veer. Peter Veer. Peter Veer. Peter Veer. Peter Veer. Peter Veer. Peter Veer. Peter Veer. Peter Veer. Peter Veer. Peter Veer. Peter Veer. Peter Veer. Peter Veer. Peter Veer. Peter Veer. Peter Veer. Peter Veer. Peter Veer. Peter Veer. Peter Veer. Peter Veer. Peter Veer. Peter Veer. Peter Veer. Peter Veer. Peter Veer. Peter Veer. Peter Veer. Peter Veer. Peter Veer. Peter Veer. Peter Veer. Peter Veer. Peter Veer. Peter Veer. Peter Veer. Peter Veer. Peter Veer. Peter Veer. Peter Veer. Peter Veer. Peter Veer. Peter Veer. Peter Veer. Peter Veer. Peter Veer. Peter Veer. Peter Veer. Peter Veer. Pe

0: score, we go.
1: So why
0: we don't care. Ghana Blasters, we don't care. Ghana Blasters, we go win.
1: Why you know why my money is here? What capture will be our money be?
2: We need competition.
3: We know the family won't go.
0: Coach is going to try and deal. It will be a young man.
1: It's a question that coach is there. No one family be boy.
2: But I come to about anti blaster song with you.
1: Yeah. I see your first canyon young punch.
0: Oh, man, say any abel.
1: I see your first canyon young punch.
0: Now, kwaku shelter. Kwaku shelter ni.

0: Kwaku Shelter.
1: I voted in style. Musician, and I would be busy say so much. I'm a fair and confound you, Kakrebi, Kakrebi, but it's not bad.
2: Yeah, but Allah, and that game, a game I ever born is in. Apart from Yumni BBR, may mess recebia, and then you phone anywhere bank team apart from thank God, members. Boys need more concentration, not what reflecting on what the coach has told them.
0: And remember, and I know you're my main clearly, and my main clearly, you're moving for. Make a lenium if you want to fear her. Now I test it at his name, coach, and that true no dear. And that's true no dear. Gabby, you, Gabby, ni, I'm called Gabby.
1: Gabby, the original.

0: that an okay session, but you're more dear, you might not do no. I'm saying now, I think Keche, ever be tried Donzi. Then I don't see a Ted. Keche Baba toss me, sir.
1: Debbie,
0: but Peter. No, no, those are not who said American. The AI denominates media you. Okay. Well, I know on Shed and Tron, you know, the two way and the air and I session, you know, the money. But the Ghana fever, no name, say Ghana for the best, and even the black stars can relate, you know. And America, Ama, Kachet, you know, Yabitra, Yinis, and the idea. It makes it, those who sang in English should not be considered. Also, they are the buyer, you know. Well, let's see, baby, I mean. Okay, it's Julia, for Kachet, you help him, Kachet, no matter, and Eddie, Bubu, you know. I'm saying catch. I was a told be now more musicians now more after that not to be check carifica crabby over all more underground for them. See if I catch you up here, man. I catch you now. Because I'm my media show now. Show now. Show now. And then Black Stars.
2: So
0: the new one, my one new Black Stars song.
3: That I know. Only $1. Who the able to light? Who the able to body? Who the
0: able to. That's a big one.

World Cup yi bibia wo hia e wo compo Ghana no ne o ma edida na kwa mu e wo ho good communication with God on us television set gwey uni park ne so e board dem at said your park ne so open sound bars ahro home theater ebi abuso smartphones open laptops ahro said your man for AUSU projectors ahro di matches no won sabi on sabe

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2: Ice Cube's Big Three is back. 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Three-time Big Three MVP ISO Joe Johnson and the reloaded Detroit Amps battle two-time Big Three championship coach Steven Jackson's DMV trilogy, followed by Big Three's most intense rivalry. Defending champions Miami 305 and Michael Beasley chasing his third straight MVP take on Dwight Howard, coach Nick Young, and the LA Riot. 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
0: 3038-74946. 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
1: Papa. 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The way I'm gonna for a trail drama Black Stars. No?
2: Yeah, the spirit is
1: I'm telling you, it's over chroma and you're easy.
2: Even from Tebeba. No?
1: Yes.
2: The beer guy.
1: So, and you're yellow and you're white.
2: Mm. The whole
1: a man member
2: is painted in a
1: Charlie.
2: ABC, sir.
1: Seriously.
2: Some driving from a dodgy traffic kofa airport hills.
1: Okay.
2: A rem cop kofa is like on hills.
1: Good, yeah.
0: Good morning.
3: Alatula.
0: Ghana's maestro, your super simo.
3: Alatula. 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
0: Popa.
3: Pepa. Sorry, Michelle, tier four. Michelle, I am Master Benson. And coach, I am Boma Matininka. Michelle, na main fan chats from consumer multimedia penny for Abdullah Audu. Samuel Kadadi Vinci. Sports director, papa. Omo eni kru kwa emu kakankakankaka nenei ya soso ya sibi ya bipi emu ewo United States of America ya de the coverage of the FIFA World Cup 2026 no the standard version no ya de ebre ya tie for ye major platform ni na so na bibia so etini akwi abona online ewo ha so still ye stay awake say de be ya ya ma any story bia emfa ya niachi na ya tini a reporti said your father, maybe be also a senior acquaintance. The senior most presenter who is Amia and be jumping in ding.
0: Papa, Ghana for Aya Crado, Epe Black Stars, a Hong Kong, Etsy, and Etsy, a Tofom, Atofom, who could do, you know, said ye, Uko, baby, our fire, what could Piemun, our Canada, any dear way, Chibiano, young fans from Ghana for Anope.
3: Very well, Allah, Mamentia, a year of Empire 94.7. One cherished platform at Ghana have BPM Hano. Like I was saying, Jumano, ye, Jumani, papa. And I'm saying, the beer, the Fabiano, Udo Hunsi crying in ye, Ubia from Maestro, ye Timo Yamotamo, ye ne a jig to a moody, you know, a tre, a shame crying pair, I say, Juma, you know, a idea, a forgotten country, or say a twasso. Not ye, ye. But a quick one. But see, I did tell me, and painful. Jack Quine as a yes or so, you may a part of this year's the year World Cup coverage, you know, and Timmy Free, the Accra International Airport, they are Majobe Nundu at 10 p.m. and Mefa KLM. Tell you, Shemo, after we say free, Ghana, ABPM or the Schiphol Airport, Amsterdam, and you could PMO. In fact, then a transit in tea, cannot say there 4 or 5 hours. And stand I'm joining Delta Airline from Schiphol Airport straight to Boston Airport. Boston. The next day, and you may 5 p.m. and ABPM from Schiphol to Boston. Seven and a half hours. I was so I just say enjoy your flight. When you are playing the hotel, aya maybe someone like Tula Brofu Kwame to maybe an year. On a tula brofu di an ye. Diani basa basa nyenye bi a chase. Then so ben they also would ye send chini nimia de murasa and yet the trans roll kakan kakan kaka Namia dum. It may attach it down. Our Boston airport. Ye didi di ma a cope baby edi a mochre ya and ni yet di black stars nechi. Team net to Eddie Free Hanum, Eco Piemo, Ewo, Ayer Toronto, and the stories are ebbing in a Yediatri, Abbepim Samria, Menno Air Cafe. And Tiana, Yanya no specific question, be a winning story, be a petty Dimon corner, what a bar, now for your buffet, Eddie and Chimo Abba. Coverage in India, Aguiensum, what you say, Aguiensum, I just say, yes, and I get here for so at me, I enjoy the FIFA World Cup 2026.
0: Papa, who call you and come on a Ghana for a woman's name match day, yeah. But the issue with Thomas Partino, who call you and said, yeah, now share that to far home.
3: Well, the party issue, no, a very delicate issue, pa. The TNA, Union, New Mania, Kedi, I said, Emra, Black South, the team, no, a bunicating. They are free year in the hotel, a year at the Hilton Hotel, no, and a clear Thomas Day party. Canadian consulate, you know, denying a visa to enter Ukraine from Canada. And in the story, yeah, got it. But after that story, you know, who's the social media man for a party, your man visa because you apply and I say appeal for the decision, you know, and they are in a court asset upper, OT. Yeah, afternoon on your rest, quite big boom. I'm here the year this and the Amatomas party, no Kupimo, or a year Canada, no Ako joining Mantanana. And to me, I monitor that story, Killy. In fact, I know I put here, oh, your social media, oh, yeah, Diamano, Partico, yeah, Diamano, Partico. But yeah, me, I had became the church, and in Central Fua, yeah, I already see a big news and the credible. I have story behind the story at the Abanadia. If our stories are not social media, you know, because it will be a massacre because I know and understand the sovereignty of a country. And I say, oh, Canada, Manapa, the friend immigration laws, you know, and I had a woman to turn a say, Bakukra, and he said, the head of immigration at denying ABA party, a year visa, now you appeal. Na quarter, who tear seven no a quarter, or who crumble from the Alatula. Obviously, na a bayer day as a quarter, no, if they put the head of immigration, any the laws of the country, no, Eddie and move it from now. I can say, oh, immigration head, no, and we decided say, yeah, man, visa here. So, yeah, in court, who crumble from there. Yeah, yes, who overturned that decision, I'm over a year visa, a man. And he, yeah, in the near GDP, say, a highly, highly impossible. As a brand here to myself, but then I ever can ever stand. But yes, she woke up here. See, yeah, a similar issue. Somalia referee, FIFA, a man, a year, the BSO may officiate game. Now the US, a year consulate, a man, a visa. But do immigration, you know, immigration laws, you know, I say, now the brand, you know, on the man, a man, a room. And TV, I have a TN in Somalia, so I feel it. Nadia, when you're the backing of FIFA. Yes, though, because of the sovereignty of America, no, and the laws are only the immigration, man. And they are doing the court be other America because, oh, my overturning in the Somalia referee, Emil Rekomo. And the Yemia, you know, the understanding from that particular incident, no, and you're too far from the party's issue. You're in Ghana for any foreign affairs, then need the situation there. They also say, yeah, I don't know, I'll say, show solidarity. I'll say, you be say. Ye pese ye kiani ken ye buama brante non etini eye. But the any ye di echile, ene ye plugs within the federation. But at a point, the crowd make me a concern, the amount, personally, I sent a message to Thomas Epate, now me find it out. But boy, I know a very, I mean, or a high spirited. At a point, he responded by saying, we need any confirmation, they are already, or a year hotel, or Boston Hanma, or supporting all territory. The amount black staff. And behind there, from the world go there, then he said, they're highly, highly, highly impossible. Until the last part of it, and now, in theater, BBS, anyhow, court, really, the decision of immigration laws, no, and the head of immigration, Agina Swa, Omokaso, Abante, Thomas Pepati, Anthony Ingram. And the story, social media, I'm on food, the Hong Kong, Mobibri, the amount. or Kobi, a diamano or Kobi, but the any idea we have within our plots and in command, you know, not that it is a highly, highly, highly impossible from Thomas Tepati to enter a Toronto and after Canada. And the, I mean, that is just by the by. If I then run, may your coverage be a do, baby, now, I'm on full beside. Now, my shoe, Ghana for cry, a dear Namupe. More dear Namupe. Because
4: order for Jennifer C.
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0: Cube's Big Three is back. The most physical, fierce, and competitive basketball league on earth returns to CBS this Saturday. Three-time Big Three MVP ISO Joe Johnson and the reloaded Detroit Amps battle two-time Big Three championship coach Steven Jackson's DMV trilogy, followed by Big Three's most intense rivalry. Defending champions Miami 305 and Michael Beasley chasing his third straight MVP take on Dwight Howard, coach Nick Young, and the LA Riot. Watch Big Three Saturday, 4 p.m. Eastern, 1 p.m. Pacific on CBS. 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
1: With or without Thomas Partey, the players will give their maximum best, especially here before the first game against Panama in Canada. No, and the coach in the crowd, so when he said, and Nadia, the formation, the game plan, what did Thomas Partey ever come on? No, so he said, highly impossible for my Thomas Partey to get to Canada. And to the team is ready, highly spirited. In fact, Enra, high powered delegation and a chair a team they almost support a comma or more when him say 2-4 say to Abibu as Antimura Enra no Toronto or yeah any breakfast lunch kakaka and my Ghana form penny for who do be brinano echo PMO after that a lunch you know and I'm say and the busy schedule I'm quenty or two nana gabine or no an echiame or two more or to the chief of staff and so ABH. In fact, the chief justice rather ABH. And after Yenyanka say, Mame, Professor Yenna Najeno Pukwajima, the vice president of Ghana, and so Yadia, or also Eka, and my woman, the woman support at the Echo Blasters camp, and then Rantia Edidin Komo. Now, woman coming in, I teach it. A country woman says, so much said Ghana just is not a Jinago Pramanaswa. Omun fan two mutin e bin ko matiko ese enye omun ko a ene gina e yago prama no so nanso ganne nyina a hinfusunsun aban e support ene mpenifo atitire in fact e Ghana ambassador to Canada ye maami ahofedia na ono so e ka ho bi e de nim kran hyesem support ahodo a chese omun e de obviously my black shirt nyina no omun atini e deliver and the signs are on the wall ala tula ubi samia time a ball wheels in the VA, PMO or US of A. I mean, look at the reception. Look at the reception. And training and him at the 1 year ball and 24 year dinner, the Amomo, the players were in high spirit. The PMO, that is a dead team, for the first time ever. No? I said, the shape and the blend of the team going to a major tournament, they said the World Cup. No? That is a different kaka, a different flavor of the Black Stars going into the World Cup. Yeah, expect it to be very, very huge at the 3 months. And the head coach Akasa and Benfonso Akasa said, the BIA was humanly possible. Oh, my, yeah, at the Amma, I am Rantiano. I hear Shane Musa, baby, you know. Okay. Omano Edenin Saba and Penny for Domo Saba, a him for Domo support Abba, a him for Domo AM Pibo Ediaba, Diacano and Rantiano, and also almost so Eshe Nadio Ghana Yedia Chiromono, almost so called Romuku pay him back in equal measure, said you Susukua or my Ghana di Maomo by way of reception, a him for the Maomo by way of motivation. Government official Edema Omo by way of motivation, high power delegation Edema Omo by way of motivation, and then Komo psychology, just a bibiano Omosaka, and the Omani Bayano, Yahini Yavi, Yakinan, and Osam Rantian, a tray and say, the Omino, I hear Edia Momo, Omaniso, no, my ready say, Omo bed die. And that's when we cool no kaka at the amount of minor. Ama, Sabe, the Namo Kawai, you know, and then you 11 p.m. Ghana time, 6 p.m. US time. You've been here in Nigeria, maybe be to me, Akui. But then we have all the videos that made a prayer platform as well. Me too, free Rhode Island, Echo Boston, Echo Share, the Gillette Stadium, Ghana against England, and second game, Yabeho. And also the fun park venue, the hospitality package, and cross culture relationship, Germany for Argentina, Brazil, South Africa, the environment, the ambience, you know. Many shows they play via the person. Obey and Agnese, Obaka Kobola, Selassie, no free this beautiful scene. FIFA equity at the Amayano. And you're just awesome. And you're great. I mean, Untimin for the BS, in fact, it's beyond words, description of words. Untimin for words to crown and describe it. And to be BS.

0: Yeah, dear, if you say a baby, that and me free, wa me ba Rhode Island, so about the province more, and also another front a park, I must say, setting up. I just say, Nipa, and my mission Argentina, and the Algeria game, you know, I have no time over there, 10 p.m. You know, just come and look at the atmosphere. I mean, the beer, you come on, just a shred the previous, the Mantian, and the Nembukum, who the Amagana, and the Ghana and Guan and the Oba US of A, Oba Boston, Oba Massachusetts, Oba Maryland, Oba Washington. Obia, aye into this game. Obia, and we say, this first game, and you might be cool, I need to require 3 maximum points. No? Yes, Zabit Maka, now to yes, yet me, I will kick us out in this tournament. Yeah, organize it as far as the FIFA World Cup 2026 on a concern. I'm not telling you, high spirited and been fired also me be our lost and so why yen Bible study need be at your man channel. I yes and say any I'm ranty and uncasa a be ye na said coffee can at a kayano or mama panama at your masamia and yet Toronto.
1: Papa, what do I show to two form no possible line rantia possibly on bit me I started my Black Stars, you know. Yeah.
0: Well Carlos Cruz, while Maya who said, were unpredictable. And OTN ran a press conference and commodity to that. Or no, they also were prepared, maintaining in our GDE process. Ubi, are ready? Now, a long one at a time, no swan. Obey a selectioner or filter, the man of 3 maximum points. No, Ebi Alatula, a Camino Mianua, and Kebebe Sebia, Benjamin Asari, Ebeda. You bet me, they are not at the opportunity. But who monitor a year training, no, any a Mioma air course will come back. May I sure so be an agent, say, Ubina, the score line, in fact, the starting line up, no, correctly, and Rana, Carlos Cruz, Ama, Nipa Cruz, from me, I sure say, a lot of us, and you better say, a bet train, nay, who said, this major competition, the first highly major competitive game in a major tournament like the World Cup, you better how. One more college career test was set it up in the team the shortest period of time. How we see a home rank here will be an in a pocket can a deno will be to be a shit team. No, I'm a Ghana, a fair idea of what starting lineup Ghana will as far as this World Cup. No, your concern. And the Alatula, my person made Jai and Nokaka. We are Ghana for we must share some starting lineup with you. No, let's share those artwork no any amount. Now we know a team for so. Abu Bohu, now if you to me, I can say this to because many line up there, me and Sebi Oha, EBTA is very, very important. May I sure say, we are now new at Tifu Dunkoma, EBTA Abua.
1: Okay.
0: It is what the reason why Umaya starts starting line up, Nabibia, okay. But me, left to me alone, the few say, Ernest Nyama will be the man to watch for Ghana. Ernest Nyama, me bumpire said, Obinya fever within the bosom of the head coach, Carlos Cruz, because the games they have time to be, you know, even though the experience and the household names, you know, you also move come home, Vinicius, he can home, and Messi, he can home, Mbappe, able two goals, and Haaland, able two goals. These household names, you know, they make impact. But don't forget, the young ones are also making tremendous impact. Here, a young Morocco midfielder, just a small boy, 18 years, impact that will make it. So I think that it is time for the young boys in our team to prove beyond all reasonable doubt that your mom owned the opportunity, Carlos Cruz should look at the young ones in our team, especially Ernest Nyama, Isaac Kufatao, Caleb Yenji, and all those young ones that Omachine clearly said, giving them the opportunity, you know, they can deliver and deliver massively for the national team. And I want to hold that one for now for the possible lineup. Now, Mejama only with you with me as the home and come on. But Kianike, the setup of the Blasters team, you know, and next, and Yebihunu, what is under the sleeves of head coach Carlos Cruz?
1: Coach, you say, obey me, I'm surprised here anytime. But, Ora, approach Bempa now, see how they echo this game.
0: Well, match day minus one, the press conference, you know, approaching in a winning mentality. And what can SCBA, ABA, and my point is that you might need so. Was the team, you know, categorically clear, said, ever since what coaching team BIA will be at, you know, game be out could be and the mentality is to go and win. And he was a winning mentality. Now, on 9 minutes that. It's a sad game, Bia. They say you game against Panama and Oko at the defensive setup, Biako, and now say Oko City back, and I say Oko Share, I'm uncle for the ball, me a big defender. Or so on the quoi walking in Arno, and you winning mentality. And you hear how over set it up in the team up at this time winning a beba. Wakano and Pain Bibri, including Enra, or yeah, in the match day, man, one press conference, and I say, the three maximum points. I are ready to pick that three maximum points over a year Panama. And the winning and the echo. And the winning Panama may be a friend city. I said, Carlos Cruz, the three young cat asked me and show.
1: Okay, Papa Ghana for that say, but it's after game, no, Yamaya Duma Ghana for Besanton, Ochina, Nida, because your chow.
0: Make me change that from Mamincha, a year president of a year. Project Abu, Mr. Emmanuel. Any Ghana for you know,
1: okay.
0: Umpire ball, Bibia, cause to come on. Tila. On the flip side, me sure say you begin.
1: Matika sa, yada say Mr. Andy Obenkwaku, and no Ghana's maestro, Yosu Pirisimu, and our team in Canon live from Canada, the Black Stars of Ghana, and ye jina kuno 11 PM. Mame and start FM free coach. Well coach.
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1: Baba maestro akabebri say coach, you know, say the mentality near ye win. But the area ne you know if he say quite what the can't chili be dada. They win our best and assort to Amagana for.
3: Metimi, I can say players no enya maximum concentration. Now, more on Ludu with a lot of pressure. Because looking at a team like Ghana, any expectation, say a court tournament, be na. Your expectation no, sometimes they put too pressure on the coach, they put too pressure on the playing body. But one year more expectation, now your winning mentality. I think say, the coach is in the right direction. Because having said that, no, near Ghana for yeah. Say ye bepon game no na acquire se Ghana a winny na minim se sa na ye Ghana ni bianzo akuma swadye se at the worst stage no your first game ye be winny. Don't forget say anytime I win your first game biano ye koye nimpa ba ye winny your first game pe na abemuwa ba wukruni nyina na Ghana blast pa pe and a game anko ya itimi ma o mine boto. But looking at a coach to have a winning mentality. Senyamema papa non kwa moa. We need the coach more.
1: Carlos Cruz.
3: Yes, for a coach to have a winning mentality. Coach, we are winning mentality. No one pay excuses. But only to win the team made me coach today. And as such coaches, no, will take your decisions, sir. You don't criticize the decision. Because onono ne boys no onono ni mu bia output any ni inputa or the matim no onono ni mu nia ne sister bobo bobo any tactics of person body win the game no ni obeti and deliver mano on time obi no no obi adwuma no abegye no ye ovi kroma ye kasa no kroma nyesho sote apart from ibi nchi awe a chere no but say we player bi na okodrop player bi a my enfa player no ho do aye woman no enko criticize coaching say dey no drop player away. Because on one course, we go any match, pay any record or one. Until I na be on the bebano, Mr. Segana for be here too. Na figana for Edia Kumapa. Na one fa obi hunsi unko jari obi. Because who a blaster team no near. And so we say nipa 32 to 35 million no. A kwenya ya di amau no. Eje wunu ebusi ya any omai no. Se kujina ya nemo ne kubo. Mimpe se bia. Ye be we na ye di obi a position a ko jaji player bi. Because coach no wa kwenye bi aso bit like I say player women peno ne level no swe. But se we tinya yatum na mo wa send the list at the akoma FIFA. Dia bibi be ya e onwa. And ko ye swa ye nyi criticisms more of the team in film because so team che. Secondly, and I'm sure bibi. It was Senegal for home. There was no instance defenders here error ball called keeper no so. I'll save here or rush it with a posture. A better the whole world say defender win a error. One kasapo for a calm. Bono kofa me tiso kasa. Na player no identity. Me humbi. Sanya is save more dangerous beer from an attacker. A defender Nijana. We will see a goalkeeper rushing defender no with a humbi catches and then born a bono. Yeah, humbi you. Mendy Sevi, kwa. Ebi beba ne. Ebi ti defender, that's why you are there to save. Onai onsa obodi bebi atimi Sevi. Nemum. Many a G. Our information, maestro, they took from. Sir Cassifi coach Nenunu, a young crunchy. Cassifi coach Nenunu, a hot swap, any das opa. So Kobe BM, I can see mu. Now I drink so be din kunimua. Near my pubby
2: befi maba.
3: But may see so be on. Say mistakes I hear against Wilson. Me and Korepiti Bakokra.
2: Okay.
3: And also. But a critical and also in the bitman must swap punishment. Strikers, no opponent striker be anywhere and see a marking side when we don't have the ball.
2: Okay.
3: To send your money and need a cut away. I say it's a mini mic, no. The moment you lose the ball. No more kit a ball now. Wait one man in chess, no, who jan walk upon him on your side. But you lose you ball now, pe. No, I be fun at sending a mini mic it away. And no, a bad DC ever concede. Because we go out, France, Richard, Senegal, side marking, and a cool coolibal. And the S4 Sumendi. But Ojilan Chian, Capas, their man, Mappy, over contract and in William, Obi Fufro. And there was no chance out there. Mendy exercise coolibal. And I saw a reality for the whole world to see, say, Wun, why am I a shame? Yamfa or do back here. Any. In Kunimdie Ajini. Obia uncle for personal glory. Obia Ajini Ghana first. Na Namigidi said me who wills. The positives I saw, which was fast passing. Ye break your lines in them near control your wide areas. Na near manyani day. Na ada ye chingani day to release the pass fast because how come you know explosive forward players.
2: All right.
3: Any Semenyoni, me need say Jordan may start here. Me who Quadrano to start ahead of Jordan. Tell your coaching cast all surprises. Me say na me who say or the way Ben Jani a bit on match.
2: Wait, Mama, you can't now start the bench.
3: And yes, sir, or bench Jordan say Jordan to me. If you are not super so much Panama, Obi a unya ni video me. Now,
2: come a be fast, come a be very strategy around.
3: Oh, around him, just to win this game. Oh, surprise me, but Ben Jani can say line up necessary. Me was strong feeling penny a man striker. So when my surprise, none the lineup MP. Yeah. But on no one decision to put a lineup there. I bet you about a month for baby. I've been a disappointment on a lineup, but no super my results.
2: All right. Said here, Master Bans and Kai, you know, and young game near 11 p.m. But you know, you know, I'm
4: yes.
2: At Sempa Adam, you call a year blueprint launch. Ewo Kotobabi, you call blueprint launch. Ewo Kotobabi, and you be out here behind channel. So say 11 p.m. and you know, what you actually sabons or better.
3: Yeah,
2: but over a year blueprint launcher, you know, you come not comment to near Kosoa. What do you have a crab? No, I'm there. What filia for
3: who peers are no a crab?
2: Who peers are no a crab? Oh, Kotobo,
3: Danabo.
2: Ghana ball into my over here, Kotobabia over here, or her ball, oh, blueprint,
4: and crown here.
2: Oh,
4: I didn't even say much more. I didn't even say much more. About
3: one crowd, Oh, and yet, necessarily, so many china, a conference with you. Well, on to the fee, now Trancolano, Nay, and Simuchi.
2: Name, I mean, you.
4: Aladula.
2: Set.
4: Said ya, Misha say no. You see? The ultimate sports show. And that game no it is so important and dear to our hearts. Coach I can't tactics. And then yama bibria or expect say coach no ebe deploy on the day. Mesre Mrantieno. And the bone question. Coach, ye nkonko share individuals.
3: Yeah.
4: You go Team Ghana.
5: The ultimate sports.
4: Blasters. I will plead with the players. May expect say they will not play under any pressure. They should play yes a relaxed game. Obo poor relaxed gamer. I bet you say World Cup. No, this is not the first time I call World Cup. I bought a first game. Say who your player? Now want to make crowder. I think said this World Cup no best
5: for
4: FM because
3: crowd no ba
4: attendance so far me who game mama sha
3: enyama
4: iti I am very happy, sir. We have experienced players that want my test to work up that.
3: Yeah.
4: I want to me a standing pressure. So in the game, no, they should play a relaxed game and seize the moment. So opportunity, no, but they should seize it and make good use of it.
6: Devoid
4: and
6: of play, any pressure.
4: Football is about movement. Football is about movement. Udiano do so Mbappe, just make good use of it and go away. Because now make our this particular game, no, and we hear him because yeah, 3 points are a cushion and encourage
6: 4 points enough for Pepe BG.
4: For Pepe BG now. Because your immediate
3: but game after game.
4: Game after game.
6: Game after game.
4: And your immediate target in this you better qualify to the next stage of the competition. And if you want to do so, you don't compromise your first
3: game. Ultimate sports. Yeah. Play the best cards.
4: That is it. And I mean, you say, definitely, General Mopokuni, I get it here.
6: Mami, possible lineup?
4: For some reasons, you know, Madrid Trains took a cry. But I expect, Lawrence, I think he best start in the post for experience sake. Also, the World Cup will be done.
6: For experience sake?
4: Yes. The World Cup will be done. And what's your game, sir? You have so far now. Goalkeeping and Matapa are so in all the games, sir.
6: Yeah, yeah.
4: Goalkeeping. And the way you bet to me, I'm my show back. It's a back three or the back four. When you have goalkeeper, but first of all, I'm a show controlling the back. Eboa in this game. So I expect, sir, at this game, a best start the game. No?
3: But also conceding rate, so.
4: I'm aware. But, sir, you bet you saw a new power so dear. And then your last friendly game, so your boy, you know. At this stand,
3: the neighbor will be a considering yanya. Oh, no, too much more. And yanya, so yes, go to be considering one yanya.
4: Oh, yeah,
6: one month. Oh, my channel.
4: For I think I'm a class club
3: and national team conceding rate. Now, your channel, hey, yanya, and yet I shall have a hand. So, I
4: used to,
3: channel. And as for you're ready for the
6: share.
4: Asari DNO. Asari DNO because onu DNO a lack. Ena
3: onimchi.
4: Onimchi.
3: Badana
4: lack. The beard. Ena
3: for asari no.
4: Where? Ube hu bobo. Unim bobo sin den na lack inu huenu.
6: Lack e kambrabo hu.
3: Yeah.
4: In everything.
3: Nti account the other na
5: mobile. Ultimate sports.
4: Ebe mepe bobo mianu njia onimchi. Lack so kani DNO.
3: Agwesi ni kambo.
4: Ose. Debi agwesi for now
6: DNO. Oh yeah, emergency.
4: On the Onka squad, oh, emergency. No, honestly, official squad, I didn't FIFA on count.
6: Ni yena, yeah, yena yonko.
4: Eti Ghana phone na. Eta mrante nechi. Adi pakuwa na. Eya hamika kraya the kind of the number of people are na omu trupu the stars camp. Esu no do. But then I think say omunyina no go adwin pass on the motivate mrante no. Omo first side nyina nto omo tim say mpemfo nyina ata omo chi. Ghana fo nyina ata omo chi. Wo munti aka 11 p.m. there. Sanka bansin wada o. And at 11 p.m. there. Say wan ko we there aka wada. Eh.
3: On that.
4: But wo munti ende. Obi a wada ntempa o Ghana ha. Ebe after 1 a.m.
6: Okay. Ne,
4: tell how much you wish them all the best.
6: Me that say Master Faka Kraka on here, sorry.
7: Yeah, ala. I think about GDO coaching in terms of decision making. The problem power decision making, determination, commitment, those kind of key factors. Because Obia anywa your man a konya song about a World Cup game because of but Okoba no red game anymore. So go by the instruction of the coach. As a coach, you had the right selection man, devoid of favoritism, devoid of the senior player. OTA maestro, some kind. It's not about senior players. Near to be a senior player, sir. Number fit to the coach in the plan. If I'm Carlos Correa, I'm a difficult decision, especially when Jordan Ayew and she goes Kasima or assists Kasim the qualifier. But the build up, how is slow sometimes, how will is the ball until I'm sitting him on the bench? Many coach now. We didn't bench.
3: All right. No, about second half.
7: Yeah. Almost a year ago, the team lacked leaders on the field of play. Yeah. And team be a quarter and doyadi, you must have leaders. Take a team in the bayomo your bench. Okay, there be a captain, Patimi can say, I still don't see him as a leader. Take a team in the bayomo your bench, but the players in the department, goalkeeper, and how about first of all, to control the back four.
3: Yeah.
7: Back four, and one LED to mashar them to do things right. Medford, and one LED as a leader, or control them for everybody to do the right thing, then attack it because. One of my favorite players, Mehunu, in the GPA for the last 6-7 years, and I think he's the best player out of the league in the last 6-7 years. Fatah Ushaku is very, very indisciplined. Tactically, he's indisciplined.
3: Yeah.
7: Odan Huano, Blastebono. Oblasti be a shame.
3: Tell your coach, Juma. Tell your coach, by or Nakasa.
7: Mitie, Sunday, Lucy. Or did your coach at Chuchia? Terrible West at Tian, Lucy. Talk to your guy who, yes, I'm coming at him. There must be leaders on the field so that you don't mess up. So that you know that, oh, by my team anymore. See, I'm a person and I rate from Panama for because I know that they can offer something dangerous.
3: Mate.
7: But yeah, team, I'm picking a point or 3 points. A behind there on next two games. Coach, you must make bold decisions. Nobody should get closer to the coach in terms of when I saw but when I saw Trabench. Nobody.
3: Yeah, man, yeah,
7: even before during the first half, nobody should enter players baby so mura. Except Obi or Wakwanya so Ura.
3: Mate, master.
7: Mamenya Aiwe Mamini Alimo. Alimo the one Sunipa.
8: Saki Alimbo na.
7: Alimo Maestro Nipa Alimbo.
8: Yeah, Saki Alimbo.
7: Yeah, or see Okolu Kruz and make us a born Sharabantin. No one in to me support to not
3: be a mamma na yonko.
7: Alimo se and they will call the crew. The crew may fell Achim Utumi.
8: Utumi,
7: or say a ben Kedi. It was 3 games now, Blaster Babunya Ghana against Panama, Ghana England, Ghana Christian, your Monty John screen, a World Cup fan pack out in the crew for you. And I mean, near Penny back with doctor. And then a mammy, you know, in a duo on birthday, doctor. My name shared a mood in it and then Granabano. Omudina Nordin. I sent a firstborn in credit, Juna Unimcran for Dino Cefeno, Manuela, Na Adole Adote Dabinton, 19 years. And a second one here, Parisio Ni Adote Dabinton, also 14 years. There'll be 19 and 14 years. But I'm going to have birthday in it.
3: Okay.
7: I'm Papa FM Dr. Dabinton.
3: And yeah, wish you a wish
7: so, from Abeni, Yolanda, and Wesley. I'm wish you a But Obani did Manuela Na Adole Adote Dabinton. And I don't know 19 years in there. Then Beman here, Parisio Ni Adote Dabinton. Omo Papa Kumansi Masalatia, one of the top mechanics.
3: Okay, but I say Papa Maestro at the lineup of Yama Mewaha at Tizigi Impulse. Upon Pepra, Ebejinem, Jonas Ajete, and Opoku.
8: Jerome
3: Opoku, and Oko and Finua, Obo.
6: Carlos back.
3: Yeah, Obo center back, no, no, Obo, Upon Pepra.
6: So what three back?
3: About three back. About three back. Then what about Sibu? No about Elisha Owusu. No about Yenchi. No about Gideon Mensa.
6: Okay.
3: No about Niama and Semenyo.
8: Okay. Well, Franks.
3: Yeah. And okay. Jordan. The papa, the mom is here. Jordan is out. Young first from no NCR, and as ne woko to Babino, idea a blueprint launch. Blueprint launch a live commentary as empa Adom FM, a bo Ademu El Honti, baby. I will be on 11 PM and Kobebia for any a cheho as empa FM papa a yuko. And so on the 21st weekend, yeah, and I eto from our aviation social center, and Oba Joe FM front decks, yeah, when Sir Ebeka will take it. That's done be a master bouncing coach, a year Mboma, any need a coach.
6: And I'm a stress in Penifu Okrum ha and Sume Okrum ha and the BB Okrum and Messrs. Ne woman dim Bible and Magana because Sir Ghana Dinkunimna and Nija Bebachinano.
3: Anobedding
6: because me Bano, Nipe Shagana, yes, Allah mi pese o pie.
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1: 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idea say you know it's not you know what you be now the SLU TV what if I feeling way now painful ever sabato so Eddie I want to go so on and now Sempa 94.7

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0: Energy, Tiabuchenko, Akwa Mankwa, Akuntejo, Eddie Bro was Sempa, 94.7 FM. So,
2: you remember that I say, you know, woman on it. You almost see a cra, you almost will hunu, yes, yatia, and you let us here.
3: Memory Debia, a bonusia, a pemusia, a question of what you change your home, our abruce, said the Akum, any diabe drifty, the year who near her, the year, near the Abba, the Yeno, and you can say,
2: yes, abrochin kuma na dim tintim pa
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0: Energy, Tiabuchenko, Akwa Mankwa, Akuntejo, Eddie Bro was Sempa, 94.7 FM. So,
2: you remember that I say, you know, woman on it. You almost see a cra, you almost will hunu, yes, yatia, and you let us here.
3: Memory Debia, a bonusia, a pemusia, a question of what you change your home, our abruce, said the Akum, any diabe drifty, the year who near her, the year, near the Abba, the Yeno, and you can say,
2: yes, abrochin kuma na dim tintim pa
0: ye bere no ma hodo a e won ko fa man so a ye betimi dia bo gana amna fa ne to ma pefra o man yin puntu na ha bot san passport won sansam ni nyina ye de bro e wa abrochin ko mo dwuma die yim ye be san so mo akwanya no wa che wa dwen
4: Robert David me kaso fi Germany
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0: shenin so say ye meme ne da bia 6 p And Boganie, I'll put you in company.

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ye. Father's Day celebration, no yes, some more. As a perfect papa, you go to a dear. Yeah, yeah, the boy, Janamo Bassano. A fee, a grand buffet. No, papa, me and Shin, she and us in Shia. No, yes, some perfect papa, you go grand buffet 2026. Yes, celebrate, Janamo. Almost some money, if you fratire, just sit there, papa. Papa, I go. No, papa, me and Shia Sunday, 21st June. Our Vision Social Center, 2 p.m. A home by a dequa. ATDP. Yeah, papa, no money cooking competition. So, go back to such grand buffet. No, so, Tietria. Did you open? Did you open? Near the live music performance. This what at war. Special Prisons Band. Pat Thomas. Anna Empress.

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3: Honey. 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
2: Energy, Tiago Chenkomo, Aqua Manqua, Akuntejo, Eddie Bro was Sempa, 94.7 FM. So,
4: you remember that I say, young woman on it. You almost see a cracker. You almost will hunu. Yes, you are here. You need to see
5: ya. Ice Cube's Big Three is back. The most physical, fierce, and competitive basketball league on earth returns to CBS this Saturday. Three-time Big Three MVP ISO Joe Johnson and the reloaded Detroit Amps battle two-time Big Three championship coach Steven Jackson's DMV trilogy, followed by Big Three's most intense rivalry. Defending champions Miami 305 and Michael Beasley chasing his third straight MVP take on Dwight Howard, coach Nick Young, and the LA Riot. Watch Big Three Saturday, 4 p.m. Eastern, 1 p.m. Pacific on CBS. 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
6: Memory debia a bonus ya a pemusia a question of what you can dream ya home or abruce said the yakum any diabe drufi the near her dear ye near the abba the yeno and you can say ye
7: say never say abruce come on a dim tintimpa
2: ya baron woma hudua a won't conform my swa you bit me the abua Ghana I'm gonna funny to my paper or my impuntu na have what a sign passport once and some ninja ya de bro a wabruce come to medium ya besa swam wakwenya no what share what you
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0: prices. 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

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It's Bretzky, and America is turning 250, and I can't

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1: What makes Emory special is that it has very rigorous academics, but a community that is willing to support each other. 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

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All talk all day. My name is Prophet Nanaya Osafo. Thank you, Alatula, Papa Maestro, Isra Munina, and the Black Stars of Ghana, Ejina Kono. Anubaya Dempa. Adesre Radinya Nkupon Sobe Jine Echijina Pa. Anyway, Father's Day is also around the corner. It's coming Saturday. I believe strongly, sir, Odo Hoshim. And in your maybe a Gugu Akwemwa, Asempa FM, yes, celebrate tea and fathers, no.

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0: Isra Betty, wherever you may find yourself, the song rolling in the background is coming from Isra Betty, Prophetess Bakupe. On no share Dr. Kojobuatin Kom, Emma Kwaniye Kolem, Niema Niema Bia Oye Nina Ujaye, Prophetess Isra Betty. 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
0: 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Oh, okay. Kini wati say.
1: 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Mini miso otie ye.
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1: 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Obeba hande. 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
1: 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Wa people pe so kon ni time na so.
0: Oh.
1: Let me so any o mama modna no so no crop be back around san wa.
0: Okay.
1: Into me sure say on Robert or Robert. Me no crop ya badisa wa
0: badisa. Your brother Robert Radisha ne. Papa pa me mwachi.
2: Yeah, ja papa.
0: Na empom to say.
2: Radi admo.
0: Na also official pa Father's Day ba Saturday ya.
2: Amen.
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0: 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Rock of Bethel Prayer Ministry. Eja, akura. Michia opa, bebia ubia.
1: Bebrebe.
0: Happy Father's Day to you in advance.
1: Mes mi mom bika ho papa papa papa. Happy Father's Day in advance.
0: Ada ono be ono so be weja na. So ono na ja ne ho.
1: Eh so ono.
0: Jo no ba be ma.
1: Oh, there be me dika. That's all. None of me mama be.
0: Ye nyina there be woman be.
1: Oh,
0: ye nyina into the trivia ni amount.
1: Sir,
0: into akura ejaba. Oba be mount.
1: Oba be mama.
0: Aye.
1: That's all. Oba chama. Oba fresh.
0: Oba dia major.
1: No, so dia major.
0: Aye.
1: Onso dia drew what?
0: So Father's Day dia ye nyina kaho.
1: Nyande na me kase jitu mi se me manu biya onso.
0: But enko krafu ne womu na se mranti e celebrate on.
1: Sir.
0: Into
1: celebrate me ne.
0: Now, what you mean?
1: Okay. And you just say, men so say, me to celebrate me.
0: There be all no so celebrate you.
1: And to me, Chairman Maran,
0: say any penny.
1: There be so few. They say, oh, sorry. Interest, I mean, so Mara, Marina, I have a boss who, yes, I mean, so me come be Chirano.
0: There be only
1: in Chapa,
0: or Becca be mount. So on owner,
1: and they become be man and ye,
0: and ye, meaning to
1: Adam.
0: Oh, yeah, Nana.
1: Oh, baby, true. Oh, baby.
0: Da papa, yasise jume diye biya yede eba asempa FM papa ikono 2026. 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
0: and some FM Papa, you could my main commasim.
1: Maybe you can't send me in compassion to be war. 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
0: Aha.
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1: sir.
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0: Father's Day, never, Nanka. 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
1: Was it a son of
0: prophet? O dear Jacob, a great was it? 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Was it the end here?
1: Hey!
0: Any man,
1: we are sure
0: because the honey day, my crime uncle for Maho. So not Nigeria is a man called for Quano Bejan, Janice or Macheno, Fanchinigum, for tomatoes gum, for Genegum, for Wigum Yanjas, you know. So only one obey.
1: You saw any
0: plan, dear, see a jet to me, I am so sure.
1: Oh, dear, then, on waiting.
0: So sure, the good Jerry. And you're Timinua.
1: What's Minua? 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
0: 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You betcha niema.
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0: And here is the best part. Tickets no ah obe to me ato bi no aba program na say 200 Ghana cedis
1: good
0: na sa 200 Ghana cedis no tickets no e cover wo eno papa
1: good
0: you can bring along extra family members 400 Ghana cedis cash if you are now our supporters aba so beta wachi
1: good
0: and you bet me at tickets no 300 Ghana
1: yeah
0: they just say sa supporters ni nyina so go say o mu nyina so abebi
1: abeta wachi
0: abe come up
1: abe come up
0: so buy your ticket now with short code star for our phone now no abo star 714 star 003 hash now what send it
1: mm-hmm.
0: Send it kwa be ma prompt be no select option 2 and on air papa equal 2026 oba from vex of joy fm Asempa FM, mm-hmm. 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
1: yeah.
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1: A year
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1: South Park
0: Solutions.
1: Solution.
0: South
1: Park.
0: Park. Solutions.
1: Solution.
0: Yeah. Na oye ye jumeku e besu o US of A. And na eradi nyanko po ada roma.
1: Yeah.
0: Eradi nyanko po ada roma. Womo abe bie bio Ghana.
1: Oh, good, good,
0: na,
1: good.
0: And then answer. And na umubo omode nko spray mi fi ho.
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0: Onse, ayana ana medie ye bibi.
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0: 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Ebe di take it 3 days as an what me ura dining.
1: Ah, no dey no correct.
0: But where do you spray crack what does what you?
1: Ah, oh sir.
0: Un timpo.
1: Un tefe.
0: But the obe wunu say confona ya juma and say emu ebe wo fi o.
1: Hey. Any you
0: papa? Na unim na anu yin na mu say owo bi. Em say obe say ohwe ni size na obe say owo wo wo fa.
1: You just say we are dentem.
0: Ai, onu onyini, onu a onsa. Mm. Say we wo mu wo snake mu wo fa.
1: Your friend e puna me o.
0: 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But onyanyini
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1: Hey.
0: 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Em say,
1: hey. Eh ho.
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0: The number there about body of from abomidi.
1: Okay, okay.
0: O se prophet and yourself the number mama tie phone yam dem from was prophet and yourself na the number yam mame.
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1: Oh God!
0: Hey, call for an advance.
1: Oh, yeah, yeah.
0: I'm advance pa. No, before I'm about to prove you, I just want to show you. I'm be survey. I'm be so. I'm be survey for you, honum.
1: Okay.
0: If you feel any case here, eh, ninchado.
1: Yeah.
0: Connes. No, mu geji. If you should be a muaneda.
1: Yeah.
0: Di. We must check where down so. We must feed. We must receive fuel. We must check if there is any insurbe timiato. And I did check any insurbe to. Because I said, we must pray. I think we take it 24 hours. And so that insurato.
1: Insurato.
0: To make checking in Nigeria, so no maba. 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
0: 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Also time for Agbeve Herbal Center. 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
3: radia dumu
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2: Joe, if I come ready to bogus, you know, answer the questions.
1: No, I'm paying money by you, but what can you create? What's it? I will form a
2: bogus, I'm paying for some phone.
1: I'm going to say, SSH.
2: Now, dear, you were school sem, you were sika sem, you were mass sem, you were nsasem, you were we sem, you were down for sem, and you were nyame sem. Now, also, on Pibo sem wo for me. Now, Odia ne wo suru.
3: Oh, men kasi me Pibo.
1: Boy, sem kasi.
2: I don't want to call you, Mammy. City and the crown, and you said you over city at Chini Panel. You don't see the Bible, some of you just wear.
1: Oh,
2: why now, Bob would
1: be Mimin and Bisa? That is so. I don't know. I don't know.
2: I'm going to go to the house. Your friend Yamiakua.
1: Yeah,
2: I've been a radiadum, a radian at my rent tonight. Now, when young papa, where they, and you see, Rebecca Jebua, so they say, the Tama, so I'm so Tama, so I say, was in a warrior Tama, so I'm so dear now, was ever one pa. Oh, the same Pangua, what is that? Coop is the drop busy there to
3: you.
2: Yes, sir. Only near Bakuna, I go cope dino. That's how quay our idea would not dream with you and pump back on if any of you said back here. Maybe I'll quit you dino. And if you send baby and a juma will move. It's on one can't just say, Mamma, that will be you.
3: Why
2: not? Because I won't kiss cow bit your boots at Debbie. Be that way, ye. Someone for my dream say. Omoko high dine, Uncle High Dine is omato to Munima Kratla. Se Frija, no matto. Sem passa my catch was baby home with them once. And some my princess or more. Na Oshe Vicentina, Sa quarter not dream near Warioso. Into be delayed. Sa Vicent Macion, not dream near Wario Bacubacubacubacubacubacubacubacubacubacubacubacubacubacubacubacubacubacubacubacubacubacubacubacubacubacubacubacubacubacubacubacubacubacubacubacubacubacubacubacubacubacubacubacubacubacubacubacubacubacubacubacubacubacubacubacubacubacubacubacubacubacubacubacubacubacubacubacubacubacubacubacubacubacubacubacubacubacubacubacubacubacubacubacubacubacubacubacubacubacubacubacubacubacubacubacubacubacubacubacu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
4: Papa Bajo,
2: so I can Ukraine more jam at the evidence and beside me, maybe go a quam
4: and change a moon a womb.
2: JJ Wundi says,
4: and yes, Sabia, my Pamono, na baby a dynamian, and I say, and then you be on the Tinemua,
2: a mua,
4: and JJ Massa
2: and Mangano.
4: Okay,
2: so maybe I'll call G.
4: So, Mua, okay,
2: I said, I am papa, papa, papa, papa, papa, papa, papa, papa, papa, papa, papa, papa, Unyeni papa papa bakukura. 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Ere menya kokoo bia ya toto amedi. Dia ozi ondi. Ohe me nimi says hey papa wa for
3: wa.
2: Oh.
3: Achana.
2: Anje akura. Akwa ro unyeni papa papa Vincent. And now, so now, Ruben's birthday. I Ruben, Adam, Kevin, Nikuno. Na me share. I think the status is it Facebook and I say WhatsApp. Na Adam, Kevin, I say happy birthday to you. Say also day, my dear friend.
4: Hey,
2: hey. Na Adam no dey be people this one. Who could birthday was my dear friend? Hey, Adam, Kevin. 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
4: Papa mbacho nyi mfie ni mwe yebutum die bo ye hu wiya.
5: Wele wa kani pe no anu kwa zimbi no.
2: So is your dying to be there? With my water, it was in near dying. You were a butum. Now the butum now can or catch the high. Papa, butum now can invite or catch the high.
5: I'm not going to be a man.
2: Bogada, my bono what you atum?
3: My atum papa.
2: Come out, ekoyi.
3: So good so far.
2: Solid. Nice one. So for that is say.
5: The
2: radi nyanko pass. Unya ketwa no.
5: Bacha no.
2: Then and the mood difference no. Eh. Olumai. Hmm? Say the mood difference.
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2: Ai. 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Then me le boget to asumiritia wa bi mu. 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
3: Enu ay kasa duru. Maybe I may say me bani wu ya me see no ma me snap o jam back.
2: Yeah. Yan to us from there.
3: Now I said students I said e koyi bibi say me kodru ye no. Na me wife.
2: Say afoyi na odi wa fidi na toa nkomo ye shase di no Monday. 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Na enu aye be dru ba bia. 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
3: well ma ko pa kra na ba ma be ma be siru I am behaving. My son called German back. Then I'm hearing Kashan say, Tesla say, Banas, time out. your body will be Miss Metnasi or Sabrokin.
2: Okay, oh, yeah, crow.
3: My wife and her, yes.
2: Okay,
3: Metnasi man crow for be by name of Wissi says or more Holland, Nedi, Amsterdam will be and hold by a cup Wissi Sabakubi, if any sewa on the by and tea. Swabba dear, any day, young co Amsterdam honey and quade, young co Danasi. Fact. Manfana no ango for okay I'm walking in it. You prepare the uncle. And she could do Amsterdam. You could Amsterdam no. Mrs. says me and my uncle be a fee. Or no sa girl back no I accuse one.
2: So
3: Dobayen only fee in your coin. Your coin and no maybe could see her. Fact. As some way to say if you have some crimes on one uncle one recognize it, bet me there me book I don't know it will meet. Okay, I'm catching him, so I'm going
2: to pay
3: to Safi. Hold on, so there's no man, no man out there, no Adrian, no Brie, or to a call. You know, I cry and I call street market, call the tone in our buy and obey Adrian. Well, yeah, Adrian, you know, me when I did be. Yeah, just say, hey, I'm in one.
2: Do you know me?
3: What's up, Adrian, you know? I know what did. Adrian and Nam Gugusunia, they are do. I know what Panier Panier best me, you know. As my making or no acro when I say, Ebia man, cause man can't, you know, and a man friend also saw some of it. Me, and my name wife, and me, you know, who's I don't know. Besides, I'm near dear, then no question, I cry. But to me, my junior, I may say, Ebian Kukuvra, you mean me more. Cause a panny, MC Munas, me answer, and what dear home a tomb tomb.
2: Eh,
3: I just sit at home. Any dim.
2: Only shows a beer and the panny or the pama, dear.
3: Oh, Nana, I said
2: it to you
3: at all, at all, at all.
2: A deliberate,
3: deliberate act, yes. To me, I'm a detail, but there's an idea, dear dreaming. What's he in the panas? We could hear dean. To me, you know, a discussion, but you have found corner. Uncle Bissan said, dear, I didn't worry, dear, didn't worry.
2: Who judged you an energy?
3: Oh, Saturday, I finished, you know. You comprehend, see, because many deal with the name of it. And I'm here, said BB, asking to me, and you will be a person I want a purpose.
2: Purpose, babe.
3: Purpose, and now that I'm saying. You know, you're a BB, I just say, my uncle, Mrs. Stampin, for no hope. But while I'm off, I sit back with a friend, Quabra, she said, Waka baby, or Amsterdam. Tuhan or no taste my ba, and no buy fee ho. No, sir, I was an adding one by now, my fee. Nam so, sir, has we a fee? In a year, we see a four. We were for ban any say one, and yes, so about a year no befe, my wife, and until a man baham, we have done us in the same way. Tiddy didn't come away, be a year, no, yes, I'll buy jam my back. Until no, and not be prepared. So I tell me, I say, mean crater no mass, sir, no, I ain't no mamma, she say. Jack the Mitchum within the Mammy Free German Samba Ghana. No, I'm back Ghana. No, Diana may toss a civil war. A showman to one boy being a magician is a say I want to show mammy.
2: A showman,
3: I show my hair.
2: Don't call me a
3: showman, yes. And because of that boy in Intino, me bar, me call high hotel a war. This place, a denta last stop on him.
2: Okay,
3: boy, it a denta last stop. 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
3: mo na e o san one hanging. To me, who knew any fat, a hammock a cra. No, so I to one of my kaisem will bag you all. Bag in a paper, very expensive, pure leather. Yana mostly, yana parrot for the tie you should have bag. So, what did the monetization one work out to me see now the numbers now to
2: yeah.
3: To one of you smart, and I'm afraid, Koyam said, yeah, you no man for goose are bag we see him. I'm the sound money channel. But this is a bag, no, it's not any jail, it's new later. No, no, come on, buy me in chain. 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
3: Just say, wa wrong, why jig will be bia. Misha, Misha compao. And Misha compa, so much. Permanent singing uncle Pontias.
2: And what you say, and we'll be wishing.
3: I am your father. I am your papa, but me, I'm a church him. And then, biologically, or my maid never worry me of an inquiry brim.
2: Okay,
3: dear crying, and son, you say, send him off a banana. But you
2: na adena eho na ohu sane ma no wa munyi na so trese say no why
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2: Okay.
3: Was it yes, I do, we mammy? Oh, yes, I do, we mammy. Who be be so good? Sink him. A so good moi, cocoda. A rather be more shiano. Not to say it was a joke. Me give me time to say, I'm a yes, I do. Me cocoda, you know, and I'm a hoon. Me da one, pa, the moon say, of course I say, what did you mean, so? Original dying moon. Na bottle be in a tint be say. Nice liquid, I don't know what is that. Na liquid, no, were you sa liquid nam na beca liquid net as a toa be at what it did any be.
2: You can come and
3: abraca ne con.
2: Okay.
3: And you be and no use, but no frolishup. To me, who not didn't cry no. Na me demesa bonku mo hwima de ne firi de nsem. 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
2: O da ye ni.
3: Da ye ni. Me yes na ni nyen kopo na me sran kam de me se be hwi. Te me ye me sa se no. Na hama bi. Sa sa hama no ene e hama e sai at the same time sai e chisel. I say akuma awa no. Ya na e yifo ne tell you so. Muslim for Debbie and then missing for
2: missing.
3: One moment two blocks no or yeah do baby I know there or there kati
2: Joe of his obenya sa type of harmony be amaya
3: so sa harmony be
2: okay
3: to me yeah means I say no me say no you do me sure na sa harmony be a na me sure we jina mani mo we jina ho say nipa but me dey born up to chain
6: na you say that yeah
3: me come here o
6: hey
3: if you ask where you are, you are casting where you are. We will be no more. We are saying, "Unhu be there." You can't wait. Why you doing? They must bump up. I say, "Ready." Emma, unhu be sa.
2: Onju unfu amani eni nemu.
3: Thank you.
2: Oba so anu a share video. Oba so anu a share. No invite others to also join us live on Facebook. 94.7 FM Asempa FM or search for Asempa FM 94.7 Albinyaye and a Facebook or BM so search for Nanaya Safwa and a Subinyaye live on so YouTube. Yen to us,
3: lock media, you know, born night to bang. I'm so what? And he put Jimmy when John said, and I said, you know, I say, Nipayo. But the moment to bang, so what?
2: 2 years.
3: No, my side, me de it was, I feel I'm hitting nothing, and you're buying the night. Just said, I don't obey, said the Ocotta cement out to one way news.
2: Not
3: cement, not cake,
1: yeah.
3: Who's all,
2: you prefer
1: adding,
2: said the sound, Ben.
3: Thank you. She know me the bombs and what you see, the bon way you see, the bon way you see, the boam and hono, a cracky cracking and who's I don't know, I should continue. To cracky crack him, side you boho, but hono too. No, my side you boob you.
2: My side you boob you.
3: Me the boob you, yeah. Wavia now. There be new wavia. You know, it's a baby hammer and baby chisel.
2: Okay.
3: Oh, yeah, now are you for the tie you soon?
2: Okay.
3: Missing for.
2: Okay. Yeah, the back. Yeah,
3: missing for.
2: Yeah, the back. Oh, tussle now. Why? Wash it.
3: Be chisel. But you mean the chisel and the
2: brick, you know?
3: Hey. The chisel and the brick, you know? Oh, hey, who pa? Tim dim born after the dim here and send it, you know? A cracky cracky. Beside the shoes, you be on your boom. Wash it from. Or she for mono. Nani kunan one in it at that time. No kune pio. Wasi ye rani wokume. Bras wokume. Bra wokume, na mitin wudi na mishano.
2: But wabi.
3: Me in France ain't get to say we prepare, but then no more than say we see.
2: Okay.
3: Then yet it pa di any be.
2: Okay.
3: Also it missing for no ya mudi to chat. Blocks, no, it would be a shame. Baby, near some guy, you know, I'm sure. As well, we can see Rospao. Tesla cramming in New Hong Kong. I tell you, Tesla means shedding in New Hong Kong. And I have a cool feeling of me, make I said, now I should tell them. No one who said, do I in Radio? We did beam on our tree from the Ukuni Pio. What him say, hey, welcome. Welcome. No, what's your name? When to me, your name is me. What's your name? I can't walk. I didn't have that for more. The tina boo. A boo boo for the soul. I know what that for more. Into one, I get a be a pure. Oh, now be for me, you crooks. Girl, my friend, in a pain. Now, some crack me bony, do I?
2: Get to us.
3: Girl, you pure. What's he? That's what come sister. That's why we and what kuno. And I'm a share. Me and my kuno. What crowd would you know? Wouldn't dear or dear Jawa? Wouldn't dear say any power or daff from one? Do dear Jawa? And come with you now, make it a sense.
2: Say that I know back with you.
3: Say that I know back with you.
2: The other side is
3: a hammer.
2: A hammer, okay.
3: Yes, sir. A hammer, sir. And the shame.
2: Over Facebook, I'll search it for Nana Yalsafo on Facebook. I won't get the name of you to turn off who near came. And I'll search it for Asempa 94.7 FM. So, no, I join the live stream, no, and it's over who near came. Yen Twazo.
3: Tinana, yes, I'm keto. Yes, is it? Girl, you know, no, I'm catching a session. Who flew away, see, Nipa? What crowd would you know, as you say, only the old dear Jawa. Call me Jenna McCassan, some wins them. After him here, and I say, all of a sudden, not Diana as a son at once. Now, Raddy side my cojina baby. Roddy McCojina baby, no. Not a dime. As you see, down a tin thing. But a blocks near the ash. Oh, as a blocks.
2: Way be on the down.
3: Aha, we be. But and continue, say. They are controlling a street, sir.
2: Okay.
3: So, what to me the harbor, what to me the house, a BB, Salibia.
2: Okay, young Tosso.
3: T. Oh, a dino shifty, you know. Let my cojina, baby. Baby, I didn't cojina, you know. Now I say, we be seen it dying. Oh, we be seen a mansion. A dino what? But that's when we were with what build them and I cross through. Now, who said blocks, no? To which we said blocks, a bit final there. Thousands of thousands. Na me jina ho. Me hwe blocks no me na de kudi ente ready ma be jina so me hwe side no. To me jina ho na east wind be about. But you shoo. A boy shoo. Waka se e dan kran si ho.
2: to be BRC.
3: A full down a crowd, ma. So you catch yourself dancing walk around. After me, I said, Penny be a pimu. Man, I'll call a bruni. Oh, BBC, I bet. No, okay, tree. Wash a cream coat. No, a peer free, baby. And you know, happy, you know. No, what team ye and come you, ye and come you, ye and come you. I'm sorry, dear
2: Cassie.
3: Eh? Dear, I didn't mean when you say. To me, Joe, I didn't know, yeah, I know. We need it. Many children, but my dream, I'm quite to be baby. Pirons and me catch myself, me fear me, name and me, I suffer for an AM and now for more. And tea and I'm obese, my mean one young boy be. If any Elisha, a radio and so on, so far. I done what by me fee. Or by a mini did in common once or bar. I say, it did be baby or bomb pie. Any idea, I say, or sorry, any idea, yes, it will be a cool baby. To buy me fee on me, dim common. Was that in him? No matter, cry, I saw on Cratano. I'm so well, maybe I may mean him saying, Crophobia, a church trunk. But so I didn't fire by Fidia.
2: The free?
3: No, bog anything.
2: Do you call it deal or not?
3: Yes, Eminiano. Was one on the yes, I don't know. I tried my say. Yes, it was one day, yes, I don't know. And Emily be breachy. Well, sat in my son by German, I'm sound by a few of you. Now, me sound by a few, you know, I'm with me the hotel, sa hotel, where be you. And T. Bueno, no, Osha, my in mammy, no. Only boy be best rammy. Sa boy and me bundy, only me bundy and actually a friend from Pong.
2: Oh, that's what tears.
3: I hope so. I hope so. Oh, I didn't last upon him. To my bar, no so more can my movies can my movies carry me. Into one day, a boy in a car and say, ah, daddy, oh, you're very good. Oh, now, open pipe. Oh, I'm say, why not? And a boy in a car and say, and it's sad, yeah. Yeah, and the ties is beyond. Maybe a question also for the end. Yeah, no more ties she a bomb pie. Your friend, oh. Jericho Hour. Oh, Duncan Williams, I'm sorry, hon. I'm a quana, and I'm so by what is who because I'm young compi by Nya dear. You air time, and I say you, Meko. No sanitizing my way from Yako, Spinter's Road. And I'm then a coy. And in fact, a hon may not mean call, I sorrow all that dear bit. And I'm a call many jigs, I say. And Chedanya, I sorry, I'm a qua. Yale, Bubu, Budin, will be for the Kumra, will be for. No, no, I hate it. But one old room, I need a more envelope. But what must I say? A more envelope, no, I got nothing. Now, Cotton said, Tama, program best starting. To make our first week, second week, third week. Third week, make I suffer by our program, James Bishop, sir.
2: Okay.
3: I don't want to be.
2: Okay.
3: I love that man.
2: Bishop.
3: Too much. Well, no, you start your year open prayers, no? And I was starting to say, ah, I'm ready to put him in my power. A DB, Nippebby war a demo. Mom, would you know, and a dining, or no, you know, or so when you don't call Williams, I saw down also, or tan what? Or no, you know, and the main gate, Nini, maybe I need a far bamboo. When you say, and son of the children, no Google, sir, to me, and I'm a pain, you see. Me tis walker say, ah, when Uncle Pony, Minima will be Ed will be a co baby, say a moon to Uncuno. But South soon, some, yea, a bonn pano, yen on tomb from on tomb, my name from that, but sign Uncle Pompa with ye. What two times, honestly, ye man assignment, ye man a three golden bullets. But win what two times, and cannot. Who says any pacron free Germany about? Or free German by an, or a bugger? Or free German by an, who need bosom? Or them have be. Or them have be so owned, who be timing away in where dear by dear. Well, but when you know where this were already so. James Bishop Sow and a Casayo. Now, Mummy and Cancer, we me a mom pay my yin, you know. cause it's you it tuning any day it's in so ya mo pen the right target into me mo pa me yan kan chan kon kon se it tuning dey si sa nipa no so no won kon kon chim se tuo no en ko hwe sa nipa kro no an kasa so
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2: jeliko awalibia
1: 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Far Hunkudi, a radi a joe, what? Tia, you know, no, I saw over some ma, another, you know, topic, you know. I'm using my beef, baby. No minor, a big German, and Piper be a one wow. A big German, no, I was a chummy. Chummy. Oh, I'm ashamed anybody. I'm saying, after a while, do you know me that you want to shake my hand? After a while, do you know me? It's Anna may catch them and say, why do you know me that you want me to shake your hand? To shake your hand for what? The film man is just ashamed. You show mine anymore. What him say? Me imagine him the bar. When I say, that was the demon. Was manifested. And to come in, my already Hong Kong crown, mom say, any answer. No, I'm a chia, no, uncle, sir. Ede osandi wuni yere ema me cause se obi mu obi asamante e ye spirit na into spirit is the wu patriot ma se spirit in wu into se wakono akwaji wuni dia automatically wuni wose e odi to wuni bro into manchi ano ho na me free ho na me call other side ti jino ho na is ya ye programs no wa ko pin se ye pon ye. And to your point, you know, Thursday, that day, my younger brother woke my son, or frame me. And when me didn't come, so on the one who's a mother. When me didn't come, and I'm sure may I did you a cram, my back, my son, and check. And I'm going to say, my mama, what you say, will be our way, or for our way, will be our way. Oh, ho! Then we actually may say, or for you, you know, Saturday. Ochi, a demo washer him almost is your more crazy. Any BBC, Umushi, you know, number of a fine attorney came out, or so what in the Cospera. On the way going. To what kind of sound?
2: On the way going, or
1: on the way going with him.
2: A old funny, you know,
1: I'm a catcher.
2: Now, old funny, you know, how does he relate to their prayer now, a course on?
1: I don't know. And I don't know.
2: Okay.
1: But I did know Nana was so used to what you said, young couple, Assam City. But what must say, sir, paper. To me, brother, I catch them in a fight. When I make a save you or the toast and I'm a jar, them would you. Yes, a sanity. It could be, sir.
2: Okay, oh.
1: A mimo, but my menu, and I sponsor the whole thing. And to say, well, in your media. Yes, of course.
2: So maybe with your.
1: Let me say, yes, when you be with your. So one want to acquire an idea.
2: To say, born one.
1: Born one, Cassa. But what must I say? To one of me, you know, me foreign bears a week, me woke Massino. I said, Miss Soon, I said, me frabonte neighbor, I be worried, I be rummy fear. Let me who send me fear anymore. 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

0: chromophobia be fio. 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My sending BBA, I say, was not doing him the way. This is what he's telling me. To hand where some men in the Casamas watching on no quid in a garage on no yen in Sassy, oh, where you see. To one of my friend was answering, I didn't know, you know, was I mean, come here, yes, I win your cab here and to move beep. 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Yes, of course. 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
1: yes. 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
1: yeah
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0: Perfect, where you
1: Emma states and I send the documents in the Akoma, Yerese, Onfamon.
0: The B. Davion, yes, or Fitiano Motemano. Or Bagana, answer by Yare, seriously.
1: Oh, you don't
0: know. Make a match at all. Serious? I don't know. I don't know, Nana. And I make the GG in some minima dear a canoe. 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
1: 4,000.
0: 30. That's all. Or says in scan. And Obama no be catch them. 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
0: 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Organa. 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Organa say say there be. No, naturally no, so no. Gabe, you are free me from Darmstadt.
1: Germany.
0: Kebi, I'm sitting down for my wife no. 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When me didn't come back, I no. So, brother, and for sister tells her mommy. I'm saying,
1: what's that day?
0: Me and my wife, man, your friend Teresa.
1: Funny man,
0: funny telephone. So,
1: okay.
0: What's it? Brother, and I saw for me didn't come over, be a year no. Brother, and I saw for sister Teresa, mommy. I'm so Teresa, oh my, when you hear us, oh, ah, what must say, Debbie. 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Oh, call the dada. 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I'm asan dwen. No so wa. 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Me me phone tan tan me tiwe. 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
1: Waba.
0: But enye dey my radio nyankopon. 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
1: A
0: money, numpy, Uncle Quakra, it me, my name, Tata, home, and a by dear. Rad by Joe, so a benty. 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Oh, bomb by your mammy, pa. The mammy, yes, you see, you know, the number of mommy ring, and I could see would be so. We treat him chin for Cronwa was, oh, where the any better empty and for the number for front, I am a man. To me, try as I'm in Sabaka Sam, I mean. Yes, it would be.
1: What's your friend, Sir Bonnie Dean?
0: But I mean, Nimini Dean.
1: My friend, sir, I do something.
0: Now, nah, I wonder where we cry, Sam, I mean, I know what they were banning, and wonder where we cry. But my mia, no, or shed, don't pass up, Rabo, would be few uncompleted.
1: But no, you're so far.
0: So far. Who caught two baby or da? Any baby or chair? Wouldn't you say, baby Chilimu? She was the one who rescues me. A ready final so Jimmy. You see, no, so yes, we'll be a befano. Ed Nabesh, I'm a summer. You see, the hypocrisy, dear man. But I'm no good. Ghana were very good.
1: So what happened?
0: Oh, to Obama, I can't even know bomb pay, was a call. Already come, what? They say be already. I didn't even know you into call. Ti I hold me see me call me with here one day. Oh, mommy phone call. I'm a fire na a Ghana number 0244 Yabi. Mommy catch and say, hey, now mommy na here for now, sure. 0244 Nadia Framing. As my make so tia, she know what I'm talking about. We nini na from A to Z. I'm saying for Hana Osha, or mommy 0244, oh, Ghana Hana, no wasre. I'm saying, Casa ye, oh, Ghana. Hey, Charlie, she know my you. She know my you, I'm a fast someone to me so. So, num, bibi quay was here, who fear for Casa Mena, me, eh, on Baba J. Framing, who cost me no name. I don't know what drew Ghana now to me. He show up.
1: Sata Ramunja.
0: Oh, David. True, this a yay. And a coffer. Made me cry, made me to me, and no idea one who intend him. Me, Minjaino, or no one guilty conscience, and I any side. But soon I am a hunum, and then Nanti, all the time will die soon. But so be banner, Usru.
1: Yel Tuaso.
0: Until now, many do in common or telephones. Ah, now what bedroom gun, honey, say. They say, who join him for pan or framing? Or so, we were high school junction.
1: Junior,
0: high school junction at Tunsu.
1: Okay.
0: If you were now, could you
1: say? Kumasi.
0: Between high school junction. I'm so, that's all like, oh, high school junction there. I said, I want to fear you. And you're brave. Was in person who said, oh, no, can I mean, maybe I win you. They said, oh, BB. Bibi Fisher's is working. Bibi, eh, yeah, Juma. I mean, you say, after all, cry, sir, how's boy no? Could you? I don't mean you. After all, Bibi, beside everything, so if you suffer, because I'm the person who said, Baba now, fee. But man, you don't quite the dear and tear away, I don't know. But sad time, no. And then I make kind of crash. Not a weekend, Saturday. No banner di be man a woman, so I turn in an eye on my own face. And about Cosician Echi. No, do my bummy fear no more shaking the program. Oh, me TV, so.
1: Okay.
0: And tonight, say, Yan me for my dream cry, say, Bessie, Holy Spirit, a pause on man, it's now so on your phone call, I mean, prepare good. And to a castle, Jenna High School Junction, I'm Smith Catcher, and I say, and I miss more tech forest more, may a bomb pie. And tennis idea, the baby choco. The meba. So I'm saying, Ness and me catch the
1: old man, Mitchell.
0: Baby, sir.
1: Now, Saturday is all new biao.
0: I don't think so.
1: And Tosso.
0: And see, oh, I'm catching a queer, say. Once you know the proper home, mammy. Catch a queer, say, no, my wife no banty, a queer partial. And him crying and coffee. And I'm afraid taxi driver been overfound. All Cochrane and Crans or Monco. I'm so Monco that maybe fears is here and I'm dead the old one on Cotton Academy poor. Tomoko, you know, yeah, I'm regret if you be real. And I'm saying, Miss Missy Quasar, McCoy, and Otte. Taxi netto. Yeah, and the Norma, a good taxi no more, I say. Nana, I wish you were there. Near so pass a popping with him saying, Yasam Ketua. With him, sir, she was in the high spirit. God, I'm going to text him and I'm saying, hey, my little bro. Now, number one, now if you see no more good carto, or say, 7 minutes out of me, ran out in the other. People pray like that. The time my damn didn't bear fee. Tear bear fee and then I'm away a deep base a week. No complaints in it. Serious, pa. And I do know my friend, taxi driver boy back home. The friend is yaw. On city high school junction, as mommy can be a yaw. On what I eat what I tea program saying to beat my basuti, so would you unconfirm. To honor my man by fee. Ever farm me, enemy wife, no. No, so that meaning nice chemist be, night chemist be, a wahojo, young co. Ti yin yin ay ko hodum. You could not come so I'm all I tell you. Or share my wife and son or press cover drew na my. I drew canana bony tipaya drew be made in Belgium, Michel. 10 cities.
1: TV time news cut.
0: TV and I'm sounding the track having your bare feet. Tia bare feet, you know. Oh, you said the best of Ricky Carhono. The movie I said, show about we are shifting beam. No, what the hell? The city was in whom you said she was close to death. She was just standing on the edge.
1: Now, Okabebi, Okoy, Okosway, Wamoso,
0: Wamoso cry.
1: Now, what you mean, you know?
0: Ah, Wamoso. She knew the reason why she went there. One one in mind, could didn't hear man a call. But, we are no more saying who you hear me. To me, telling channel, the wheel was oh, that's what you say. She was standing on the edge. 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I'm trying. 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But what must say? And you know, Timinini did in common, and let the way we see, you know, not at Nano Yamashi. 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So ask me many kg a de home come up. I'm not trying it, but I'm repeating it. Serious power was boga me man name machina. I'm so mammy, name Gusua me patcho was a boga on your bear my own. Nippon overcoo, almost said we see bread. Say ya woo. Then young coupon a warfare. And Cardi will torture one uncle by finding bag and I joe, bearing good beyond my catching in Pacronso of my funnel. Now coming. Who's me, Mamma Bompire man? Me can't your mamma catch him and say no. On a crown where you will be idea, my friend. Lay out my chew. So I tell Bess 2 to 3 more. As my make a Thursday team here.
1: Not the one for now, come on, no. Rather than say, over my mamma and about.
0: I don't know, wish, cause silly with it yourself. Why, Yari? Don't know me, Pence, Debbie, Besson, come on, and Abba. My Besson, and yes, be Bonnie Moore, come on, Missin, Cobb, Bampa. Bet me, kind of mamma, and Hammer. What's all? Boy, you will be adient, you know. 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No, sin yes me hang you. Or sin yes be a mino cassar my bounce so or a michel. No the telephone to so you will be a juma. A wha na me kais ah any dream you ra many soft will be bumpy or genius school park in so. On say net the park is who pay by bar, who rahobu will be an
1: ginger bumpy.
0: Mo namely one guy be bumpo and see a funny cakey. A wha na me fat telephone I'm free cakey. My friend was nipa bonini on it down on. I was like, okay, now I didn't know who was oh, say, Radi, no, I ain't a juma. Boga, mommy, what the way? Were you dangerous name? The word dangerous. Ko babi kun. Ko be sell. kujo.
1: No waje day.
0: I don't know.
1: Dear na won't ya vu se obe sell.
0: Me nim nana nana yasafo. 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Me nim Kosiana me fasa dwene kra mano. 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No ka. We pa me pa cake a chow some make so ebia cake is betia. On confirm when show. Me nka sa fun so pa na chow so came po chow at be slow.
1: To eventually obey.
0: Wa ma, one no as mo ka chem ne se. 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So obane je pene se membra me tuka basisia. 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Me manem ra na. Eho no obano afiro on kasa ni pakasa. Aso do all buttons I say ensure e ro so ro ro ro ro. I'm say ti hold your fat. Me so me a very
1: sure.
0: Maybe a very, very emotional guy. Assembly basa means me hold. Net tears near basa. I'm so what? Well, I'm scared. With a cast out, cause oh, my teddy oil in a bugger so on. Baby cry, tuna cry. I can't knock it too well, be no. I can't knock it ticket. I'm scared. What? And your papa, mammy, you. Ticket bombard was boggy. On Yankopon, one beside you with him. Opeca Samo, Milenadia Meba. Torn us at the toss, no, I'm transiting. Then I'll use my own conscience. No, me fry, no, me pick pardon. She said, and Taddy, ye be beer.
1: She has on to be crying, Mary.
0: Oh, that's why I make a very serious.
1: Oh,
0: be pick pardon, yen, dear, may ye be Vienna. Vivian, I'm a fat telephone. And I'm a friend. Say, y'all, now make an answer, Mr. Ben, high school junction. I'm saying, y'all. Oh, my, I'm in a city, see, in afternoon, Tim Pacho, Brassicia, before you call VIP. Oh, Asafo.
1: Now, the new way.
0: I'm passing me dinner back, Accra. Now, me man, flight knows, or call back, cause so we be yari, see, can he be Ghana, not so yari, serious, sir. Automatically, I'd never call, no, only hunt me tunnel. To waste or permit. I don't mean you suicide the same way. No. I mean, for uncle, I don't imagine you. Yeah, to me, kind of, yeah, no say. Boy, I will be a family crazy, same and baby, I make a yard your movie. And it's a idea for a question. Only two guys, only in a city, high school junction. You know. And I mean, for a question, I could see you say, will be a fan to the numb. Only a very good guy is a painting crop for form. I'm saying, I could see connect me here. To connect me, ma. Taxi driver be
1: another taxi driver. That is the third taxi driver.
0: Third taxi driver. On the minimum, but watch them. One man who me feel. Or buy them. Me pay get money from. Now me say sound. Me really no man. Yeah, we be here. I'm doing quite na kind of talk. And you know.
1: Tomorrow time no.
0: Oh, me soon. Me say. Okay. Me soon. Me holding no power.
1: Bon de bois.
0: Now doing quite shame. To me doing quite shame, you know. And there here, ne here me pay any passport, any ticket. But this time I said, you take the coupon to send your first new channel, no? A sheet of paper to see heavy. On to me, if I read it, you know, but my airline or the buyer. No? My airline, so. Because Muslim, I didn't buy for KLM and I say Lufthansa.
1: Okay.
0: So, and they back Ghana consistently. Can you didn't track anymore? You could do a Safo, New Prime Station, you know. As I make Kenyan, I say, I feel an idea achi early in the morning. No, yeah. When you could draw a cra, you be draw a cra, and you sang a far taxi at the Kusi airport. You draw airport, no? It's an airport, one money chair and sana airline kiosks, no? Ever baby. Don't be, you know, only whom so my attendant, I'm here, so may find a bag now, so may shim. We share a bag in him. Yi ne passport to nche na me hwan yi safe pano me hwan na Portugal airline me hwan dex so ye bi no so a Portugal airline so
1: omonyama
0: obi amai. Thank you Joanna me call one of the airlines omo bi no bi na me simpo acho particular line omo dex way so omo dex ni but enne omo ma e china so omo ma and in fact se na yare na oyere nka me ko bon na bodu ase twede
1: eh o yere no
0: ah na na ha me cause I don't know to Germany wo Germany na wo tu kwan no prep kwan ko for Portugal line difference a woman no ya ki two bi e bi cry 100 euros I na ko for omo to me kwa na what one am ka chance eh
2: Ice Cube's Big Three is back. The most physical, fierce, and competitive basketball league on earth returns to CBS this Saturday. Three-time Big Three MVP ISO Joe Johnson and the reloaded Detroit Amps battle two-time Big Three championship coach Steven Jackson's DMV trilogy, followed by Big Three's most intense rivalry. Defending champions Miami 305 and Michael Beasley chasing his third straight MVP take on Dwight Howard, coach Nick Young, and the LA Riot. Watch Big Three Saturday, 4 p.m. Eastern, 1 p.m. Pacific on CBS. 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
0: Airline on the buy, no. 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I'm back Ghana twice a week. 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Umu join me, say. Teza, I don't know how many. 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Men finally caught that hotel, celebrate with my rest here. A Juana riding knock me boost. 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
1: 2 days
0: se bibi ye no a no wenya dance for ampara para so mine ne ta ho makofa ye wagi ya ye de no magum ano kra de ma amfa no ma bibi ne ma no just one bag ne no no ma ji akunya tentre no ene obi e na so ma ji ba ko na meti ti meme e we no Obako private and what catch them. Mako catch that a man on Muru ground. To me, so move who couldn't ride, look through and a man in our room. When we are no aside in our brain. A son copy said, Time no sooner. A copy said, Time no sooner. Time no sooner. Time no sooner. Yeah, put together for buying. Me ko Portugal land for say me ko buku amano everybody na no say no oba na we na me so we yare de ndin woda was say na so yare de any intimate fan ko na me so what do you mean intimate fan ko say say na me ni me no brodi no any wo kana ma kana me so we there ye me ni me no buy na me passport shem go to me ye friend prince man And I was meaning our warranty. A friend wants to tell his man. Yes, sir. She's my fiance. Oh, yeah, me, I'm in there.
1: Your wife?
0: Yes. To me, you meet the attorney. No, no. You want to see the attorney say, it didn't mean the buyer, but Namibua. And the Brunina and Timmy Musame. But me said, I catch and say, meaning the free Europe buy. No, I beg your rent and I'm pursuing the kind. My simple crown. And I'm saying, what money? No, what? When I'm going to say yes, if a camera. Timini Brunini force me force no one was after a crown or ban or infer. Now, Miss Miss Watia, where you are, was one for my dear and Yadia, my man, a boarding pass. And yes, we call Josun. We genu crack, crack, crack, crack, and then quatch there. You do all share a passport to whom say or no one was a re, no ten a boarding pass in a mammy. That was it.
1: So eventually, could do Germany.
0: Oh, could do Germany.
1: Okay. Your friend see a radio Duma or China. You better also. You could see a Germany. Any near no sooner crater could be in Hobia or a legislator. Yare, I'm on Ben my genuine a chapel pan horny at the ass. I'm an could do Germany. No could do another crater. Ben by the crater. I could defy na Obano and Beso Berry Lizia Mano and only any brave breba. Abe. Oh, my quick one, Bremont. Na afei we are mene kujak for edia finishing in the
4: Okay.
1: 7 praying.
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4: Ye ni kura e tra oda o sa asase so. Sa ti e biara ye be twem refresh asase so. Also, friend, I'm busy. I'm not paying.
5: Now you need credit. Now hold that. Oh ha.
4: You need credit. Now hold
5: that. Never been a cheap coin.
4: Never been a cheap coin. Yeah, then.
5: Yeah, sure.
4: Yeah, sure. Can I want to say? Crowe, you enter us in Kosiyewe. Crowe, you enter now hold that. As I see, we should maybe be banana. As I see, we will be. Now, Mukrovu Frobo, you are one in Tia. Mimi nimu na unsuu nimu. Now, Crowe, you say, in Shirley, you won't win. Why then? No, I see.
5: Amen.
4: Ye ni kro biera etson da osa asa asi so.
5: Ye ba na chiri.
4: Ne o mebu wa e beba e chiri kwan.
5: Na yeri.
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4: I know the Ananka, only I did that Christo Muno. She said, Why are you? Oh, Christo, yes, why are
6: you?
4: Why are you? So when Yanni Christo KGDNO,
5: Cassancro, you need that so.
4: You need that so. And then Kawania, I did out Christo Muno. When you are Ayakwa.
6: Verse 19. 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
4: Same Queen Mungani, your Christo money that swa. 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
6: Correct. 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
2: Ice Cube's Big Three is back. The most physical, fierce, and competitive basketball league on earth returns to CBS this Saturday. Three-time Big Three MVP ISO Joe Johnson and the reloaded Detroit Amps battle two-time Big Three championship coach Steven Jackson's DMV trilogy, followed by Big Three's most intense rivalry. Defending champions Miami 305 and Michael Beasley chasing his third straight MVP take on Dwight Howard, coach Nick Young, and the LA Riot. Watch Big Three Saturday, 4 p.m. Eastern, 1 p.m. Pacific. 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
1: 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0246 102 0246 108 102 0246 108 102 0246 108 102 0246 108 102 0246 108 102 0246 108 102 0246 108 102 0246 108 102 0246 108 102 0246 108 102 0246 108 102 0246 108 102 0246 108 102 0246 108 102 0246 108 102 0246 108 102 0246 108 102 0246 108 102 0246 108 102 0246 108 102 0246 108 102 0246 108 102 0246 108 102 0246 108 102 0246 108 102 0246 108 102 0246 108 102 0246 108 102 0246 108 102 0246 108 102 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My many kojak phoning come off, maybe I need to say.
9: Yankupa do, Prof. Nana Joshua,
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1: 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Then 48 minutes after 11.
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3: ya www.francotrading.com and francophones.com u press weda what's up to me akabi thank to you computer credit neke wini anwade a ball ni hwe kra nyo Woman for Bosenum Niade, not the whole. What do I mean? If I show Mumrem is Ushaka, Nomniade, idea about one is our quarter tank to you. Computer Krenneke, tank to you. Computer Krenneke, you begin to move through Tisgosu Nase. Baby idea should be a bamboo draw. Now Bonashi from say Patum Nafe Yariano, what me to us and okay, Kanye the quarter brass a chi, Nafe DBS a four dying, a hand chance, you know. Now DB El Kuru dance for Kalalan Place, and only dear friend, I will five who say one and I was here, and I'm saying, you are. You could be as a fuck at what is and chance, you know. I want a papa gunos aqua ku out, Casawana's Bruno and Tade. I'm penny and pine in the empire. What posso ah, what posso come? One of the old and chance and you didn't be the aqua coca crown. Hey, and you've been what your boss was. I afraid there be no wine. The eyes of coca grass
4: wine.
3: There be in your wine. A coffee color. 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I'm out there, Paisa Fita, who becomes from some Congo one to Mantra, Radia Yanzro, Radia Momoka, a two nipper, the other Gibber, Gibber, Mumpe, the Crudo, so about which we shall come into a womb. The above while your Congo one to Mantin, Padiana Betosem. The sacrifice for Afro home. Sunny gold brown sugar. 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And what did Jim? Your concomodia. You want to get your first old button, first old bagum. Fuck up your ukubia. Sassing your work while you're from Moody and Wagon with our pa. Brass off one, sunny gold brown sugar. And one woman do a camp for. And why, Warner? And woman decided you'll be imagining between a down to a jib bona wedding baby. A calculation at the affair. What's also for us with this speed or taba? Speed or 12% one person a year. Hey, Nanny, brass off over. 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
0: 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And one of so many people because Diana Chiam Sumu as a Casabuni and they won. Say, Ebi Abandadano Crane, yeah, and Nasa Mampanin and Ninja. Two meaning another one and some of an Nancy form. No one can say a crab was Macanas Mania. What can an Abroco Cotia and to Munanadia or Mojas as a Ghana and Casanisica Sabin Cuyina so Wapania Wabi Wambrum Truma and some Nomoka Canada Gugu and Yadia Bayajma Wambrum Yentier Penina Waton Crad Mamma Penini Fellas Quacho for Sunis some two.
2: When ministers and other civil one office holders are appointed and they take office, they are paid on account. Being paid on account means that your exact salary hasn't been determined, but you are paid what you came to meet pending the determination. So Pegaku for those appointees who served between 2021 to 2024 and MPs, that is ministers, deputy ministers, staff in this office who are political appointees and members of parliament, when they end from 2021 to 2024 was what was determined for those who worked between 2017 and 2021. Once the professor, Dr. Janet Ampedufo Field Committee finished his report and new conditions and salaries were determined, they became automatically entitled to a top-up, which is the difference between what you took and what the committee has determined. I can confirm to you that since they left office, ministers, deputy ministers, and MPs who served in the 8th Parliament have received ex gratia payments and top-up salaries, which is the same as those serving in those capacities today have received.
0: 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What's my opinion? What's the sano?
3: That will be you can kind of bag when you go home there. Sir, upon that down from the alarm, Bama, which I found for you. You know, for the kind of that, sir, I bind that down there to Mono. Some from them, Bama, and Kagana for one go to our friend, I buy for free at today. You say, I did the other, I buy for free warrior, no, or the working woman there. Chima to be another. There was something wrong. With the regime, another abiding to Mukono. Never be a warrior, no gun of who any engine. Only damn as you see, no art about that more. It is a way she shady, messenger, she shady, a papa, damn, you got your mamma, what's the born, what's the day? And did you allow a bear a bear to me now? Why, you know? Sir Oba, Oba, what's your dog? Is it young would it be new ma, or good or triado? Montreal, no, say, Bacan, more triado. 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That's why I'm saying that to me, that's all in one man is there. Oh, no, there. It was the truth.
0: Ani ya ukoti ya ya fanyina wabipa ye ya wa mamuomu ya frano doctor atadanka ina asamne na lawyer kwami adofu wade sama tuja haa wachiru mwese asamne di ya ye kasi ya betu ya sanyi ya besa kujinchia ye kwa enko enyadi biyi
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5: political space, you know, Obi into me and regulate Obi when it comes to issues of Obi research worker. Oh yeah, no work can derail a serious political party. Yeah, Obi and it will be any, you know, and no answer some BBA because any debia na Obenya and Yama Ebekoso the way you want it. Any debia na Obenya Nessa. Na the Obi so a researcher, it is based on a debia or she. Yeah, and some Obi say only research MIA. As we speak, we don't need it. What we need is a research that shows the performance of final researcher Ebema Ganufo Ehunu say company and car a bina yet to Abamano. And near more cars, oh, yeah, no, oh, yeah. Ain't it be a yene juma? The response, ah, would they be man or no? Pixel, the idea and Kayanya commission, or say only be my air, and then maybe a yebe full result, and send a corner and answer. Yeah, yeah, then ya elections, a bebaso for presidential candidate. Yeah, ma, a deal we end the really, and ya answer, and my young cassa be being could jide your yarn answer.
1: And ya busia we aye godwe na kogam na ne ye wogina so abode ka sei wo sei fo info analytics fo ene enu ye omudi aba betwa na ne omudi ba ye no info info
6: info analytics
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1: 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One must say, Dr. Casey Latoforsen, and in nipa, I say, what does she say, ya, ma, when ya, ye, wa hanchem wed ya, some yen, where chilipo enum. 32.5%. 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What to sum you know? 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
5: Look, imagine say Omukai near T. What does that do to our credibility as independent journalists? We have done this on 2020. We're not going to change the way we do it because it is NDC. There are other entities who want to know what is going on or who want to know what might go on. We don't wait. MPP start here, not Omunye nominations start here. They complain. If you can't focus on your job as a minister, then you should go home. As simple as that. The poll should not tell you how to do your job. Global Info is not a local company. We do things with local standards. And international firm, the bottom line. That is why people like the Fitch Solution and IU use our data. So we're not playing to their gallery. No, I mean, we are a democracy. We have polling organizations who work independently from political parties. They sample public opinion. Why should they be happy with some element of public opinion or unhappy about the others? You can't cherry pick what you like and what you don't like. The two parties, we've done that since 2020. We're not going to change it to suit anybody. We're a general voter, Chiro Magin, one of them. But they can't stop us. Even the delegates, when we call them, they still talk. We are views of general public who are the ultimate decision makers in any election. Omagin and Omachere. We did this when MP people lost power, we're showing who they prefer to lead them. Nobody complained.
1: Abusia eni awuti ye owure Musa Dankwa info analytics kofa bae en wate ne ne se wodi ya waye na dwuma woni fa cross wo wadwuma wo ye wo se wono ne die ni nti wuntumi nya wadwuma na se wonnim ne ye 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
7: Omoa, GDC research, you know, if you can part in a name, no, no more AIP. You know, my IP, and I never acquire a fire research, you know, who can say a disrupt party, no focus. And a party, you know, what they should be really not just focusing on, Omo general plans and strategy. Because it's a piano, the key individuals, you know, whether I say Obidia, Obidin, Mayu, Omo, and a party, no, the Omo AIP, Jumas is here. And I will be also ambition as an individual. The way a poster. Last summer, your party no program no concession was almost 8 1 a month to contest for that office. No, we are now mum and oh, in the way, and near I said, what the pressure be at two almost of there will be and behave in a particular way, and that particular action or inaction that working on Musa Danka AM. That is to engage the electorate. It will be unhealthy at this time. I agree with them.
1: Abusiani awuti ye Dr. Amache Boateng KUST and watcher na de.
0: Aru 106.3 and yenu anoma sempa 94.7 isha 104.5. 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
8: You know that Mami Odende is always interested in all her children. So Mami Odende needs to know where her children are, what they are doing, how they are doing, and that's part of the reason why we are here today. We know you are doing well. We know you've already excelled. But we want you to go even higher. Every mother wants their child to be the best they can be and to excel even when they think that they have reached their goal. So we are here to encourage you to do even more. Ghana is rooting for you. Regardless where Ghanaians are, whether they're in the diaspora, they're in the markets at home, they're in the farms, Ghana is behind you. And Ghana has high expectations of you. We know you'll do the best you can. And that is our wish. It is our prayer. There are also times when you may lose yourself in the interest of the group. That is very important. And as I said in the end, it's about the group success. It's about the success of Ghana.
0: And here you quote here, I am a penny, professor. Nana Jane, who quote you, my natural, so what is some air to Ghana and any more. Kane ma panyina be de akira wono kure na tu franka de ma pp amanyokuo Dr. Mahmudu Bawumia wono so wakasa she Black Stars nkran en wose Ghana tamwaji na wasre wo manga na fo so se yefa bibi antunche botimi wakame yefa ni nyina antunche weni bra wose ye kire do weni bra wose Black Stars memama yeta wo machi.
9: Football has always been part of us as a nation. It has always united us, and it brings the world together. As the Black Stars start their journey at the 2026 World Cup, I want to wish them the very best. Black Stars, you have done it before, and you can do it again. The nation is behind you, and I am behind you.

0: Dr. Mahmood Baumia wo in Franka Edi ama MPP ama nyoku no na atrese wo de sema to dwane ntnyom no de agua enyom no ba na ebo se so mbo de na ba ah $20,000 de na ba ai aba ai na ni cry example oh wo zamena mena what wo zamena mena what you wa wo zamena mena eh abele o atese
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2: player to replace party there. I think players like Sibu ne ada midfielders number one ni ni anese coach no na on the right system abe boy be back in between midfield and the defense goalkeeper there me any of them be atia is okay
3: goalkeepers ne there me there me pese better put mama because yes star na ye born ye mbobo ni fiji ye mbobo session football. You know, I don't expect Benjamin Asai better pull because last time friend is a boy a crown. We said now or try to be possible on your feature. Only need you and I confirm mistake by it.
4: But for some partner about me for the incident for part 7 and find show. Ever boy but now for you check your keepers in also. But if I first keep an and start a match, you know, I think the hair and for start
0: Abusia, why is a Ghana dear ya ka coaches na ya yi ya buru o pepe aduasa Ghana ni bia ye coach e say ye num kura ye nim boro bono e toda na obi tune na team say we say ne nine no anya boro nine 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nka se we di obo first 11 no binti chia chia wo se wono ne ade ni simu o.
5: In modern football there's nothing like first 11. When you are ready to start that makes you the starting player for the team. It doesn't assume me automatically the position is there for you game master san nema we we as san ye nyina be fa na se party e di yellow card and I play yellow card and I would do red card or qualify when you near more fair. That's how we should all take it. And we should rally behind him in times like this. Man, you need our support as Ghanaians. Moreover, a different setup and you're okay compared to last year. We boy, you know, who's boy, you know. So you could repeat the same mistakes against who's not. When they give my own punishment because at the worst stage, excuses are not expected, only results. And I was proud of the coach when he said, say, he has a winning mentality. To be my coach, be a Thai woman winning mentality. You know. Decision taking a very firm and strict, but obey deliver. And, you know, a thumbs up for the coach for making the players understand that nothing Ghanaians expect than to win. When the players start thinking about that positively, you know, their mental attitude, and then their psychological attitude, and then their technical and tactical attitude, you know, an open way for them to win at all times. Because when they understand say, everything they have to win, you know, then it has to be win.
0: Abusiani a wuti ye coach Charles Asante Boateng eno ate nene si wade etu dwa se adwen no e wo se wuti mi ma adwen no muda ho focus ehuhia papa
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0: Master and Master Beban, me and see a Yakojum so. One were 24 miles or so, the word the Abba. Am I more Tigum? And I say, would you baby to say a day a wetter a malata? Now a baba, qua dia cognana, send your wassy chip. Germany for ball or more boy, you know, send me Germany for Sibon, or me quenny moo. Gamma at the end of Montreable. Just say, me read my minister and I'm see a mammy. Just a cuckoo drum
6: for my background.
0: What a ball, I said, and a man worker so almost so unbearing. 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Ghana has a Yebreno, and I do do Bako 11. It's your band is any caneno near her boxing, no, and I do boxing, no, and near Cheno. Oh, near Reno. Oh, as you man, eh?
6: I'll escort him with the end.
0: And I'll escort him with the end, no. Massena near Reno, and I don't know. 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
1: Ya ma mifa Blaster hondi. Blaster be bre kwa. 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Oh, my near Japan. Although, cap no yenting and Febby, the day you found that 20. Na Blaster and Anka Sanka Sanka San. Oh, my near J. First, in the no more yard, pa, but they said, yeah, say politics, so say, sick as say, mo, say, then you, Yami Penny, in here, have, because all my shells, yes, fair at the end, you know, no more good, any mass. 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
10: Ghana Blaster, dear Chirach, Yena, Yabobo Nibida. But a new Blaster players, you know, commitment in the bono. A new us, I call it about Mungo Blaster for the Ritmaka. And he said, "Omo madim bom kwenim by your bom pa is a feed ye. 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
11: No mas sa. But ne bom pa is a gana blaster baby ni. Obia ni beji. 3-0. 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But gana blaster masa by no be shom huo ni yam.
12: After the stars are minu on kiti da players. Luna meaning but half a place in me who are mobile and see but me of him say and there Panama yeah that's all
0: Eyo, ntimua Facebook, YouTube, Ghana ni awati mi atro se Panama besha ye 5 adjen woda so te Ghana na watu is o ti panama wo se wo mbe shi enum we ya droba for de en wo mudi twa se munya ma coach no wanya na dwuma coach nye selection coach se wo hwe na se baba ramani ntimi mu anfa baba ramani ntira nchen na play yo betimi din abo no wo mfa ni sim ni anhye
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13: 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Ye movie on ya kwe ni minati bibia tini. 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Na ya se ote one day free ma na match day no. E ya dia ason. Press conference no eko so. Ema the head coach din sembi brinano. 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Mentality ya ode kono. E ye winning mentality. Na wa ye ni plan going ahead. Without a Thomas Tay party, would be any say possible for a Thomas to play in the game against a Panama Yebebo. Now the FIFA and wait to me a two jano with him open so you are a Santimaria a breakfast lunch cashier ever Toronto ha. Na or yes, you may be no na and Tia yet and it's an uncle per se or no one casa a bit to ni chow chan no kupimo and one branch on a catching now was showman crying. Na because of busy schedule tea, a idea with Jaima, a yani chame and the Chief Justice of the Republic and so Ekupiemo, the Vice President of the Republic, Nana General Kwajiman, Ekupiemo, Ghana's ambassador to Canada, Mame, and so to 29 Ekupiemo, and Penfahudo Bibinano and the Koye.
6: Maestro, Embra Musia and Komanong, Yadika, Awa, Honka, Kaka, Krada, Dawn, Yakuku, Nayaro, and India, Womafobis, and why never go? Why na bo number 2 number 3 no ni ade line up no anyi bia wo do aso to form no bibia piem
13: wala sisi ya minuka said ya se ubi di line up bia ba na yo no a said ya wash training na o a she said ya mnanti na oke ka o kam no deba na deba ku a mesua and it's a head coach no or your unpredictable what ya say I say why no ho abosuma ko che o dadan and ka o be she ni setup no dia ya line up na entimi antin tam ya sure say so we'll be up a Ghana starting lineup and Nepal ni be Bruni because what is under the sleeves of the head coach Carlos Cuesta will be to me Eddie Abba because Enra you be sound as I said no look at the same thing say we'll be are ready or no one what to me and say what here why now you ready according to the game plan against Panama or the Ebebo and the discussion the Ghana for you're entitled to our opinion it be Ka Benjamin Asari it be Ka Tizigi maybe me GD pass Carlos
6: yeah, ahumano, ati. 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Kwa juu nga nsawe kenya, sa kwa juu?
14: Yes, sir, boss.
6: Na kwa juu bako wadie?
14: Unyangu pa adumo, vya bako, boss.
6: Yeah, de uradia si yamsu ya huye, na kwa juu, asemia uko kaa ya individu ya mhuye na msi, kwa juu, wetu sinia mayedi ya jiji ya niya na heifa na odene na mwini, edie ba asuma nkasa nkasa na uka hese, si suma mbiyo.
14: Panyi, nikonja mwini. I'm standing for anybody who are born 99 HBB. So it sounds like me, last time for World Cup, me near video that, me near actually that. But me name is Shira, Airbag Gun at the Sam. I remember my Airbag Gun and tea. Nine Uncle Ponce, BS, I came in tea. Anna, me name has a swimming for Macassa. Ah, magic car, me and Sam, make us a meet you the whole Ghana. We fit a chimney, but come with my nantis, ah, and I make us a medicophobia. I'm going to go to Kumasi for Neddy. When I miss Ghana, but you work up with 26. Ghana Blasters. Ever win a work up with Ghana, any Argentina, never go final, first or second. Now, so any other team, I could tell them fourth. I'm telling you now. It's a moment that we're in a Ghana for you and you say, Nancufo, I am a Ghana. We Because so many years, I'm a scholar. I'm being questioned. You're questioning for a scholar. I'm being the one. Sir, you're questioning change. How many years to now? I'm feeling the minimum. I'm an Muslim.
6: Kwajoi, mami misa, na weneo say no, nyamene frau nwa se kwajoi, na asemi urakasa na wako waritie, enu wa se kwa kachere gana fuwasa waka puwei, kruwa ne befie, yade befie, yaje. 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
6: Minim sa watia ebi musu wedi eya settings ena Braxta opese odu hujimu.
14: 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Kau buat saya bapa asli, first dasar sana. Another day, I'm telling you, I swear to God, this Ghana I'm qualified work up with first group no, yang qualified I'm qualified group ame.
6: Why am I not in the way?
15: Jim,
14: Missy Gana Pobble, once I read that by me, let's let me draw by the meeting one of them.
6: Aha, I don't know. I can't pay someone who says, as I said, no, it's Yamra, to say, are you I am up for your buffoonia? Do you walk in Gana for who?
14: Missy Gana, let me chop, no more, no more, no more, no more, no more, no more, no more, no more, no more, no more, no more, no more, no more, no more, I'm telling you, I'm not going to say, I was about to match the win and move down for Uncle Ba. Yes, if you start with that, I come with you. Hey, then I really work up with you. I'm telling you.
6: Tobo, Kwajo, where are you? You're from Kong Kong. You're more group matches than you. Now you're best of mine.
16: Ice Cube's Big Three is back. The most physical, fierce, and competitive basketball league on earth returns to CBS this Saturday. Three-time Big Three MVP ISO Joe Johnson and the reloaded Detroit Amps battle two-time Big Three championship coach Steven Jackson's DMV trilogy, followed by Big Three's most intense rivalry. Defending champions Miami 305 and Michael Beasley chasing his third straight MVP take on Dwight Howard, coach Nick Young, and the LA Riot. 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
6: Say, I win it. Yeah, free group stages, new one. Yeah, but Bobby Kai was a mountain kind, so that's what I'm gonna have.
14: Mr. Chamo, three matches, and a two win, one draw. Make it my west.
6: And now, you also got a quarter bridge, or my baby, and I got a quarter in America.
14: Oh, and yeah, message baby, maybe we're gonna turn a mono. Once I name you, Chapon, they catch on that. I'm the best player, and let the anybody on.
6: Best player,
14: our best man of the match, and that day, Barbara Ma, ah Ghana phone you because hey boy no okay and then ever start a grow no
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1: 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Ye obi mu a no ma sese goals o kai se enna no me de betu jakra ma se Germany ni this year close. Ono ena wase 16 goals ewa bakwase muse player wase goals dodo pa. Ena Messi game our boy against Algeria no wase 3 goals. Eno abeye first hat-trick ewa woke up ya yebu imu.
2: Nipa bako.
1: Ani.
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1: 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Wuhi ya pena ni coach say uwa brema mi unwese ukra for another game. Eno woyi no efrimo.
2: Cheso obe di
1: kafu. Na. 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Messi, you bet me at you. Messi, dear, you bet me at
0: you.
1: Now, dear Tennis, and you go on, no, I was saying, me and Sano Shabaka, ni 13 goals in the honor, and the amono. And so, I be a joint top scorer. Which close?
0: A16.
1: I, Malos Love close. Nigina Sani Abono. You should bet me up on the closer. Cristiano Ronaldo.

0: say we disappoint to them because no more has sent can repeat me as a go. Went me as and attention is
1: rather than alliance and why not watching you.
0: I am so born idiot to us, you know. On a social idiom, you know. 80 account and 27 I say, yeah, you're rating now. You're fine, you can count. And I'm saying, ah, Nanyak William for Honamo and Antoine. 80 no. It's a technical study team, and so our team. Second, you will be a yes before I'll beat me at 20. I said, yeah, it'd be my yom on a dia. Nesse, a bayer, Antoine Seminole. Internet, your bon pies are branching a super unity. Now, for your hair, I would want to know, yes, I'll take the car, a two-man or hunting of my idea. Your son also beat me a unity. Now, for
1: your fast, I
0: have come at your fun, Sidano, your fun Romo Emma Betano. Was he believing makes it real? Sanso and a fair water changing lives, changing people's lives. Asa paint number one since 1925. And after Biko Energy, that's a big refreshing moment. UMB.

0: drink, Alive Soap, Sigma Appliances, Fortune Spread, Lawson Heber, and of a Focus Technology, and of a national Tabia Takum. Almost mm. Abacaho, Tabia Takum,
1: Omsa,
0: and a boafa, Omobuamayate, Ahaya, Haya, Haya, Ahaya, Haya.
1: Abrayanwase, Yanwase, and Tikobi soon, and a World Cup minute, whatever an empty and foresee and cows when you fish, dear sir. It's a simple Gusua water, dear Radia Roma, and then you was able to me a Kalam Cruiser, Kam Monopa, Macuma, Kunkro, and Wadeche, 85 MTN app no download you app store and app play store now for with your DJ but wow now we catch some no browser some what sounds when you're today at the accounts you can do so poor as what they try yeah better to watch out then I'm on my first to me and your beer now time to you computer clinic if you pop up yeah the end you can move any pedium baby I really should be in phone crime pay now for your team you're training your twice they say what at the amount of DBS color and plus and chance perfect crew down so it's wrong so it's wrong yeah couch I go to twist and right yeah bobo it is a go be to me can be what says is a and the end yeah nanu mo to who 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
4: Ice Cube's Big 3 is back. 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
2: more fire wo fire na me so ma fire na yo ja wo ja no e so ma pede wo be pa e wo ja
3: salunie nokwe ba ko pe mo so so nsam fun so okuru yi mu no e wo blasters wo no professional. You need to answer so some nonsense. Be also a blasters. They need to win.
2: They
3: have nothing but to win. If you can't beat Panama or World Cup, you have no business with World Cup. Blasters may catch them. So you need to Panama or World Cup one day. And the money business be also more World Cup. I'm up to say. Modi share party. Your man visa. Your man visa today. And our visa will go America went in. Canada went today. One quality player. Maybe some party and ya entry to a Canada in today. Maybe some in today need to be
4: simple. If you
3: be Casabi, Muntimi Mabona, Moses Samon, Mamma Ghana. Because Ghana for the donor, Pesam Moses Samon, Mamma, Muku discuss any qua, Sana Ghana for the donor, you know. Yeah, Ghana for the Niman say resource. Say blasters, I say. You need to be a you need to be a for blasters. You say blasters, I say. You have performance. After winning, now you have a better performance. You are going to need to say blasters, I say. Carlos Perez, blasters coach. You are going to need to say blasters, I say. Results. Carlos Perez, blasters coach. You are going to need to say blasters, I say. Results number more fire. Promises be pretty. Our blasters in your vegetable, your vegetable. Near Tom Ghana sitting in our task PS money. You perceive performing. Performing is also about results. Anything you don't buy, Carlos Cruz. Experience how we in an achieve, I'm learning the Edu, World Cup in here. It will also my results. Me and in a Ghana for you. You buy a Ghana already near qualified at that. You see your pump coach and your pick coach. Open World Cup, Nasa Kobi Munu, Utu Betimi, ATM Renini, any of the amount.
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0: Panama. Omun sent for Tesso Mobile to us or World Cup. No money business via our World Cup. It's a blaster, and so soon to meet Panama, dear. No only business be our World Cup. My fire, my cost one fire, sir. My cost why they are fire, sir. A dream is some time in a commentary position. I mean business. We need time for any imbecility be a. Yeah, you say, cup of my, me whom cup, intimate means that. So blasters for Moses, ball of one, Oma Bob, Uri, Renier Cosu. Champagne Fuma could do president. A Yuan Fuina Vice President. Champagne Fuma could do blasters or Sika, what blasters? Umuyanuma Bonotroca Bassa. Open so to from Muminao.
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0: He is a judge for Penny New, say one Omunina. Mosu one Chief Justice. Omunina. It will be any Ghana. I've been blasters, I've been. Okay, Mba Munkai Brazil. Munying in Anamo Kai Brazil. Now, Modern Fatu Hona Moya professional. Senior a ye Muma Brazil World Cup, your choir, and no my Basa Gugan and Massa, when a Marco Gugan and Massa, Ewa Canada, and Yamaka. Upia Nigana Blasters, Sisters Kenning in Ako Blasters. Muviana, Yasuso ball, phone ball, can't cancel. Who told you that? Maso Munsayu, Omunsay, also Mushansa. Me any man is so blasters, I say. Blasters are winning results. Me name no results. Blasters coaching in him so, I say, win, blasters. We have to win. Winner. Na me me fireman. Na go gun any way di. Na echen yetuoni echen. Mubwa, you need blasters. We are going to keep you people on your toes. Until say win no resource ne beba.
1: Fireman! We are.
0: You have no business with Mr. Panama. A World Cup, then you have no business to be there. And we are waiting. You have to. Or some say, near minimum, when near minimum said blasters win. Be a new one, so effort be as when they say, why are they be my idea, effort. No, win. Blasters, I say. Coach, you pay cheap talk, you pay them job, you pay so between a cool keke. Win them rally, we say yes, blasters are she. Blasters are winning. And against Panama, also blasters she. With their football, I say, sir, BSUM football, the ball, BSUM football, the ball, who do you want to wear it? Football, I say, sir, football around, no more can. Now, do we need to say football, no, and now, World Cup, Saudi Arabia, Argentina, and Argentina, Korea, Kodika.
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0: And I keep red, and I want spin, and they about to know. We are Ghana. Yeah, you're Ghana. Media, they said, blasters win. Now, blasters, ball of phone, ball of cancano, a door for the door. Blasters, Lucisa, just say, why are the NSA draw? And that mentality has to stop. Or see if you are. You may just see some mentality. Blasters.
3: Hey, loose. 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
0: No. Why are they asking about law? What nonsense. So, Mususa, Momuskasa, Pampa, Uma, Momuskasa. Ghana, you know, this kind of call. Sika could di a Canada, ni America, or World Cup, you know. Ghana, you know, this kind of call. Niska Kitua. Na monje ya tampa na mama wa team baby wo Ghana Blasters woni panama e bobo won timi she na team baby
2: as simple fm
0: o di enim ni se Blasters ashe ni e pesi ye tini se Blasters ashe ni e pesi eguni se Blasters ashe enye se ya be fire mo e be fire mo bruta ya ba ke kai adina chere mo in a professional way ni I self for tase won see catch them be catch them fire in a professional way and no water can quench of the fire e be me jash mo an kasa wo mo see you mo di be you mo di this time around no joking wo gan ni wo so utimi e jina on aso na o ti ase se blast that sniff so mama mama nya wo mo nonsense ni tirumudane tirumudan ko a ye se kura ye be jiska ye be chiska o gana fodo mba kanisa no mo jani sa no way this time around no way beyond them ye wo mo so no mo ye demand for 3 points in the results also wo mo timi she you have to win against Panama else you have no business for World Cup war. You have no business. Yeah, the coach about experience and pedigree coach.
2: Asempa,
0: and this is the moment. So we now have free players. We free players based on merit. So we now have selection. We tactical play. We system of play. And then we are seeing in Ghana and in Ghana. We be having Ghana and we be having. We blast us coach. And then we coach in you know, with tactics, with system of playing, you know. Ghana ni biabi hu. Ghana ni biabi hu. Kupo friendly matcha. Na, udu hu siyesi na ugane. I told you can run, but you can't hide. And this is the moment. Listen. Where? Ghana phone and peso mube fire. Peso piyabe chena jine. And then you just come on board. Come on board, black. But catch the team, they say win. Nothing but win or come into position. I mean, no. We say also Ghana Blasters, team nation, Panama. Say Blasters, you say Blasters in you. You see, care cohorted of the taxpayers money. Yes, so mutin model for no subium. They should find all ways. Blasters coach in any place.
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0: And then we went to me and Panama, they are dead. Team walking. And you have found me on the ground. You have been Panama, that is all. See, I'm saying, proud man, so. You have come into position. You have been saying, you have Panama, Ghana, you have Panama. Don't come and tell me, say, and a football assistant. And there are no minnows. You need a clevia with football. Don't come and tell me that. Anything about come into position, save it. Save your credit. Foul credit score. You can't choke me for so, Zebra. Put that pressure on Blasters players. No, that lazy players now. The piano, they are not serious. No, Muma Ghana. This time, they have to rise up to the occasion. Baby, you know, Kobe, you know, Kofa, we know, but you know, coach, you know, also, you know, against Panama. And yes, sir, Masa, you know,
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3: It's win, nothing win. Your name should say win. Blasters are shit. And you have to win against Panama. I don't care whether Panama and Ubia Hubobo, Ubia Fiambolobo, Ubia, the representative football around. Say football, a circle, say a square. Say, dear, I don't care. I care. Say, near me, person, me, Tiasi and Ghana for Tiasi and say, Blasters are shop Panama. That is all. 0302211701. That is the number. 0302211702. Shemi and Timi. Now, so Kawagin and can say, Blasters, boys, no brand new from pressure, no professional. Pressure, no professional fancy coach, you know, so Blasters team, you know. In the Ghana, you be until we are. You have your way. Who will send you your sinanti? Who will send you how you enjoy, you celebrate, you eat, you do anything? We'll be out on the way in the Ghana for. My way is that I'm going to keep you people on your toes in a professional way. And no water can quench it. Meshe Shemosa. Until someone beat me a day. I ain't near Ghana for ya kuma so a pay. Blasters and Amadiju Mosusa, no much is scared, no much is scared, this is a year, sir. We only have a few more secret, dear, but just scared, this is a sir. We need win. You perceive who win, no, win, no. It's not about Niamudin Kua. It's not about Niamudin. Oh, see who win. The taxpayers money, no. And what Blasters, Echo Blasters, no, say Blasters, say, or say Blasters, and they win, but you want to see results. It's not say Blasters, taxpayers money, go waste, Sikamudi Kua, Mukudi, or Niko waste, Niko waste resources. It's a CSL, Blasters are no results, no way. That should cease. Against Panama, it should be win. Blasters put one win here, then fire out. Oh, me, who say, oh, confident, no, GD, they say, yes, it's win. Mimi Bobo win. Let it come to light. You see, say, Blasters, I say, nothing but win. It is win. And suddenly, your performance in the supply. We are not looking at the performance now. We are looking at, say, Blasters have to win. Blasters got to win some games. Proud to be here. World Cup, we friendly match be here. Lose. The last one is here, but no, I won against Wales. Friendly match be here. Lose. Who are they? Blasters, here they are. They here the intimacy. Here the intimacy. Here the insane fantasy. Here the intimacy. Blasters, Bobo be here. Lose. Blasters, Bobo be here. Lose. Blasters, Bobo be a loose. I'm not even here 1-1 against Will. So why? Then the taxpayers' money in the name of Blasters, sponsorship, EPA, FIFA, Sika, or Diama, and yet Ghana for World Cup. Waste, Neko, Mache, Disan, Modin, Sakeke. Waste. Mama, Mashi, the taxpayers' money, Mashi, and yet Sika. Because Blasters of Ghana and T Abano machine is akeke waste pottery matches at to a papa. So some nonsense new question 7. He has to seize today. We have to win against Panama. Yes, sir. Fire will pendants. More fire ampa. Numbers in here 0302211701. 0302211702. I have my way of thinking. Mr. Me Wami dear. You lie bad. No water can quench off the fire. Me catch it all. Me so simply can't over the bar. Reality, you have to face it. Won't me face reality. You don't want to face reality. Won't be so bad. You become semi assembly city. Assemble, no. Blasters, ne ya pampa wo mache, ya susu wo musu wache. Umadi wo kasasa mache le yache. Say Ghana taxpayers money, sa competition be on the kubia no marry. This time around, no way. Also mushe. The language is win. She not draw as him, not lose as him. Many time for him personally, many time for you to do. They can't crash it out. So if you say your thinking is not my thinking, I don't come. Leave me alone. Go your way. I've not called you men frail. Your thinking is not my thinking. Ja alone a Christian. Unyame nkwano we Christian. Unyame nkwano etini. So I'm saying it. A fact. Blaster city mino. Ya pampa umasusu umuswama. Uma bobolo fuam ye lusu agana. Masa. Ya kofa hun coach a ba.
0: $100,000 a month. And who can cry my and you have a judge who say draw be an asset lose an no way and you win players no you expect it say Ghana you need your talent and your players you have three players based on merit. These people are telling us that this is the players who meet my humano. So this is the moment you have to deliver, you have to win against Panama. It's win, it's not about Panama, it's also about World Cup. So what Ghana Blasters or CSA salus draw the doors on the door numbers in a catch on. It's about Blasters win. I will come into position fire for fire. I'm telling you, more fire. 0302211701 0302211702 Ah, fire na me deliver, my guy. My guy, fire na me deliver and deliver. My course, no. More fire, deliver. More fire. Straightforward. No time for any imbecility. You need business. Be our World Cup. Say Blasters, I say. You need be. No clear back up. Most of some phones no clue. You know, I will Blasters. I'm a professional. You can see some nonsense. Be also a Blasters. They need to win. They have nothing but win. If you can't beat Panama, a World Cup, you have no business with World Cup. Blasters may catch them. So, you can't beat Panama or World Cup. And the money business, be also a World Cup. I'm a person. I'm a party. I'm a visa. I'm a visa today. And all this I want to America wanted Canada wanted it.
2: Simple F.
0: You want to play? Maybe some party and ya entry to Canada in today. Maybe some in today I need to be ni casa bebrebe ni munti ni mabona mose samo no mamu mla Ghana. Because Ghana for the donor person mose samo no maba. Muku discuss any kwa sana Ghana for the donor yuno. Catch them, sir. Menu meaning to sound some food, the asso. Make a crutch on to use me yet. No crab, Cooper. Sumati, Safi Mati, near my catcher, Monano. Muntime Mabona, Monsi Samo, no mamra, and then your party as in beer. No excuse, you. Blasters coach, ye football people, players, sports ministry name paying for. No excuse. Excuse be any. Upa, Mama Blasters in New Google, and eh. No bon do we see a good boy agony professional ya fire mo a bekomu de demo chese or see a fire mo kaya do ya bemana se mo. No excuse as in bia. And then I'm a catch on. No excuse as in bia. Me kwa woman is will be 5 seconds Ghana formula. Ghana for to do na ubiya before children fire. Because fireman is on fire. Professional, Adum TV, Asempe FM, Asire FM, Otakra, the GL Radio, China, Go TV, the DSTV, in our fire for fire, the most popular television sports show, more fire. I am the fireman, one fireman, no size. And we'll be soon, we'll time. Or say fire 5 seconds, Yanko, more fire. Sukutubam, Blasters win.
1: That's
0: right. Hey, win. Blasters win. No.
1: Oh, we need Panama. We need Panama. Blasters kingdom.
0: More fire.
1: But Panama, we need Panama.
0: More fire.
1: Panama, we need Panama. We need Blasters kingdom.
0: More fire.
1: We need Ghana best. We need Blasters team. Because from our point of view, players who are in the power.
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1: Players who are in the power, they are ready to be in the match.
0: More fire.
1: The other part, they are winning. They are winning. Blasters.
0: We just Sami Sokoto bam Blasters a win. Sami more fire.
1: No time for any imbecility.
0: No time for any imbecility. Imbecility. More fire. A win. Yeti o.
1: Sokoto bam. More fire. No business, my dear. No business paid and whatever they get.
0: Bonfire, a win, nothing else. 0302211701 0302211702 Only business war. A year commentary position. If say Ufi's a Blasters and your winner, it should be win.
3: Kwame, non fire so good to bam. Non fire.
1: Ah, don't go.
3: And you win, Blasters.
1: And
3: a woman to me, I'm going to say, you have a fire woman.
1: More fire.
3: 6-9. Fire. Sokoto bam. Woman, we need a fire woman. Yes, so nonsense, Biaso. Also, blast us to Michel Panama. Mohammed Monfire, Sokoto Bam. Sokoto Bam. Sokoto Bam. Fetchy pay neighbor call. Monfire, Sokoto Bam. Of our tie it you, Monfire.
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3: I'm not going to be able to do this. And so Panama no de nano and I kika a dumra cheap talk and now we have to win. Sisudia say I'm winning at all costs here. Say omo. We have to win. No. Ghana for your PC won't win and yes our coach, you have been fire. Kwame more fire. So could to bam and you win, Kwame. What for Kwame our man so? Of a crime, what's it? Mammy Alfred, who are manasu? Hey, Gina, more fire, yet you, Alfred, more fire. Gina, hello, you need free our manasu, Nana, who man on Koye, Miss Low, Ubia, Gina, mammy. A woman is so jammy too much. A woman is bought a jammy, yes, but Miss Low could tell money with your mammy. A simple so could to buy Mohammed, yet you and your wind also much up an arm, yes, I did. Mohammed, more fire.
1: Yes, you have no time for any imbecility. I want to buy an investment here for born and I'm from Bobo Batavia, come for years that made money. Yes, time for any imbecility. Fireman, fire on mine.
3: More fire. It's about win. Ah, hey, you're fireman, more fire. Say, woman to me, I said, Panama, they have no business. Oh, World Cup. More fire. Most of some phones will grow him, our blasters and one professional. And you can see some nonsense, be also a blasters. They need to win. They are nothing but win. If you can't beat Panama, our World Cup, you have no business with World Cup. Blasters may catch them all. So, what to me, Panama or World Cup, one in the air. And the money business, be as a more World Cup war. Ah, Mupe say, Modishe, party. Yaman visa today. And all visa wan ko America wanted Canada wanted today. Kwani kwani player. Mi visa mo party anya entry to Canada in today. Mi visa mo. In today ni to be ni kasa bebrebe ni muntimi mabona no se samo no mamo mra Ghana. Because Ghana for the donor person mo se samo no maba. You could discuss any qua, Sana Ghana for the donor, you know. To my catch them, sir, we no meaning to sound some from the ass to what TMIA, fire no, fire B 0302211701, 0302211702. Copy more fire, Sokoto bam, Sokoto bam, Nayagumano, Abisco Yetio, Sokoto bam, Abisco. Mentio fire. Aha.
4: We are sorry.
3: Yeah, Tio, go ahead, fire.
4: Yeah.
3: Oh, see, she.
4: Hello.
3: Yeah, Tio, pa, minia.
4: Fantastic.
3: Erico,
4: More fire.
3: Thank you. More fire.
4: You want to pick up?
3: Ah, more fire, Sokoto Bam. Godwin.
4: Yeah, more fire,
3: it is Sokoto Bam.
4: We are simple. We are in a year putting one to Nazigana deal.
3: More fire. Fantastic. Alaji.
5: So good.
3: More fire.
5: So good. Where are
3: you? Ujani Showa.
5: Obeba.
3: Fantastic.
5: Today, NNADD. Sungo, ni omu kani nina enene bekete. Blaster ane, jidye bi wum. Ana jidye bi eni.
3: Bofaya.
5: Gana minimu no.
3: Bofaya.
5: Gana minimu se eni mbobo.
3: Bofaya.
5: Nke kwa shia, ya friend se Panama dia. 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Bofaya.
3: Bofaya.
5: Isi no, team like Panama dia. Baye nye, excuse, baye che tuni ukwa ya nyeki. 2-0 kwa ya nyeki zongo. Iti omu mama di ina omu unse. Ni ya jambo mwini nina no. And then I did say let me catch that one. Ya kasa, oma kasa, ukalo my contact is watching. Yeah, from we say yeah, constructive criticism. Yeah, criticize omo. Yeah, say be omo ye be ni ye.
3: Mebo, send her home per se a card.
5: Almost here, criticize your mother, young Nimia, San Omoca, and then never said to me, yes,
3: Mebo, Meba, yes, Meba, yes, my address, yes,
5: me too, me too, so good.
3: Nay, I'm not DNC, I will warn him.
5: Lusunqua,
3: it's woman,
5: I do what you see.
3: Oh, dear, Miss Roger, I will pay it here.
5: Yes,
3: woman, say, fire for fire. Makosa fire, my dear. Yet you criticize you, Musa, yet
5: you're constructive, constructive,
3: constructive,
5: yes,
3: criticism,
5: yes. Yet I want to say, I can hear pay.
3: Okay, yes, can hear pay,
5: yes.
3: Okay, fine. Yet, yes, yeah. The most popular television sports show, the whole Ghana, still you see no be into me, and you influence them. And you know, I'm my own awards.
5: Yeah.
3: Awards, no man at the my. Yeah, the whole Ghana will be a presenter. A banner sports we are.
5: Yeah.
3: Behind me. Yeah. That aside.
5: Yeah.
3: Now, woman is sports now, football now, 7 years, with the infancy, 6 years.
5: Yes.
3: Results were one.
5: BBNO. Yes.
3: Apart from that, na me see yan hwe wo mu na dwuma na omu ye wo football no say.
5: Omu ni bibi omu ni be kire.
3: Yes. Omu wo bibi ni ya na say ye ye ni ni ya
5: ka. Ije tire ne wo de.
3: Wo say mu ni bibi ni kire.
5: Ye bi ye masa.
3: Ene masa ye ye ni ni ya
5: ka. Ye ye ka tire na kwa. Wo di ye dwuma so ai be bo amu.
3: Omu di ye da.
5: Omu di ye dwuma nke be bo amu.
3: Sa.
5: Yes. Omu fa ye dwuma nke na ba bi ye woni.
3: Aha.
5: Chongo ka na me ka. Na ko mu tie ya.
3: Ene ni omu hawo ni
5: omu. Omu omu be ka bi amu.
3: But I'm a son of minimum. Anything you be some football for under 17 way. 9 years.
5: Uganda.
3: 1, 2, 3, 4, 5, 6, 7, 8, 9 years consecutive times. Under 17, I want to work up and to me qualified. Who catch them in minimum course? I said,
5: yes.
3: You need me a haircut. Why wouldn't me how can what me the under 17 as I go one?
5: So Ghana Nino, I will coach under 17.
3: Aye.
5: O Katana, Utimi Katana, Omo, Wimo, Omo, one or two for team.
3: Yes.
5: Oko, Uganda, Kofa, Uganda, Sabi, and your football name.
3: And what says she
5: out, she out, or so?
3: Says she out, Ghana.
5: Yes. O so, Kao,
3: would you know, wouldn't you football?
5: Maybe.
3: Maybe a privilege been out here, Yana, where they would hear football. You can't crash it out.
5: And you'll be a cross on going this year. Coach in Crow, she had a PhD. Coach, doctor, we shall not have born a papa.
3: Where's the alert coach?
5: Yes, that is coaching. Doctor, we shall have a doctor.
3: Now,
5: PhD.
3: Now, Sabus, under 20, I asked the World Cup. Dano,
5: what more is
3: he saying? What more?
5: Ago! Yako, baby, Ago!
3: Enti, enemy, I can't.
5: Enemy, I can't.
3: What do you for results, bro? What do you
5: resolve? Now, survive them now.
3: Ni, ya, tears,
5: Moya,
3: football amu ye muni resource bia ye bob last last bia airtime kura
5: songo si wasa alaji si wasa na jene chese masa okay maji African Cup of Nations
3: enye
5: what you say maji on the 20 enye maji on the 17 enye World Cup maju quarter finals kura ude manje quarter finals kura
3: enye
5: you do me nyeba bia odu gu se jane yake
3: eya seo
5: no wasa yamba fie ye bibi na eche
3: si ye nim ni aka but ye nim se Cameroon who bought the matches ma se ba African Cup na mu free
5: yes
3: ye nim se mo sa de ba World Cup
5: yes yes
3: mo sa re the matches
5: mo ye ya
3: and mo sa free
5: free mu ya
3: ye nim
5: ye qualify Cup of Nations Morocco man qualify
3: man and ye nim kura mo local league am ye
5: yes
3: it turn for is so sa the matches echo wo mo su free mu
5: ya
3: ye nim kura under 17 ma yes mo viem
5: yes, yes,
3: oh, and Tia, him,
5: Diana
3: Moore, and Tia, as a Maya, and no sooner that the Ayaka, and I can be because
5: you need to be any more.
3: Me say, and no sooner
5: that the Ayaka,
3: and I can be before
5: me.
3: It is as a
5: man you have yet,
3: and Diana Chessy and Nimmy.
5: And
3: I'm a boy,
5: so Momutian can be warm. Muntia and I'm warm.
3: Who locally, who locally the players could have would me from the masters. But she other African countries, you know, she only teams and local players are
0: omo local league players ewom
5: songo songo uni made abako songo songo uni made abako brazil ye kase bomb like uni mo goalkeeper watcher
0: yes we so mean three days
5: yes
0: mean
5: uni mo goalkeeper watcher
0: assuming him
5: ana me wa
0: mean impa
5: diva uni me heche
0: mean impa
5: ontia uni me heche
0: me se
5: songo uni senegal uni me obi ani je man di obi gana obetu ache goalkeeper obeche ne obi ani
0: three goalkeepers
5: obi ani ko
0: munni number 1
5: obi ani
0: wo kachire se nimhwe three goalkeepers abi akom blaster
5: first level
0: se se moto ho chacha
5: ya ye mo we na
0: moto ye ma
5: ye mo we
0: na
5: so fu si sei we si sei ah ye mo we ya your lack
0: mo de mo ni wa unim bibi no wo resource no ya ma just 6 years 5 years for resource bra
5: bibi anyo
0: bibi anyo
5: what you tell me
0: that bibi anyo
5: football
0: nothing to show nothing to show Ghana football 5 years in the bibi mra
5: oko embassy mo chat oko embassy na embassy show statement mu zero skabia na
0: mo chat ya poko
5: no refuse
0: mo mra mo wa se ye mo amo
5: bibi anyo
0: ya mo sha panama ni ere ya ko ho ya sa ko ho
5: so mo panama
0: panama
5: me dia me ma ka cho mo o man sha tele
0: panama ba
5: o man sha tele o man nyahe
0: panama wa ba web card ba ko me bo
5: yes
0: ba ko o ba he no dia be su ya dia no ha sa ti mi ababi
5: ababi o ni second one
0: ni second one
5: yes
0: o dia wo
5: fi wa ni
0: eti obi o kuta 5
5: yeah experience no
0: experience
5: eti so
0: na wa score o second experience na me say sena o say ball assistant
5: ball better
0: ah o say ball assistant
5: ball assistant
0: o say ball near round
5: so
0: you don't know football is round
5: Argentina omo chase omo defending champion
0: who lie
5: omo chase omo defending champion
0: get it bro moose kalamuna what say football is round o shallow no what say you don't know football is round
5: ah
0: anything is possible
5: you
0: be as your football
5: man you train it now manye tuni manye no tuna ona kase round
0: one shape palama no what just say o se gan
5: ti ehun
0: mebo mebo o se o ti gan ti mi shape palama no alaji was obi ehun bo
5: football around black and white nje ti mi ko white ti ko
0: bo alaji wo gan la lo wo di kai e ji 4000 african best no
5: na o ma o so
0: palama
5: yes
0: we go the way on the continent
5: what
0: say what me age bibi
5: o nya hweda
0: baby o
5: fell me o nya hweda
0: o continent africa you what me are 4 times champion
5: eh songo
0: na o che football assistant other na wo kan mo bi abeto
5: baby e so ko
0: eti we kura no wo problem
5: songo e dey so
0: na only we ma kan ma palama kura e sa wo fifa ranking che
5: songo o ni ma nya sa songo o ni ma dey back
0: ah
5: songo
0: ha ma nya sa
5: eh songo
0: so when yes
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5: ni messi
0: and

Holland was a Walla. Muscular pains. What is rheumatism? What in a mechanical? Sasa Brona Basana.

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0: Cube's Big Three is back. The most physical, fierce, and competitive basketball league on earth returns to CBS this Saturday. Three-time Big Three MVP ISO Joe Johnson and the reloaded Detroit Amps battle two-time Big Three championship coach Steven Jackson's DMV trilogy, followed by Big Three's most intense rivalry. Defending champions Miami 305 and Michael Beasley chasing his third straight MVP take on Dwight Howard, coach Nick Young, and the LA Riot. 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
1: Political program of the year, radio. Ekosi Iseng. How did it end? And the host of the show, OB, steps up to pick the award.
0: Congratulations, Ekosi Iseng.
2: So this show, I've been listening to for quite a while. They get all the big interviews. They ask all the right questions. All the politicians want to go on that show. And the timing for the show is perfect. And what's more amazing, the host of the show is also here with us this afternoon. Ladies and gentlemen, let's put our hands together for Ekosi Iseng on Asempa for winning the best radio TV program, Ghanaian language, of the year.
3: Congratulations, Ekosi Iseng on Asempa, which is part of the multimedia stable, for winning the best radio TV program, Ghanaian language, of the year. Shall we do a big round of applause for the team as they make their way here onto the stage?
2: Congratulations, Obi and the team. Congratulations one more time, Ekosi Iseng on Asempa.
3: Congratulations to you, team.

0: Send me out. 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
1: Oh, that's a man's Congo eye. Boom. Boom. Talent. You do all.
0: Thank you very much.
1: You do all. You do.
2: We'll talk again. I wish you all the best.
3: Thank you so much.
2: Yeah, that's it.
3: Thank you so much.
2: Yeah,
3: thank you so much.
2: I mean, sure.
3: Obi,
2: yes.
3: Umbozo no wey juma pare here. I mean, your platform is a cherished platform. MPP, NDC,
2: yes.
3: They come here.
2: Yes.
3: You ask the relevant questions. Ahanum waje sha roba wa. Ahanum issues are discussed. Mm-hmm. And I think that is the image you also have as a host. And
2: yeah, that's it.
3: Keep it up.
2: Yeah,
3: keep it up.
4: Me, that's it. Me banam ni msa ube eti sa uba matie u programs na ache na umba mincenda ndia se ubi banam se ane dia dia na pia boba kasa uba titi niya masuka kadia mambe that wa force me amma kukansi mpi medase su amma mkwansa medagana force wasi
2: lawyer Sami Jemfi ewa hamema na kwaba so Sami akwaba eti sayin
5: wanyami adom
2: bibi ya kwe
5: wanyami di ache
2: asa uba ache
5: so frame ya che so frame ya che but baby major bre
2: yeah
5: remember munko amiti kusisi and mama mo abaso
2: yeah that's it
5: one production team we did juma songo my Ghana pa and congratulations once again for winning the radio program for the year
2: yeah that's it yeah that's it yeah. Pa, we appreciate everything you also

0: for us. Monso mo kahon e juma neti me kwe ni mti eda monso asepa for the support and everything. 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
0: Organization. Is your work of form?
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0: 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Chief Baine, Akwaba na apom to then.
2: Osegunzo.
3: You
2: could see saying on Asimpa. I go for now, do
0: fantastic. Na mete for your own catcher. Bibia Bokoa.
2: Oh, yeah, go for now, do Bibia. Na what's up?
0: Yaminadum, Yaminadum, Kakran Kakra. Ye Pimso, Kakran Kakra.
2: Asimpa, I wouldn't know which you mean. I watch your desk. So I'm gonna hire me in your 200 Yabra. Won't be around Morocco to be out of my aswat.
0: Fantastic.
2: Ghana Manda on us.
0: Na wotwi makasa sa me ba chance wa dan network sa but network mu ya santo ya sempa FM network mu asante ni e ko si se e ko si se aha
3: e ko si se
0: network mu ya bon ra e ko si se e na network ya ye kan wasem emu na yiri e ye ko si se e na network mu o chenye ni e ye ko si se
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0: e na network mu gamanche e ye ko si se e na network mu a ula e fu ho e ye ko si se na network mu tobi e ye ko si se ti maka ha wie dia na watwi dia ben bra ko na bo na nyu ko si me wie magruzo
4: Samuel Oku,
0: but that's your view.
5: You know, who say any name, I mean, who say it sounds say it's a saying, and your crack, I say, yeah. But you see how kind is our hand away, and you'll be on wall. You see, you know, you hear him, boy, senior system, and inquiry, and lawyer, quay, mom. And what I mean, be so petrol, Tom say, eh, saying, it's saying,
0: well, let you say, inquiry, inquiry based on the
5: economy. No.
0: Ah,
5: economy minimum, inquiry, cra.
0: The economy is. Realistically, the trump card of this government.
5: Paper so. Opa si abonte se wo koko memre ha.
0: Yes.
5: Ko tip to lane ko bi so mna hwe se what they will tell you. Economy na nene dey. Paper so. This is the only government or what sexy macroeconomic indicators. Enso bi bi enko ye. Na unu si akwa si abesi bi bi e wo.
0: Adentia.
5: Ah. Economy o kai ta ban we ba first me betna ka kire wo se. Me akra me acknowledge ye. Say the way almost as she near my name is see corner because never you name say on my way a boy affects the full on boy exchange rate
0: yeah
5: you saw it
0: inflation
5: or effect no
0: in your, the effect no.
5: Inflation there no is not an end
0: a number
5: it's just a means so I just and we're all excited you know I didn't know just say I feel all of a sudden I bet just a minute as you say a name no can say may let you see number 2024 across road times to a cost by 24% than Senana a tier in the past. May issue a 15% more than Senana a tier in the past. So I just say school fees and then collect 1,600 and here and it's 2,735. These are real figures. We will not numbers here. And no, you cannot run away from it. So you can't run away from it. And see, and I mean, the be a mekasa once the be a mekasa. I say, I buy it there. You be tuno, but and yet, I'm feel when I be me tuno. See, you do 2028 now. There's going to be a conversation between the NDC candidates and the MPP candidates. Mpempen so now on my ne wano. Mumi no why no wo adrenia. Any nim dia you be tuno dia abodi e wano home buying. Now the account no tuno the be account. That is how. The elections will be won. It has nothing to do with the failure of the NDC. In TV, I'm not expecting the NDC to fail. In TV, I'm saying, I can't say, NDC, no, on the CC, Niyama, Tinetri, Niyama. I can't say, because, Sheb, Obi, because I'm going to go to the Inferno.
0: Yes.
5: I just want to go to Inferno. Koko me village nankasa na yen frano ba be bia koko efo nankasa nankasa we fa na dwabo
0: okay
5: e wo enuma pepe echi oko ha the economy is dead. Because cocoa farmers, they have not been paid since 2025 October. cocoa farmers in this country are owed in excess of but they are owed in excess of 6.5 billion. Remember, say it was about 11 billion.
6: Yes.
5: And the entire 50% and as 50% in the cry, and you will be an answer. We'll be over 100% of the sick. We'll be crying since October 2025. Unprecedented. How are they supposed to survive? So, these people, you don't gaslight them and come and give them numbers on paper. And then you come and tell them, say, no, that first net is saying, first, they don't care about that. They go for the work or retirement. Why are you too about my buying for fraud to bring prosperity to the people? We must get them to work. I was saying, I'm going to remind them of my record. At the time, I'm an MPP, I'm 3,200. At the time, I'm a finance minister, I'm a ranking member of finance. Agric minister, I'm a ranking member of Agric. They had more knowledge about the cocoa sector and the economy than every other person. In spite of their knowledge of the situation at cocoa board, they still said it's almost 6,500. To the extent that...
6: Based on the circumstances then.
5: Yeah, yeah, but they...
6: At the time.
5: But they insisted. So, okay, say, your friend is saying, obey finance minister, can invest in Krumbis and Osankai.
6: Yes.
5: And sometimes say, what was the difference? Go and check the figures. Tell me the difference in circumstance between January 2025 and June 2025. So, what is here? Cocoa board debt, you know, between January and June, you know, be count. I'm not going count one. Because you are blaming the debt. So the democracy. So people are suffering. And we'll be up for a 5 o'clock. Obedi fi by 1 a.m. because of transport crisis. Now last week Wednesday.
6: Government responded with new buses for Metro Man.
5: Last week Wednesday, which is new, latest.
6: Yes.
5: Join news. Omu posti video 10 p.m. Circle Anko Fugusu Yeline. Tell me Obedi fi. Obi, there are serious, you see these things, eh? It's very annoying, very, very annoying when people in government always come and tell you, MPP, MPP, one of the MPP. Obi, me tell you, me MPP, but honestly, you do 2020, I don't care about MPP, I want you to fix the problems, oh. Fix it. Into we just walk, copy them down about 12 for best ones, walk again. When we actually suffering, like we're hungry, oh. Obi, I come to the who promised teacher for automatic posting? One year mom, Omu Bizarre was MPP for JB. What do they care about that? They knew MPP was in office. And they knew say MPP and to me and you automatic posting. I'm going to talk about mention one promise. I buy way. Sir, Prakadam, I buy way. But promise, but I come buy my for fairly.
6: Oh.
5: Boy. I make
6: the
5: it.
6: President promised, sir. He would tackle the economic malaise and he will maintain around the fortunes of the economy. He's done that. At least the figures show say he's done
5: that. See, that is where the problem is. And you bear me witness. Mm-hmm. From day one, I told you as early as June 2025, said this is the only government running a contradictory economic system. Okay, let me catch you. Inflation, the coffin. And so cost of living rising. You remember I told you?
6: Yes.
5: Now saying your research desk, Joy, research be, and they realize say what is actually driving the inflation down. It impacted directly on a lot of the ordinary people. In fact, the cost of food has risen more than every other thing. And you know say inflation in a basket.
6: Yes.
5: And they wait it. And see, the question you should be asking yourself, say, what we should be doing now is what the Joy News team did. Disaggregating the things in the basket. To check whether indeed Niamana driving inflation down, Niamana affecting Ghanaian people. Now, that is not the case. Obi here, what the finance minister is doing, every economic management person can do it if they want to achieve sexy numbers like this. Mop up liquidity, sweep money from people's pockets. When you are not spending, inflation would go down because inflation is demand and supply, competitiveness, and the mind inflation here, the cost rule. It is a finance minister need to just kind of think of like it's not go and check their budget 2025 budget. They barely spend 30% of their budget budgetary allocation for infrastructure. You're not spending, Obi. If you don't spend, inflation will go down. That is the truth. But so one spend it.
6: But they are spending this year.
5: Wait. Won't they say first quarter we're finally saying planned budget in ad and that's you. Won't you? Go ahead. Won't you? They won't can you now?
6: No. I've heard a man can say budget ni in ad.
5: No, me say me say go and look at the figures, eh. Go, if you want to understand this is and I say we won't debate in vagueness.
6: No, I've seen the figures.
5: Yes, and what does it tell you? What does it tell you?
6: Ninka say they've not spent
5: money. No, but majority of it is sitting down. Go and look at the figures. You go and look at it.
6: 2.4 billion, mm-hmm. And it's because of revenue shortfall.
5: Now then, what does that mean?
6: So 2.4 cannot be.
5: No, I'm just saying. So what does that mean to you? Okay, was a big push. Okay, was a big push. Okay, Obi, what is the impact of big push in the last 8-9 months? Big push is a long-term investment. Road infrastructure, mm-hmm. A long-term economic investment. Road infrastructure, a long-term economic investment. Inti. Oh yes, mm-hmm. What is the short-term plan? Which government didn't construct road? Abayben constructing road. Abayben abaswa 1 year kwain ewo my way mu. As we speak, Obi, niamai kwain e kosu niamai affecting crop for kwain e kosu.
0: Coach me peno a year very special place.
6: Yes, on the team bonding.
0: Why are they abroso?
6: Team bonding.
0: Now me catch Ghana for you. I said this team will surprise Ghana. This team. Se upe
6: apostle Selassie Adeyi na aka wa
0: so upe tima
6: yes
0: e be ma Ghana ho adwiri no in terms of advancing to stages sir this is the team upe tima omo free group stage a omo kwa ko do almost a year final this team the other what do you say bibi pan team dey en free nazi team ba o dey bebom ba me catch you this black star team your first match. You see the difference in the team. Oh.
6: Okay.
0: Say,
6: so you're Panama.
0: Now, I didn't make a no. Just at your age, you know, Untimi Wunti, both for another Kenyano, who was so secret.
6: You're Panama.
0: It's not about Panama. We can lose Panama and win the two matches.
6: Ah. Now, two matches, win him country square.
0: It doesn't matter. Oh, now we don't call it a sports guy. That one.
6: Win him country square.
0: Wadaruma. Minim say o dem say o kwa dia o sports guy dey weno e dey kwa say you wan back o kra o team basa
6: yes
0: I see a team bit me fano e wo suna man talk from say team it mun tie asil e mo say
6: le su panama
0: it doesn't change it it make for muso
6: na ya say e
0: croatia it make for muso
6: na england only in players from there ba
0: oh na say abodin dey wadaruma na ma unya say show abodin dey obi na we dey wadaruma abodin dey it wey dem say
6: ba unim hurricane.
0: Ah, no, England and Mbua.
6: Yeah.
0: Obobo Pao.
6: Only Bobo too much.
0: I don't know. Ew, Mbua.
6: I say you go. At least you give me half for keeper.
0: Oh, Obi. It's your
7: man. One that is going to win the last bell. I want NASDAQ.
0: NDC for.
7: No,
0: now we didn't come about a year COVID-19 man. Because you say maybe Munkaka Mukakra. The NDC raised two critical issues. Did he kind and say, Ono Ejitum se Ampa na COVID aba. But now the year Tria Piace Bibia ACBS. Now we say a COVID.
7: This is free SHS.
0: The Tosubium. No much to say, COVID that bad man, which they are bad man, my shoe, ye ain't Ghana dear, ye ain't home for so. Name of the danger is that how the monies were applied. It's no money.
8: Oh, my, you can't rationalize comments made by the then candidate.
0: No, the press conference,
8: the
0: press
7: conference, the
0: and then they want Papa. The press conference.
7: The press conference. yako kama si bwe yako kama si ya kama sam eje ba sam asema wa wake
8: omana uti omana omana ya kisha me pacho omana ya
7: kisha tu wako nwa hu 99
8: si kama di no you and her
7: wa hu 99 si kama indi
8: si kama omana si kama matama amudi akosi wana
7: budi ah wa evidence to that. Mama me ka ntu
8: ko
7: ko evidence of invoice bra Nasdaq for you two of Moses ka fa invoice ne bra
8: me pa cho o si o ma ya money free sa sem na work
7: me se fa invoice bra
8: if it is established
7: me se fa
8: we paid money to that
7: invoice bra
8: na na ya asem na o ka fa
7: so
8: invoice
7: so
8: what did I make
7: so
8: I'm going to ask you.
9: On the first of February, NDC press conference and the NDC state. That's the position of the party, Moment of Truth, on this COVID matter. So.
10: Are you serious? And now the problem you have as a party is a money leader in your party. Kakrana muhuamu as leaders in a so muni na indirectly omu blackmailers.
11: Oh, how?
12: Ah, leaders suffer.
11: Blackmailers.
10: Then, no omu kasama alaji. And omu nina alaji a problem. Omu ala omu we si misi anaw benti. And omu kasati si. So in politics, whereby a consistency in ni mumuno, this is the disease I'm suffer. I think squad even a better now. I'm defended by my track records. Remember? And then, Obi. And these are videos in your social media. You remember my primary? Some future leaders. NDC is the most attractive political party in the country today. Because NDC. Oh yes, the brand NDC. Maybe I'm Obi. I don't tell me stand with me. Me penance. Me pon abaso. Wama. Your brand and numpo no. If you say what wrong is, you say that here. You go send this in Ukraine, who not to say, ah, nipa you do send this in.
12: That a B level, not the
10: one. Neither that B, ye bunipa, ye ye jumaden, ye like, what do you say me? I'm going to be more than one. What does it?
12: I'm going to be more than one.
10: Oh, Debbie. Yeah, yeah, Mpesa. Send a motina si ya man kofoka kaya ya connection fa maaba in wane muna mu yano. Because when you were in power, nipa bima was na mokano kredjwa muna mu intiminka. And I was like, yeah, I'm a kana, now the way jamu problem, papa, be ya gana mpeni, na mo somne so hene, o yempoa, ebusu yane dini siho. 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It doesn't matter the type of condemnation and comfortable mammy within you can say
12: without.
10: I don't care. Because the mimi names in the moon can no you're wrong no and they're wrong I was a maker. And because you're not there at that time you and to me because you're meeting at once.
13: And the well agenda well home. It's not say settings and your formatting who computer so I see no format. Mrs. Harris said, you know, I am reversing. ye reverse bibia e ye den na na wo twepe madam fudafia mapo one
12: Mahama
13: Yaga it me put two bill together bill bagunim number which I na man say take it to know my head da dada e ye den na lawyer say no cross or no na di di amin kan no say dem nim no na one deputy attorney general officer e ye den no no na call text sir there into here wo magenda ni nyina yanyi mami toko no free ho ye fura ye nko yiyc boss eni nema in osp e scrap nyina e ye grand agenda to fit 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e be ye o se nantwie ne
7: e hi e hia mo ko bi amponti mo
13: o ta se na o ka se mo ye ti mo they listen to you and they laugh from the air concert
7: ya to abeti am
13: unim obi office of the special prosecutor e bia the person there and the conduct be e ye asem a e ye different matter but the entity office of the special prosecutor no a lot of thinking went into it now who they would him mrew the marking kind enemy follow up no na nye officer e ye office fun na ye officer e dim fasodie e be more man no especially in our fight against corruption me I'm not comfortable when they say every year year on if you come in Kruma Mreso, every time Bia Nan Naja to a papa ye minister. Every time Bia na Auditor General report Bebano, Nankrofu and Bazuska, Nankrofu Diska, and yet Enura and Ebeshasu. If in 1965 and 57, Akwasi Bruni, a Jai Mamuni Mayan,
7: 1960.
13: The Bay Republic, yes. That time no Mudio Musa free, Sika Assembly Bia. If you were every time Bia, a Bell DT or minor council, no. Na nkofo afa kwan bi so awie sika
12: na ye constituency chairman straight
14: direct
12: oh wa anye organizer wa anye secretary wa anye youth organizer straight to constituency chairman
14: from secret you know
12: yes
14: let me provide this secret
12: for the party
14: enti odoro bae na ape no and the 2 terms, you better told me so about
12: as a conference chairman.
14: Our Boson Chin. And now, Sabra me walk Boson Chinin in Arno. Na a bar, me finance it, me constituency, me finance it, a year region, me finance it, the national. And so, you were a Jake and I said, John, one more time. Until me, yeah, every month to be at your opposition. Until me, the bar, until. Akuma ne kura me ne odo a me woma MPP no e woma MPP ene obu a me wo de ma MPP ana ne edin a me wo e de ma MPP how I defend MPP no ana me nya anumoyam wo nyankopon anim ene nipa nyina anim ana constituency chairman fo a no mo ho se no say wo opposition dia ene ye hia obi te sa wo I will work with Kodro.
12: Now be a regional
14: chairman. Now be a regional chairman. Obi, Sabra, me better than a bro for any of you.
12: Now, won't you mean can a papa be?
14: And yes, I mean to mean, come out to London for so many times, for so many years. But the point in the say, me kakasa grassroots for Tiasi.
12: What Tiasi?
14: What Tiasi? And your bro for your mom for money opponent for mommy no more cooperate. They should give English to them. But me, media. Won't you media? Me, my said, then say, get the work done. I'm coming to work. And Tikasa, Yedeko Jomoa, Yedekasa, Omo, Wojomo Tombo, dear to Mantos, Moko, Momone Kobi. What ya say? Omo, dear Bemo Matias, say no. What ya say? Tikasano. And no, na me catch that war more. And no, na rene aba. What ya say? And no media, and no, na me pe. Ya rene aba.
12: As a chairman, a no crimson, sir. From timelines, how the manager said you were in the UK for about 10 years.
14: Yes,
12: for about 10 years.
14: Yes,
12: who rise be your supervisor?
14: Yes,
12: now we're going to be a say, how you can catch you. And for 10 years, no, went to me and you're fluent in English.
14: dia tia bia yi de se ma ba me krom
6: okay
14: ma ba me krom no I don't think se position a me pena se national chairman na se
6: e fabrofon
14: ya me kwakoye English competition English competition ni de ya mfa ma menu anoma me no mo kwakopre no me me de
6: tri no kasa wo be kama
14: kasa wo mo beti ase ah bet me am ya wene aba ene ade no eno so so nchese omo a omo wo certificate sumi mu o all the time it has been a norm and say MPP ye shorty omo a omo ni ma de to say doctors to say lawyers professors what you say sa academia no ye lose omo da actually they are all the time they are the backbone
6: of the party
14: and the government and to say yeah grassroots yeah ni at grassroots for kasano
6: yes
14: ye what energy we can mobilize we can organize we can energize say ye kwako ye sa adwuma we nyina na ye de gitumi ni wi a omo mte brofo no omo
6: mako bu man
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6: from where you sit no the Feed Ghana program no is live and kicking
10: in fact your life can see a pa because this year so cost school be bring mukra o make sure say we aduane e dibia siwa yenya ye aduawe yenya aduawe e bia sha sisi si akra bia dibia nyema hudo be bring na ye dey e koso na corporate Feed Ghana no
6: yes
10: campaign the ubona your boy no and also the infaso be bring ye dey aba because your individual be bring kra na be a journalist now when your folder
6: okay
10: but the boy boy enti omo ho kwese ku adwuma nim me ni obi oba am office honorable me na me nkoye poultry da bo bo da rosa no me so de makoye mu hwe ku social media ya aba bebe enti ye ka se Feed Ghana e mo aya na ye boa
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10: 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doing around $350 million afibian eco crop poultry and the ba omem obi says can e dey kono e ko create new ma ho ama oman no me poultry no omo man tell ma ba anya adwuma ye na ye yen kwala no ho aye 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Tulaku Market president ekoye
6: Tulaku Market ewo Ghana
10: hano president eka ho bi ne ekoye in fact US for no say omo mine $32.5 million omo ne bebo am yesi si Tulaku Market no
6: eno ewo he
10: eye ashamai
6: oh
10: aha ho na nantwi ahodo ne ade ewo ni na mba ye ho kama e di aka fe almost senators ni bi so aka mu hu bo mu say almost a person who raise funds and the support to Saturday 32.5 million. No, na to the cool president, no, or yeah, the many gen hopa or you be on also press a honor a bit me. I come on, I call on a commodity amount of poetry semi by and I you be service on questions. Be a nonsense be a mina and me shame. Sa ngo kona e kakra ba no nji se ye jaya nka beboa
6: sa
10: on se di entia efo no there are so many reasons e man ye fo in US ngo kona etu nkosua no layers no se omutu nkosua na bomrewa uku na ye ton US o
6: m no my export dey aba
10: ye se ye ton US o be bi adibako de wani tia. When you enter a month, don't say, "I'm not the noble brain." I'm brave. I'm not funny. I'm the admirable brain. That was horno. Enter a month 2 years now. How dare my crime? I won't turn to horno. Is that what you say? You see, I'm more than you. And you're no quality. You're friend noble brain. You're no kama kama. Emma, ee. And you go on getting getting. You're chairman who noble brain. The neighbor I cannot say. I buy in the Ngoko 10,000. Eba constituency ho.
6: Constituency be at
10: 10,000. Yeah, the bahwa. 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
6: it meaning se for afari and for sewua se de na wakano 2021 monsumu ba pro eko ho eko ye se de minority for eye ene it renew the challenges with afari. 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It mutu anamon ekoho. You are in government now 1.5 years almost.

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say, a Semper 94.7, a swingin' at ye. 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

0: 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Emrena Subio, Yadi Ekusi Saint Jumedieno Ebrem live from our studios here in Kokomlemle, Accra. Thank you for joining us. It's a Wednesday afternoon. A rainy Wednesday afternoon. In Suono top papa papa papa. Ain't your best stress, baby on Nembiana, why are she ye amaye? Especially more driving, monso amonam quain ho, more moton a dear with jum, me patcho yen ya yen ya she ye, na un kwa hon eh yang, Ghana eh yang, webusu eh yang, wama eh yang, ukno ene wo yere. What sorry, eh, yon, enti, yenya shi ye, na, baby, awo kono se, enye emergency, panas, enye necessity, se wo kwa, na, washi fie kakanas, washi office, ama, insio no ate, very, very important, in the motion, and so, ema, we'll be here to keep you company on radio, Asempa 94.7 FM, emraso si ade, our nation's biggest, and the most authoritative, political, social, and current affairs talk show, Ebrem. It's the World Cup season. It only said, for this period, now we'll be bringing you abridged versions of our show. For some days, no, you'll be a full show. And days, we to say, and then, no, we'll do an abridged version. And at 4:30 p.m., na edijumedia no aba area 4:30 pepepe yebe sorry ama your sports team no take you over when say Portugal any DR Congo ewo match enti yere sa live commentary de bebe me wiya Ghana so any Panama game ne 11 p.m. and also yere mun sembe to hwe ne ye nyina ya Black Stars replica jerseys aye de air supported the senior national team, the Black Stars. It's a must-win game. Very, very, very interesting stuff, you know, in the run-up to this big game. Enra, the World Cup 2026 came alive in Kansas City. And as you may be aware, the greatest football player of all time, Lionel Andres Messi Kutichini, Enra, Obobo, na ni team Argentina, Eshe Algeria 3-0, Messi Eshe hat-trick. What a game that was. I mean, inti, Sena Ufise World Cup, na aye Dala, Enra, the tournament came alive. We are hoping, say, other big players, and so will step up, na Yashe Diomunso, Ede Ebeba. Messi played a historic game yesterday. Amazing stuff. Wow, share match, ni bibia. No. And yeah, she said in the Ghana and Subedin Kunim na omine no any adje na yeti me atwakoso aye neoma was ye to me. Ainti 4:30 PM yede jumedi and beba away. Please join us on YouTube. Uba YouTuber Asempa 94.7 FM on YouTube. 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Na share your live stream. No post your comments there. Your wishes for the Black Stars for Guho. Na yebe kaini nyina edia. And it's a show really dedicated to the Black Stars of Ghana. Kwa yebe faswe dinko. Niyo mebi yewose uhu. Yebe muuhu. We'll touch base with our reporters on the ground in Toronto. Na yafadi ye ekosu ohono abremo. Iwia. Na ye did the match na hong komoka kranafe ya shout us. Let's know where you are watching us from. Oh, Toronto. And as anywhere in Canada, and I will share ya me. What's the atmosphere in Toronto? Feeling no et say ewo ho. Do you feel say Ghana is in town? Ewo Toronto. Mua mutien from Toronto, mama yung. Udi udi ba, and then would share your message with the rest of the world. Our show is live on the World Wide Web, myjoyonline.com and adumonline.com. Let me appreciate our proud sponsors, Nafi Yen Twaso. 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You don't want to miss that interview for anything. One other common so ye be di ene Ghana Prisons Service. Unim se Ghana Prison Service e wo the Prison Ladies Association na omudi juma stronko ene yene won ebedi enkomo e wo studio ha annual general meeting kesie bi eda wonanim na yebedi ho enkomo the Prisons Ladies Association yeka prisons no unim se Asempa FM Papa Ayiko. It's a day we celebrate fathers. 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De Asempa FM eka chisho wune se on that special day no. 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Eye 100 Ghana cedis pe. Na wode na ba Aviation Social Center. In a moment, you know, I'm over 200 Ghana cedis. So, I'm not going to have 100 cedis. My Emra, my papa Emra. My papa Emra. That one day, you know, show papa in the morning. 100 cedis now will be three, you know. Emano, live music performances from Empress Gifty, Pat Thomas, and the Prisons Band. Ope, band back where Bonyum Pa, Ghana Prison Service, or more band. Omu ye brutal, me in Canada. 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Ye be bonyo mama, ye papa nom asa. Ye be ye, dad too can cook contest. When you na ye 100 cities na wetu ya no. It's the ultimate cooking showdown. Where the men step into the kitchen to prove that they can stir fry and serve like champions. And that too can cook competition in Zubeba. So, oh, papa, ni medriane noa. Manemra, na omra me chene krache powers. Urinia, yebe chene niyoma bibri. Na yeria, the big one, eye, still in the 100 Ghana cedis, no? Yebema, oh, papa, a delicious grand buffet. A 3-course meal, starter, main meal and a dessert papa bi as I count o papa be didi peche ni nyina 100 cedis pe imagine say 100 cedis for a 3-course meal unya live band music unya opportunity to listen to Empress Gifty and the Pat Thomas the evergreen Pat Thomas in it's an amazing celebration this year papa Ayiko the Asempa FM Father's Day celebration 100 Ghana cedis pe. In Tubaza Otova short coda, a star 714 star 003 hash. Star 714 star 003 hash. No, I selected option 2, and then you follow the rest of the prompt. But hard copy ticket, nibin suwa Joy FM front desk, Oba Multimedia, Kokomlemle ha, and usubenye bi ato. 100 cities bra, ne bra betobi. For Ekosi saying listeners, dear, me pa chao. Se upe se ye to ticket ni bi eto waa. 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The Aviation Social Center. 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is something you should do and do well. Mama executive nimra emeji omani a Father's Day, let's celebrate them. Dominic number ni registered name ni Dominic Kisiyeboa. 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Na yaji ticket atu hama usisia. Weye, a special weye ya yama ekosi sign listeners. Number ni 0544. Benghazi fa Dominic number ni tu weye ni so. 0544 33 4714 and not all tickets this year 100 cities may I'm sorry for Church of Pentecost for this week a Pemem week into Pentecost MMA ministry the Pentecost men's ministry a come man na wajes we are firmly established a man and this week no oh papa a di Pemem week to ticket nibi mano na ufri asori ya 2 p.m. pepepe ni asasi ye. Ufri asori ya Omra Aviation Social Center. 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Registered name no. Dominic Kisiyeboa. 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build up to that big game between Ghana and Panama what a game that promises to be it will be a massive game we say Obi my regards to you and to your crew my regards to Bashiru Adio the incoming communications officer for Ayawaso Central he's doing a great job for the constituency and Mother Ghana. Dompreba Kwame from Accra, New Town. And Odiwe Abre. Dompreba Kwame. Yadase. Papa. Hey. Okay. And we say, my Manson brother in council, please. It is pronounced Toro. Toronto and a Toronto without the T but honorable Kwame Poku CID but Kwame Poku CID but ticket ni binafa Poppy Ebra the Papa Ayiko event and Greater Accra Region MPs are more Greater Accra Region at least because the event ni koso ewo Greater Accra Region no I was say mutimi etobi ema mu polling station executives no constituency executives inti okay listed them ni muhano Muhammad Adamu Ramadan or NDC MP for Adenta yo Ernest Henry Nogbe Asaiman Emmanuel Tobin Anyaso Utum
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0: Faustina Elikplim Akurugu, Dome Kwa Binya. Samuel Nate George, Communications Minister, Ningo Pram Pram. Honorable Sam George, Yetiao Ewe. Francis Xavier Kojo Sosu, Ewa Madina. Jerry Ahmed Saib, Ewa Weja Bawe. Anthony Nukpenu, Greater Accra Regional Organizer. Anthony Nukpenu. Anthony Nukpenu. Osa a presidential staffer. Usika ye bro. Inti. E was se u constituency organizers ninyi na to take it more muna omumra. Salam Mustafa. Salam Mustafa. We are national youth organizer, Edema NPP. It's something you can easily do. Na mumfanshe party for neni munyam. We say Obi, I know you were referring to CR7 with regards to the comment other big players should step up. Messi has scored 3 goals, so Ronaldo 2 should score against Pani. Still CR7 is the best. Anyway, Ghana will win by a goal to nil. Master Planner Junior, Owakin Tampo, and Odiwe Abrey. We say Obi, please wishing a belated happy glorious birthday to Nana Daku Jehu the Third, the King of Mansun Abrense and Krontihini of Mansun Kwanta. The Mansun Kwanta Mahihini. Yesterday was his birthday. From Mad Lion, Uwahafuhidiem, and your dear sister, Awo Jeu Dapa, in Germany, and the entire family. We wish all of you very, very well. Nana Kriya Mwabwatin says, Obi, Black Stars of Ghana will win by 2 goals to nail against Panama. Ose Ghana. Greetings to Adjinkesia John Bwedu, National Chairman Hopeful of the NPP. Nana Ekriamwa Boating and Odiwe Abrey. Let's see. The other messages are Ewaha 0548-443-523.
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0: Cube's Big Three is back. The most physical, fierce, and competitive basketball league on earth returns to CBS this Saturday. Three-time Big Three MVP ISO Joe Johnson and the reloaded Detroit Amps battle two-time Big Three championship coach Steven Jackson's DMV trilogy, followed by Big Three's most intense rivalry. Defending champions Miami 305 and Michael Beasley chasing his third straight MVP take on Dwight Howard, coach Nick Young, and the LA Riot. Watch Big Three Saturday, 4 p.m. Eastern, 1 p.m. Pacific on CBS. 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
1: Faustina Elklim Akurugu, Dome Kwabinya. Samuel Nate George, Communications Minister, Ningo Pram Pram, Honorable Sam George, Yetchao Ewe, Francis Xavier Kojososu Ewo Madina, Jerry Ahmed Saib Ewo Wejagbawe, Anthony Nukpenu, Greater Accra Regional Organizer, Anthony Nukpenu, Anthony Nukpenu, Osa Presidential Staffer, Usika Ye Bro, Inti, I was say, constituency organizers ni na to take it more muna omumra. Salam Mustafa, we are national youth organizer Edema NPP. It's something you can easily do. Na mumfan share party for neni munyam. We say Obi, I know you were referring to CR7 with regards to the comment other big players should step up. Messi has scored 3 goals, so Ronaldo 2 should score against Pani. Still, CR7 is the best. Anyway, Ghana will win by a goal to nail. Master Planner Junior, Oakin Tampo, and Odiwe Abrey. We say, Obi, please, wishing a belated happy, glorious birthday to Nana Daku Jehu III, the King of Mansun Abrense and Krontihine of Mansun Kwanta. The Mansun Kwanta Mahine. Yesterday was his birthday. From Mad Lion, Oahafuhidiem, and your dear sister, Awo Jehu Dapa, in Germany, and the entire family. We wish all of you very, very well. Nana Kriya Mwabwatin says, Obi, Black Stars of Ghana will win by 2-0 against Panama. Ose Ghana, greetings to Adjinkesia John Bwedu, National Chairman, hopeful of the NPP. Nana Kriya Mwabwatin and Odiwe Abrey. Okay. let's see the other messages are 0548 443 523 WhatsApp number or message biana pese ya kaima wa ode be faso na ode abreyin ye beje mre na ya kain amam 0548443523. Obi, good day. Please send my greetings to my hardworking NP lawyer, Jerry Ahmed Saib. I am Albert Asante, aka Wejagbawe, ABA Fuseini. Obi, good afternoon. This is Abdul Mateen. I'm doing the monitoring from Tema Community 5. The flat here is not easy. Oh, Charlie. Monkafra. We say, Okay. Obi, yesterday Mbappe played excellently well. Don't be biased. Mbappe is always super. He is becoming the highest goal scorer of all times in the World Cup history. From Dr. Francis Ejayi Osei Esquire, Owatepa. Badok, you would agree with me, sir. Mbappe, no, has a 14 goals. Cumulatively at the World Cup, Messi has 16 goals. You know, and Messi is now at par with Miroslav Klose. And obvious, Messi has more goals. Let's see how it goes. Where is Obi? You be brutal. Good afternoon. In fact, I need one brutal Ghana jersey. For us, your loyal listeners, from you, I am Baba Inside Media. Baba, and the Ghana Justice, no? A great, great, ni a womb, ubotum, the ubotum tibia ubinya, Jesse, ni bi ato. And a yanam usu re, Oxford Street, hono, domi e humbi, emana or camp cras, e binum waha, oshe grade na, and tiana de minstro. 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

0: fever, see jerseys people are wearing in town. We dey love the Black Stars rough. Nana B, Ewo East Legon. Nana B, yeah, papa. I mean, when the Black Stars should win today, the love, no, would go a notch higher. Obi, good afternoon. I wish the Black Stars all the best and hope for a resounding win today. Good afternoon to Doris Ajay, incoming women organizer for Bibiani Anyaso Bekwai constituency. I am Gambo, watching you live from Bibiani Kwame Krum. Okay, yeah, that's it. We say, Obi, please, how far with Kofi Juma's issue? Kofi Juma. Okay. Obi, I'm listening to you live from Okwapeman School campus. I am Gbenze Nawa. Gbenze Nawa, Yedase. Hi, Obi. I'm your regular listener in Accra, but I've traveled far. Please, can I get a link to listen online? Thank you. Just do that on YouTube. Uko YouTuber, Obi. And Medical Catcher say we are building up to the Black Stars game against Panama and NT. We'll do a light show until 4:30. Yeah, sorry, Ama. Yeah, sports team, no, it take you over. Na yabe prepare at the Portugal game, no, Abremo. Yeah, shady Ronaldo, so by any Messi, Ajini Dean, Porto. Ronaldo be born a trocan, dear. We say, Obi, good afternoon. Messi should have been given the marching orders for his reckless tackle on one of the opponent. Look for the video and watch. Messi is always favored by referees. Omar in Accra. Now, Omar, on our referee, and Gabama Messi red card. Obi on Ufrima World Cup, Neguno Command Red Card. Where is Obi? Please, how do I send my dad to aviation? Oh, you just have to buy the ticket. Now, oh, the number. Ticket near 100 Ghana cities. Oba Multimedia, Joy FM, Asempa FM, Adom FM, Australia, Wokoko Mlemlea, Ubi Hard Copy Nibi Ato. And Brabeto ticket, Uriya, na Odeno Abba. Ya papa, in Timoma Yen Shannon. So, hi, Obi. I'm watching you all the way from Canada and wishing the Black Stars the best of luck today. This is Zach. Zach, thank you. We say, Obi, Ghana would win per this cast of lot. Evans at Knee Boy Town. We say, Obi, good afternoon. I am Samuel, texting from Pokwasi. Greetings to you and your team for the good work. My concern is about the recent traffic jam on the Ofanko Achimota Road, which is caused by a 10-meter-long pothole around the Achimota Old Station before the overpass. The main road sometimes gets choked as far as Taifa, which is very disturbing for us, the road users. Kindly use your medium to appeal to the authorities to do something about it. Thank you. And Robinson Sendeme, the state of the road that they will call Ga East Hospital, it's terrible, terrible cry, understatement. We say, Obi, I am Kwabena Freedom, also known as Billy, from Anyako in the Volta region. How are you, Obi? When our politicians go to church, do they listen to the preaching? They can fabricate and lie, Papa. They should not forget that Judgment Day is real. I salute my wife, Maulawe Sejiafa. Okay, yeah, that's it, Papa. For your message as well. In the end, member acting MD, Prudential Bank, Akwaba. But we say, Obi, this is found at Kaswania Total Filling Station, close to Crispo City Junction, just on the main Kaswa Winiba Road. This has been there for almost 2 weeks. I can't tell whoever did this, but nothing has been done about it. Okay, Inti. Or the pictures, I can't watch. It says, a quining fin fin baby na a tutun a man for so a tumura a de a gum kaswa oh a radi young couple. Ain't the awoho enono. We say, Obi, good afternoon. My greetings to the incoming regional organizer Benjamin Nage. Black Star would win. My name is Sokolala Mataheko Electoral Area Communications Officer for Ablekuma Central Constituency. Finally, Obi, Messi played 27 matches but scored 16 goals. Mbappe played only 15 matches and scored 14 goals. Mbappe has the best average score. Case closed. Please, no more explanations, Obi. Now, by the same, by that parity of reasoning, no, Unim say, Saoche Ronaldo, Ronaldo has seen more goals as saying Messi. But number of games for this year, only goals, no, Edorson. percent Ronaldo for most sorry I'm weird the dinner Ronaldo better thousand or better thousand. On the average, Messi a better record than Ronaldo in terms of goal scoring. He in fact assist over 400 ne crank count. Enti munya is asem ne kana yenya itie. Ekosi sai so ne e ha asempa FM. Ma memra studio na yemra emedi enkomo. Enti ora ebo kwesin. Eh acting MD Prudential Bank. Boss akwa ba na tsin.
1: That's it, Obi.
0: Bibi Ayoboko. Fantastic, fantastic. Frederick Adomako Ansa, a head commercial banking, Prudential Bank. Frederick Akwaba, it's saying.
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2: Bibi Akwe.
0: Yedanyamiyase, papa, papa. And you name World Cup season, Muna, Ewe. You do World Cup, yeah, Bibi Aye. Football, football, football, football. And Ebane Sana, Ghana for be brain, I be free her. Ako US of A. Ako share. World Cup maybe, and once you are out there, the big question is: so who your payment? How are you doing your payment? And whether you are traveling to watch the matches, whether you're going to enjoy a vacation, or to adia or Ghana, or to adia where Brutre, or to adia online, are you using Prudential Bank cards to make your payment? If no, know that that is indeed the right thing to do. You may want to know the benefit these cards hold as we enter the World Cup period or more air train summer holidays any day aqua a brochure. No, this is a conversation you have to listen to. And here the akatra mose head of commercial banking and acting MD Prudential Bank omunina ewaha to tell us more about good news in a Prudential Bank ewo the MIA. Rebo Quason, Messiah Efri, or Prudential Bank, a bank with a beautiful name, beautiful logo, beautiful brand colors, and beautiful people. And so, would that or more, I mean, in Ghana's landscape to make payments, no, Prudential Bank role, a woman, a day, MD.
1: Obi, that's it, you. Say within a space of 1 month, why my acquaintance, your banner be diagro kasha.
0: Sure.
1: Ye betia or mamusha no mumuti. Na eba payments ecosystem na the grown because ecosystem na Prudential Bank ye dimu tintima pa.
0: Okay.
1: And I say cards once and yebeko ba woman and time and kebeka and yema be brave. If I will share payments and collections, it's a bank to a moji GRE ICOM, sir. Me visa we first 10 banks, sir. There's nowhere Prudential Bank income. GRE ICOM SNIT, yeah, the power womb. And I had see as we are say, yeah, collections, but how about payments? They said, your kind World Cup, Aba, Nyami Aduma, July, so Commonwealth Games, baba. Omamu to kwan summer so ho nti we just thought say yem brand yem be country mo what is available na the FL Prudential Bank ni say we eat banks e organa hania yem kwan ye wo five different cards
0: the only bank
1: wow GH Link yeah Ghana card for local payments na sign wo e-switcher yeah the two national service allowances etc. And here for Ghana payments only. Mm-hmm. Then Visa card war. And here war MasterCard.
0: MasterCard.
1: Now sign war Union Pay International, which is a Chinese card.
0: Oh.
1: Any issue. Yeah, well cards you want later the better.
0: Okay.
1: Now they are chair it from the cards no war. Uber Prudential Bank me we are calling Uber Kaiser near book near friend famous five.
0: Mm-hmm.
1: The we share five cards here where they just have famous five, famous cards five. Asem ye kan nti ne kwakwa ne tietie mo ne eno eno anu ho asem ye kan wa.
0: Okay, that's nice. Nti for omo a e person mu hu okay banks e wo Ghana e dorso ba se ba Prudential Bank pay apart for them wo five different cards no e den ne ma Prudential Bank card no stand out in the payment ecosystem said the okay. What is special about momo cards no?
1: Into a special, like I'm saying, first of all, you're paying all five cards. Mm-hmm. Normally, Uber is a Visa, MasterCard, Visa, and Visa, and GH Link.
0: Yeah.
1: but we are my options into anywhere you are traveling in this world. You are covered. Visa is very predominant, of course, MasterCard as well. But we call China, Asian region, so a Union Pay card, no, a very strong one. Within 5-10 minutes, near your card number. And this is a bit of the night, it's a corner, you're posting, bro. Where are you now?
0: And who bets now, honey? I am. Any of the cats?
1: Any of the cats.
0: Oh.
1: Who bets me? I try and up a cry.
0: Okay.
1: Easy cry.
0: And every branch be I'll be with.
1: Every branch be
0: oh, that's interesting. My main fa Ura Frederick M. Remo, na Yanshenti, MD Amaye, the different cards na Muono. And I want to believe, sir, there is a reason why I'm more 5 different cards. Card Bia Wadi AMBA, Anti Church, how does it work?
2: Okay, so, don't be me that's the bill. So, Uba, about convenience that we want to give to your customers, no?
0: Yes.
2: And all these 5 cards, no? And I said, let me do an answer. I mean, do only on the major 3 international ones.
0: Okay.
2: So we call different places. There are no more emphasis on different cards. And to say, offer to say, Union Pay cards. Mm-hmm. Can it's emanates from China.
0: Okay.
2: Almost stronghold over China and the Asian continent. So they are growing in Africa, growing in Europe, but almost a very strong foothold over China and then its environs. And then, you know, if you are going to that place, you are better off using the Union Pay card because over there, there is greater use of it. Most of the shops, almost every single shop, you're able to use
0: which
2: that.
0: Which may
2: you see either card there or which may you see a payment online. Which
0: and
2: may
0: only way, no.
2: Only Union Pay card. No.
0: Okay.
2: And when you come to Visa, Master, widely used in the Americas and in Europe.
0: Okay.
2: It's also in Africa. If you look at the extensive, and I said the wider use of it now, and because they have that market, they're able to provide some sort of a lot of services that supports it. Mm-hmm. It's own China, you have several shops. They are doing promotion here and they're giving discounts here and there. If you use your Union Pay card to do the payment, and at the same way as Europe, and I say even in Africa, here most of these partners are the card schemes are partner on more websites now. Almost let's see a whole lot of companies are more partnership with them or more provided services or providing some level of I would say discounts, any freebies, just because who you see these cartels, those locations.
0: Okay.
2: And Tina, we are taking it upon ourselves to make it available, all these options available for our customers. So depending on your lifestyle, depending on your location, and as your travel plans, you are able to pick the cart that suits you. And as you to me, you see what you
0: benefits. But I'm sure we are gold card.
2: Exactly.
0: Gold card, no, and we are there.
2: So within the scheme, now, Kasano, a sign will what they call types of cards are AUC.
0: Mm-hmm.
2: And it's, you know, for we have the standard, your gold. And see, between the standard and gold, you know, you're able to an classic as something we put it.
0: Yes.
2: And you know, MAO, the option to assess some level of service.
0: Oh,
2: okay. And he said, Ukra, Ediohwa, Ukra, you find say classica. There are some shops on the catch, Ukra classica. Well, discount up to 5%.
0: Mm-hmm.
2: So Ukra gold, well, discount up to 10%. And I say there were some places because Ukra gold, you're able to enjoy some discount over there. Mm-hmm. And yeah, loyalty platforms are provided to encourage different types of customers.
0: Okay.
2: And I say all customers of categories will be based on their level of usage, you know, we bring those services.
0: Okay.
2: That's why those categorization. Well,
0: yeah, well,
2: but whichever card it is, you know. The basic services are provide the convenience for you with the worldwide access or worldwide platforms or BUC, all the cards, you know, cartel across.
0: Okay.
2: And at the same way now, the various ATMs are all over the world. Mm-hmm. I accept, you know, all these cards they accept it. And
0: see,
2: as I mentioned, you know, it's our mission say be mere convenience and customers. Mm-hmm. So they provide all the varieties. So there be a benya the Osho.
0: In which end Obia and Adrian say Oko US Aquasha World Cup. Na OBBA account with Prudential Banker. Card no we namode be man.
2: And so the options are the
0: obit me you see.
2: But like you are saying, say,
0: yes,
2: because those some of the locations, you know, I'm more emphasizing on some of the because of the source or the origin of those cards, you know. Into Uko USA because Visa and Master comes from there, you know. Because we have more services and then discounts from there. Okay. So it helps to look at those locations and then pick about
0: it. And then I
1: mean fa bibinka dear Freddy can too fat to say Canada say with the Miyankasa my experience that Uko Canada now called there's a popular supermarket or retail shop on friend Costco.
0: Okay. Costco.
1: Costco, they don't accept Visa card. It's only MasterCard. In the end, you say, now crave Visa and Kwan, and say, you can't make any payment. In the end, Freddie, you have the options. In the end, crave Visa and crave MasterCard.
0: Where
1: are you, Juma? No, wait a minute.
0: That's nice. Anyway, you say, again, maybe I will be through this weekend. Now, Obama will branch and there.
1: Yeah.
0: Obey your card no that day na
1: within minutes. Okay. And yeah, that day the NHS 24 hours. Within minutes.
0: Nice. Wow. Ain't he I do a feed in to her many Prudential Bank Ghana in Penny Fumi no and a aiding commodity acting managing director Ebo Kwesen and a head of commercial banking Frederick Adomako Ansa and you know AD and Komo share. The good news are in the Prudential Bank for a war at the MIA and I in a boy and say yeah call a US Akosha World Cup a bit more prepare on summer vacation and the Neoma Bibrinana it can be all percent on a quadro or quad bridge sack of Fanioma Edia Bagan Opsa or China Opsa or Singapore maybe Opsa or Kubiano or more card at the Mawa Ubitime Ako Ama Etumi Apua Intime Pato Obesan and so am I and they. Because of the World Cup and the Commonwealth Games are Ebabe Pano, and I think MD Edikai Ebo. So, MD Inti, for more as a bank, no, a quite a more fast one tap into these two major sporting events.
1: Is more of education and sensitization.
0: Yes.
1: Inti ye bon crew ye bon to us ye betche crew say say na so ko ye say wo dream papa in pay for say wo dream papa na wo dream boni so wa wo hwe Somali referee oko ya on pen ho asem o ba be na juma o duro ho ye si da bi ye mane nko inti wo kwa ko hwe World Cup wo kwa obi a wo kra cash $12,000 Ibi za se wo de cash na
0: yeden.
1: Nzo ba be hwe ball, wo be twa ho kakra, eno kwa ku put you into trouble. Inti wo kra card ya, na che se wo sun. Ebi a wo kra 1000 na 2000 be cash. Do do na now they are to card no so. Wo ni obi any problem. Inti e ka se declare cash more than $10,000. I won say wo ho ni asem. Inti like I said so that you don't fall foul of the law.
0: Yeah, I think it's very, very important. But minim as an a follow up no say meje mo card no na ebia me di akwa brochure na me di apart from convenience Frederick eka ho asem no are there any special benefits specific benefits me use mo card yeah me sabeka benefits be or Frederick
2: okay so certainly so said I kind of your partner these card schemes so for Visa Visa your normal partner MasterCard and then so every now and then you be who say all these card schemes may provide some discounts freebies
0: promotions
2: best support worldwide so every country and then every location any and as a region behind well I'll be near at any point in time in fact locally Yankasa Supo as Prudential you are able to provide partner with some local companies some of our customers epadent you will crack card and I'll call some of our shops are partner shops now omo allow ma we receive some discounts in fact somewhere around November when Black Friday buy we have some customers that we work with them and they were giving up to about 60% of discount on whenever you use our card in their shops and see based on this partners any omo ejuma no allow customers need to assess this benefits and answer promotions all year round. At the moment, say what can say work at PB and I would to coin for summer around this time. Kenya Airways, as an example I can give, say they are giving, once you are using your Visa card to pay, they are giving a discount up to 7% on local travels and then almost 15% on international travels. So booking.com, we call now you see your MasterCard, now they pay what discount because you are using a MasterCard to pay over there. So these are discounts on Sabeka because you are using the card to pay. Ordinary Ukra Kasha, you don't get this discount.
0: Yes, our discounts.
2: Our discounts, no. And in Sina, we are making these options available. And instead of making, you know,
1: in Sukrane, Tony, that I've been over Fakana, Portos, Mansana, who are good your ticket.
0: Yes,
1: I cry when
0: you are. It's true. It's true. Yes. Now,
2: yes, I'm saying, sell them kind because these cards, there are several options on the account and you provide all the options for our customers. And see if card scheme A and as a Visa and a discount, you are able to assess it. Say Master, you are able to assess it. Union PR is able to assess it. So at any point in time, as a customer, no, you're able to make maximum value of any expenditure by using any of the cards to pay. So that's the convenience and the value we are giving our customers.
0: That's nice. But I'm in terms of security, say me the mistake in a good card is how secure are more cards? No?
1: Yeah, Obi, security is quite important to us. And before I had the card, no crab more, I better check out there. So, but importantly, one kasa edi card number man, I say, make sure say you don't share your PIN or OTP with another person. That's
0: very
1: number
0: necessary.
1: One. Number two, so adi ayaye adi bakuso ayasan yeni say to say for example, cards in your refi yanka yewo debit and yewo prepaid.
0: Okay.
1: Yeah, credit.
0: I'm on your credit.
1: There, yeah, prepaid and debit.
0: No, prepaid no.
1: Okay, into debit nature say. Card is linked to your bank account.
0: Direct.
1: Okay. Prepaid is not linked. Inti wo pe se wo this card to swa either say wo be ba bank na wo be credit
0: so
1: ana se wo be call your website wo call your website abe hu prepaid portal wo debit wo mobile money account no a credit card no. The good thing about it ni se nyamin pengu na obi wea wo kra prepaid no obi wea card no kra e bi a 3000 ewo so di wea san but say debit na 500000 ewo so di ni nia
0: aha.
1: And a prepaid no so uko ye important no so be wa unya problem a utimi ko ho na anka za utimi ko block card no aha that's
0: I think it's good.
1: There's
0: not a question about me who we na me who say prepaid card prepaid card or union paid you say prepaid
1: yeah one debit so
0: okay that's nice in the security is on point yes
2: kakana can pass some the kind me comments no one say for cards, yeah, cards now.
0: Yes.
2: We are using the EMV chip technology. Chip and pin technology. Anybody. So previously, now we have what they call Mark Stripe. And it's easy for people to copy your information.
0: Compromise.
2: But then CCI is waiting in a chip and pin. Mm-hmm. And that makes it very difficult to be for card because only pin, you know, only you see way. We hear both at the same time as we to me are compromising. Mm-hmm. So it makes it difficult for somebody to compromise. There's also fraud system, fraud protection system. I say even Kobe for card now, so yet transaction, VFVBV by V. We send the code to you and send the code from your phone.
0: Okay.
2: And so, with me, I apply on a transaction in order to be able to get a transaction complete. The, all this for anti fraud mechanism in a woman makes a card very secured.
0: Okay.
2: And my people are easily compromise your card. If, unless you are not unaware, no, and I say, you made a mistake of giving both your PIN and your card away.
0: Mm.
2: That's when but beyond that, you expect say there won't be any form of breach just because you have
0: the
2: card.
0: The security. Yes. Okay. I mean, what is in this for Gen Z's no and I hear say UPI gain traction globally. As far as Prudential Bank is concerned, more cards no more factor in Gen Z's no and so in this modern way of digital payment, what is in it for Gen Z's number Pacho?
2: So Gen Z's no I'm up and you're more fast. I'm up and you're more convenient. And I'm open your ma in a tech way, a very, very easy.
0: Yeah.
2: Mom. And it's in a ma, you to me in our process now, and you to me ya part up Union Pay no omutumi meki available the platforms obetumi link your system no and I say your card no too I obetumi make payment without necessarily even having the card present into remotely you know they have applications like Alipay omo WeChat omo NiHow these are all applications that you're able to use to pay so Alipay you know wherever you pay so now as I mentioned so Kwa China are widely used over there and about 80-90% of merchants in China no omo you see Alipay no media payment until you know once you're able to link your card to it on your phone you don't even need a card at the time when you need card and when you problem and say we are scanning would be on phone no scanning now that your payments are okay and all these cards that I mentioned which to me a online payment and most of the Gen Z's that's where they do all their shopping
3: okay.
2: That's all they do all their subscriptions so into students on their subscriptions students on their online purchases on their online orders and you know they're able to use their card over there safely conveniently and very fast and get the response that they need and so that is the convenience that we give to the Gen Z's to be able to help them move around their various transactions maybe on
3: OBR that's nice
1: payments payments need be work UPI DSA to say WeChat app no call China to say WhatsApp it's okay. China for WhatsApp okay. there's a possibility of even linking your UPI card to the WhatsApp the WeChat app and then use a QR code to make payments. It is a card name in Hokra with a QR you can be making payments, when you are in a shop or a supermarket.
3: And we at Gen Z, I know that you are not left out. I mean, there is something to meet more kind of lifestyle. No? Prudential Bank, Forward Thinking Bank, NT, very, very important. I mean, MD, you see, now we can say, in Koma AD, now we say, it's in real time. No, Ubora Prudential Bank branch be a bewa. Ubetimi enya card. Kama. For first time, say me first time. I'm even be account na magic card. Muo baby onboarding webi the mami ana.
1: Okay.
3: Benefits be wo ho.
2: Okay, sure. So the decline. Very easy. So benya card. Say the can in some few minutes. Say Ubi account via. You be issue mo instantly. If for any reason when you're ready to maybe account, I will just your Ghana card. You bet me I'm a prepaid card. As you mentioned, no,
3: okay.
2: It's not linked to any account. Okay. It is just your Ghana card. You walk in, you bet issue card, maybe I'm on. Instantly, you know, open your card on wherever you may be. And I say, baby, I will be once you go to any of our branches. I bet
3: you
2: when you details, now I call. At the time of onboarding, yes, here we are offering a pouch, a very I would say stylish pouch. And you know, it's not just for the card. It has about 6 compartments. Which means they all other cards. So the Ghana card would be shame, or debit card would be shame.
1: Driver's license.
2: Very convenient for you. I'll be you see. If you're able to go ahead to onboard on an account, we're able to give you depending on the time account. We're able to give you. So just visit the branch and then request for any of our cards. No, now you'll be able to receive that. We are only saying, any of our locations, you are not sure where you are, depending on where you are. We call your website.
3: Okay.
2: All our locations, any address, in fact, they are all pinned on the Google map. It's a very easy amount for you to locate any of it and then go down the way.
3: Fantastic. MD, remember the final say, a call to action to a more ATO, say, Prudential Bank, one your papa, Eddie, Emma, into a more run on money, MD, final.
1: We'll be here, that's CBO for this short time. Na time missions wa do me if you say a car be brave you beat me in fact again yeah and call another was a sitcom be a number you see different strokes for different folks it is a open visa or say open UPI open MasterCard open GH link open e-switch you see how the problem is choice they're here now open we have it Brana Befa the SUTU lifestyle. No more to kind of Adam Mekan ha ofa wo bag, ofa wo passport.
3: Yes.
1: The next thing is your Prudential Bank card.
3: Prudential Bank
1: Uja wa tadi and yeshi. But Uja card na asemato
3: enti once when you have bank for passport na wafa Prudential bank card so we card 5 ni nyina fa 5 ni na share ho na fa ko atare no dru ha we the card na beto atare ni bi ho etume ashe na bibia akoye e de amamo enti ye better acting MD ase urai bo Quason and a head of commercial banking Frederick Adoma Kwansa but I'm the only say my name is Oka. Frederick, when you say Sunday, your Father's Day, we are where? MD, we are where?
2: Yeah, they're trying to answer how you play out.
3: Yeah, I mean, if you watch we are doing as Empire from the ANZ, yeah, maybe a Papa Ayiko.
2: Okay.
3: In a Father's Day event, yeah, and my father's. I don't TV here for mothers, okay. Now yeah, for fathers. Okay. Into 21st, yeah, a nice dinner. Correct one, pa, for fathers. Ewo Aviation Social Center here in Accra. Buffet, papa.
1: Okay.
3: We did the 3-course meal. Correct one. Ebe che papa noma die. Pa Thomas will be there playing the prison's band. Okay. It's beautiful. I mean, okay. For all of those goodies, 100 Ghana's they spent for one good. Ticket. In MD, me name the obey Prudential and Mamma Mudosu. MD, so you see, I MD, meet me out to ticket. I'm a man in Nassau. Where MD is
2: better? Yeah, better. Yeah, better.
3: MD was on better.
1: Yeah, better. Five. At least five people fantastic. Will represent the
3: fantastic,
1: bank.
3: Fantastic. Fantastic.
1: Now, whilst we have brought prepaid card back
3: on. Oh, no, I'm doing brutal. I'm doing brutal. We're brutal. Yeah, that's it. Into MD money, I'm in court. Yeah, best science wedding, come up here. Why? Wish you very much. MD card, you know.
2: The program is at that time
3: 2 p.m. Sunday after church. Now, my aviation.
2: Oh, wow.
3: Me just say MD5, no best selector worker. very important. Eda Mwasepa, fantastic. You could see saying so. A higher Sempa FM. Ma yana munyina asemu amutimi itie interview. Please don't just be listeners of the word, be doers of the word. Mumura a Prudential Bank branch a bear neko pew card. Especially yeah, yeko US. Na ya kwa kwa matches nibi no. It's something you need to do. We say Obi. Please give a special shout out to my former boss and manager, Ebo, who is in your studio, the acting MD. He is a fantastic father, mentor, motivator, and manager. He will push you to your limit and make you work hard. A very hardworking and intelligent man, Andy Manomi. Andy Manomi. Andy Manomi. Anyway, Abba. Matisse. I was saying, yeah, Edomi Redwan wa homane so.
4: Hey,
3: I was saying, Redwan, jina so mame, why? Mame, just 2 minutes, mene MD, enye presentation, bina fe, yemra, emra, mefao. Adofono, munma yentie weite, emra, da mama Redwan, enyina so, yeba, sisia. 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Enti, MD Ewa and the presentation the mu do. Kama. In the Muntie we whilst we do the presentation.

0: Sempai FM Sony Eko si Saint Jumedien wasugusu a wutieno. We are still building up to that big game. Ghana versus Panama ewo Toronto. Toronto. Matisse, it's the most intimate stadium in the whole of this World Cup. And only stadium, our supporters near very close to the pitch. Oshe, stadium, the abo matches, ni na supporters ni we tree kakra. But Toronto, the na yekwa kobo, no, uye player, na ubo ne troka, supporter, bibe keme gusuma, uhumwe ni na bejane. Because omobeni pitch na papa apa. Dominic, Redwan, that's who are so. Okay, then let's speak to Redwan Ibrahim. As Redwan, na, ete saying,
1: We
0: can do the two at the same time.
1: Oh,
0: In this year, you name Black Stars team, now be do Toronto. Na the atmosphere there, no, at a saying, do you get a feeling, say, indeed, the Black Stars are in town?
1: Oh, I mean, let me just say Ghana for, let me share that and say Ghana for those who start out, you know. But I think that from 2 weeks to the start of the World Cup, Ghana flag, I mean, a lot of the parking lots are close to residential facilities, no? We call your friends, malls, Ghana for the Omo flag, Nabubum, Omo Kai, the Mobu Bonnet, even there was, I think the Sunday, Christian, I don't know. I was Starbucks. Coffee shop be a and I saw this car, young girl be on the flag about friends in the carnage. So I was very curious. It me born the green screen and Peter say, ah, we are Ghana, you see, I'm from Ghana. I'm saying, let me just say go a Jamaican, and they go all I Ghana. And I said, oh, Ghana means that my every second day in Shama.
0: Oh, wow.
1: But over Ghana. That tells you the love of patriotism. And I say, the level of and apathy, but loyalty to the Black Stars now, even though say it's not like 2010 before. It used to be Toronto used to be Ghanaian dominated, especially Jane and Finch. Now let me give you a yikata of the demography of Canada is mostly immigrants, right?
0: Yes.
1: In the upper maybe to say Markham is Chinese dominated. Upper Brampton is Indian dominated. Upper Vaughan is mostly Italian dominated. You know, in our London, Ontario, so it's mostly Syrian because a man talking about Iraq, anyway, you know, Canada opened their doors for that in confronting the Umbegu war, and they gave them facilities to live in London, Ontario. But really, Ghanaians and Africans, we don't have a thing. Most of them used to mix with the Jamaicans, they were Finn and Jane and Finch. And I remember after 7 years ago, I'm up for catching the 2010 World Cup, no, and in 2014, that area used to be populated with Ghanaians, and almost celebrating. But within the period, no, the last 7 years, no, any major tournament, we have to say, I think the 2018 World Cup, no, we didn't have a representation. 2002, no, Qatar, no, people were not really interested. But this time, what I've seen, no, is more than 2002, because number one, the 2022 World Cup, you know, Qatar, you know, I didn't see it. Maybe because now a winter, in a way, summer, into people are coming out to support. But I'm telling you, a FIFA pitch. You know, people are really interested. I'm
0: on Professor Moncrief Black Star. Wow. And Matisse over Toronto, I was Sankofa Square. I was Toronto. I was Ghanaians dominate in that area. Messages are Canada for any day, Bremen. I said, the action is starting from Sankofa Square to the stadium. Paint your whole picture, the train. Sankofa Square, and it's saying,
1: Sankopa Square, Dundas, Young and Dundas, I think any intersection. PCFM Junction, any Abeka because Junction also.
0: Yes.
1: Yes. So free circle about you that junction as well. And that's Aveno Junction. Everyone said Joy FM any Aveno Junction. That's how the Dundas Square is. It's an intersection. It wasn't really a case of saying I'm gonna afford those war, but it was just renamed by, you know, the city council, you know, because of UNESCO, okay. United Nations Education Science and Human Organization,
0: yes.
1: International Day for the Remembrance of Slave, any abolition of slave trade. Mm-hmm. So they use the Sankofa, you know, they just had to rename the Dundas Square. It used to be the Dundas Square, and all normal rename, you know. But it's become so significant for Ghanaian Tama Amoko and Intina, over Canada,
0: yes.
1: They have to do a lot of things from that place, you know. So, I mean, it's just in connection with slave trade, and Ghana played a very key role in the transatlantic trade, you know. They thought it wise to rename it after, you know, or give it a Ghanaian name, Sankofa.
0: Mm.
1: You know, like they're going back to give a significant meaning, you know, to that etiquette. That's how come they attracting Kofu Bibri.
0: Sure.
1: And the naming, you know, they brought a lot of people, the Ghanaian community, they were there to the renaming. You know. I think it was last year now. Last year. So, that's just a bit of it.
0: We've even gotten information, sir. Otunfo, yeah, I think Akwesi, their festival, nibi ewo, Sankofa Square, CCI, inti, yanya videos, nibi a ye, shomua, mutye yon radio, sonon, oba, YouTube, ya live stream, na, ube hun video, nibi, utimu, sir. Kenta amanfu efre wa hone se wenye nse wa katre. Beautiful scenes. Dr. Matthew Opoku Prempe. Eni mpenyifobe brina na ewo wa. Omo shame bibie timi akosuye. But Redwan, one thing that's standing out in this World Cup so far. Eye nipa ituko stadium ekwa koshe matches no. Toronto, is it a football city? Like eye bebia. E expect to say nipa bibibeko stadium ayema.
1: Oh, Bema Stadium, the Bema Osha venues, Ninja, no. I'm also patronizing tickets in the car. In this Panama, for sure, and those who you can say, diplomacy, we had this will be free Panama. But Gema may at all, Miss Sukakai, equal of war, only Ibicus, much normal boy. You know, equal of war. Stadium one year is yellow and Japan say Ecuadorian colors,
0: yes.
1: yellow and blue. You know, it's not me beside me, but I think that my wife is right out on the back room. I see, you know, say what Panama will be breeze. Oh, South Light and side. Oh, yeah, all back. Oh, and be at the same time. Oh, be almost from Panama. So I'm thinking, say, do a moon, I think it's maybe breeze. And also, because most of the South American countries, so all back room, they only need to apply for electronic visa. You know, they don't need the fancy, you know. Almost any relatively easy. I'm almost beating about Roma. And back to BMO Field, no. Remember the Toronto Stadium. BMO Field, no. It was named after one of the biggest banks in North America, BMO. And all at Toronto FC, almost MLS, no. Traditional edifice. Remember the home of the Canadian national team to some extent. Even though I'm with me, what matches need to Vancouver? You know, I'm with me, what matches need to so Vancouver? And I said, Vancouver, and I said, Montreal. These are the three provinces that Canada or more representative, MLS, it comprises of teams from America and Canada. And BMO, it's a small stadium. I think that in your introduction, no, you said now, Cafe, a very, very intimate stadium, no. I say Ghana is a big Susuwa and the second B stadium, no, and I say more often than Tamale, another Tamale stadium, you know, Tamale is second D, very, very small,
0: okay,
1: you know, very, very small, you know. I think it was because of the work up in Ghana, almost 10 days, it's cruising it up a little bit, or more really capacity, you know, to a higher level, but. You know, it's a good field. The team will love it. The guy that put Nico Bibri Bia, and they will have a feel of the Ghanaian, you know, atmosphere. Yes. There are so many regulations. But I could say we'll still be African, we'll be at African best. I beat that one, you mentioned Germany, and your Makata. The players, and yes, our intimate feeling, no, with me, above all, anyway.
0: Now, so far, no, what's me, I share team, the training, no, mobile drew, Toronto, no, what's me, I share be?
1: Debbie, between any share of training, but say, yeah, and for an hour, you know, I just one or two communication near the other. It's a typical blast start approach, even from the previous World Cup.
0: Okay.
1: I mean, some you see, our Bonteno, intimidate affected team to a larger extent. And so they know what they're about. I mean, yeah, traditional World Cup, if there's a qualifier,
0: yes,
1: you know, or participants. I mean, there's no way after five World Cups, you know, and the same old people are there. Even if any people who were there previously when we went for our first World Cup runner in Kofua, some of them were witnesses to the last two or three editions of the World Cup. Maybe now called 2022 Qatar, and even more of this year. Even more, 2010, 2006, 2010, 2014. And I think so we missed out in 2018. And, you know, the approach has been okay, obeying the tax ahead. And I mean, you don't even need to give anybody a special reminder. You know, you don't need to give anybody a special reminder. The World Cup is so huge. For the last week, you know, every talk has come to a cessation. Even though Trump is trying to, you know, broker a deal with Iran on a peace talk, people are focusing so much on the football. Say, at a post-match conference, Iran, there was so much talk about questions about the politics, and one of the players, Rezi, who was named man of the match, you know, Isisuka said, he's not here to talk about the politics, the geopolitics of the game, but he's just talking about the politics of football is what he wants to talk about, not the, you know, geopolitics. Ah, of course, we'll be asking that. America attacking Iran. So, it's huge, Obi. And the players know what is at stake. It can parachute your career to a larger extent. And already now, players, Morocco, 18-year-old boy, yeah, yes, over university, Ocean Defense and Geoscience. You know, he's everywhere. We'll be our kind of home team. So who doesn't want to be on the talk board? Find MFSA, kind of one thing. I mean, they know what is at stake. Maybe if somebody at my track far level now, nah, I want to know what is happening. I feel say, you know, they know what they have to do, and they will do the execution well. If everything goes to plan, they will not miss that opportunity to give us something to cheer about.
0: Very well, very well. Redwan, my young nurse, enti Bibiania will come back to you. Na yenewasia babidi enkomo. Enti, I'm seeing videos of the stadium in Toronto. Said ya wokano a relatively smaller stadium, but it was a huge parking lot. It was stadium, not enche. What must I say?
1: Hey, Obi, now let's see the car called stadium.
0: $75.
1: $75.
0: Stadium where they have a funny pay 20,000 pay one.
1: Oh no, I increasing it to I think say about 40,000 because 40, FIFA okay. Requirement. You know, you can put 20,000 you will see FIFA tournament.
0: Yeah, but it's a very cute stadium. I mean, a very very cute stadium.
1: Really, no, very cute. Small, very very small stadium. Yeah. A very small stadium. Yeah. Okay, Canada has a problem weather problem. No,
0: sure.
1: You know the number of times are. Which are outdoor games, within that period, you know, June, July, August, and maybe September. And Toronto FC support MLS. MLS starts somewhere in November.
0: Okay.
1: In November, to get a good weather in Canada to play football, November, December, January, February, March, you know. Will be anything, so many amount for some beauty for.
0: Yeah.
1: You know, anything. Yeah. You know, people were really not number some of your big stadium, they will not get the numbers because nobody wants to be in minus 22, minus your parents and 19 with the wind chill and it's we call as low as minus 30.
0: Yeah.
1: You know, and you know, we kind of choose, you know, the city, you know, had to agree to the term, said they were going to increase the capacity and a quick fix. So even though we are, I think they can still, you know, demolish that.
0: It's a prefab. It's a prefab. New many be done, but yeah.
1: Exactly. Yeah. Because me, 3 months ago, we could not more yet. Oh, it's
0: okay.
1: Yeah, acute. I mean, that is to learn.
0: Yeah.
1: Very acute. At least they need a big, you know, open. So, close to the Empano, make sure no, we're not connect. You know. I mean, just be there. It's a nice, story scenery.
0: Sure. Very well. Redouan, you don't say, BBN, you ever said in Komobio. Why? Ojo so Red One Ibrahim Asante and Amote Nka reporting to us live from Toronto in Canada and Amote so ni ADM Komo medical edia to my name say and ye wo enkomo mienu e the first one ye ne Prudential Bank, second one no ye ne Ghana Prison Service Prisons Ladies Association Prelas Omabe Kansa Ewo Studio ha. Na ansa na mema won wakwa bano. Let's enjoy briefly for a minute this beautiful Black Star song from the man Kofi Kenata.

0: So the man Kofi Kenata with this song Black Stars. It is a special song for the Ghana Black Stars. And then Nyame Adumni Wini and Yumi be hit brutal. But your man Koye dia. 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Madam Udi ye Udi de sayin.
1: Superintendent Magdalene Owusu Adenchi.
0: Okay, Superintendent Magdalene Owusu Adenchi. We are executive or association ni mwana.
1: Marshall, planning committee member for AGM 2026 annual general meeting.
0: Oh, okay. Me ba so won so e odin e.
2: Marshall, me the DSP Loretta Valentina Amor.
0: Hey, prison ladies mudin e de pa. Wow. Ena on square.
3: Me fa show me so your friend me Corporal Justine Mustafa.
0: Justine Mustafa.
3: Yes, Patroy.
0: Oh, okay. The mu na mo ye members of the planning committee. That's nice. In the Prison Ladies Association, maybe me say in terms of rank, no na ye
1: penyin.
0: Aha. Aha. Also rank na ye
1: Superintendent.
0: Wow. As I also know, see Cassie.
4: Ice Cube's Big Three is back. The most physical, fierce, and competitive basketball league on earth returns to CB.

0: Cube's Big Three is back. The most physical, fierce, and competitive basketball league on earth returns to CBS this Saturday. Three-time Big Three MVP ISO Joe Johnson and the reloaded Detroit Amps battle two-time Big Three championship coach Steven Jackson's DMV trilogy, followed by Big Three's most intense rivalry. Defending champions Miami 305 and Michael Beasley chasing his third straight MVP take on Dwight Howard, coach Nick Young, and the LA Riot. Watch Big Three Saturday, 4 p.m. Eastern, 1 p.m. Pacific on CBS. Catch replays Monday, 8 p.m. on BET. Ice Cube's Big Three is back. The most physical, fierce, and competitive basketball league on earth returns to CBS this Saturday. Three-time Big Three MVP ISO Joe Johnson and the reloaded Detroit Amps battle two-time Big Three championship coach Steven Jackson's DMV trilogy, followed by Big Three's most intense rivalry. Defending champions Miami 305 and Michael Beasley chasing his third straight MVP take on Dwight Howard, coach Nick Young, and the LA Riot. Watch Big Three Saturday, 4 p.m. Eastern, 1 p.m. Pacific on CBS. Catch replays Monday, 8 p.m. on BET.
1: By not or a president that son of Baba prison service
2: head. That BM say Oba or ye penny a wo rank mu
1: yes.
2: E wo prison service yes. No. Or no automatically okay. E ye the national president okay. Of Frelas.
1: Okay, that's nice. Ain't he, and maybe I'll come to you in terms of a female officers are more Ghana prison service, no? Yeshemo Juma Mudias prison officers are evolution, a saying, a call, ain't you? You kind of say sergeant, right?
3: Superintendent.
1: Superintendent can say, see, almost all the activities are men money and moon so may be. And it's about. You're kind of saying escort duties I am maybe
4: me passion I we yeah escort duties but mm-hmm. The difference now difference a woman is a man no escorting ma and I am bear so escorting mema and when it comes to searches the same thing mba search it mba na mbema so a search it mbema yeah
1: sana it's a marco male prisons are
4: crampona no okay. No you don't have that I mean okay. Rights to do that
1: okay
4: for trying
1: okay oh that's right not just is there evolution no is there a man and man the same way
4: same yeah bibia you're escorting yeah searches
1: yeah I mean first time I say prisoners be breaking jail no more journey a man so
4: it's yeah you know you can
1: home
4: yeah you know you know both is only mon kwa pene dia and yeah you know it's yes you yeah you know you don't worry me yeah because
1: you wow that's nice am I out there I mean I'm even impressed in terms of numbers the money memory you know almost at par
4: yeah
1: you've done well my idea pa what you know your name what you know your name but there is this thing, the Corrections Reforms Platform, COREP. Okay. And no, idea, what is it, Superintendent?
3: Correction Reform Platform, no. It's more like a platform, yeshena, yadiji, emwa, emma prisoners.
1: Oh, okay.
3: In terms of omu training. Un se obi ba prisoner yen sha se on beda ho na se bi undi dia na ne time on so no ko inti no correction reform platform no e platform bi e wo ho ma se ye de ba ji emwa na e de ahwe inmates omu training obi pensa no adwuma obi pese oko school obi pese oye bibi inti anything that prisoners e pese omu sue bia ho as in prison bia no through that correction reform platform no e honum na ye hwe na ye de eye ninyina
1: okay.
3: Recently ubesha Kumasi Central Prison
1: yes.
3: Na omusia etibo makeup yes. Modeling yes. Ninyina yes. Is as a result of the platform so mm-hmm. When the people there come together then they decide okay my more inmates no in this direction and they see our prison has moved from the time of say yeah confined them okay. Now we did in our service sentence okay. Now ako but now okay. You learn until by the time I'll be free prison be piano na will be beer obey me so that uko fear when you be beer on sign which enquire be beer or quire yeah mouse a sign will buy a prison
1: okay.
3: Into purposely that is the
1: correct no more last for more boa or more
3: yeah boa pa currently I think say the executive no cry well a lot of prelas members also because any prison service any Ghana prison service and other we correction we yes. Services and yes. Our back together and that's why it is a platform in currently Ghana prison ladies cramp will be a platform no so me

0: executives.
1: Oh, okay.
0: Yes.
1: Okay. Oh, nice. And that's also another very good initiative.
2: Yeah.
1: Into me can prelas na maje so say.
3: We love.
1: Okay. Prelas.
3: We care.
1: Prelas.
3: We support.
1: Wow. Into for. To mark, because earlier, because apart from AGM, no, the 20th anniversary, since I'm not a prelas, yes. Mebo, it is also more activities before this year.
0: Activities were honored, but after AGM,
1: yes.
0: We say AGM, no, yeah, the co-elected executive, because every 4 years, Biano, I was saying, yeah, new executives.
1: Okay.
0: Into this year's AGM, no, you being your executives. Now, for your dream, then we look at the progress we've made over the years. In theory, then new executives, no more bebano. They are going to plan for the 20th anniversary. In the 20th anniversary, they are there. And I'm quite so a planning committee for France or so. A best share no more.
1: There are no more information.
0: Definitely.
1: Activities
0: I have planned. And look at the big. It's going to be very big.
3: The climate one.
1: Yeah. And minim say yeah, kase you know, female officers in Bibrina 8 years across the country. Minim ebi ameba moho one after the other. More messages are more some of my colleague female officers are 8 years as far as AGM is concerned. And I'm association no ankasan so a concerned. And my main shots here. Yes. And then I will catch your colleague female officers at ATO.
4: Okay. We ye jumedi bia anasa ku ye kubia ye nyina ya kaye hua boom. Ah ye pese ijina.
1: Yes.
4: And I feel over the years no. Ye nyina ya boye homodin ye.
1: Okay.
4: And na ye bedum pempens wa ye dri. So I would want to use this opportunity to encourage female officers say. Sen ye tie bia no in line of our yene juma ye ye no ye momodin na ne ayeye bia no ye mfa ye hunhye mu ye na ye nye ne ye sen e beya ye de kuo we betimi akonanim emposin be bia ya babedru no whatever the challenge this group actually ye de boye ho like the theme depicts ye de boye ho intino emma nanka saso ye challenges e dosom as far as ye juma we po
1: eye
4: concerned no yes. Much is expected of us, and ye jidin su say, se embabi wo ye ni meti miaya, why not? We also can do it. Intino, ye motivate ye hon. Na we should keep doing what we are doing. And baby, I will say, ye do bia, any insisane bia, yen su ye my, and nam ye swa, ye beti me diaba prison service mono. Ye timi ediaba.
1: Yami Israel,
4: oh
1: Adrian Papa, enti obe kasana superintendent ewe.
3: Mipache yo, midasi. Mipache yo, so di amekache me fellow officers, they say, omama ye huye hon say, we are strong, we are professionals, and essential.
1: Yes.
3: Cause say, ya amfasa anche ye turimwa, bibi kituwe bibibu ya bemu. Enti me pese de kakra me so me woka ne so mo maye hu se we are strong.
1: Okay.
3: And whatever your friend is say ye dey be she yen se bia no we can do it and do it well.
1: So
3: dear me so meet me aka no.
1: That's it. Superintendent, finally.
0: Finally, before I make asa no me ma yeah, prelas members are Omwefi according to Munina
1: Abedu
0: Akra Hana. The Momunina Akwaba.
1: Okay.
0: And we are promising them that the program is going to be great as they are expecting. Finally, Mecca say, as our team depicts,
1: yes.
0: When she leaves, the system heals. So as my colleague DSP Eddie Kankan,
1: yes.
0: Much is expected of us.
1: Okay.
0: And see, me my aunt na ho na ye mfa ye nsa en hye ye dem no fam say me ye officer and ti eno anu no but we should strive to make a difference ye nkonko ye nim and whatever is being given to us no we should do it wholeheartedly ye mfa akoma pa enye adwuma na ye upgrade ye ho nso so especially in Bano, we should upgrade ourselves because remember, need beat many opportunities or co-school or ban. So, don't sit there and say, I'm working, member, I'm married, this, and you know, I'm not moving forward. Move forward, say, Eddie, can't be it to me. yenso ye betumi aye. So going forward, I'm encouraging all female prayers members, we should strive for the best and then forge ahead.
1: That's nice. Thank you. Ufri superintendent, our next rank here,
0: chief superintendent.
1: We call chief supo. Not from Honowako.
0: ADP, assistant director of prisons.
1: Now Ufri, who are we calling?
0: Deputy director of prisons.
1: And then
2: director of prisons.
1: And then the Oga at the top. No?
0: There be Oga Pano.
2: And he a director.
1: Ah. Na Chief Justice here, no, no, you're there.
0: Director General.
1: Director General of Prisons. In Ufri, Obe, Director of Prisons, sir.
2: Now, what about Deputy Director General of Prisons?
1: Oh, okay.
2: And so, now what about Director General of Prisons?
1: Oh, that's nice. In the rank of COP in the police service, no, unse COP be a potential IGP. The rank of COP na ye
0: DOP.
1: DOP, Director of Prisons. And the more directors of prisons.
2: Prison ladies, my dear,
1: amen.
0: Police hospital in Chennai.
2: Maybe we senior correctional center. Maybe a juveniles newer.
1: Ah, the award Roman Regional. Okay.
0: And I miss more James Camp prison.
1: James Camp.
0: And also a Roman Regional. So now we
2: call
1: Jack Angel area. Yeah. Oh, okay. And I wore him.
3: Maybe we training school.
1: Prison school, no way.
3: Prison training school.
1: It's a complex. And I said, how do you want to share any problems? Five-star accommodation.
2: It's a dream that will come true soon.
1: Amen. Maybe I'll be fine. We wish you very well. No, right?
0: Thank you.
1: Finally,
0: Mijina Ghana Prison Ladies Association and your support at our Black Stars. We are wishing them the very best. And then we are giving them our full support from Prison Ladies Association.
2: One day, get our mwechi.
1: Two nil for Hoy. Ghana,
2: yes. Ghana, yes.
1: And as pretendant,
0: two in the Abbasu Ghana, two Panama, one
1: Panama, Besha, one.
3: Two shoe. 2-0.
1: 2-0 for Ghana.
3: Ah,
1: why Ghana players better never shoot 2-0.
5: Thank you so much. Sports team na take over. Unimse ene ye the Portugal ni DR Congo live commentary ne so be bremo and we'll build up to the Ghana game at 11 p.m. Stay with us. Yebasisiya.

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2: Enti sa wo to makro la ewe duani a na what to
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5: You know how money moves in Ghana and across Africa. 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It moves 100 times a day on Ecobank's digital platform. Airtime for that's your sister. Transport for Papa. 500 Cs for Saturday's funeral. 2,000 Naira for the cousin sitting jump in Abuja. Because we don't just move money, we take care of people. Money moves in every direction. Uncle to nephew, nephew to uncle, sister to brother on Monday, brother back to sister on Friday. And it moves together. The funeral contribution, the susu, the wedding levy, the hospital bill in the family WhatsApp group. In Africa, money is rarely one person's transaction. It's many people moving small amounts toward one purpose. That's how money moves here. And there's one bank built for it all.
6: Africa, 34 nations, one heartbeat, one stream.
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0: 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Still! Phone, papa, papa! Is he here?
1: She said, yeah, to be out here. And so she knew something.
2: The report no way.
1: Minya, so many person here. And so she knew what to some for business will feel be one. I mean, why, yes, I guess I never could know. The Biani are drink for flour, and so I'm on two Bianim. Uso bia yi din se ya enya sumdwe ni wanya o eye sikasem bills wo ho idea menye comment na mantwe bi o ye wo efi emergency loan kwasi salary loan working capital ni startup loan bills se instrokra fa Ghana card be apply eneya fre 0596 920 833 ana 0302 200 390

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Did you open? 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
2: Eddie, Eddie, did you get to Yatomo?
1: Do you know how money moves in Ghana and across Africa? How it really moves? It doesn't move once a month. It moves 100 times a day on Ecobank's digital platform. Airtime for that your sister. Transfer for Papa. 500 Cs for Saturday's funeral. 2,000 Naira for the cousin sitting jump in Abuja. Because we don't just move money, we take care of people. Money moves in every direction. Uncle to nephew, nephew to uncle, sister to brother on Monday, brother back to sister on Friday. And it moves together. The funeral contribution, the susu, the wedding levy, the hospital bill in the family WhatsApp group. In Africa, money is really one person's transaction. It's many people moving small amounts toward one purpose. That's how money moves here. And there's one bank built for it all.
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3: 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From the boys, na ye track and koma kuku damnoa. Senior.

0: 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We got action. 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We got drama. We got fun. We got more for everyone.
1: We got you.
0: So come on, get connected. 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
3: Na ade na ya obei a oda former son ya funumu e munumu ni
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0: say, Bonsoir, one minute, Sempa, the brandy mamma. Obi,
1: Masomo asempa 94.7 FM ekosi senju medie no asugusoa utie no ma yena munya na se as we prepare to wrap up on the show and enyumre na sports team nibe take over yana live commentary Abraham Portugal and the Democratic Republic of Congo DR Congo yana live commentary Abraham on that game yewia would build up to the big game the Black Stars of Ghana anyone Fefwa Ifri Panama and 11 p.m. Before that now at 7 p.m. and so there would be Benghazi 7 p.m. game or any at 8 p.m. England the number bands and a yabo England bebo draw to mobile draw na any as a Panama na a topic group and I just say a Jumano SC in the 8 p.m. England and Sony Croatia. And so you had a live commentary, Bepremo. And Sana, 11 p.m., the Black Stars of Ghana and Panama. Kejua Nankasa and the rest of the team will sit and bring you live commentary. In the moment, you know, you're in so. But before I say goodbye, yes, starting with the information, Bepremo, yeah, Pono, Messiah, Etimubio. This year, ye ye ma ye ma menom ye se aye e dia ma ye papa nom me pa che o papa ayiko papa ayiko this year asempa fm papa ayiko ita Father's Day event specially curated to celebrate fathers and father figures into this year dia no ye ye no Aviation Social Center e kwesia de de ye ni 21st June 2 p.m. Pepe ni asase ewa Aviation Social Center. It's the Papa Iko Grand Buffet 2026. Ebeye de Papa Papa. Live musical performances from Empress Gifty Pat Thomas and the Prisons Service Band. And na ebeye competition na ebe chadie that too can cook. Here we are a delicious grand buffet into three course meal. 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the 200 cities DNO NA. Bomodin and also no PB Eto. So we could see saying listener. Na opesa wo show papa ni monyama. Momo number I make was in the Google screen is with YouTube live stream. 0544 334714. Me subiu 0544 334714. Registered name ni Dominic Kisiye Boa. Ubitma sendi umumu. No wa sendi message se. Upe se ye reserve ye to tickets no 3, 4, 5, 10, 20 emaun. 100 cities diye ni yento 20 emaun. Dominic beto eguwa emaun. Na unine dinkoma no wa she ababa beje. Anye sa ticket no weno. A special we ya ye di ama. Iko si say listeners nkwa. E inti sendi umumu. Eba sa number mi boss Dominic is here boa number 0544 0244334714. Oye MP na wutie me ubetimi atobi diama o constituency executives o branch executives o electoral area coordinators ubetimi atobi ediama won na omumra make sure emema e wo mu na omumra na omomaji o mani on this special Father's Day event. It will be amazing. In this channel, so MPs are more greater Accra, are more Dorso. Ubiya to 10-10 crowd, the money executives are my idea. Ombe damasi. Omeni be son so kama. Ne bibianti. Honorable Abur Adamu Ramadan, Honorable Henry Nogbe, Emmanuel Tobin, Eli Blee Makurugu, Sam George, Xavier Sosu, Jerry Ahmed Saib, Greater Accra MPs ninyina. In fact, me and Madam for regional organizer, Anthony Nukpenu, Osaye presidential staffer, Anthony Nukpenu. Anthony Nukpenu, but Toby, ne chema o constituency organizers, MMA, woman no mumra, Honorable Kion, Okaikwe South, Kion, Usika peche, brabe Toby ne chema o constituency executive. 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Inti ye demo ABC ha. Please, momo number ni bio 0544334714. 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The Asempa FM Papa Equal 2026 is proudly sponsored by Syntex Tank, a tough, strong, Franco Trading, Steel Phone, Papa Pafie, Pairs Cares Knowledge, Quality Care, Las Palmas Food Center, Adriane Papa Fie, Lavon's Enriched Tomato Mix, Love Day Inside, Agromonte, We Know Agric, Ready Vitamin C, It Boosts Your Immune System, and a Mr. Kio from Cologne, B, a real man. Yedijumedi yenu AC, na sports team, no, a take it over. At the live commentary, Portugal and DR Congo. At the live commentary, England and Croatia at 8 p.m. Now 11 p.m. on Sono, Ghana and Panama. So I leave you in the hands of Kofi Kenata with this banger, Black Stars.

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0: Cube's Big Three is back. The most physical, fierce, and competitive basketball league on earth returns to CBS this Saturday. Three-time Big Three MVP ISO Joe Johnson and the reloaded Detroit Amps battle two-time Big Three championship coach Steven Jackson's DMV trilogy, followed by Big Three's most intense rivalry. Defending champions Miami 305 and Michael Beasley chasing his third straight MVP take on Dwight Howard, coach Nick Young, and the LA Riot. Watch Big Three Saturday, 4 p.m. Eastern, 1 p.m. Pacific on CBS. 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
1: 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Asempa, Cristiano Ronaldo. 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And it's Cristiano Ronaldo and the Portuguese national team. Amune kita bono, upon the ten, ere bono abre. 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Omo Bobby B, Oye Nadjin Sori Kwakoma, Cristiano Ronaldo Banye, Mbamba, Wajedi Amakongo, it's Rekobi MC Pine, Abrantian D, Renato Vega, Wapim Amabono, Eye Cho. Congo for another intentem so. Dia Congo. 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Pedro Neto. Onoso Erebono Aquacoma. Joao Cancelo back to Thomas Araujo. Araujo is where German intentem so. Ere Aquacoma. Nuno Mendes. And it's Portugal. Nina and Namso. German Kamakoma. And it's still Portugal. Renato Vega. Orebono Ekoma, Bruno Fernandes, on the back to Renato Vega, back to Pedro Neto, Wabono Tetting, Orebono Abre, Joao Cancelo, was sending in a cross. But Congo for not clear lines, you know. Vitinha, Wabono Kama, Orebono, a content, and sending a cross. What a goal! What a goal! Dia Congo Fono, they were kept ball watching. Omujirawa Rebonibi. Omo Rebonibi Keke. Joao Neves. What a goal! Joao Neves. Odiniti boy pa na datna. Yes, and in a very nice cross. One for Bibia Niagro, or Pemia, Nabono Datina, goalkeeper, and Passi. Or Rabono Sanabono Edatina. And it's Portugal 1 Dia Congo 0. Focus Technology. 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Tabia Herbal Center. Eben, Portugal are taking the lead.
2: Yes.
1: Joao Neves.
2: Yeah.
1: Fantastic goal by our standard.
2: Yeah, Portugal are taking the lead. Going in there, what started Adia DRC Mobile BIA? Ultimately, say Portugal hold the ball from the beginning, right from the blowing of the whistle. On Portugal and Equator ball is I'm so much surprised with organization at DRC, the bad game we move, because knowing very well, say Portugal is one of the favorites for this tournament. Now, we decide this will be defending on a very low block with five defenders, not three midfielders. You have no chance. They just have to be careful, otherwise, they will concede more goals because they had no chance of doing anything. So Ukra, five defenders with three midfielders, then you have no chance. Because right now, I'm a Portugal for Noenya, that sort of confidence playing the ball, all the ball in our ball is zone 18 of the DRC channel. If I say zone 18, 18 yard in front of the 18 yard of the DRC post, you know, a Portugal for Noenya, no possess the ball, no, trying to create chances and penetrate.

0: creative passes in our debate. 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Somebody like Joao Neves, the height, you know, is not so much impressive. As Otimi Tumi jump to that extent, pin ball we say. But the defenders were caught watching. Watch your ball is to the extent, say Joao Neves to me jumping pin ball and the two pony. So DRC should be careful. Otherwise, it be a worst day.
1: DRC should be careful. I don't even know. Asempa 94.7 FM, Adom 106.3 FM, way aye Group K, FIFA 2026 World Cup of Canada, Mexico, and United States of America. Menino aye Dennis Asamoah, Alatula aye Hotedin, Bono, Ekita, Portugal, Vitinha, Wajamu Kamakama, Ede Bono, Akakoma, Bruno Fernandes. Bruno Fernandes, so Eric Aquacoma, Ritano Vega, Renato Ebon in 10 times, so Edebono Ekoma, Abranti Adidi, Ed Nuno Mendes, Edebono Eco True, yeah, 210 times of Portugal, too. FIFA President, any Empire 4 Atocho Rodina, Etiago Pramaneso. Referee Abdul Rahman Ibrahim Ojin Friedman, they have only 10 times. So, Bono Ekitami and the DR Congo Masuku Wamabono Edebono Abacho Tuanzebe goalkeeper Mpasi Wabono 10 Edebono Abba Portugal for Mobono and Timianko Bastel Congo DR Congo Edu Kayembe Wapori Tintin Portugal clear lines in the Bastille Dia Congo Emma to pressure Wapo short Babono and Ampone and Impe Wapo short Abranti and any Visa Opo short Babono and Ampone Impe goalkeeper Diego Costa Otono Hoba Denadia the whole Eka Bono. Yet to our Kensi and so live our Sempa 94.7 FM. We've done 10 minutes inside the game. It's Portugal 1, DR Congo 0. Portugal and Ekita Bono. 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Portugal. Omo home Bono so. 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Epiapia Nasun game. Pressure via Eddie Portugal for so Bono Abba Thomas Araujo so Eddie Aquacoma Renato Vega back to Aye Abrantia Nidi Ene Renato Vega Eddie Abra Araujo so German Tentemedia Pedro Neto Wabono Tentin Eddie Bono Aquacoma Joao Cancelo. 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Waje Epiaso by referee Abdul Rahman Ibrahim. Waje Faba who's a Cristiano Ronaldo. I don't know Agu. Cristiano Ronaldo, I don't know Agu. Edu Kayambe. Waje Fahadi Amadia Congo. Takla Brantia Didi, any. Bernardo Silva, Coronado, Edding, and Tiwajifa, Yama Endo, Kayambe, for DR Congo. 12 minutes played, Portugal 1, DR Congo 0. I can see the El Coso, LNLG Stadium, El Houston, Texas. 71,796 capacity stadium. And it tells you, sir. Stadium no SUE, DR Congo, and a paper beautiful display by DR Congo. What a shot! What a shot! Brian Tiano Ehingham about short bar. Bakambu. Bakambu shot no boy no. Portugal for Nadia Mo Ejie and a welcome corner kick. A welcome corner kick at Sempa 94.7 FM at Dome 106.3 FM. Nase Ampo for J. Editor Gwei, also special greetings to Dr. Nick Danswa J, the executive chairman of Ghana Link Network Service Limited. And to Dr. Nick Danso AJ, the executive chairman of Ghana Link Network Service Limited. Nasa Ampa for JC Ochiya Wekwanson Kokra. Nyanko Poncha Onyoka say, coming to you live. Bobovich, 8-year-old, United States of America. Zeliwa, Ewa America, Ewa. And Bobovich Utier show no live every free. O content I can see show no air live or comment you no air live. O commentator Danny Sasamoa. Who bet me Afremi Alatula, my summarizer Mark Ebenezer, my producer the humble commentator Odifo. Bono Ekita Portuga. Omu Pepia Bono Ewacho. Portuga. I'm up here, Piabona, and Kakansu Jack and Cello. Or the Bona Coma Thomas Arau. Arau is up on the 10th time to area Coma Nunu Mendes. Or the Bona Betio. Or Jemu Tete, area Kakoma Vitinga, Eddie Ama, Abrantia, Thomas Araujo. Akako, the goalkeeper, Diego Costa. Was sending a very nice pass, Portugal. Portugal Nikita Bono Pedro Neto or the Akoma Renato Vega Ganso Ejemu Akwa Akoma Joao Neves Portugal Omu Pie Piano Ewachio or the Bonaba Center Seco Watano Vitinha Adano Ejemu was sending a very nice pass at the Ama Renato Vega, the paper, Cristiano Ronaldo, Asan, Le Pass, come on. Portugal, they call Cristiano Ronaldo, oh. Cristiano Ronaldo, ever pass at my Pedro Neto, Epre Hubia, Boretro, Nuno Mendes, Waturin 10 times, and it's still Portugal, the paper, Bono, come on, Abba, Bedi, Abrantia, Nidiane, Joao Cantalo, sent across, oh. Yaka Ronaldo, and not to over, still Portugal. Was sending a very nice cross, Dia Congo Acle, but Asan Babe di Joao Cancelo. Oh, Joao Cancelo and Timan for Congo for Nakla on lines. It's Dia Congo, Masuku. It's Dia Congo. I'm going to pay Pia Bono, Kama. I'm going to say Quebiaso, you have to be a Koy Eddie Amomo. Dia Congo, El Flank to all, but Edo, Kayembe, Timan Fanko. Portugal clear and it's still Portugal. Thomas Arau, Ediama, Diego Costa, Ediama, Nuno Mendes, at the Bonaba Center Circle. Your pass here, Nuno Mendes, with me, Fana, Nuno Mendes, a chance for Portugal. Nuno Mendes, oh, what a save from goalkeeper Mpasi. Still Diego, Portugal, what a shot, oh. Amen.
0: Yeah. DRC, Senior American can they have to be careful. Baby, yeah, what they want my boss in the final. I mean, yeah, Nuno Mendes, for instance, a woman or some of these chances there, or the ball be back straight to the pole, babe, making sure I say we'll be creating more chances. Because so far, no, I said DRC, if you don't want to make a mark, it's me who said, woman decided to call my name Kakra. A baby said they will decide to open up a little bit and go forward. But say, what's the word, Gina, Fakwe, lay low blocker and defend so much, they are very effective. So I think they should be open a bit.
1: 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Utie Ewa Brochiami, United States of America. Goalkeeper Mpasi, Wabosha, Tete, but Bono, a goalkeeper, a throwing rather in favor of Portugal LED by Longo to Leo Asempa 94.7 at Dome 106.3 FM. Joao Cancelo Watone Tintin at the bottom Equache. Portugal for Nepepia Watone Tintin at the Abra. 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Wejemu Eddie Abra, Thomas Araujo. 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Bisaka, clear lines in the Kamakama. For Dia Congo, Baku Mienu, Odebono Abacho, goalkeeper, Mpasi. Wabono Tintin, I'm a Portugal for on, Achio, my head, the area free, but still is Dia Congo, it's Dia Himniaham. Wapim, Renato Vega, Pim, Ediama, goalkeeper, Diego Costa. It's still Portugal on your offensive. Amu Piano, come on. Nuno Mendes. 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Also, his instructions. Ode Ama Nuno Mendes, Asante, Ode Abra, Bernardo Silva, Bruno Fernandes, rather, Bruno. Portugal, Vitinha, Adiama, Ronaldo back to Vitinha. 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Portugal, Fono, Pepia, Bono, Omankasomo, Go, Yadio, Omedebono, Aba, Center Circle. Mendes. And that Ampere Beja Ewa Mendes back to Joao Neves. On a switch, Emwe de Akwakoma. Bruno Fernandes. Ten times, so one chain with Amar Renato Vega, switch, Emu. Come on. Thomas Araujo back to Renato Vega. Bono Ewa flanks, you are. It's Portugal, Vitinha and Sue Jemu. Yasandi Ama Vitinha BM. Vitinha ready or the Bono Ebemano or the Bono Akwakoma Thomas Araujo. Araujo is up on the 10th time so. Eddie Ama Pedro Neto, Bono Abachio, Nuno Mendes, or Hawaii, Nuno. The border question by Asante Amano on preparation via Renato Vega. With Jemu Edi Abra, Thomas Araujo. 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And Thomas Araujo. Araujo so, a Chilewabi, Mamu Pepia. Comfortable lead. Pedro Neto back to Thomas Araujo. 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Eri Akwakoma, Abrantian Edi, and Renato Vega. It's still Portugal. Oh, born in Timian Corporation. Tracy Nanyejuma. Dia Congo, Arene Eye. 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Yeah, Kwako baby, a guia minim. And yeah, Adebonio. The Abema body no, and yeah, one day, and I'm not so. Nabibia, etimi, akoye. Utie aye Asempa 94.7 FM Adum 106.3 FM way aye FIFA World Cup ekosu ewo Canada, Mexico and United States of America. O commentator aye Dennis Asamoah. Ahotedinu aye Alatula Mark Ebenezer aye Mesamerizer Eben Focus Technology for Ekita Yasene Sanso and a betano.com.gh Azar Paint Bigo Energy Pepsodent Wet Cap no Omukitem Ekuche Brush in the morning and in the night Vena Sports Water A Life Soap Fortune Spread Lost in Ever Center Sigma Appliances Rush Energy Drink Vim Energy UMB Bank Sanso and Avena Nibitano Tabia Heba Sent Tabia Taba Tabia Tabia Tabia Tabia Heba Mr. Amoso Ekaho, the producer AOD for the humble commentator Bebibia Utie Efino Obetimi Edo message no Afa 0246 0246-340679 WhatsApp and our normal message Portugal against DR Congo Eben
0: Hello
1: 25 minutes played Portugal 1 DR Congo 0
0: Yes Portugal 1 DRC 0 I mean a good game so far I have a very good game. But me who say DRC for no SUM Bribi tactically, they've learned from the first minute now. Portugal decided said they will possess the ball. Now what the ball national motion. DRC decided say, okay, therefore, even though they've conceded one goal, no, Uma decided say they will still keep up their five defenders, three midfielders and two up front. But this time round, they will push forward a little bit. So baby a Portugal from no wow shabon BB Aube who say baby a Portugal from now jina. Possess born DRC defenders in Moma Beset was a 18 yard box in him sending a Portugal ring team member because initially in Portugal, Gina 18 yard in him now possess born. They decided play how they want to play and how they want to give penetrative passes. But they say DRC phone decided say, yeah, mom, you ever be Gina 18 yard box in him sending a one behind a pushy Portugal for now. So, Obesha born a Portugal for no pass it, boss in it more, but this time around, and yet DRC 18 yard. Him. But rather in front of the way, in front of center circle, no, a whole in a Portugal from Kita Born, which to me, at the Pama DRC because so Kura Born or 18 pen center circle, not SAR, Shemaye. Center circle honor says yeah still Shemaya. There is more time to recover between from center circle to goalkeeper and a lot of time to recover. Into a better so we'll be pushing Portugal. Now Portugal it's me a pinny woman who a center for now and for more chances amount because we allow Portugal more about one some more. That is where they have the chances to create and give more passes. The likes of Nuno Mendes from the left side and Bernardo Silva from down here in a midfield, you know, nervous and Vettinia, the way they hold the ball, and so and then see another thing altogether. So it's better, say DRC for no Beba and Nimkakra. Now I'm giving it to me, I cool for them.
1: We are Eben and our Tin and Kano and Big Life Kobe inside in Sawam Odikrom. It's a drone game doing the listening with high volume 0246340679. I'm John Zuta, listening to you all the way from Ojobi, Portugal, all the way. Yeah, Dome 106.3 FM, Asempa 94.7 FM. Yeah, Group K game, Koso, our NLG Stadium, our hosting Texas. Nuno Mendes. Pian Bono, Kamakama, Eddie Abre, Eye, Thomas Arayo, and it's still Portugal, and Kobebia, Ababedi, Mendes. Mendes, Obetimia, Bitini Maka, Ojemu Kamakama, Portugal, Arayo, Wabobono, Tintin, Eddie Abra, Brantieri, and Joe Gonzalo. Gonzalo back to Arao. Intentem so. Bono Edaso Ekita Portugal Mendes Rewine. Mendes Bona by Tri. Aba Pedi Thomas Arao. Asempa next shot. It was a shot, but Bono. A way, way off target. A way, way off target. Cristiano Ronaldo, CL7, that rocket. Or Ressa Quabia, so I know, or register the dean. I was score sheet in the so because Mbappe at Watana. Sanso and a Chris, a branded Indian Leo Messi. Or also a ball hat trick. Shannon to say Portugal, any DR Congo, Asia, or any competition. And for Chile competition, Chrome in Shiada. But in May, I'm going to appear so I will FIFA 2026 World Cup. Edo, Kayambe, Portugal, Samuel, Musu, Sami. Wapone Tete, oh. Portugal clear lines in beautifully. Bono Cock Portugal for half a more year. Pressure Bia, any Portugal for so. Wapone Tete, Eddie Bono, Echo, Aye. The left lines, but a throw in. A throw. Bono boy, the Pedro Neto. White me and foul Kasaba Port, a DR Congo. Mpasi. Ore Nemrantiano, Twanzebe. Twanzebe back to Wan-Bissaka. Wan-Bissaka, Upipia Bono, or the Bono Kakomawai. Wapo Bono, Edia Bre. Masuaku. About a 10-1 with me a Fabono. Portugal. Nuno Mendes. Nuno Mendes. Thomas Arao. Back to goalkeeper. Back to goalkeeper. Diego Costa. No. Diego Costa. SND. Air pass. Mr. Nambano. And Yafrefre. Mr. Uo. Message. Anadia. Ba. Who message, you know, hey, welcome. My name is Wilhelmina. I'm sure that Ghana will make it. I believe Cristiano Ronaldo will score. I wish DR Congo will win this game, but looking at how the game they go, no, dear, Portugal will score three against DR Congo from Sir Prince. And yes, we are not the free abaye. I am Kobe inside. Clo Agogo, Portugal to DR Congo, nil. Messages no Egusua Eba. Good, I am Evangelist Richard Amoa from Adanse Kweku Muso. Live to RTO, ECGO, please do something before the game go on. And also, ECG in Kratuede Amamo. Portugal to DR Congo, 1. And Ghana Black Stars 2, Panama 1, Jonathan Tobo, a.k.a. Casino from Banana Inn. 0246340679. The message is, you know, hey, welcome, but enough refrain. Nuno Mendes, Ejina Friki Kinechi. Nuno Mendes, Ejina Friki Kinechi. Obepo, Ediama, Portugal, Wabote, Tete, Tete. Twanzebe, Oma Claire Bono. Back to Mbamba. Mbamba Edebono Abre. Masuku for DR Congo. Dimirikase Baba Baba. And it's still DR Congo. What a shot. 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Ebony supported by Ebin. Ebenezer Sanso and Abrantia Didi and the humble commentator Odi for the award winner. I am a producer. You are loud and clear inside. Asiakwa. And Bulgaria. Blind historian. Ebenezer Ereni. Ebenezer Ereni, the Equiapim this year. Ebenezer Ereni, I say, I'm Bodini, Bozini. You could show at a comment, you know, at Dao. And it's Portugal. Portugal and Ekita Bono, Kama Kama. And what you are, Thomas Arreo, Ediama goalkeeper, Diego Costa. Diego Costa, everyone. Diego Nadia and Nabone. Diego Costa, Edasu Ekita Bono. Diego. Hey, Diego, Diego, Diego. But in 10 times, so, Dia Congo. Omachi Bono, Kama Kama. Mukau. Mukau back to Musuku. Musuku, Edibona Kwakoma, Samuel. Mwatusami. And it's Diak.
2: Ice Cube's Big Three is back. The most physical, fierce, and competitive basketball league on earth returns to CBS this Saturday. Three-time Big Three MVP ISO Joe Johnson and the reloaded Detroit Amps battle two-time Big Three championship coach Steven Jackson's DMV trilogy. Followed by Big Three's most intense rivalry, defending champions Miami 305 and Michael Beasley chasing his third straight MVP take on Dwight Howard, coach Nick Young, and the LA Riot. 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
1: Congo, with the ball also, the Jemu Kama Kama, with the ball quite sure, Aqua Kama, Brantia, the DNA, Masuku, Masuku back to Brantia, the DNA, Masuku, Babon, Tete, one of it, Yafa Bono, is it going to be Dia Congo, Portugal, Portugal, Joao Neves, Warene, Ayetro, Edu Kayambe, Edu Kayambe, no rebound in Keke. Edu Kayambe, no rebound in Keke. 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It's Portugal on your offensive. Portugal, upon the 10-10-10, one of it, we have a ball. Oh, Portugal, goalkeeper Mpasi. Mpasi, goalkeeper Mpasi. One chair will cry, what to the 10-10 to Ediama Van Beek Saka. Lionel Mpasi, or your goalkeeper Ediama Dia Congo. It's Dia Congo, but I want to be a ball. Ababedi, Renato Vega. Renato Vega, Jemu Eria Kwakoma, Joao Gonzalo to a Jemu Tetem to Eria Kwakoma, Thomas Arau back to Abrantia Nidiane, John Neves. Efa, Yaka John Neves at Renato from Efa. Yeah, Bofano Eria Tia, Dia Congo, Vitinga, Portugal, Bonnie Tetem to Vitinga, Bona Kwakoche, Dia Congo. Dia Congo Abrantia Didi and Mukou. On to a chair with 10 times where the Bona Papache. Dia Congo. I can't see no mention that in Dia Congo for ye. I'm Bismarck. I'm listening to you live in my shop. For Aya Bethley. US boys, fat food. Ghana will make it today. Kwasintia Mwa, aka Yellow, from Asante Mampon. 0246340679. at home 106.3 FM, Asempa 94.7 FM, Mendes back to Bruno Fernandes. It's Portugal, Papa Popano, Aya Juma, Edema Portugal, Portugal, Wajemu, Edea Kakuma Vitinga, Portugal, Obitibere Bonaide, Wadano, Gina Bono, so Bakumi, and Tentemto, Wapopono, Edea Bre, Bruno Fernandes, shot! Oh! Nuno Mendes, a call for tackle, Badensa, and Tibianca, Dia Congo, I'm gonna pay you about it, Dia Congo, they pay you about it, come on, come on. Edu, Kayambe, our center circle. Or Renwine, Majemu Edibona Kakoma, Muku, Makusu, your clear lines, you know, come on. Bono, El Portugal, Bruno Fernandes, Bruno, Wine, Bruno, Ereno, Nadia, and Nabone, Pressure via Edinuso, Edibono Akakoma. Onoso eche Maria ma Thomas Arau. Arau intentem so onoso ede akwa koma Joao Cancelo. Cancelo back to Thomas Arau. 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Neves. Neves eche mu back to Echirewo. 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Ode akwa koma Renato Vega. Renato Vega, and it's still Portugal. 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Ode Akwakoma, Nuno Mendes. Nuno Mendes, Wapone, Tintin, Wine, the Beti Miafa, Portugal, Arak, Dia Congo. A one-on-one marking, Dia Congo defender. Tuanzibe. Waclean the lines, you know. Come on, come on. Tuanzibe. Waclean the lines, you know. Come on, come on. On Pep Probembea. My name is Raphael, a.k.a. Wally. From Giri Dokum, greetings to all Ghanaians. Ghana for you now, Ejo. So, my name is Prince Akoda. Listening to you live from Achimota, New Plan, oh, New Plan, Portugal 3, DR Congo 0, Ghana 0, Panama 3. Greetings to all the facilitators of Silicon Valley International School, GHS Department. Eye Oja. I know a message that Prince Eddie Ebaye. Good evening, Asem Passport. Shout out to the Oforis Fifi, Nana Edu, and Kofi Mensah, all of Amanfrum, wishing them a fruitful evening before the match. Yao, Edifi, Achimota, Edebaye. My name is Prince Akodie. Prince Madika, can you message, you know? I will show you, so we've done almost 41 minutes. Inside the first half, it's Portugal 1, DR Congo 0. Ebenezer Ureni.
0: Yeah. Alan, so far now, I said DRC has settled into woman to me and making sure so woman team me Portugal or medal. So, yeah, Portugal really creating match chances. The only problem I can is me who born at DRC, me who am a plan is to papa. But so far, trying to prevent Portugal from coming to them, they've succeeded in that. Now, Akahawa will be to me a quitter ball, and now Oma will be, and as we'll be swinging through three passes together, not a creative chances. I'm out. Born at DRC, born. You say Oma ba enim, and they also have to be careful because Portugal, Oba enim say now we have chances. Now, the only advantage for them is to give a long pass, and as they say, Oba bo born or every a chicken say, and now Oba swinging born on both left or right side. Until they have to be careful. Aside that, they also have to be careful with Womo offside now, Womo set, and so we'll set offside. They have to be careful with it because right now, no, since Portugal intimate in Quitabono or middle so much, now Womo penetrating passes in a day. me a wobe yani say they will swing the ball from afar. Now a creative chances are my wingers, you know. Senior wingers, you know, especially Nuno Mendes, for instance, on any more speed. Until Onena, I suspect say Portugal bit me a using more with this game because they will swing the ball to a winger always speed like Nuno Mendes. Now wait to me because Senior DRC asset one more back line idea. My Portugal chance, but one map won't me my penetrative chances. But yes idea, then they have to be careful because Goa will be near be either so best swing the ball in long. Now it's me a creative chance at my Portugal. They have to be careful. And DRC also have to try and hold the ball. And Sadia, they have no chance. It's either say they will also try and get free kicks in front of Portugal 18-yard box. Now either say ABC now when you be a bash and any answer. Because we're mushy. DRC to me mushy.
1: Ebenezer Reni and Otin and Kano. Portugal 1 DRC 0. Portugal for no any break papa. 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Renato Vega Eriama Joao Cancelo back to Renato Vega. Wejemu Eriakoma Thomas Arau Erowine. 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Neves. It's Portugal, Renato, Wajine Kama, Renato Vega, Ode Akwa Koma, Thomas Arau. Arau soon third time, so Ode Bona Akwa Koma, Joao Cancelo. Cancelo are sending a very nice pass. Portugal, Epe Piao, Portugal, Pedro Neto. Ode Bono Eko Diagro, Diakungo, clear lines, but still Portugal, mountain pressure. Portugal, still mountain pressure in this particular game. Portugal, Ababeri, Bernardo Silva, Omapo Bona, the Ache goalkeeper, Lionel Mpasi, Atubono, Eria Kwakoma, Mukau, Suntentem, Sorama Samuel, Mutusami, Oni Pipia Bono, Samuel Mutusami, Jemu, Eri Bono, Abba Santa Seco, Abra Brantia, Yefreno, Bakambu, Dia Congo, what a shot. Oh, a ball on Kazan in the pub, but referee SAFR. Referee SAFR. Yakaja on the verse out of form. Joao Cancelo, AFR in favor of the Portuguese national team. Yaponita tapped to a referee. It's still Portugal leading this particular game. A Group K game. Our hosting Chesdas NRG Stadium. 71,000 and over capacity stadium. Referee Abdul Rahman Ibrahim. Onoana Efedikano or Heso Kamakama. DR Congo, they are not in the game. I must tell you, DR Congo, they are not in the game. Asempa 94.7 FM, Atom 106.3 FM. I'm Gabi from Abrofai, Ghana will win. 0246340679. Thomas Arau. Thomas Ejemu Eriama Pedro Neto. Back to Renato Vega, Eria Kwakoma, Cancelo back to Nuno Mendes, Odiama, Cancelo, Wapoasia, Tintin, Eria Babedi, Thomas Arau, Edibono, Ecocenta Seco, Cristiano, Wasendia Pass, Edibono Asamba, Thomas Arau, Bim, Arau, Suejemu, Eria Kwakoma, Cancelo, Upipia Bono. Wapasia, Kamakama, Edibono, Aba right flanks. Beautiful play. Pedro Neto, Etmian Franco. Masuku, Waje, Ediama, Eya Dia Congo, is still Dia Congo. We try nice pass. Beautiful play, but born in Ambabikura. Samuel Mutusami. 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Dear Congo, baby guest. Baby guest, La Suite. Baby guest, La Fine. Baby guest, La Suite. Baby guest, La Fine. Dear Congo, baby guest. And neighborhood Ghana, baby girls. A corner kick. 45 minutes in Yina Aso. Yadisimami and Santoso. Akasima Bako. Neferi Kanina Abanabie. Yabo Aye Edo Kayambe. Wabo corner kick in a tete. Ababedi. Abrantianidi. Ene Bakumbu. Aye corner kick. Bakumbu. Abo Abaya Pemno. Aye corner kick. I love that Ronaldo will score by the end of this Ghana match will score 5 goals. I have faith in it. I'm Rafael Nati, aka Ohima Loki from Dodowa. Ose Ghana Ebese. Ose Ghana Ebese. I'm listening to you live from Aboglochi, Big Joe Fast Food, ATOL Aboglochi. Asempa 94.7 FM, Adom 106.3 FM, Alatula, Aya Hotedin, Dennis Asamoa, Aya Dia, Ewa Subokratano, so I am Amoa Boatin, listening to you live at Asantiakim, Akedie, Portugal 1, DR Congo 1, Ghana will beat Panama 3 goals to 0. Aya welcome corner kicker, Ebebo. Chairman Moro, or say Alatula, why you don't rest? Chairman Moro, ANCC Deputy Chairman Edema Accra Hatufu. Risa! Risa, Risa, Risa, Risa! Johan Risa! Johan Risa, Johan Risa! Johan Risa, what a head, what a goal for DR Congo. It was a cross, but Johan Risa, Johan Risa, what Pimbano Amanessa. French of one is Zoyo, Zoy, Zoyo, Zoy, Zoyo. Goal, goal, goal, goal, goal, goal, goal, goal, goal, goal, goal, goal. DR Congo, Johan Risa, Wapimbora, Amaboro, Aratina. Fantastic crossbar standard, joy from all heights, from all angles. Wapimia, Nabono, Aratina. Ebenezer Rennie.
0: Oh yeah, a war rehearsed go. Ultimately, say we send a midi can kind of set pieces say an ebeboa because I will kiss a washer that bobo on it. I won't be in more nya chance more, but in your chance and share. But set pieces say free kicks be corner be near the na with the energy na shame. This is where you will get your goal. A war rehearsed go from DRC. Each say they mean to do something, but born I won't be in Portugal for no a monomer ball on the floor. But when it comes to set pieces, need this kind of things now. They can create chances from there. And may encourage you say one pair more set pieces and more free kicks and our corners. Now Emma will advantage senior at least you know, to me a year review or game yeah boy. Because without that, you know, the say on a normal play, yeah, you know, yeah, the ball on the two on about and say Portugal above ball, you know, Portugal creating everything they have to create. And the DRC should try. Now near Ebeboa any set pieces say
1: we keep corners.
0: They should try and get
1: in there. And in a bebo. Freddy Kanina Abanawie NRG Stadium where Houston tells us. But yeah, na yentie we yeba. Yeah, diakabia ebetwaso ediama Portugal 1 DR Congo 1. And no eh sheka kra edaho. John Neves the twatra edema eh Portugal. And our brand and Johan Risa. Johan Risa. And so I take on a diamond bit of the game. Nga de ama omaya ni any DR Congo. Asempa Adom 106.3 FM near the comment you know Emma where your group K game and not yet the Emma Shannon's and your group L no England and Croatia 8 o'clock Ghana Panama 11 p.m. You be bought them blue plains launch war Koto Barbie and T Shannon's on Yeti Emra.

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at night. Because every meal is a snack attack, especially with the World Cup games at dawn and midnight. On said no okay Black Stars game no upon air 1 a.m. Chuchu see oh chuchu see. Omo mpa hu chuchu any kisses near there no one chuchu see as how kisses no peg you know. Yanji tomorrow.

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0: Cube's Big Three is back. 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Three-time Big Three MVP ISO Joe Johnson and the reloaded Detroit Amps battle two-time Big Three championship coach Steven Jackson's DMV trilogy, followed by Big Three's most intense rivalry. Defending champions Miami 305 and Michael Beasley chasing his third straight MVP take on Dwight Howard, coach Nick Young, and the LA Riot. 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

Yeah, yeah, one Jumano. 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I think Canabo, Dane. Mr. Lawson, Mr. Lawson, how about Mr.

me have matches na ma bibia akoyie open air condition open fridge ahro open washing machine appliances ahro na sigma for the biabrel and here entry mom oye wholesale abetimi ani edin sawo so o buy wholesale why on your

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0243-686-8661. 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

0: Fetch us me no April. 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
1: Yeah.
0: Yeah, call for the second half.
1: Yeah, for the second half. For the meantime, Minchia Maxo, who say with TM Maxo Adenta. Second half we me who say changes say Consecao Bemos. That means Allah. It means Portugal, they are coming to use their wins so well. Misan who say woman nervous. Most of the players are talking to nervous. That means they are coming to use nervous. NSR, Consecao now or Bemon from both wins. So right now, no, say DRC Beba Womanima, they have to

0: be very careful because one set offside be our best set, and Portugal will try to break through from the middle. Even though we'll be cross the ball, no, but they will make sure say Bruno Fernandes will be used as a decoy. Into say offside be ba, not that means Fernandes necessarily share no, not winger no, any kind of a ball no. So it's up to DRC. So they will set their eyes open because Portugal is. They will come at them. They will come at them from the wings. Everywhere, Portugal will come at them. They need go by all standard. As at now, the way our game in the corner there, and our starting, you know, DRC should maintain their defensive lineup. But one bra, they only have to be very careful when it comes to their wings.
1: They only have to be very careful. Asempa 94.7 FM. We are second half near the ML. Nuno Mendes for Portugal, Riaquacoma, Renato Vega, and Sredi Kokoma Vitinga, Jemu Kamakoma, Riaquacoma, Joao Cancelo, and it's Portugal, Ababedi, Abrachel in Vitinga, Vitina Basia, Eriabre, Nuno Mendes, Jemu. And it's still Portugal. Nuno Mendes back to Renato Vega. Eddie Eko Koma, Brantieri, Eddie Vitina. 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It's still Portugal. 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Diakonga Pim. Don't forget it. First half no echo Neviero. Now Portugal Sebaco. Dia Congo so Asebaco. Afi. African countries now Mohamed to Samuel. Mutusami. For Dia Congo. Bono Center Secorumai. With Jemu de Akakoma Brantieri D and it one Bisaka. One Bisaka back to Samuel. Mutusami de Akakoma Mbamba. Mbamba, Jamu, Tentemso, Adiakoma, Muku, Dia Congo, Amade Pepia Bono Kamakama, Muku, Matian Fabonanko, Bono Aya, Go Kick, I'm Gabi, I see I'm Zuru. That was so close for Dia Congo, 0246340679. 0246340679. Your messages are welcome, be it WhatsApp and normal message. Portugal Pedro Neto was sending a crossback. Abrantieri D. Any Conceição. Wait to be Alpha, no one come on. Rafi Abdul Rahman Ibrahim Ojigoki Dia Congo Abonin Tentemso Area Fuel Asempa 94.7 FM Adom 106.3 FM Edino Aya Dennis Asamoa I'm going to tell you no, hey, Ala 2, Dia Congo 1, Portugal 1, Group K game. The African nations are full of surprises. Yeah, where are Ghana? Abe against Panama, and now Panama. Hey, far, Dia Congo, my body tell them so. Ababedi Abrantieri di ene Tuanzebe, wajemu akwa koma. Abrantieri di ene Muku. Onosu abonu tetemso, still Dia Congo. Masuku, back to Mutusami, wajemu kama, eri akwa koma. Mukau, waboshot, save from Diego Costa, goalkeeper. For Portugal, Dia Congo. Second half now was starting here. DR Congo has started second half of the year. Medical catch us a Coastal El Houston, Texas. Stadium no FA 71,769. NLG Stadium. 2026 FIFA World Cup over Canada, Mexico, and United States of America. Borekita Portugal. Ababedi, Renato Vega. Renato Vega, Eddie Aquacoma, Bernardo Silva, no. Portugal, oh, or Dreiser. Pedro Dreiser, Obese Bubono. Pedro Neto. Otimrikase, ba, but. Watimi Anse Bubono, Anfama, Portugal. Mbamba Esano. That is said here, Sabio Kafrache, Krama and Sakusino. Biaso, Portugal, Fuano, upper points, Dia Congo, so upper point. Twanzebe, Wapobono, but referee Abdul Rahman Ibrahim. Abdul Rahman Ibrahim A. Jassim from Qatar. Any Talib Amari. Any Said A. Magali. Way any referee. I'm going to see the show. And there. A corner kick in favor of Portugal. A corner kick in favor of Portugal. Bako Mienu. You're ready for Portugal for. Ebe a corner kick way Echi. Portugal, Bako Mienu, or Bonotete, anybody about that? Dia Congo for the one year club on the Tete. And a couple Portugal for go area, goalkeeper Diego Costa. Wapo Ediama, Nuno Mendes. Nuno Mendes, Edia Kwakoma. A bright year, Didi, and Pedro. And it's still Portugal. Portugal, Baku, Mienu, and Timian for one uncle, a ball shot. Cristiano Ronaldo and Timian Pim. Cristiano Ronaldo and Timian Pim. Nana Kwesi Akon, the second. First, I already present Ani and Fredo, FIFA. I say, Chairman, I'm enjoying the commentary live at Cape Coast. Nana Gagai, Nana Tumianti. Sempa 94.7 FM and it's Portugal. Portugal APP Abono, Bruno Fernandes, Wapasi Anunu Mendes, Betmia Fana, goalkeeper Lionel Mpasi, Lionel Mpasi, Wakadi Bono, Amabono, Ayo goal kick. Yebebo Eddie Etia, Omayani D, any Portugal. DR Congo 1. 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Portugal Epe Piano Kama Kama. 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Cancelo Eddie Aba. Abrantia Nidian Renato Vega. Renato Vega back to Nuno Mendes. Nuno Mendes Abasia Tintin Wanabet Pafabono. Ababedi Cristiano Ronaldo. Ronaldo, Yanchada Munu again, but still Portugal. Portugal, Brantia, and the Vitinga. Vitinga, Jem, come on, come on. Papa, Bedi, Bruno Fernandes. Bruno, Wabasia, come on, come on, come on, Portugal, chance. What a goal! Abdul Rahman. Al Jassim, referee at the outside. Abdul Rahman Ajassim from Qatar. Osia upside. Osia upside. Yeah. Baby Anna Joao Cancelo. Cancelo rather. Joao Cancelo Ginano. offside Rani position. Was an offside position.
0: Offside position. It's a right call from the
1: referee. Second half, how do you see the Dia Congo
0: team? Second half, DRC, about game. Almost some formation in Kakao. Just watch this. I think they've gained more confidence. Thinking said they can score Portugal. Now, when you say DRC, they have three men up front. One more day, Nipa play in Abe, and they're trying to attack the back line of the Portuguese, which a good thing, a good to be brave. But at a point in time, when you are too brave, you have to watch your back. And it may be a problem I'm facing right now. But I like the way they are approaching the game now. So say, Umayi, Ehunne, Fiwomi. From first half, now they can see, they can do something. But they are coming forward with three men, which is not bad. It's not bad at all. And my Portuguese feeling to me grab the ball. We said in first half, now all advantage, they grab the ball so much. Because there's no space between Womone, the goalkeeper, and their last man, which is the defender. Now, my woman team is dictating. So I like what DRC is doing. They should just keep up and be careful with the back.
1: Ebenezer already, I don't know. 0246 340679 Portugal against DR Congo for prediction on Ebra. And then Asempa 94.7 FM. Yewo Kotobabi. Blueprint launch. Yo, Dende. Ewo Kotobabi. Yade Ghana against Panama. Live comment, Ebe Down. Eti baby, I will be here. But what is on Ebe Shia? Ewo Blueprint launch. Ewo Kotobabi. 11 p.m. Odia fire Kwanyana Krefie. Kra baby girl, no say, oh, quack or rebel. The upon our my crass still our rebel. The upon our my crass, oh, rebel. Asempa 94.7 FM, Focus Technology, Betano.com.gh, Azar Paint, Bigo Energy, Betano, Pep Student, Brush in the morning and in the night, Vena Sports Water, A Life Soap, Fortune Spread, Lost in Abba Center, Sigma Appliances, Rush Energy, Vim Energy, UMB Bank. Fausika no kwesiyo, Bibia de dana kwa muo, Vena Mineral Water, Tabia heba mesha, Enso ebe buwao, Amzaki, will an African team have a first match after Ghana versus Panama? African team in Ebo Nigemi. African team in Ebo from the group IAK. DR Congo from Africa. I'm going to play off in a qualified room or World Cup. No? Mahunse Nunu Mendes. Or that form, Ube Disi Kanso, Ube Daji. Oberi Cash and so Obeda G. I say, as CL7 in every situation, he will score one funny D Ama. In every situation, CL7 will score. Mame and Chia, Kachia, Ewa, Domi, Antimary. My name is Fantastic Boga. Me go for your agio when you will be a kumu doing a me Asempa 94.7 FM. 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Satisfactory evening. I'm Rascona from Ojobi. How are you doing? I hope you are doing praiseworthy. Portugal go win by 3-1. More delighted. Thank you. And now I am messenger and also Edebeka and say, good evening, my guy. I like the way you are doing it. I'm Nitete from Ningo Pram Pram. Ningo Pram Pram for Ina Yachiamo. Lamte King Rashid, listening to you live in Ashama and Official Town. Asempa 94.7 FM, Benjamin. Fantastic, good evening. Your messages are welcome. Our 0246340679. And it's Portugal. Can it be a chance for Portugal? But when Timmy and Fabano, referee says it's offside. Referee say offside. Good evening, I'm K2 from Seri. Suhinso, I'm listening to you live at Adom FM, DR Congo 2, Portugal 1. DR Congo 2, Portugal 1. I say all the way Africa. And no idea, K2 Eddie Ebaye. Adom 106.3 FM, Asempa 94.7 FM. We are Portugal against DR Congo, and it's Portugal 1, DR Congo 1. Ghana will score Panama by 3-1. Benjamin Asandi Anunso Ebaye. Bono Ekita, Portugal. Wabone Kama Kama. It is still Portugal. Nuno Mendes, Wadano Obedivo play. Mendes, Eri Akwakoma, Pedro Neto. 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Kayambe, Antimian Fabono, and Penetrati. Eye, throw in. We've done 61 minutes inside the second half, plus the first half, 45 minutes. And it's Portugal 0, DR Congo. Portugal 1, DR Congo 1, rather. Portugal 1, DR Congo 1. Utie Asempa 94.7 at Dome 106.3. The producer AOD4. The summarizer Ebenezer Oreni. Dennis Asamoah Alatulam, your commentator. Your messages are welcome on 0246-340679. 0246-340679. Hey, what's up, Yebekai? Hey, Apam Dada, Yebekai. Dia Kongo Atoba, Jibayinu Numendez. Wapase Kama Kama, Edi Akwakoma. Vitinga. 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Abranti Anidi. Vitinha, Tentem, so Portugal. Omunya Bona this time, Omunche Obono. Omunya Bona, Omunche Obono. Renato Viega. Renato, about a Tentem, but Bernardo Silva and Timianfa. Goalkeeper, Lionel Mpasi. Waturi Tentem, so Ama Air, Dia Congo, Arenefa. 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I support my American team and I like Cristiano Ronaldo, so I don't know how to predict. Until you support your African and your American. I am Nana Temple from Ashoman Estate. Until Nana African team now supported by any American team. I will be 2-1 again. It will be 2-1 against DR Congo. I support Cristiano Ronaldo. Bulgaria, the blind historian from Asiakwa. It's in the message of the Ebay. I don't know. Portugal, Bruno Fernandes. Back to Pedro Neto. Back to Bruno Fernandes. Bruno Fernandes, Asa Ariakwakoma. Bruno, Portugal for the Pepia, Pedro Neto was sending a very nice cross by the Bainti Bianco. Capuadi for DR Congo, clear lines, nobody at 10 times, so another throw in favor of Portugal, no time wasting. Please, I'm Kofi Boateng from Pocoase, Portugal, all the way. Good evening, Kofi. Portugal will win this game. Ghana 3, Portugal 0. I say Ghana 3, Panama 0. I am Mike from Tema. Number way, Yemfre, Mr. Ofao, message, bra, Yemfre. I have a message, you know, near here, our number way. So Ghana Black Stars will score Panama. I say, I'm from Obodan, say Portugal will win by 2-1. Asempa 94.7 Nuno Mendes. Onya onchaho or the command vetinga. Wasende across goalkeeper Lionel Mpasi. Watching it come come. Wapon in 10 times already body come goalkeeper Diego Costa. Wapon the free or I'm a Portugal. Portugal will win by 3-1. Please keep on hitting hard. Dear Congo players, name, their names are great to hear. Wait for CL7 goal. Brabantino Ronaldo Jr. in Ashaman, Washington. Good evening, my name is Boss. I say good evening, my boss. My name is Simnostic, hearing you live at Ashaman Official Town. Texting rang. Shout out to all Pentecost Men Ministry. I know I had a message on also Eddie Ebekayenza. And it's still Portugal. Wadano Kama Kama, Pedro Neto. Yaka Pedro Neto Edenato. Aba Pedi Aye. Masuku. Masuku and Timia Fanko. Yaji Masuku Atuo. Referee says it's far. It's very tough. By Adofoli Joshua. It's here very tough. I'm Ishmael. Portugal will win by 2-1. I'm Manuel Fua. Ghana will win by 3 against Panama. Nuno Mendes. Waka Brantia Nidi Eni Edu Kayambe. Edu Kayambe. Wakana to form. Mahusa referee intervene. Renato Viaganzo Egusua Okasa. Rivina Latula, it's me, General Transformer inside Casua. Cristiano Ronaldo have a Brazilian descent. He could have won the World Cup, but in very first year of his football career, if he naturalized for Brazil, the disrespect he had for Brazil would keep him far away from the World Cup trophy. And now, Eddie Alonso, Eddie Breyer, and it's still Portugal. Popa, Popa, no, Eddie Juma. Portugal, Nepepia, Portugal, Bruno Fernandes. Back to Bruno Fernandes. Wajamu Kama Kama Portugal, chance! Cristiano Ronaldo! Cristiano Ronaldo! Cristiano, Cristiano Ronaldo! I'm K2 from Seri. Surianso, Ghana 2, Panama 0, DR Congo 2, Portugal 1. Asempa FM, you are the best. See, we have sold Obodansi to stake Portugal to win this game. Ronaldo, please score. I say it's Mputu Mabe still playing football. Portugal will score in the next 5 minutes to come. Brightino, I don't know. Mputu Mabe here for now. Nyadi Osiakai. Pleasant evening. I am Joyce from Ojobi. I hope you are doing marvelous and elected. Please, Portugal, go win by 3-1. More fire. Joyce, fantastic. Good evening. Baby girls, Nina ATA commentary, no from afar. Baby girls, no ATA commentary, no from afar. Good evening. Kofi watching again. Ghana Black Stars will win Panama 3-1. I say Ghana will surely win tonight from Nitete. From Ningo Pram Pram. Even still Portugal 1. DR Congo 1.
0: Yeah. Allah. Portugal 1, DRC 1. I think so far no DRC won a game in the I'm so much happy with certain Niyama be a DRC I decided to say. When you say so far game now about second half, yeah, we'll be in DRC I tried 3 different formations. And then I want more. strategizing that they are using to hold on with Portugal. At a point in time, when now DRC asan trying to make sure so we 5-4-1 be. They are doing everything they can to tame Portugal, sending a Portugal ring to me in Nyago BM, which I think is a good thing to do. But like I said, so match in the 75 minutes, they have to be very careful because Portugal will realize that we're in a direct goal game. So they will start searching for free kicks, they will start searching for corners, they will start searching for fouls around 18-yard box, hoping say, and then, you know, might end up giving them opportunity to score. Because born our boss is here, no, we met me at Temi Portugal with our 4-5-1. We say, we're more 4-5-1, we're best some about 3 up front, thinking say, will be your chance as shit. And a 3 up front in Ember. It is a Wokutabona. DRC Kutabona. Now I can't 2 midfielders. I be can't 3 and now my 5. Making sure say we'll be your 3 players well. Portugal 18 yard in him. Which a good thing, my own, but enko ye in Ceciano near Mimi Huni say Portugal Barbe back game and making sure say from 75 minutes going in here, they are coming to set for free kicks, corners. Adia Ebemauma Ben DRC 18 yard box and then our Barbe Shisha. So it's up to DRC say Sabreni Duhon Sua to say, who's a football who do 75 minutes at Ubia Ebre Abem Kakra until ya lazy tackles being fouls and kitting be you commit. It's up to DRC to make sure say one flance and still they will keep an eye open there. Now also they will make sure say silly fouls be over one Portugal won't concede in my Portugal a man won't be brave. And inside there Portugal will not directly go mad. They will start searching for go from either free kicks or corners or something. They will start searching for such things.
1: Okay, we are already, I don't know. Mr. Portugal, Abrantiadidi, and Leo, Rafael Leo, Abrantiano, Abom, Ama, Pedro Neto, Econchain, Sanso, and Nelson Semedo, and also Abom, Ama, Abrantiadidi, and Nuno Mendes, and so Efim, Etiano, and 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Panama. Mame Efua, Ghana score 3 against Panama. Mamu Efua, fantastic, good evening, Uncle Enfamao. Baby girls, you know, my message is, you know, a bit me up, my predictions, you know, a bit me up, Bono, Ekita, Omea, Didi, and Portugal, Omo, Egusua, Omo, Evesequa, Viasono, Mometimi, Assisat, 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Bono Tintin, and it's still Portugal, oh, yeah, Bruno Fernandes, chance, Cristiano Ronaldo, Okombia. Job Alatula. I'm Omono Asamoah from Nkaria in the Asante region, DR Congo 2, Portugal 2. I'm enjoying the commentary from Hamburg, Germany. And this time, no, I a good intact. And Asamoah, Omono Asamoah, my name, good intact. Be good. Yeah. I know Germany for no said the on back and you may, I don't know. I a good in tag our Germany to be good. If you are added an aqua our Germany. But see, looking at how message really knows me. To Uber, what's on the Amami? DR Congo, Sadiki, Wapam Ababe, Mukau, DR Congo, so I and such I. DR Congo, Iron Satire, our Kensil. We are Iron Satire because the only time between Yadi Ebegina. I tell you, the only time between the engine Akra. I say, come down for Ghana tonight. 0246340679. I branch any child, Pikel. Wapape yi abranti ya nidi eni Edu Kayambe eti DR Congo so ayen sachaye DR Congo so ayen sachaye 94.7 FM at Romano 6.3 FM Portugal is a chance for Portugal Nemum Samuel Mutusami Wakle Kama Estel DR Congo DR Congo bat penetration on Yejuma Renato Vega Wasevu Portugal Wasevu Portugal still Portugal pushing Can they do something this around? This time around, or Dano, born now, not to Chino. Renato Vega to Chino, a porter come and come at the border, but whatever it's me, I clear them up for to go. No, and Kobe via Dia Congo G, but Vitinga, so I J, Wapone Bohunu, Dia Congo, Brantianity, and Kapudi in preparation via. Or see safety first. Kapudi see safety first. Wapopo no area free. Wo. Portugal all the way. I'm King Apeja. 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Pepsodent brush in the morning, brush in the evening, and in the night, it's not Bibian for you. 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Tavia Eba Mister. Bakambu wa pop short. But wa popo anubo unu. Bakambu wa popo anubo unu. Mausa. Ebeneza. Running is shit. Good evening, my G's. I'm Page Man. From Achim Otafo, Ohum Festival is coming from 30th June to 6th July. Ohum Ohum, I hear the amount. Ube ya advert, but I hear the amount. Wa me carbon if you, ube ya advert, but I hear the amount. Portugal, Bruno Fernandes. Bruno Fernandes. Odi Akwakoma, Rafael Leão, Wasandi across. It's still Portugal, our Congo area, Rafaelio, Rafaelio, and Tina Fabon, and Kodia Congo, clear lines in the Kamakama. DR Congo, Yakabran Tere, the Natu form. Referee say AFR. Cristiano Ronaldo can't play for Brazil. Brazil in 2004. Brazil have all the top forward as at that time. Ghana 3 against Panama. And Mike from Tema. And Mike from Tema. We've done almost 78 minutes inside the first half. I'm Dennis Asamoah. Hotelino Ayala Tula. I'm your commentator, Ebenezer Ureni Ewa. Humble commentator, I am a producer. I am Mr. Money from Adoko. Ghana will score Panama 3-0. Thank you very much, Mr. Money. Samuel Mutusami. Wapo Eli Akwakoma. Bakami Bakambo. Onocho Bonitin TNTB and Kobebia. It's still DR Congo. DR Congo. Sadiki. Onusu Boko Chae, Ababeri Aye, Bruno Fernandes for Portugal. Wabonu Tintinti, everybody ko flantuo. It's Portugal, Yakabran Tere de Natu form. Oje, Nadjuin Sao de Bono, Ebebura, Dia Congo, go area ho. 18 yard box, Nupeno, Nadjuin Sao de Bono, Ebebura. Ba our Congo Brantianidi and Kapudi. Wama Brantiani chance.
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1: 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We've done 80 minutes inside the game, and it's Portugal 1, DR Congo 1. DR Congo, Ewacho Kapudi, or the Aguacoma goalkeeper, Lionel Mpasi. Lionel Mpasi, so Eriama Mbamba, Mbamba Basie, one of it's Miachibono, Ababedi Portugal, or Portugal far from us. Renato Vega back to Vitinha. Vitinha, Wajem, come on. Everybody wanna come on. Rafael Leo, so Ariama, Bruno Fernandes back to Vitinha. Vitinha back to Rafael Leo, ne pepia bono. Rafael Leo, Apoasia, come on. And it's still Portugal, Wasania crossbar, Diakonga, clear lines, you know. Samuel Mutusami, Wabono, Tente, Abranti, Aridi, Ari. Visa, what turn ten times so? Johan Visa, back to Johan Visa. Jam, come on, the ball, come on. Mukau, oh, goalkeeper. Diego Costa, watch it. What turn ten times so? The ball, Abre. Rafael Leo. On the third jam, ten times so. I call Pedro Neto. Portugal. Our flanks, you are Portugal. A more finding means to be as on bet me and your go. Portugal finding means to be as on bet me and your go. John Evers. Timricase, but Dia Congo, Branton, and Manaqua. Still Portugal, mountain pressure, referee Abdul Rahman. Al Jossem. Watch it for Ariama, Dia Congo. Portugal will win this match. At Foley Joshua, I don't know. Portugal will win this match. Eben.
0: Yeah. Portugal, the way I echoed, I mean, this game is supposed to be drawn. If we need to be free game, you know, now it means DRC now, and I lose. Because from the way DRC has set it up, and my Portugal and team is not born the way they want to play. DRC has taken something from Portugal, which me a very sure as a Portugal fan has not observed it, because the way are now what dominated game, you know, from the middle, and now what dominated game, you know, to say, you know, mama, DRC, to me, I take control my Portugal into me and more born the way I ever saw one of them. So I think may the credit in the my DRC say, excuse me to say, when you be here, then I would me make sure say, you will be free the core planner or the buying. It's not easy. DRC, I had, we will be on now where you are, they can get a, at least a draw from game. So I expect the game to be at least draw.
1: 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Good evening, it's going to be a draw game. 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This is the first time at DR Congo and Portugal Asia. I'm going to share baby, I said, World Cup. Rafael Leo and Timian Fanko. DR Congo, clear lines, you know, come on. Yapo Bono, I'm a Bono, a true. 84 minutes played. 84 minutes played. It's Portugal 1. Beautiful girls from Congo. And you throw about a guitar, Mbamba. For DR Congo. DR Congo, and such a. Abranti Anidi, and Juan Bisaka, Ufrim. Ama Banza. Ufrim, Ama Banza, Abba. It's DR Congo, so I am such a Bamba, Waberem, Wabei, one Bisaka. Bisaka, and I from the Abema baby, Wabeyanina. I'm Dubai Hazard Starboy from Suhum. No matter how bad your mother is, she is still your mother. Still, Hala Ghana. And no, Ayadia Brantiano, so Edibai. Adam from Kasua, Ghana, 1 Panama, nil. 0246340679. Adom 106.3, Asempa 94.7 FM. 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Dennis Samuala Tula, I'm your commentator. Refer Leo. Leo Eddie Aquacoma, Bruno Fernandez. Fernandez, Wapasia Tintin, Edibon Aquacoma. Joe Cancelo, it's Portugal, Wadano, Kamakama, Pedro Neto. Pedro Neto, Wasaja Mubia, Edibon Abra, Renato Vega. Renato Vega, back to Cancelo. It's Portugal, Amupiapia. And you throw in. And you throw in. Yento Neyem Fentia, Coach Sebastian. Disabri. The Nigeria question on Congo is trying to win, but they will not. They will not. They will not. Atofoli, Joshua, I don't know. But see Congo fight Tibia, but Nadia Congo, everything already. 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And here the comment, you know, Emma, and to Shannon, so Emma, me. Asempa 94.7 FM, Akasima, Miansa. Na Akansiano, Nina Abba, Nevie, and Towada. The no mosquito, and Towada. Hey! Over this guy's over the G. As I said, you can flash on your brain, we're better than pronounce lunacy. This is our very superb student today. 0246340679. Black Stars should follow suit today. Victory, victory, victory is coming home. Ghana 2, Panama 0. Ratino, Nedio Deba, I don't know. I'm in Shiraba. Kako, listening to you live from Tema. Great commentary. And your summarizer is the best ever. Kako Erase 0246340679. WhatsApp number message by Bekai Amao. And it's Portugal 1. Still DR Congo 1. We've done 88 minutes in the game. 88 minutes and it's still 1-0. DR Congo, DR Congo, DR Congo. Kalulu or the Bona Kwakwache, your body tetin, oh goalkeeper Lionel Mpasi, Wapim Bona Kama Kama, Amanama Bedi Masuoku, Masuoku, Pepia, Ojemu Kama Kama, Ojaba, Samu Abrantini, Ene Maku, and also Erebono, Afa Babikra, DR Congo, DR Congo, Kalulu. Kalulu Apopono, Eri Akwakoma, Branti Aridi, Ani, Mbamba, Mbamba back to goalkeeper Leo, Mpasi, Mpasi, Wapasi, Esepum, Wadebetia Fabono, Ababeri, Diego Costa, goalkeeper for Portugal, Roberto Martinez, hey! Nadia Dabone, Nadia Biba Bamaso, or Rio. Nadia Bida Bamaso, or are you? Portugal Portugal, Bruno Fernandes. Wait, me and Fabio Anko, and still Portugal. Portugal, bet me I be this time around. No. Twanzebe, the McLean lines, you know. And still Portugal, shot, goalkeeper. Lionel Mpasi. Or Chisa, my Ebenezer.
0: Yeah. Goalkeeper near, excellent goalkeeper. Near reflexes here, so good. Because, Portugal, country like Portugal, now you're a goalkeeper, now with them, we'll be bringing it. I'm proponing those kind of stuff for Ebe Bawos, but it means that he seems to be so poised and relaxed for the game. Ah, and yes, or he mistakes so much, but when he's a goalkeeper, no, he's putting up his best. And I think one of the best performers a goalkeeper from Africa will put up when it comes to this type of games.
1: I one of the best performance Portugal for any abrete kwa biya so anya vino ese kunim die no eko edemomo Portugal borekita Portugal abrete ni ani konsako wetimi anfa bona nko DR Congo a clear lines no. But they are heading 10 times, so we're sending it across the Congo. On my clear lines to the come on, Rafaelio. Oh, and you throw. The echo here, one radio, the echo show, you know, baby, Petri. I say hi, DR Congo all the way. I say, we'll win fantastic game. Kofi Asamoah, Pachi number two. Pachi number two. I am Ray from La Paz, Ghana to Panama, nil. I am Ray from La Paz, Ghana to Panama, nil. Ghana for Panama, nil. Adofori, Joshua, dear, I don't know. Good evening, Alatula, dear Congo. Win or draw, CR7 fans are going to cry today. I'm Black Wings, aka Senior Example, inside Afienya. Good evening, boss. I'm Richard, a.k.a. Aristo. Ghana 2, Panama, no. Ronaldo, Chia. Who's a Chia? Who's a Chia? Asempa 94.7 FM. Atom 106.3 FM. We are a Group K game. Portugal, N.A. DR Congo. Portugal 1, DR Congo 1. Can see no, I know I had day. Bia Eresek when Bia so. Obetimia Sakra Nyomum. Na Nyoma Kweye Ede Amano. 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Abedi Papa Wara. Ebe Kitadi Eye Wumea Nade Ako. Eye Wui. Eno Ane Bia Ebe Kitamedi Ako. Ball possession. Portugal 71. DR Congo 25. Akwabine can say go na mafefe. Go na mafefe. 90 minutes in nation. Yadisima mians enum na toso. Yabomu miansa. I like the way the African countries are doing the job for the continent. Ghana. Even almost 1 minute. 40 seconds to go.
0: Yeah, almost 1 minute, 40 seconds to go. But this is the time, as DRC team, we need focus. From here, no, so one focus here, BBI is possible. Especially with Portugal, so much experience. The likes of Cristiano Ronaldo, and the likes of Joao Cancelo, and other guys. And they are so much experience. And, you know, from here, you need focus. You need focus. And Sana, what me are maintaining the whole thing. They have few minutes to do this. They should finish with it. They should finish the job because I think the time is up for them to finish the job.
1: Eben, I don't know. Nana Yao Money, or say Alatula, you are too much. Thank you very much. Or say Alatula, you are too much. I say good evening, sir, and the crew, great commentary by our standard. We are all behind the African countries, especially South Africa. I know Aya the Abranti, I know Ade Abekai and Sala Tula. Good evening. Ghana must get the 3 points. That is all matters. I'm Samson from Tema Newtown. Samson from Tema Newtown. Aka and it take a crabina, I can see no ever never. DR Congo 1, Portugal 1, with Cristiano Ronaldo and the likes to Omobo draw. Good evening, my boss. My name is Richard aka Bobby inside Apollonia Lion City, DR Congo 1. I say Ghana 3, Panama 0. I can't see any now, Abada Vieye. I can't see any now, Abada Vieye. The ambassador, Emma Focus Technology, Betano.com, Azar Paint, Bigo Energy, Tanso, and a Prep Student, Vena Mineral Water, A-Life Soap, Fortune Spread, Lost in Heba, Sigma Appliances, Rush Energy, Pim Energy, UMB Bank, Vena Mineral Water, Betano, Tabia Heba Center. Amen. I can't say now, but we here. Portugal 1, DR Congo 1.
0: Yeah, Alatu. Oh, yeah, one of the best games from an African country. I think, say, Africans, you know, this is the time we are showing, say, you will be here. So far, no, say, we bought Portugal. Going into this game, Portugal award order number 5. Now, DRC, number 46. And to say, in any ways, you know, so we are DRC. You come into this game thinking a lot because 46 plus any number 5 there, a lot of distance. But I'm more
3: obviously, my phone number, I'm more relaxing.
0: Okay, and you're more, and Crano, they are playing the game, making sure say, they came in with a plan. Plan is to hold on and sustain Portugal. Now, say, time on an essay, Brennan, Humba, Uma attack Portugal, and truly it works out for them. Yes, game now will change tactics, formation was swinging quite hard in and out. DRC used to almost 3 different tactics or formation in the board this game. So we share ball be now we near. You could see said different formations now what you see now the ball game and then
1: okay.
0: We hold you on into the game. So DRC, I think they've done the best. Yeah, born paisa African teams in Nina.
1: Okay. I wish I for EDC here. I said that and come the press sponsor media Dennis Asamoah Tula. I don't know them your channel. You wish here award the Ultimate Sports Morning Show. It's a Truthful Thursday edition of the Ultimate Sports Morning Show, but Thai Black Star said she 11 p.m. Yeah, you know, yes, yeah, blueprint launch. Kotobabi, now, yeah, the live commentary, you know, Abedam Alatula, Makramo.
0: Oh man, too black.

0: So we'll talk mackerel like we do here. Now what to Africa Queen mackerel?
1: The witch we no mu keke. Long pong one.
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3: 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Transport for Papa. 500 Cs for Saturday's Juno. 2,000 Naira for the cousin sitting jump in Abuja. 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Money moves in every direction. Uncle to nephew, nephew to uncle, sister to brother on Monday, brother back to sister on Friday. And it moves together. The funeral contribution, the susu, the wedding levy, the hospital bill in the family WhatsApp group. In Africa, money is rarely one person's transaction. It's many people moving small amounts toward one purpose. That's how money moves here. And there's one bank built for it all.
4: Africa, 34 nations, one heartbeat, one stream.
3: Ecobank, the only bank built for the way Africans move money. 34 countries, one screen. Ecobank, the Pan-African bank.
5: When I wake up in the morning, I brush my teeth.
6: Oh, baby, now what you do say? And now who did you know?
7: Mom, Pa, Charles, I took this now that I buy it. No, send me the shishimi, see, I know me, no, shishimi, no, me, but so no, me.
6: Wait, yeah, excuse. Abo Friday, what's sorry, I know, Pa? And what's that what you do say? And son, where did you? Now, oh no, so Edna, yeah, sorry. What you true say?
7: Yes, ma'am. Medical kits toothpaste now. Oh, the buy and run. And they treat me soon.
6: Why, dear? Kel kits toothpaste, dear. Yeah, yeah, ma'am. Fat is someone with the infirm, you know. Open my fiancé.
7: Nah, I'm the dead. That's a strawberry. Now, you be so me dimple.
6: Debbie, you need a hey, toothpaste. And you toffee, why? Hey, yes, sir. Yeah, the Kel kits toothpaste. Be ma'am, fra with the infirm, you know. Open my fiancé. And they treat you, almost say. Every say, a boy, a sea, a more boot. Anna Ashe, a pamumwa wamwa, a hase, ne mana wad ding mapa, me boma de se, me de Kel Kids toothpaste, be mami metri tree woman se, abribia, Kel Kids toothpaste, and mamma frasi to tree, ye ni jese.
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11: She said, yeah, to be a dear. And so she knew something.
12: Mary Pots, no, hey.
11: Minya, so many pons, yeah. 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
13: Hey,
11: man, you're awesome. 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Hey, man, you're awesome. Hey, man, you're awesome. Hey, man, you're awesome. Hey, man, you're awesome. 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
14: Star 281 hash option 6.

The National Pensions Regulatory Authority, NPRA, is the regulatory body of the pensions industry in Ghana, ensuring the compliance of the three-tier pension scheme, being the mandatory basic national social security scheme, first tier, managed by SNET, a mandatory fully funded and privately managed occupational pension scheme, second tier, and a voluntary fully funded and privately managed provident fund and personal pension scheme. Employer enforcement has been beefed up, and therefore, we are entreating all employers to enroll their workers

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1: Nsema hudwa esi nyina emwa kesi a ewosa uti biara asempa yetia e na obetino asempa yetia e ye kase bo a ye de brown e wo asempa fm enwe no nsia empire mu 6:30 sharp nsema hudwa esi ye hu ye ni nyina ye de brown asempa yetia e ye straight to the point essence asempa yetia.
2: Happy Father's Day. Father's Day celebration. We have some more. Asempa FM Papa, you go to my dear. Yeah, yeah, the boy, Janamo Bassano. Afi, yeah, yeah, the grand buffet. Oh no, Papa, me in Shin Chi and us in Chi and Oh. Asempa FM Papa, you go grand buffet 2026. Yes, celebrate Janamo. Almost some money with Fratay, just sit there, Papa. Papa, I go. Oh no, Papa, me in Shia Sunday 21st June. Our Vision Social Center. 2 p.m. And home by a dequa. Achadia. Yeah, Papa, I'm going to cooking competition. So go back to such grand buffet. Let's do it. Did you open? Did you open? Near the live music performance. This what at war. Special prisons band. Park Thomas. Anna M.

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14: We are

0: example, say a quantum with them. 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Na one could be a nail satisem. And Oma be brain, a gun addition, Nemu won't perform months. The old year when you bet you, and it's your rubber who.
1: You cry, you throw a top a year 20 inches. See this, you're to be where are you grow? 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
0: And indeed, Tia Bruchenko, Aqua Manqua, Akuntejo, Eddie Bro was Semper, 94.7 FM. So,
2: you dream in that I see you and Mwaman on it. You almost see a cracker. You almost see a hunu. Yes, see a tear. You need a tear. Yeah, Kabum.
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0: Bambexanso, Edison Kunimu, when I'm Yapa. 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Eddie Lawson Herba Mixer, a better Tama Wato Cra.
1: And yes, a Lawson Herba Miss Mamma Hotomi dia. Meda was in a window, and yes, you can't have the Bedawas.
0: Oh, let us in kind.
1: Eh, no, no.
0: What you bring ya? Make a pebby abroses ya. 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

Ice Cube's Big Three is back. The most physical, fierce, and competitive basketball league on earth returns to CBS this Saturday. Three-time Big Three MVP ISO Joe Johnson and the reloaded Detroit Amps battle two-time Big Three championship coach Steven Jackson's DMV trilogy, followed by Big Three's most intense rivalry. Defending champions Miami 305 and Michael Beasley chasing his third straight MVP take on Dwight Howard, coach Nick Young, and the LA Riot. Watch Big Three Saturday, 4 p.m. Eastern, 1 p.m. Pacific on CBS. 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

0: Mame Emma Okwaba can see me on Famra Sempa 94.7 FM, so at Dome 106.3 FM, a live commentary, and Emma Sonse, Yede Ebro, and Enumre, and see Baby Awubia, Kachina Busian 4944, Oyede Oma, Wofa, Se for Nana Mukromo, and on Pramfood Nasa Prof and Yachansia, Yede live commentary, 18 Sabro, or World Cup, I can see ETN Satujano. This is the World Cup 2026 Group L, A and AT&T Stadium, and Yabe PL, Allenton, Kickoff, no, and Yababa Watson. Let's live commentary, bro. No, a good evening from Texas. Nafe, good evening, good afternoon. And so, our London, Nafe, we call Zagreb. So, afternoon, this is Allenton, where 80,000 souls and our parquet as the AT&T Stadium. Our extra name, self can be as no one between a share air case in Temomitano, every day 96 degrees. Elsa can see more into heat. No, Elsa air pitch. We saw no Elsa ropa our Jumetia, a bit chance to join him into Humudia, Nasa, a bird. The F4 8 years and a nay one more Edisa Stadium we 8 years at two. Yeah, himself can be a cinema, a bit chance out. Quintia Busia, Messama Quaba, Ediba, World Cup Group L, World Cup 2, the Revenge Trilogy, and a Eddie and 8 years such team, or Kinsi Kessi, a bit chance out to them. Within the Prof Yiki Wallace, a good year catch back up and a nay, Western and Yama AC Ekosua, Mene, a Ken Reginald, Yadi Jumedin, a brother. The game is between England and then Croatia, and a Omade Pim. So once side away at the Lions and Afin so on my arrival with 100% qualifying record, a new boss in Thomas Tuchel and a knee on their case in the BTS happen from so now we are next a nation that still hears a Mario Mandzukic on my voice and I say almost soon in the 109th air minute of Air Moscow 2018. Yeah, come beyond there the other side and so away a the checkered red a woman to media a mutima almost a bring a look Luka Modric and so to a amount for a brains mu now human is anema is 40 years young which media it means 199 caps and on also abo which is his 200th Nishisha and ne or debate in times into the last was of a golden generation and omo a broke England's heart which media it means to join then omo lose to a World Cup final then after we need a bronze and Tima they don't fear a ghost omo in through some or Sarkins can see a bit chance to them. And they make them your Western and Yama ACL Hurricane LED at the line on Western Yama ACL Coso and Nessa Josco, a year Abranti and Dean and Evadio or also Ebe and Callback Ranafi Jude Bellingham and Rane at the midfield Nafi Ivan Perisic still on Hante at the wings. Oh, Sarkins can see a bit chance to them. History said Croatia are willy operators who improves at games. And T. Western Yama ACL Coso Mko slow and Nafi Omi Hota more tactical. And after history, England are catching on. Almost stumble once in a group history, say, Western and Emma is a question. They say, Macarena held 173,000 for a final. And we've got 80,000 a new chapter to write. Elsa can see a bit chance to them. Menu Casa here, referee, Ashena Ben, say, I can see no 8 me and Shasia Cradida, our him, and Esan Emma is a question. There, Nessa, referee, and Clement Tapan, one on an agent Mabua, Emma. Sakins Kesi Chansa to ya Uhe TV and as a UT live comment to the taxi media Shenoso Mame se Sena Nyama AC Elko Elhano Asempa FM Adrum FM and yeah live comment to no it me jao na one who sena nyama AC Elko Chahudwa and also it SP. In T Yeah Hesson and Yama AC Elko just a minute of play gone so far. Yeah Pia Kinsino Eso Hum Anison Asitan AC Elkwa Uwe TV Dia England for one more anna a chef for no anafia shan so the idea chumno echo co anafia so crano and ne Croatia for Mantia Womo Agin Messia Kinsino Womo so Eshe a blue jesse and a omo eddy agent el a kinsia to answer to the mummy say England for elbo 4-2-3-1 air formation under Thomas Tuchel and a omde sarkins Kessin it so Pickford and Eda Ego post with the mom James H. Nem Nafe, Consa Elho, Stone Elho, Aureli Elho, Addison Nafe, so Rice and so H. 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Arsenal England. 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Omo iti yankite manche. Ama bono. Ase sanko trash yonom. E under 2 minutes. Ana igusu ewo tines. This is a World Cup battle between England and Croatia. Bono asabi di England for pian subio edi ama Pickford. Pickford and peke bono. Nemu eti asu kakra. Ana wasa pian edi abba eye nefa left side ehonom. Na odi ama abrante konsa. Konsa pian suku mubio nanso. Yama iti to ye England back to Concebu. Konsa was over Kunaso, Bona Genesem, Ama Omasa Boom Tintin, Edeco, Wine and Equa, Brantia Perisic, and a Betty Bono, Yasu, Kunyan House to the B. England was there on that occasion into Oma Claiborne, Eddie Fee, Omudin Jazumo. 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Higher Sempa 94.7 FM Adum 106.3 FM live commentary. Ana Yedi Efi Eye World Cup Akins Kesena se Edi Ejao. Bebia ubiya kachile gusu ya 4 9 4 yede omao fasi 4. Onana nom eni ukumi na se Asempa FM Adum FM yede live commentary no 8 mi abro. Midi indi prof Ike wala sa kudye kachi bakope Ghana's most exciting commentator. Me ene eye abrantye aono abi pima asme summarizer King Reginald. Ana Yedi
1: Prof, solid. First 2 minutes. Once both teams will be a size on be a make sure uncritic space and family. And I hear midfield action. In the young share, two Eddie said, you bet me who will be different. Be a sensei.
0: I can say, Nelson, to us, so 4 minutes of play gone so far. The scoreline still remains barren. Obiyan team pursuing on quarter nine. Pia Bona Bedi Croatia form Rantino. One more and a four num. Croatia, one more and a Eche. A Brantel D and a Voskovic. One more and a Beji Bona say come out. Boom 10-10-10. And the Atlas Center Seca. Kupiumu England final for Nanso. Pickford was there to pick that one. Now, when Tian picking to a boom say come out. Emma Bona Tian Sanko Trashibu. Bono Ako Trashe. I want to say Pickford, Kasakasa, Eddie Chenny Brantino, is an Sebabia Duno, Atua Painting, T. Wyman Yomwa, Ness, Omodia Sonshe, and the Bitfian Sako, a Brantia Consa, a two born Kama, Ediama England, England for Mantino, Eddie Born, Edia Denchichi, and one more far left tunnel, or the Abbas Center Seca, Kunififi, Ediama Addison, Addison, the Pian Subu, Eddie Core, Ediama James, James Ebo Kumunan, Sakubu, the Professor, Ama Croatia for Mantina Santa Pragaji, one more and Elkon, and Sulebi, England, while charging a Kama, Emma Orison, Emma Esco Addison.
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0: Cube's Big Three is back. 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Three-time Big Three MVP ISO Joe Johnson and the reloaded Detroit Amps battle two-time Big Three championship coach Steven Jackson's DMV trilogy, followed by Big Three's most intense rivalry. Defending champions Miami 305 and Michael Beasley chasing his third straight MVP take on Dwight Howard, coach Nick Young, and the LA Riot. Watch Big Three Saturday, 4 p.m. Eastern, 1 p.m. Pacific on CBS. 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
1: Independent, yeah. There's a civil servant, and I feel qualified as physical education teacher of France. Many top European referees, no, they keep a day job outside of football. Into no, so a idea where referee SI County or FIFA listed referee since 2010 na League One and I feel so quano since 2008 and ordinary 18 such against in a course of center, second, pen, so a pianso, Edia Bat Naso, Crucia, and Abeji, or Jemu, Ediama, England, for Mantene, Edia Hohare, Etienne, for Bonnie, say, come on, England. And echo England, Omo Anatepra Gama BPM, oh, Christian, for now, for me, move a bit. I think Eddie Ama Christian this time now, so there be England about shots now, so there be shots. No, it was a feeble one, not a move and shed that any of this. A hurricane and a bush are short. No,
2: yeah, the skipper of the side, the maestro of the side, and the talisman of the side. And on said anything be a hurricane, ball on the show, ball on the show, nipa me in the genome. And your year movement, you know, no move, no move, could see space, Eddie Amano. That is Hurricane for you.
1: Hurricane, Anna, Ono, a ball shot, no, so Western and Central City, Bono, Nemo Shadanya, the Nesantia, Shadanya, and a Ecofa Punich, and Nansu Econo, Christiania Brantia Bacon, Kainti, a quare corner kick, a Codiama, England for Mantino, England for Edibona, Ebeto Connor Akinim, who said Abrantia, needing any among 4 years in Oshay Rice. A short to a boy, Pierre Bonson Tem, Nanso, Niama and Tian Queen, England for Martin San Queen and Asdebi, Woman Assange, Mama Sama for Marseille. Don't say a referee, as I pointed back at the call a year, Grisha for an afternoon. Western Niama is here, Quanese, and Friedman B. Tensen P. Melhoma, Wachimu, Edia Chip Lesson, and Western Niama is here, Corso, and which media, Omo Edi.
2: Well, no, no, Meduki, Monsa, a creative space. But then senior Luka Modric also a call for ball, no. And at that moment, you know, referee's decision, we bet me a GM will be when we say advantage to Luka Modric, oh, someone can someone on half area, no, a bayer will be to watch a penalty at the Ama England. And it's well deserved penalty because always in it, Nino, above Cotogeno, and I will so no way in charge of the ball. Referee's decision, a clean penalty for you.
1: And Tishan, so Mammy said, referee Clement, Waji, a penalty, Eddie Ama, Rantisia, Kandema, Croatia. A penalty for Croatia.
2: Penalty for England.
1: For England. I beg your pardon. Penalty for England. And it's Mahunse Aye King and the Jena Air Bonachi. Harry Kane on the Jena Air Bonachi. Or the Bono Etienne Santos Kama. Afe Wahome Frama a war a year. Womusha Sujina at the Fanny Hunitian MA. Ujinem Ubunibeka say he's standing at Kimbo. Yeah, Nima ABC Ako. Also the Nike crowd, we pia born announced that be Croatia former and goalkeeper and the Dean and the Livakovic was so bold him say come on Eddie Ama Croatia and the Hurricane Amese Panatino. Hurricane Amese Panatino. I wonder what is going to be happening in England. So I've been saying I'm a penalty or World Cup 9th minute and sir I panetino I'm in charge almost set me kind also Amese Panatino.
2: Prof. Before sir, goalkeeper no anticipate and sana hurricane air bobo no. It could be say omitting yabo penalty ni beam. Because FIFA law HS say you be two penalty now. As I say ujina line so and usha bibia na goalkeeper na ye movement. Our line so deda. And sana came a drive or ball no. So decision from the referee bet me up say on me replay penalty ni beam. That is from me view, baby I mention game ni DFE.
1: NT retake Senna Ayakin Reginald may summarize exactly our very well versed in the game
2: exactly
1: and the rules in T and A or say Uzuzu say referee Betiamaya Bobiampa a retake and Etienne PM Ono a retake Edema Livakovic Hurricane as I begin a bonnet was so bold him say come about Hurricane the anticipation of Emma Aye goalkeeper Livakovic. Oh, baby, are the born before granted?
2: No, I think he's overconfident.
1: Oh, paddle, yeah.
2: Yes,
1: ah, paddle.
2: Yes, yes.
1: Anytime you have a paddle, piano. What I say, Emma, goalkeeper, no, an idea about the beer fan. And the goalkeeper was certain of where the beer fan. Inti was not paddle or the coy.
2: Yeah, he paddle. He paddle. But after paddling, no, also taking 1-2 steps. So I say 1-2 steps. Not goalkeeper, not calculating the movement.
1: Okay, another point.

0: Kennedy. Retake no anabano. Oh, Hurricane, I say go no. Yeah, with ye. What's on? Eddie F. England for attempt the Diano. What's on? On TV. You know, I said the 11th minute of play gone. 29 seconds of the game. Anna England. I was at Nabaco. Can't see Hurricane. It has been interesting so far. It's an say, and car. Quenya Wink, I am in the same car. Referee, Angie, retake here. Next, and Kebeti, I am in the same. Hurricane, very experienced in taking air penalties. But this time, no, first one, no, take here, no. Na air goalkeeper, Livakovic, Agent Aonoma. What's up, Bonim, say, Queen, Amma, air stadium, no, as well, United, Africa, England, for one more, another day, Aonum. England, England, Omania, Gie, Papa, Papa, Papa, say, Hurricane. And what's me up so at Nano Edia Mom Ewasakes Emu? Emu Ayadine, Emu Ebeshe, is an safe and a game no Ebeshase, a blue crusher for game, a blue omukromitia, Sassan and a Obetiako Ewasakes Kesia, and also Ebetia Satujano. AT&T Stadium capacity 80,000 in 1950, Uduani Etia Sachem El Maracana, and Fierce in Mexico, and 173,850. Officially different era, same air dream. And I had the airborne, a year Livakovic, a bit clever one if you say Kamadiaba, if you find out for them, Croatia for Mantanachi, I want to take the call England for England, a pity at the head that it is a coma, a goalkeeper, a Pickford. It's a Pickford, a Pickyborn, a Kama Elhonum, with no air problem at all. Pickford or Pickyborn with ease, or the Amma Addison, Addison Abedjaborn, a Kama. And also, appears to be back to air Pickford. Pickford, Aj, but someone in 10 says, and now I saw Sheikh Akra, Aya Banason 10 pass 20 a year for you, and now an A, Omo APP and Circle. I feel Croatia for Mantana and Amabesum this time. I brand the D and a Vadio, or not an Abaji Bono, Piaso, Edema, Nunyan, D and a Butarina, or also Aj, or also Edanho, or the Amma Air brand the D and a Voskovic. Voskovic is our boy, Edeco, and a far right, and you're meeting Croatia for Mantana this time. One more Anna. Ekita possession, Croatia in possession this time. A 30 minute of play at Doom 106.3 FM, Asempa 94.7 FM, World Cup coverage. And Yede Ebrono, Bebia Ubia Nation, so my Mr. Ebetano, or see believing it makes it real. And I have a Vena Mineral Water, I see changing people's life. As I've been said, number one since 1925. And I have a big old energy, it's a big refreshing moment. UMB Bank proudly serving Ghanaian with airspeed since 1972. Official banking partners for GFA and Ghana Blasters. One more another, and I'm a boy at Chidom MAD Live commentary. Sabro Bono Ekudu, England for now. For now, so where's an assistant is a quad branded D and a patio with me and Piabo now. Kama Bono Etiansa Kotrashe Ublimu Aya Nemanatin is a access a bono and I'm Mantama Famanu said you. It's a name wrestling. Is your qua or no etching the mountain? Say, yeah, more infamantem. Bono etia cotrash and answer, Kona kick, Kodia, my Croatia for Mantino, or the Bono etia sound to share so on you. Every wine and a big fan said to Pep students, do the two with Pep students, brush every morning and evening. One more etia chili pie, nay, work up a kiss in your bona and I do the drona about so and I do the soon into DBB now. We be and answer what a free be, every sabi be and you may are your bona chili and answer for that. You super students, you say, I am possessed. I feel rush energy drinks, be bold, be you, and I feel sports water. Or so don't just dominate, don't play, dominate into no sports water. Yeah, a boy, Emmanuel, 822 year at the Vim energy drinks, a Vim day inside, and a live soap, self feel fresh, and I feel Sigma appliances create possibilities for two spread. Say, yummy, delicious, always on point. Now, feel Lawson, say, Omo and so actually, and I feel focus. Technology focus on your quality life. Tabia Takum, the key to male vitality. Obesa boy, you my best don't show her any actually. Nasty Gusutar so after 10 Yama Papa Niami Sanse Ufira Ejo Danka Nedruno Tabia Takum. Remember Druno, a bombardina so Pime. Yes, and Yama is here for 15 minutes of play. First half battle World Cup air fixture between England and Croatia. Bono Abidi, my brand here. And it declined rise. emu oje bo no bom na so ntian sanko e san ba chiri bi e san ba wa mo san bom ntian sanko e ma om de bo na san chiri ntian pa so de aba e pay for the break bo na san bom tintin e san e de akoma e ye ne strikers so mo nje na om sege forward but that ball goes over the touchline to the advantage of England. England for ana ene om e to ball no Declan Rice throwing contractor for ball na to tintin e de abre ni nua wo she e 7 jersey so no nje enfa kunkon ani o sa kesi mu yesterday na ma ABC akọ England 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Harry Kane has scored 80 goals for England after say or score against Croatia. In Tisha no sumame say Harry Kane ni go out posu no the 80th goal ono etiansa posu Eddie Amanemai.
1: And in fact he's the leading top scorer of the English national team, all time top scorer. We about 115 matches Eddie ama England and goal we can one that is a 80th goal was shed among the three Lions of England. So for now, Harry Kane is an all-time top scorer for the three Lions of England. And you all know the stuff of striker he's been made of. Typical tormentor. It's a game we crumple on you know, no old leading line. No, on the Noni Medweke from the left-hand side, a lady and Harry Kane are dropping as auxiliary striker. So he comes to the midfield as far back like the three midfield block. No about the ball, no about long passes in their mobile, no about spread the game, no. And they are not in the say, tactics are to show at the back game, no. Say, about the typical 4-3-3 with three midfield, no. But yeah, Juma was a Jude Bellingham. Now he's in the hole. No. That's all, no, yes, striker, no, but Harry Kane is the one leading the striking force.
0: NT, yes, 18 minutes of play, first half battle, England 1. Can see Harry Kane born on the 28th of July 1993, 32 years and something, 114 matches. And our boy Edema Neymar England, and this is the 80th goal. We see a kind Edema Bayern Munich, a Pierre Bonso Bium Bellingham, one or an Edema Ninia, say 1 year and fan court now. So a community sink academy James Emma NA goalkeeper a year Livakovic was so born him say come on.
1: Fantastic play from Jude Bellingham. Let me say, Ratchie James, when ready, Bellingham movement in the go ready, go bet me a fabon on the right hand side. And now, Sean Sana, I said, Bellingham, already Ratchie James, you know. Now, Sean Sanka, Nico Riley, move on the left hand side. But now, I stagnant, so the ball have to move to the right hand side. And no, Nanan, Kese say, no need Meduki, Kese so take steps, you know, and Sana ball, I'll be dropping. Into all your late in terms of running.
0: Croatia, Brantian D, and Vuskovic. One more Anna Befabo, no Pianso, Eddie Ama, Vadre, Brantian D, and Vadio, Obeti Idea, one also Adan Jose Kama, Opipia, Croatia for playing the ball in their own half. One more Enfam Ben, center second, Cancun Cry. Omangasa, Omana for no more Ebo Bona, Brantian D, and Vuskovic, one more Anna J, Ose Piansubium, Eddie Emma Nilian D, and Vadio, Nanso. 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
1: na sawu asin wenga oni John Terry ana omu nya sa omu ankasa omu hu kasa
0: omu
1: se Croatia omu system no akwa yese let's pack the center of the midfield into back four no why on the back three instead of back four Vardio of Manchester City playing from the left hand side and Lukovic playing as the libero and anytime you build the ball libiano they become four but if they are attacking you are omo ye three so that omo nya no make advantage no e wo omo ankasa no omo half area because with England boys no omo ye technically quick So if you give them the numbers, they will outnumber you our own half area. In fact, no force, technically, it's working for the Croatian. It's just unfortunate, say, I'm not considering your first goal of the game.
0: Asempa 94.7 FM, Adum 106.3 FM. Goalkeeper Pickford picks that one for England. Pianso Eddie Ama Ayan Mantene said Omanje Fanko Declan Rice on a Bono Pianso Bios and the Quabedin Fifiana for England. Eres and Yama Asia Coast England Afe or Sheshe Afe Anna or Build Air Formation Ye Nafe or the Emuvu. In the Asse Omoke Pianso Kaka Croatia Fondia so check a car to Omsonoma Passi where Yefiobio and Sandia Banachi England as a very often one more at the Bono Ebo Machise and Fifino Omu Mukwa into Pickford Nabaji Bono. Pickford, a piano de Conanim Kakabu, England for Mantena, Asante Praga, Naso, Croatia, beating it to that game. No, oh, a piano be on Sunday about Nansu. That was to nobody in particular. Boa, England for the boy, and could you be an chem, editor the Chesa, Makotrashe, in T. A. Brighton, and Livakovic, Wano, Anna Abefa, Sir A. Obe, Aristate, Ediama, Ranti, Sir Kandema, Croatia. Asempa 94.7 FM at Doom 106.3 FM. A live commentary World Cup fixture between England and Croatia. Anna Yadin Susan Son 8 Sejano. Baby Bia or Ghana Hebia Shannon's Mam said Bia Duno. A fever phone pain for say hydration break. You can't hydration dia and yen soon qua betian no any other thing a substance boni be anima a betian sabwa a be na for it sa a recharge and as when you day na was on the betwaso. Fever from paying for the science to create a sabbat. I'm saying, person will break a game beer into about air four quarters. Oh, would you make the album? Now, if you press it in your quina, it's a homie. Now, some hydration break beer, this no, and not rare coaches no, it's in your coin. Now, almost any more players no, it's me, Edding Tanka, Crasabe, Betty Abua, Emma, almost Essa, Eristatia Kinsina, Niama Ebekoye, Edia Mom, Ewa Michi Shaudra, Womo Egusu Edimu, and it's you, Upi Pim Ewadia, there's a hydration break. Anna and E. Womo Eddie Atoso Eddie Ama Mansi Siakai Eddie Emma Akinsino into minim hydration break.
1: Yes, prof. And we here pa once what the name were United States of America no? This time around. Yeah, I'm not so we took me cabin beer and more yeah dehydrated into they said FIFA for no any technical department any or more yeah in charge of technical aspect of medicine. We are football, you know. Omo no more de sadi ene di ama. And ebwa pa. Omo se, ni enti ebwa ni se. Se, oche un rules yo, ewa league ni, na o bo league ni sa, na o sa ba World Cup, no. Within 1 month, ha. Eya, e yia, ema sa obaye ni ama bi se. Se ni ema obre, anase o menya rankles. O menya ankle injury, matata sa, eno mone sa injuries, no. Enti, adie bi ebe bwa, na ma a prevente injuries. Ewa, work up, you know.
0: Enti, work up, yewo, eya hydration break. 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Nanso, wakane sa, isa sa odu wani eti ensa chim, ewa, eya hydration break. Na FIFA rules, no, for World Cup 2026, no. Cooling break way air mandatory air by force air so to inside the 10 times so into wrestling name is a cause of what air globe temperature no and hit air 32 degrees Celsius and 89.6 air degrees Fahrenheit into name Uduaniche Alentinwa and 96 air degrees air Fahrenheit and 35.5 degrees Celsius at kickoff and as I said so connect me to film into referee Clement Etherpine with air stop air play was top play no around air the 30th minute now for 75th minute. So that's not an optional. It's a player air safety and a FIFA phone paying for Eddie Abba. Duration and last air for 90 seconds. Now face so 3 minutes air mass. Into your man, there's a clock no doesn't stop. It goes so air tickle, sir. Air cosa added as air stopping time. Oh, I'm just saying. Into your man, what happens is a place no any water in so enum and answer isotonic drinks, cooling towels. Now for coaches no everything. I'm a tactical air talking so at that time. A perfect time for air replay packages or air start air graphics. I want to share a PM O TV so. Nti osa eba radio so dia a perfect time for commercials. Nti shano so mama se e betano or se believing makes it real. Vena air water se changing people's life. Aza paint se number one since 1925. Bigo energy big refreshing moment. UMB Bank UMB proudly serving Ghana with speed since 1972. Official banking partners for GFA and Ghana Black Stars. Pepsodent se do the two with Pepsodent. Brush every morning and evening. Rush energy drinks, be bold, be you. Now if you sports water, or say don't just play, dominate. Vim energy drink, or say Vim day inside, alive air soap, or say feel fresh, Sigma appliance, create possibilities, fortune spread, or say Yomi delicious, always on point, and a feel law sense, OS Nanyama ACA Kosa, or say a kind. Now, Fenzo Kwano, a focus technology, say focus on your quality life, Tabia Takum, the key to male vitality. Afei ye fi hydration break no tempa so bo no etia saba abedi mna tiesi akan e de ema eye ko asia wo mo ana ekita bo no ehwe nim se niamma ebetia toto ye e de amom e wo mo hyehye a wo mo edim croatia 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so a fifa 1994 since the admission to FIFA in 1994 into some memorable air pass encounters between eight teams no a costly defeat for England as the three lions almost messed out Euro 2008 qualification and after a massive World Cup semi-final in 2018 despite say well almost a defeat you know England I have edged the overall head-to-head records no into England have won six of the 11 meetings across all competitions, losing on three occasions with air two air draws. Our case in it's England, a winning says, and an affirmable draw. Croatia also a winning three. England versus Croatia, a more air pass meetings, no, and one back was Mkaka and Yedijano. A case in the Tessa to us, Bono, et me, ABP England for Anaphobia, Emma Air Consa, or by Jabon say, come on, and I open so Edema Stone or Bo, or no, and a Jabon say, come on, England for dear. Western Emma is a question, Mobetti, Yedino. Na afi omde kobro funom so to be into him a na se stone die kana na bo pa stone die kanin nua na se na se fon be ko bi stone ebusiafo western nema e se ko sa stone itinu stone die
1: fuck on ball we hurricane lose ball no but I mean nimni enti a referee poking or j ball the ma England before say Kane. Not na ni na ne ho so ana guy ne ma ne sa pressure no o ma ne pressure no hurricane e ma ball no for throw no ana o jai ball with the mark Christian but the referee decided to whistle foul in favor of England which is a bad decision.
0: Asempa 94.7 FM at Doom 106.3 FM live commentary midi Eddie Prof EK Wallace Ghana's most exciting commentator and here the live commentary World Cup fixture between England and Croatia ejao Obe PM Hadia, next King Reginald, Miss Samurizer. Now, you can't hear loss of the gamer, very well versed, and he understands technicalities. And then, hey, many know any live commentary, Tia Sabrel. Obe PM El Studio Hadia, Benghazi just joined us. On also Abon Ghana, Jesse Altimus and Passport, Emma Ghana, Nanya Sanketua, and our face Seth Dazi, Gomua, German this year. On also not telling me who near the but as a red, ni gold, ni green, but any Ghana, dear. I feel okay, come on each day, ma. Nessa, I've been for Sunia, over here, no, the money at a new town. Nessa, more property, Angola, new town, Zongo Rice. Angola, new town, Zongo Rice. And when I've been purchased, eh? Now, me, I don't mind any ABD because I'm so na Guga cra.
1: Angola,
0: new town, Zongo Rice. And when they say,
1: Angola, I say,
0: ah, I was here. So who tie live commentary there for me to new town Angola or new town Zongo Rice emu no ma there
1: problem
0: na omo amani amantu to ye fama we san say osafa no be here afi ohwe mu ne san ne ma say ko so Abednego e wa ha Abednego what I say
1: the dotman
0: and the dotman
1: the dotman
0: o ka so mi ne no mo mbi die because ne ma go ne say chi
1: the dotman
0: ah enti tie the commentary there team na I crado unam Ghana twu no ne twa so dia obi atie when I say Kofodia for let me say, Oma Biomutafa, Kobetomu, Elko, Aye, and Sukwa, Edwani, Etienne Sanchez, Ezungu, Elkwa, down for New Home, which is Obiati, Okikomanichema, Kojumapo, Sushen, Tafu, hey, I want a Madame for Edu Daniel, and I said Daniel Edu, and also a boss, a watch. When you're sure, Nasa with your commentary, I say, wa. Edu Daniel, with your live commentary, into your born your boy across the face of gold. Emma Mose Belliam, what a fema, one unit in the same, 34 cube ni na edi achire eye cameras nanso wesna nema esia kwa ni ni refi ebetia sa ka ho asempa 94.7 fm at 106.3 fm goalkeeper Pickford ono anabo 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bon so dia beche dia ma konsa konsa dabi England as so much interest
1: me don't
0: you be a stone na beje bo no eja bo ona beje bo no as so much interest so oh England omo yes omo yes Europe question for the pentemu oh but England for you
2: should be England is England you should approach me to the game omo say questions near quick smart technically solid so omo match room to omo operate omo operate so let's slow the game. Let's use the byline. If you use the center of the midfielder, I'm a parky home. And you should do Bellingham pay. I know you'll be a man room, say undictate control of the game or the center of the midfield. But most of the time, beyond the issue, no need to a hormono. Any Nico Ryla on the left hand side. No Ababa a force 11. No a safety Anderson at the left hand side. Not the can rise Ababa Gina back for any. On say I'm a system no more the abano omobo ewo game no. And no na I'm more advantage. Omutimia take it that 1-0 lead, you know. So I'm about mid hold block near the air. It will be extremely difficult for Croatia to come back into the game in the first 45 minutes.
0: And then throwing a call at the Ama England, Aureli Anabe Fabono, Atone Tempaso, Edia Sabanachi, Edia Ama goalkeeper Pickford. Pickford, every king of the night, Esibone, so. A boom tinting, Edia BPMU, El Croatia, Ama Head FV, Danger Sumo, Croatia, Ben Interceptable, beautifully, El Center Circle, Pianso, Edeco, Ayanifan Femuonum, Croatia. One more idea, my brother, and a stand message. Now, so stand message. Which is the name of Ezekosa or Standia and Standing Team? Menu Casio and a FIFA 4 and Association of the Bayern referee Clement Tepan. Natalia, no, no, Sunny D. Abuichi, and Afi cameras and so Natalia,
2: sure,
0: and a Casabio Becabiano,
2: sure,
0: Obete, sure, a World Cup innovation.
2: There is a one tier, Omodi, those modern technology, the Abba game, and say, who's a player between Casa, Menu Referee Nicasano, Udi Matem, Referee, a player D. Matem, and she, Ampasa Omunia Sania Mano, say, oh, 10 meters, 15 meters away from the referee, now can be crampoa. You bet me, I record it. So I say, "Ni ababa bo play back, no." Say the same ni amane esisi ni say play di matter referee so say say me man reka because he said this and it's a controversial decisions. Ye UDF game ni.
0: 33 minutes of play gone. England 1, Croatia 0. Say no sumame say emra makuma kuba say du bako and na FIFA form paying for 8 years and the bad this time. This time no players are any officials are omukasa omukata manu timi katawa no ubebi wano na camera capture ni huwa semkwa. O kind of potting, Ewo Aya Kinsinum, the Heady Bono Eddie Fiquisha for Amrantana for Num, the Moy Dinipa Eddie Ama Fenumin and Despise England for Apple Swatina Bako, Nansu Resson Nema Asia Kosa, Omo El Lake Aya Sporting Erection, and on the bet allow penetration into Resson Nema Asia, Nesu Bia Nua, Wotimi Anya penetration at this time, Murum Idenekakra, Eddie Ama Fenumina. Croatia for Mantina intercepted one from their own half, but beating the marker beautifully. Was Santani, Eddie Bonitessa, Conechibu, a Bonitin, Eddie Abba, a far left here in Croatia, almost any good sector bono. Croatia playing the ball in their own half, and I'm elbow bono. A Branton, D, and Vadio, on the Kita bono. Saint Jemu, Eddie Conechica, Edema, a Viskovic, in Tierra San and Mabisiaco, Croatia, Stellano, almost any of my dreams on Bacumanimsa. After your market common kaka Croatia for Mantena Santa Praga in Hessen and Mabesia Croatia. Nanso, Omo Atrasiama England, a bay intercepted bono, or Shepherd Bono until it went over the touchline, throwing a Kodiama England. Ufe a year Croatia for Emrantinium Kokrana, Marin Salmon and Uhuna, Aifita, and now Audit Distance Cinema, Orina no Chow, Croatia for Mupen Katia Papa, and now Ono Etistance Nim. Omo fans no so ebaye. I'm a tell my chibon England for now for no England once again. So England, yeah, I know they are coming out epic for no a pick. You know, a sabum to not from Sadeco, JS and Yama ABC Ako, Bono ABD, a consaho, consa a piano, Eddie Emma, a union, some sonia to us from Franco James Nebejie, but some piano spin Sadeco. Now, so Croatia intercepted, Croatia could be dangerous on this occasion. Croatia Pierre Bono Subio Sadeco, England for you, Croatia beating the marker beautifully, and Panatina Gajat is a goal. It's a goal! Croatia! Wamu ati wamu eka! Wamu ati amuka! Martin Baturina! Wano ana atikana ediamom! This is the second goal for his country, Croatia. Osiakai Edema Ayabubuque from Sekomo, the 20th Capunye. He was born on February 16, 2003. 23 years and something years old. And Abrante Abuzuatina Tekano, Eddie Ama Croatia. Croatia, they look slow but very dangerous.
2: Prof, I can't catch you. I born on Mubono. England be cheer for me, so be extremely difficult. The fact here is, omo ye technically solid, and omo the system no omo bonus here. Oh, omo midfield no omo bono. Two defensive midfielders no omo bono. And omo ball back to you. And anytime you make lose ball, they become five. Omo one catch omo half area. So the English side are finding it difficult to outnumber them. So I just say, and listen. She baby akwane fa bo ni fi. Won sa telepathic understanding no. Won se lo le pass no man back no. O to no bo asasa move ye e the call final third ho. Esa ko ji ball no. Then you see the drive. The power. How drive net here. And this one you near accurate target no. And the way the ball hit the back of the net no. She tell you say we a perfectly well prepared team we heza. And omo dia baba nya sa go do ano. She 1 2 3 no and san o do final third no. O quality speed and the way he bend. I was about wow. This is solid and I must say I'm impressed with the technicalities of the Croatians, the way they are absorbing the English boys on the field of play.
0: And the classical football experiences, yes too. And the way more nation and yama Asia kwa bo na tia kwa trashebio. Croatia, very experienced side. A technically sound A team. And I'm a PM. They look very slow but very dangerous. Emma and they Omati Omoka. A 37 minute of play gone. England 1, Croatia 1. Rofkasi Ebeka say all 1.
2: Yes.
0: And you Obi Beka say Adesian Chadie. And Yanya draw it. And you Unam Eya Ganadia. But we say Justice Kwabena J. Dibala. Yes, it's soon for Mama Matisko. Now, Jenku already won't want to hear me. Mama Matisko. Fantastic evening, Enkoma, Mama Matisko. Say, my beer, my fidia, no, Cassiapa. I want a draft store. I say, soon, dear, Udo, I coach your name, Yammy, I don't know, be at ye. Ye, ye, ye, ye, ye, ye, ye, papa, papa, papa, papa, papa, papa, papa, papa, papa, papa, papa, papa, papa, papa, papa, papa, papa, papa, papa, papa, papa, papa, papa,
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0: this is where God has brought us. Baby, I am here. I am here. I am here. I am here. I am here. I am here. New Paramount Chief Oko for the too much. Yes, you are dame papa papa papa. I'm so much in my man. I feel a friend said, Oko, you are being so market. Oh, a chia him, I'm in a yadamo. Yeah, yes, can be baby.
2: Sure, sure, sure.
0: In 2 years, our live commentary, yeah. Croatia for Montana and our Sajib born at Praga. On the money at Tiansa Chremu, Ewo England for now for Croatia. One more air passing in kitten. Voskovic and a Baja Bono, Pianso, Eddie Ama, Aya, Ninian, G, and a Baturina, one more and a share goal, the goal scorer. But some Pianso, the Ama Voskovic, Bill Voskovic, Sandia Banetti, Croatia for Mantino, one more Eddie Ama, Aya, Vadio, one more and Ajibon, Vadio, Saint Pian Bono, Sandia Banetti, Cardia, Ama, Aya, Sutalo. A moment, Tian Sanche, was a bomb ten, as there be, Niama, Antian Koye, and Farmo Messan, Sir Perisic, and Oyes. One of the last one, the man announced born 18 Sanko Trash here. 39 minutes of play. I can't see my ding lap for Martin Kita Bono. UTSR live commentary in the end. I'm Ghana and Chrono and then in Trasunina. 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
3: ego. Go! What a goal!
0: Hey, go number 81 Edema
3: Hurricane.
0: What does it Hurricane?
3: Hurricane.
0: Yeah, Kusku, not teacher for Eddie Kane and Abuya.
3: Hurricane.
0: It's Usia AK, our team, our show.
3: Hurricane.
0: England for one more assignment.
3: Yes.
0: For the Orange Air Captain's Armband and our ball. I want to mean in Yamia Duma Yusu Kosu, I'm here. Now, Opposatina, I toss me, you know, Eddie Ama England.
2: Prof, fantastic goal by Hurricane. Solid is wing. From the right hand side, and Harry King or monitor ball no and poking his head into the ball. One said, baby, you poking the head too. One go for round ball, or the nitty say ball, and I say, into a pin ball, no, born a pin, and a DCV goalkeeper, no, a bouncing into the net. It's great goal by us standard. You see, you only get these goals from players like Harry King. So that he has sent it all, the most experienced player of the side, the skipper of the side. He has scored over 60 goals every season. That should tell you Harry Kane has arrived at the biggest stage. This is the bigger football stage in the whole wide world, the Mundial. And Harry Kane is doing first 45 minutes. Obia any different. I want to promote so, and it is the man Harry Kane.
0: 42 minutes of play gone into a car, a barely less than 3 minutes. Referee, a Clement Japan, one Fabian Kanwa, Ness, and one, no, no. It will be England fans now. They look so arrogant and very proud in the stance. Omania J is and say, Omo Teki, a lead, El Sakinsim. Nante Yeres and Nima Bessia could pick for the Bobo and Tintin. Eddie Abamu, a trust center circle, creature for Manteno. ASL, one more air to me, Abobono Banasa, Kotrashe. Harry King once again, Elwo Aye, left hand side, or Eres and Nima Ebessia called the captain for England, Harry Kane. Nidi Eaba, Aba, and Chobabo Aba, Harry Kane. My goodness, Inti Betano, or believing makes it real. Vena Mineral Water, one more say changing people's life. Azar Paints, number one since 1925. And I Big O Energy, big refreshing moments. UMB Bank, UMB proudly serving Ghana with speed since 1972. 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Now for Pepsodent, Aposiedu, do the two with Pepsodent. Brush every morning and evening. They say, Uyusu Pepsodent, I was in a bit of a Suchirema. When I say, Suchirema is slow. When I say, Fita, Bono Abedi, Pickford Hall, Ono ASA or Koso Abo Nansu, Azo Trenzuka Kransu, Pia, Eddie Akoma Stone. Kwabnabo, one age bono, appears to be on Sandy Komu, England for Mantenate Praga, England, America Tente, England. Orela, one more energy bono, was appears to be on Sandy Mabellium, one more San Komnaso, Croatia for Mantenabaji, referee was the Swan Fidgment to be taken in favor of England. Once a Perisic, one on a Equi bono, Edifi, England. Oma Brantie and Nasisa, oh, Wanyadie, who has the Mexico, so I wore Bellingham, Kafika Joka Kra, and Minim, or Jim Fridman, no, Croatia Fono, Omania, Shadanja, Christians, Babia Bonedano, and Yenika.
2: Prof, very dangerous position, Edema, Croatia. She one who said there is a guy playing on the left hand side, Edema, the English side, your friend Anthony Gordon. One who said that, eh, who knew, but are you so effective to the extent, say, without the ball, no, and I will move my demand. This is the reason why FC Barcelona signed Anthony Gordon, the former Newcastle United star. So, as I say, can the pressure, no, can the movement of the ball, no. Anytime you hurricane ever withdraw Biano, no, I could deny line, so. And the Amaha came into a passing ball. No? Then he quickly moved to the hole so that he stopped the Croatian from passing the ball among themselves. Because when you start passing the ball among yourself, then you start creating space. You start looking for the beer or the ball on the toa. Ebema strikers, no? Omenya kwan Edia Shebu. The first say Anthony Taylor is doing his job to perfection.
3: Ain't he? 45 minutes of soccer fiesta, no, it has been exhausted. Yes, son of the dad. It's the additional time of 5 and the account. 5 no cry. Above Ben say 51 seconds.
2: Very dangerous position.
3: Akabe say less than 4. Yeah, shoot to ball announced there be England. One more NTM penetrate. I told you that in this game, they are lacking sporting erection, which will help them to penetrate.
2: Bob, in reality, they are not lacking that sporting erection. The fact on the ground is, if they lack that sporting erection, they wouldn't have been leading by 2 goals. Because to score 2 goals is not a fluke. And share maybe a far ball if he any coin or dinner penalty, any coin or dinner second goal. No, that should tell you, say, the penetrating passes are coming. Do you know what you want to see? You want to see the tailored measured passes out of the 9 car, a very result to go. But you are playing against a very good side. 2018, our grand final, our semi final World Cup. No, or shall. So playing against him today, no, you will be a bit cautious. So man, that room to operate. And mind you, this is the same team. It's just only 5 players. Panama himself, him. How many share England 2018? So what they are saying. So the English boys are being cautious on the field of play, not to create much room for the Croatians to operate.
3: Time is the only thing that comes to tell the truth. Emre and Eba na be kind of crazy na anti. Bibi Eba Kobia in Germany. Emre Nesua, oh, what would not say we are one of them? The Piabon so be on Sadiq, oh, Croatia, one more and a Kita born Perisic, or Pian so be on Sasso. Referee, I was still on a
2: hurricane.
3: A hurricane. Meaning, referee, I was still on a say, bless no, meaning, with yet, commentator, be our comment to Nisa, say all that. I said, referee, say what poor match, no, and I yes, she. A friend of radio station, you know, say, ah, referee, probably pull my chunk and chinipa. Bonne, you say, because I've been center circle. If you're sitting in the corner, so why any comrades here, see, I can't Edema, England, Nansu, Croatia, intercepted, or Piansu, you know, Edema, Nimka, Croatia, for my channel. Anna Edia Swanche, Nansu, my crack on more cranufono. What would it be at 2 a.m. Rantia, see, I can't Edema, England, so shot! Oh, Croatia, what a terrific air drive from
2: Luka Modric.
3: What a terrific drive.
2: Prof.
3: Very powerful and very sensitive.
2: Prof, the guy is hitting 40 years old. And
3: he's
2: playing
3: 40.
2: Like...
3: Luka at 40.
2: And he's... Luka
3: at 40.
2: You see, I seem not to understand Kwanya or Fasua or Team Diamond players. And you see... Oh, say game me, no, say them who here. Anytime you have a ball, be bad in Chambia, you see, this is the maestro. This is the anchor of the team. So, as I say, the guys are not responding to him because they seem not to understand senior person operating. So, as I say, Ivan Perisic, tell me, look at my big football here. You are moving to space. That ball in the corner. So why is it that Lukovic is not doing the same thing? And they seem not to have a typical. Orthodox number 9, only the line in the amount. Ama as an auxiliary striker, and almost all the time here, he moves to the flanks. Now, Ama Corsa, any John Stone, and when you have free room to operate. Before say Croatia need to put the number 9 behind Corsa and John Stone to create, to disturb them or destabilize their play. Say the Ebema orders, you know, between me and your
3: to Luka Modric at 40, if he scores, he's the oldest World Cup air scorer ever. The magician still has the trick because a while ago driver with me a and an s and a near break if you need to send me a drama near my ability to call you your AT&T stadium capacity of 80,000 and a year yes I can see a live commentary a Sempa 94.7 FM at room 106.3 FM one of the people a goal
4: Croatia, Croatia, Croatia. I'm a Abraham any AM Martin on one as I was at an idiom.
2: Prof. Oh, sir, many a magician. And I, yes, sir, be on the field of play, no incident, and then Yama Cosono, and then I would read the game, no, no one who need Bessy. So I say, you see, Luka Modric is technically gifted. And on the answer to the stand, say, without the ball, the cramp, what creative space the amount. And if you send your draw player, no, a defeat, a creative space, and the guy, and the ball, the barbeton. So as you see, that is a hallmark of experience and a quality top-notch central midfielder. You won't get any distance from any player here, apart from former Real Madrid, Tottenham Hotspur, currently playing for AC Milan, Italian Serie A, Luka the Maestro Modric. Timely, beautifully played, and what creative space, no? I'm a goal number. You see, World Cup is for big players. It's a bigger football stage. Harry Kane, one of my big player in England, will prove, was set two goals. Luka Modric, he is proving it. He is showing everything, sir. At the age of 40, he is still Luka Modric, and he's playing perfectly well. Both sides have played a very good game. They've worked their socks off perfectly. But before, sir, England, official statistic of the game, prof. One say England, though, Croatia, any of the needed equalizing goal, almost they call second half, no, Ediaba. But then, Ubet Miaka say England, ekita more ball possession, as in Croatians, no. Anytime England befa ball ni biano, na Croatians na kwa kujina ball nechi, omum creative space, and fama, your friend say England for no, and she, omu ball back five, oh. Back five, no, akwako ye. Back five now, omo bono prof. Omo back five no, akwa ye stagnant to the extent say. So omo move no omo lose bono. Ebe ye Vukovic, ene Abrantie Ayefeno, Vadio, ane be bejina central defensive position no. Dent so omo winning bono no omo move adi akomo no e. Palishek. And Ivan Perisic, and the operative from the flanks. So, omo lose ball no more back on the right hand side. Omo a guy be our your friend, Susik, ebe creative space, ebe closest space, no, na center of the midfield, no, omo move Perisic, and the number of share defensive position. So, interpositional play, no, and here Juma, and the Amacrosians, no,
5: okay.
2: England ain't mean that needed room to operate because Saoche declarize quality player for Arsenal. Anderson. Season away on no Kita Nottingham Forest team no over Jude Bellingham Real Madrid on no yeah Real Madrid midfield anchor say Ukita Bellingham Ukita Noni Modiki no Munina operative from flanks and the center of the midfield na Perisic no etimi making sure say omo nullify omo that should tell you the system that Croatia brought into the game that back three with three central five. Four central midfielders and three up front. Oh, Mulusu Bono, Namodic, Ababe, Se Infinfio, Omababe, SS, no, working for the Croatians. And it has worked perfectly for them to get into the second half. Let's hope, say, second half no, will be a different ball game altogether.
4: And see, Elfa, Edikano, Abanavie, England 2, Croatia 2, Peter Musa, Nadama, 28 years and something old. On an episode at Netos Minu. Edema Croatia for El Sarkins. Ubi odi Peter. No Sandy Musa de Utim Sampa. Ida su tuba. On Yakruma de Oba. Musa de Kremo anazungu Zungu. And Kebia Behuno. But ne. Wachene Bobre. El World Cup. Akins Kesia. Etiasa to Jenim. Rush energy drink. Say be bold and be you. Afe sports water. Say don't just play. Dominate. Vim energy drink. Say Vim day inside. Alive soup. Say feel fresh. Sigma appliances. Say create possibilities. Now if a fortune spread. Or see yummy delicious, always on point. Now if you Lawson say Ohima or say a ho and say wanna say ye kind. Hey the computer need to put and your keywords no wanna say a kind Lawson a hu na say no a three. H O and see a hon na see and see a hon na see ye kind. kind. Focus Technologies and focus on your quality life. And if it's Tabia Tycoon, remember, do you know? Ha, I say the key to male vitality. Seven yado. I can have dying first in Mexico. Say, then can you new? Or the sister by ya, or the auntie and Tina, the Achim, so, or more than that, what I say, and call a bonus in a cook promoting, sorry, or fanam, Dimia Docnoso, until fanam, what I saw no Tabia Tycoon, or fanam, Edimia Docnoso. What I say, Tabia Tycoon, fanam, Nafemia Docnoso. But boy, do my best, don't show 100 hours now, Gusutaraso. Eh, papa ni amate tini amate odanka. Hey, the key to male vitality. Tabi ya taku. Nami ya duma. Yeme try do nini.
2: Bro, statistically, do wahu. Wahu. So, Osha, shot on target. England bo 2, Croatia bo 2. Shot off target. England nya 2, Croatia nya 2. Over blocks na. England made so much blocked. Omunya 5 blocked. Possession. Croatia is leading with 52 ball possession. England have 48. Osha corner kicks are. England had 3. Croatia had 1. Fouls. England had 6. Croatia had 5. Then throw in. England had 8. Croatia had 7. Crosses. England had 3. Croatia had 2. Then goal kick. England had 4. Croatia had 1. So statistically, you know, this is a true reflection of the game. The post a 2-2 draw no actually say Obia and said that and one in Yonku BNM sir on the field of play in the first 45 minutes. So what they are saying. So this statistic tells you the true reflection of the game, and I'm impressed with the tactical input of the Croatian side.
4: See, Obi, the message is in the banner, but I'll be sending a message. What's the commentary song going on? My personal line is 0244483290. 0244483290. So, and frame me this time, WhatsApp comment and comment for test. Me for WhatsApp comment to come out any test message. Unyan ye currency, unyan ma the modern era, you know, men for test messages and WhatsApp comments. And I'm a fa eligible, so in tea, baby, I will be anno 0244483290. Now, also the abba. Now, it will be a sending message. Tintin, tin, Edia bro. Or the abro, ha. Tintin, or the ama, minim. Also, this why you can talk who, whenever has, or say has Lusua, on tone cut that. With Nana, Ajanepahine, Udias and Paddy Second, was a fantastic presentation live at Communities Hill, Communications Hill Estate. Prof, fantastic evening to King Reginald and Nana, Udi, Ajanepahine, Udias and Paddy Second.
2: Ah, the Sehas Lusua, I mean, that's
4: something on campus. It's your question, Kuma, or the Abanity. A priori, Dominic, was a fantastic commentary and analysis. I'm listening to from a Dominic J. Boy. You can't as a pastor, not Dominic J. Boy, Eka ASR edition. And Afi, Madame for Edu Daniel, I'll say, Udu Nicha, Mufun Woos, Tafu, Share Sword, or Angola Moo Woos, oh, it's your question, and Yama, it's your call, which media, Womusu, 18 Ubiso. Hey, open you, so more Mali. Omo tie de den den pa anti Mali for fantastic evening en kuma ajiman ajiman so ni be bi ajiman wo se am enjoy the commentary en ni kuma or the aba e wa no nti lot of people are bringing message Mr. Men frame me. Oh this time there obo onye kwasi ni but do that time no jire no wa be so we kwasi ni but enye sa ja sa de ne na afi na any end now afi Charles Tivia Charles Tivia and Sudi B. Abba Charles Tivia Charles Tivia or say boss or say boss good evening. I have opened my speakers GUI in front of my barbering shop because of your superb air delivery of commentary. The entire Ashaman Laboni second step are listening. All the ladies in my areas here have gathered and listening. Boss, keep the commentary flowing. All the ladies, they have gathered and they are listening. They should not just gather, they should look for man. Yeah,

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0: 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So Shannon Smam said Nenumri 11 and so yeah the Black Stars of Ghana and Omo Panama counterpass in the end so ABTN Sambro live ewa Dom TV ADOM TV. So it baby mutafa baby awubiano na also waiting and yeah BT a half time and in ti oma etai chiribwa na yetimi itia yankania kano womo so ehia se womo ebe jomu two inti betano se believe it makes it real now fevena air water se changing people's lives as that paint se number one since 1925 and afe bigo energy womo etai chiripo se womo big refreshing air moments now for UMB bank se UMB proudly serving air Ghana with airspeed since 1972 official banking partners of GFA and then the Black Stars now for Pep students do the tool with Pep student brush every morning and evening have a rush energy drink be bold be you now for sports water also don't just play dominate now for Vim energy drink Vim day inside alive soup feel fresh have a Sigma appliances create possibilities fortune spread say Yomi delicious always on point and have a Lawson say Western Mexico I'm saying and nasi ye in kind Lawson a home nasi ye in kind focus technology say focus on your quality life now for Tabia Takum the key to male vitality Safo Bienio, the key to male vitality. Safo Bienio, Aditabia Tycoon. I don't know. The D. Na Senna Ebo Juman Saha, Anna Yak Genaso Eddy, and what I said Yama Sebia, also do who beat you and Sajim Nabua, Emmanuama Etia Quid Yamai. At this denture, who has in the Mexico saying, can you work up here? Nanka burning issue, Franco Trading Enterprise, Omona Techie Boa, Emma Yede, burning issues, it's Miss Abro. It's Nokia, Samsung, iPhones, no, smart AI TVs, no, ranging from 32 inches to 100 inches, Ope Booty, no, oh, Bulubu TV, Abuna, Osabetia can be Franco air conditioners ranging from 1.5 HP, 2.0 HP, and then 2.5 HP. Afi chest freezers, no refrigerators, no washing machines, any microwave blenders, CCTV air cameras, no, and so air fan shame. But more than that, say on the Franco Trading Enterprise, I'm a leading mobile phones, accessories, and electronic air retail outlet. I'm a boy, basa. Now, any, what do we need to catch about 40% discount price on Degada platform? No, so, but more than that, say on the Franco Trading Enterprise bidding house. So, we'll be here from 0246 422 338. Now, on the Franco Trading Enterprise, and you can still a phone, papa, and a omofino. Electroland Air Ghana, World Cup promo, and I'm a day one dance here, Bruno. Ghana, I ready. The biggest football festival on earth and yeah the Hong Kong Bruno because Electroland Ghana Limited omope soccer promotion in ti om the omote sanji am a massive discount yet bonus so come on nothing so amazing air freebies such a the money as I'm getting to I feel big air winning opportunities and yeah the amount World Cup season we bring the stadium right into your living room with air standing 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

0: Cube's Big Three is back. 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Three-time Big Three MVP ISO Joe Johnson and the reloaded Detroit Amps battle two-time Big Three championship coach Steven Jackson's DMV trilogy, followed by Big Three's most intense rivalry. Defending champions Miami 305 and Michael Beasley chasing his third straight MVP take on Dwight Howard, coach Nick Young, and the LA Riot. Watch Big Three Saturday, 4 p.m. Eastern, 1 p.m. Pacific on CBS. 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
1: 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the dead myself single snow bar 4000 Ghana cedis double no 6000 family no 10000 yee Father's Day bed the dead na East Cantonment Farmers Limited quality service simple delivered omo techi ni di jumedi 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commentary second half battle between England and Croatia and yede ebrewo baby a wo bia no utia sempa 94.7 FM adom 106.3 FM and yede live commentary World Cup coverage near the age no before yebe call eye recess no na eye 2-2 inti bo no meno kasa sisi ade England for no abepie mini faso from commentary position. Se me come in ifaso na se uti radio no na se opese opicha in your mind's idea koko memory your baby FN say fan of first street ha ana Joy FM fidi efie ana se dan kesi nim obepiemu e Joy FM a ha ana sempa FM o hit FM o adom FM o ana afi adom TV so ewo but baby am o sisi ano sisi asesa edin na nye koko memory fan of first street bio e yenumu yaute street in two verses in Mexico, so I'm going to say Uber Street is so. Now him for bit ya. I just say I'm so about a Brony so bra. Inti omu di ana yede atu street ni so inti numo yaute street. My name H Circle. Echo GCB Tower nana for ana fe my right hand side. H Echo Car Price do ni H Aveno. Metiko H New Town. 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
2: What diamond from Rex James and one who say baby Bellingham Eddie Boni Fee Eddie Quayo fast we a penalty box in him. Physical presence or the rap box in him. The way o timi burning no home and he send you to me a share goalkeeper no and son or bobo no no. So we need you Bellingham our experience. So unsuru ade a it will be difficult say obetimi a use sa physical presence no e dey ra box ni hwe Jude Bellingham of our box na chi o ano de prada dadada so we no say defender ninsu anim or say nanim no we am defender na recover beam ano drive ball ni to sa cute angle no me for say Jude Bellingham is a quality player and the biggest stage no,

0: is for big players. Into what chair and you may say, or you're a big player.
1: Jude Bellingham, well, 22 years and something. And I have a 48th cap in here. And I was the 7th goal at the AMA, name England, Real Madrid, and Lucina Kai. In Timino Casadia, England 3, Croatia 2, and Yoguso Awitness, a second half battle, and Yoguso Ejrim, a Sempa 94.7 FM, a Drum 106.3 FM. I can't say my dinner. Papa, papa, papa, papa. And the ball no at me at a share so a corner kick at Kodiama, England. Men who say Rice, Emo, Ono, Anna Abidina, Emo de Angola Neton, Emo Declan Rice, Ono, Anna Abidina, Ebo Nechi, Ewo, Eye, Kona Akinim. And team, I will say, corner post, no, so, eh, papa, papa, papa. Declan Rice, if I take a canin pass, so who is Edda? Oh, and Kakatua Binanka, England. One more, eh, you know, eh, go number 4, Nico. Aureli, Manchester City, Abrantiano, Eka Ketuabi, Nehedano, Obrof Castle, Bodebeka said the attention of the ball was not fulcrumed into the goalpost.
0: Not even focused into the goalpost, but inexperience. On baby Ojinano, there was no need, say, or better Trinity, Nasie. So I say, Fautisha ball, Nasie. So I just snap him ball, that is a bema. So I say, but when no, I say, ball neighbor no suro. So be pen ball no, as o sia ball no, mo sia ball no. So I dey here. And then the man makes a target no. But could face where or your defender. Ka be bia o jina no ball in a clean goal in my England.
1: 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Abusia Sancha no suma me say, yebuye game we a. The next game no 11 eh Black Stars of Ghana and Panama and dey Kingston ebetia pem so. Sa Kingston a live e wo at Drum TV so. And he basin kunya na and also yeah the live coverage no etia sabreo. Adum FM and Adum TV wadio ye and then come on baby na ebetia sabreo a walk up a can to kesi mu. Emwa dine, emwa she, mwa ni ke yepa, bono abi pin fifana fornum, mwai and ebetia chene bobre ewonum. 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One on a Beje born on also, or Pianso Edia Mark Gokipan di and Livakovic, one also Abeje, Omodia Vich and Kwa. Anna Omodeba, we are say. In Tierra Sanema, ACL, Croatia for Mantanate Praga, were beating the Makanaso vibration on the part of the Croatian player, Ama Echana to Sebrim, Ama Refugee infringement, Edi Ama Eye, Croatia for Emrantino. It's where the Omobe Fetti Kikon Edia Tia, England. Yeah, I hit the 50th minute mark, second half battle, England 3. And a Croatia 2, who and a Eddie A. Victory no 18 years ago, Elsa World Cup first encounter. Emu I Dene, Emu I Shay, Mamsa Croatia format and Abigina, Ebonechi, na Omo Esamo Manimsa, Epetim Pobia Mubetimi Abobono, Croatia, why if I take a cannot intend as Debbie, England, defenders no, they were so vehement and formidable on that occasion, while Clebono Eddie Fose come on the Abbas Center second, Kaya counter attack, but Croatia format, no, Womo Asa Abejo Madie, Croatia, Womo and so Abejo Madie Bu. 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Se Pian Sujat Nasulebi. Oh, England once again, Western Nyama Asia Kosa, Livakovic, he saved Eye Croatia on that occasion. O Pari Bono Kama Emma Bono Antimi Amfehubia Antimi Emma.
0: Great goalkeeping, a fantastic play from the English boys. The Declan Rice, the drive, the power, the movement, any senior or eye bono, any position anko the ball the air tunnel. Declan Rice, this season he has been the best player. Ever England, our English Premier ship name. So, and where a dear beer, we all know, say, Onimie, and ya de Fufubia. This is Declan Rice, the weapon from that long range, you know, power. So, I say, and the drive behind power down or the banner. And the mulcher say, where you Declan Rice.
1: T Bono, I pray, I will Croatia for now, so England for Mantana Sabaji body view. England, Womo, Anna, a guitar bono, be the rice, so be a Saint Pianson as there be. England, a heady bono, Eddie Fee, Croatia for Mantana, heady bono, Persich, Adama, on a heady bono, F.O. 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Obudan balance verse me yesa bi Eddie Afetchi. Di rest na nema Asia ko sa. Abo no kra eye England for no esre. Isan se omunim se din a. What I say? Maduke. Ono any esre kra. Maduke. Oso en any esre. Very very very humble player.
0: He seems
1: like no obabro for TV.
0: Yeah, man. No Maduke. He plays for Arsenal. So yes, yeah. And Prof Maduke, me said that only quality new Premiership, no. But about three Lions of England, he plays very well. And this evening, I must say he is one of the brightest players at the England on the field of play. Oh no, Declan Rice, Jude Bellingham, Harry Kane. The man who has scored a brace. And then, Omogai be a witch. Your friend, Azric Konsa, Aston Villa, center back. No, we show sa class. No, we yid no wedi. Ah, or chese. Or a player be a when ya say she hunu. If the going get tougher, he can respond for the three Lions of England. This evening, I'm so impressed with his partnership with John Stone. Manchester City, a branch, you know. So telepathic understanding, you know. Omud communication, so excellent. Football, they be a mekase is coaching, you know. So a solid technical brain. Not a bench, a man maybe so easy. One saying a Jude Bellingham, oh pretty, oh no, my 10 rule. My young fat guy be your tip bench, your friend Morgan Rogers, and some fan and brag game, you know. You see a different total maestro. All together, Thomas Tuchel, me for say, on any man, Tiana Atna say Akasa, and was sure on player profile, no, and you use player profile, no, and a dear year, Juma, a dear my English, England team, no, and on what tenacity to the stand say, roll or dear Mobiano, Obia bought into perfection, Edema Thomas Tuchel. I must say, the English side in the second half, no, they've dominated the game. From the blasting of the referee whistle, the last 10 minutes, it has always been the three Lions of England.
1: The 55 minutes of play, second half battle, World Cup fixture, England Croatia, 3-2 against Croatia. Now so, when we say Imran Tia is here, England no, one more Eddie air pressure, so she and now Omo Eddie to Croatia for us this time. A corner kick once again, the ball number to corner Akinim, when we say Declan Rice. For Danny Danibon El Kona Akinim.
0: So I'm sorry, a dead boy expert.
1: Yeah. For Danny Danibon El Kona Akinim. After me, I said, Kona post, no, so I go there and it's you. And from maybe I'm more El Krumho. In the area, send a name of Bessia call. Croatia, I'm not telling you. Any referee, 8 years said this also, but Rune said, so we'll be can, and say, a captain, a penneca. But I'm a referee, I can. It's an say, a Yenipan, where you might know. I'm saying, my boom team, quite a penny. A corner, a kicker, a call, Eddie, my England, I fed a kick, no, ten, and so that be. Oh, goalkeeper. Livakovic. What killer boy to say, come on, Eddie, my Nemrantino. Croatia, still, I saw a shed almost so, your boy, ten. Now, so England, almost had the ball, Asaba into play. Here is the name of Bessia, England for Manten, a decline rise, and Jibon shots, now so, Debbie. Debi Abranti Aureli ono ana enya kwenya na yesa nko chene bobre bio na so entia nko Croatia format na stella bono eguso eda omo so se na wi ano ebo from 11 o kona itimi beto ni pass no we betie say wo 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Mexico so timi sampa near England for can say gentleman or a gentleman. We read the soonest and never a second son, Koya say, a Beckham, Eddie Mameka cra. Now so, or read you, my dear, Omo Edia, and Edia, Omo Ebe, who faces and say, Christian Fono, they also came, Omo Eba competition, I say, and rest and never ABC Ako. I still have Sempa 94.7 FM, Adum 106.3 FM. I want to say, and Sakraya Eko, so 8 player, Ebemina Fay 10, and so, Modric, and
0: the
1: NFM.
0: The maestro has been picked out.
1: Yeah,
0: you know why they
1: picked Modric?
0: Yes, do you know why they picked him out? He has been outnumbered. Anna, the strength and then the physical presence, you know, a coffin at least with me a ball 57 minutes. Oh, give him England a man, one man, no, the man, no, or no, Anna, yeah, no, ni, meduke. Anytime you are before born, we are not mediki agent, so into your distraction from getting the rhythm of the game. If you allow Luka Modric to control the tempo, dictate the pace of the game, and marshal the boys forward, it becomes a huge problem for you. Say Modric, a bad game, you not on status show presence, and my Croatians, no, on my party, no. And I'm making sure say I'm my Modric and my party him. They did make sure say I'm cutting off cry. On the cover stage, Abem, Manchester City Abrant here. Stabilize the midfield. Get control. Let the passes work. Make sure say I'm Jude Bellingham and control much of the game. Can Kovacic do that job to perfection? Jude Bellingham, yeah, so on also bet me respond to tax now, yeah, the abana. Football, if you say, yeah, prof, necessary obia show the tactics and any experience before say England, I'm a bobby BFM total football.
1: Matteo Kovacic and a new Abbey, a Nebra Penny, a few more, I can see 32 years of age. Or 5 goals to the credit to see a kind of Man City 113 air caps, no more, Eddie Amanemai, and they will know Anabemu, Eddie Ama Croatia for Western Yama Asia Kosunidia, Nessa Croatia for. Omo a Modric at 40 years old Modric or share a World Cup Remanes or Hessen Nema is a course about the oldest player ever. Our Poswatina a World Cup against Kesimu. Hessen and Yama ABC a core a Sage Medimu. A World Cup against any more than Betano believing a mix it will. Vena water is changing a people's lives. Azar Prince number one since 1925. And I feel so Bigo Energy, big refreshing moments. UMB Bank, UMB proudly serving Ghana with speed since 1972. One of official air banking partners of the GFA and the Ghana Black Stars. Pep students said, do the two with Pep students brush every morning and evening. One more and actually now the live commentary at Yaba. Minty Air England 3, Croatia 2, Saudi Radio Nidia. Medica catch on it. I said, yeah, Coco Mimli. Fanofa Street, Udwani Chirima, Nese, Menim, Echle, Eye Circle, Equada Bracano, Niti, Efe, Mesa, Enifaso, Echle, Eye Caprice, Eco, Eye Aveno, Ana Mesabin Kumso, Echle, ATTC, Eco Nima, Sheso, Intimeno Casadia, Mantia Siakain, Ede Emma Croatia, this time, Omobo, Ede Fi ATTC, Abesin, Ako Aveno, Emu Idne, Emu Ice, England, Omakasanri, and Cap Ketu, every genus stands in him. Activity Sampa almost so my is coming home, sir. They be on my over Bahuma na a chair. What I say, a Bahuma nafe a cobodes. In the say, I'm on my son, she born a bed. England, Nazlevi Pickford, but Claiborne say, come on, Eddie Amat, Nemrantes, so many infantiles on call, Consa, and a bed. Pickford, almost everything as a Claiborne. If you say, come on, England, already about creation for Mantinaji, but referee whistles. Referee Abo Naben Ewan Mason said na England ni Abrantie and Dini Aureli na what afem minim ni eye no but John Stone ana Oyesna niama ACA ko ewa kensie mu a Perisic ene no ekwo charge
0: ka sure.
1: Nem se otehwe ye bono abedi epic for the Pickford bono ana wapase ere ma nemran ten so monye fanko Oyesna niama ABC ko Pickford okasakasa. What is wrong with Pickford?
0: No, Pickford is instructing the boys, say, Omu create space too much. And once a question, Omu ya train no more. No more bano, Omu out number, Omu mbejina unhu. And your system no more bano is the only goalkeeper. Onu no bet me hu, Omu position, you know. No a caution in the man, you know. No more ya alert on the field of play.
1: Did now say pay for the candy?
0: Oh, caution.
1: Oh, okay.
0: So I say, because Omu ya train. Three ne baba ye three against three ya numerical no omo baba ye the same into omo mate as ye say we am man be shame not the clan rice and be ye libu no no more out number three against four because it's your own backyard
1: into King Reginald wono ana yeti kokomeme ya nanso Pickford ekasa ewo eye World Cup na so US oti ana ochechele musa na niema asia ko no Inti umesrewa awhwe gadgets a connect one ho a odite Pickford kasa na nese ene no habede bona abedi eye Croatia form rante ne ho ma hu se eye abrante di ene suba sutalu onona body bedi ne ho Sutalo asaba je body bio. 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Obeti ai dey England. Omo e dey asun share kakra to so ama eh omo for so creation for to play nonsense. Into my club on e dey free baby omo won BPM Center Circle England na so we enye hum e mo mo kra. Hwe eye creation for na so my musa musa 3-2. The game is not over yet. Into Western and Emma AC of course England for no. And a Croatia for man as a my Musa the Titi Agumanoso by Harrison and Emma City Pickford, the safest pair of fans for England. Ama air carpet air pass. Come out the man emranteno. We jemu air kama eddie ekum edia ma consa consa j board and also as for shake a crabbed dinos with your manager. Nanso Croatia for Martin intercepted beautifully. What they a corner names are Eddie Ama Stanisic Piansu couldn't him what they emma nimianity any air Peter sausage. Nanso Oma Antian Fanko Anche. Croatia, one more aswa aye she papa papa san se so far de omu da fem ekabako. But omu se England for hu enyo muhu. 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Emu aye dne we e walk up akwentu kese. Rash energy drink, or say be bold, be you. Sports water, or say don't just play, dominate. Vim energy drink, say Vim day inside. A life soap say feel fresh. Sigma appliances say create possibilities. Now for fortune spread, you me delicious, always on point. Now for losing, what I say, I say ho, and who na say yeah in kind. Now for focus technology, say focus on your quality life. Now for Tabia Tycoon, I don't know the key to male vitality. Tabia Tycoon, I'm ever dreaming of Tabia Tycoon. Oh, I had the
0: power. Performance at Medford, Nasa. Best 5 minutes, ni I very cagey. Unu niyama na yesa Kovacic Obai no wa stoppe a branty friend Elliot Anderson from sana long passes no tembia e dey se befa ball bi ano na Kovacic ababe jina ne so onya nsa ka ball na no wa rush no wa hu nti o rush na no wa destabilize play no no wa making sure so onya sa red dem no o be ma ball no akọ animu akọ flank so accuracy problem e dey among fantastic play technically play from Kovacic.
1: 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Bebebe. Intino, comment, no, Eguso, El Koso, DSP, Wote, or your law student, El KAF University, Nemo Uko, in some prisons, and a DSP, Wote, El, or say in some prisons, there, prison officers, Nina. Omo 88 na fe prison inmates nanka san so omo abonchenku e radio kitu abi ho a obi atie asempa 94.7 FM en saman prison fo e yedamase omo kra atie san fre program so kra na ese kwa mo fa so amodi fo ni 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
0: The Buna Pasalich Abem, Pasalich Nabem,
1: Pasalich Nabem, Eddie Ama Eyo Croatia for Mantino, into Hotel Lich, Nevich, Vich, Vicha, Ness a Croatia for
0: Anchebianso,
1: and I didn't come on Ebano.
0: Anchebianso, England, so be a change. And I'm foreseeing a brand here, your friend, Eze. I will see now kind of my asnas or beba game no ababe share and nim ho edia mom. Ni enti or the ne beba ne se or the nebeba no a stop Croatians no from coming forward more. Croatians no and we say no ni medike no wayemre on the right hand side. So you need somebody out or the different energy. Ebaba game no so the sad different energy ne ba no ba be make sure say at the same time are all moving forward no or sa ba be defending. Eddie Amon, and you get that kind of play from Abrantie IFN SA.
1: And 66 minutes of play, second half battle, England 3, Croatia 2.
0: In 1966, England won their last World Cup and their first World Cup.
1: Asempa 94.7 FM, Croatia 4 Mano. I said, 3-2 na abo mo mrewa. I was back. I was dancing him. I do fudu fudu kakra.
0: Amo bojo.
1: Aye, utimi se amo bojo kakra. 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
0: ene tem bia two teams we be shee bia firework o So Oma statistic no. England has shown 6 times. Croatia has shown 3 times. Oma Bodro 3 times. Now anytime a Croatia be show mono, no you crucial stage. Prof, so what you say? Anytime be a Croatia be show England no, no you crucial stage. They did it. That was 2018 FIFA World Cup semi-final. So okay, and one of the qualification to the World Cup. So they stopped them from qualifying, and European qualification too. They beat them 1-0. Oh, Wembley, I know me, you, me, Fimo, and the Croatia and England there every day. Biano, a battle of all mothers.
1: 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England, one more, and I share set near my bet. You have to tell you, Eddie, I'm home view. It's England formatting about passing in the ABPMU. Ewo, Croatia for now, so be oh, England, Bellingham, should be a boy, but I could go the perfect suit. Emma. Bono Asaben Achibu.
0: Anthony Gordon, Newcastle Labrantia wako sign Ediama Barcelona. Also, how you can go for the area ball or make say target. No who's up by make target, no flaky ball on the bench. And to start flaking, you know, and Anthony Gordon, yes, or drive a ball, no, Edia bounce ho. But then, oh, say Croatia, almost experienced center backs, or we did ball, no, and no who's all call for drive a bezoom into the net. Into your the body no a blockade ball now born into me and caught the knee.
1: It's the highest still at 94.7 FM. I say England or more any players some your pep talk
0: BUH. Yeah, yeah, that is Thomas Tuchel, Germany coach, old coach England national team, you know. On any game man, and I say the man in charge of his anchor, the anchor of his midfield, Jude Bellingham, you know, and in Casa. So as I say, no man at TSS, you go too much, draw back. So we draw back, and so I'm making sure say opponent player no only we cheat. So as I say, in fact, this evening though Jude Bellingham has scored, but I am yet to see Jude Bellingham or Real Madrid now not above us orthodox number 10. No, he has done well. He only go. We're registered in the goal scoring sheet, no doubt about that. But I'm yet to see that Jude Bellingham. So as I say, or control game, no, a dictated pace, no, no massage boys in the forward, no instruction. So as I say, he is a bit down for me today on show, sir, kind of class, no, on the field of play.
1: 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Okay, sana niyama ACL kwa Ghana, Panama, ene edano. Ghana, Panama, ene edano. Today is today. What I say? Today is today. Ene, se Ghana, yebe kwe ni mo, ziyem kwe ni mo. Niye, yedine beye no, ene bechile, yebobre, e World Cup na se. Ubi se, I'm Roland from Westland. The game will be a draw game. And Ghana will win to be on top of the table. Messages in Bana, I'm up for Edeba. Also, we are listening. We are still doing the listening. Wafi, Charsteria. Anna, Onoso, Edeba, Sister Lamusu, then. Obisudi Abase, I pass through the streets of Ebremine. And if you really want to know how the Germans predicted. Okay, said Bremen. I know, Bremen. How was Germany? I'm saying Bremen, yeah, who no mind Bremen? Oh, Germany, no. If you really want to know the Germans predicted, I can forward it to you, but don't know how you edit it. The Germans, no, it's your more predictive. I mean predictions about the Ghana Panama game. Tnese, yes, German, unam Bremen, share so on ma. Nese, omo a predictive game, no, I was in a Yama ACL course, a hydration break, and made a messages, no, a brosano. Edward A. HR Executive Ophia, I say I'm enjoying the comment to Ali. England all the way. There's a colonial master. I'm off for Tawa Chibasa. In the Uyuma, I say Wale, good evening. I'm doing the listening from Maranatha Air Fashion Home at Ashalibutwe, Third Gate from Great Edu. I say we saw all kinds of graduation robes. Oh, okay. Nipa Enyanya graduation. Today's encounter between England and Croatia could be the best match day one air game in the year World Cup, in this year's World Cup. Enjoy your commentary inside Committee 9. Ache Kassam. Your fee air hydration break naba. In the born ABPMU, Ewo Croatia formatting ho. Croatia, Womo, Anna, Ede, Ebon, Air Conca, Kranka, Krasa. Croatia for any England game, you say?
2: Well, I think it's a game, a very tough game, pa, because almost 72 minutes I produce five goals a game way, because I think it's very solid. And I mean, when it's Croatia, a goal, say be on bet me at least any a draw about this match in. And no edge, there was a professor, your group in a hono, there's a Croatia for this goals. And England for them, so almost six goals. And so it's bet me a draw, right now. And so we say two goals or more, and sign when you draw, ewo, you group them.
1: And see, the body of the dead is a warning to the living. Oko na oko, yes, na oko tu obisi adedano, ne ye de, as our foot right session, vi mwa. Eye, en satinya ni etre oso no, wada se se oso bobre ye, na dachi bia ne edinya, eha anabeba, in England, any Croatia, Ghana group mu, ana omo ewo, Mose Epic Ford, wa it me a fatigo kick kama. And the man in Manchester so munko. Croatia format intercept. Croatia apply again so England. Abe you born F Yomanas England once again on the association to Croatia for the Swebe Tensen who dear Croatia Croatia. Now so there be Croatia format in a sabage. Croatia beat in the marker beautifully. Croatia has a counter attack now. A bit me a fan now so there be a brandtia the DNA Peter Sisich. 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
3: Good
1: 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Emani ye bete bete bete bete sa kokono MNA England afani teddy dim short name we hu pa hen
3: solid
1: drive
3: solid
1: obone sa no
3: solid one and oh say as na nani nda no so but they were pound so on the ball. That's a hallmark of a good goalkeeper. Jordan Pickford, and you know what I say on the England national team number one. He had excellent season with Everton, and the last four consecutive years, he has always been the number one for the English side. So, okay, as far back 2018, our World Cup, you know, and our techie post, you know, and he has always been good. Before, say, okay. Or your one raising tier this time around, no England back tournament. I'm your first to work on with
1: 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Croatia, Boshot Nasu. That was a feeble one for Pickford.
3: But Pickford must be very careful. Boy, space in him and anchor player be a two America corn soa. Send him going to me and grab a ball, you know, and a pounce off, you know, and can go. And a prof me boy. Mm-hmm. So grab a ball now. Mm-hmm. Yes, yes. And a bonny jiffin is him. A jiffin is a creative way so kakra. So I just ain't a crucial player be a year follow up. And can bet me a pounce on the ball at the attorney.
1: It is 77 minutes of play. England 3, Croatia 2. So say Croatia for no rely on long air shots. When I say into on main from midfield now, both shots. I try now fe Eddie Hunkakra. Ewo so eye England for abandon deno. Interesting na name abesi akobio. In the area, Croatia once again, as almost saying, right, one as I say, on as a way we can create only final money for England. Who is an anima? Is here quite there's a Croatia for no Eddie at the Ekum this time. Yeah, I said, Diana, a Croatia for no everything. I'm an FU emu at the Asaba in T. Abrantian D and Stanisic. Wono Anna, what you want at the comma, a Nibian Samoan Fantuaso. In T, anybody pa, and the ATSP movie here, Pickford, as well Shepa, and Omdemano.
2: Problems a shot on target. A first round, and as a first half, and a shot on target, two Nekoi, two Ninja de Gubai. Intina Macrucia for now starting SI, the driver, no, Elko Bimno, because Ebiano, and a bit me abo, because first half, and a bomb, two shot Ninja Koi, no, it's me Momugu.
1: It's Mamsa, a Croatia Fonso, Eddie Abrante, Dini Nicola, E. Vlasic Abem. 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
3: Dabi or the Kamarik Moon Abem Anna Wabeyi Vlasic
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1: Yepia Bonso Emma Aye Wima Nese England Womu Edi Ashase Aena
3: Ezri Kosa.
1: Abrante Ezri Kosa. 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Ah Jude Bellingham. 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
3: He has had a fantastic game. Mm. But then I think Nkobeti mi aye better essay near why you know and football there sometimes sana ekono Croatia omu ye team one omu depending much more our midfield so and osho midfield omu kita omu de baya Modric eka hoa so I just say that should tell you say omu experienced player with Kovacic and so sawo mfifi you know Jude Bellingham he worked and he did work his ass off.
1: Okay, into 25, a shattered player in album.
3: And yet, Spanzi. Spanzi in album.
1: Abi, Bellingham in the film.
3: Yeah, Bellingham.
1: Into Spanzi one.
3: Yes.
1: Muni pa one.
2: Wale. Ambassador.
1: Into, I can't say no, I'm in England. I'm on the phone, I'm on the piano, so I'm clear, I'm going to go to Croatia. Womu and a guitar born a brandy and a Peter Sausage. Only ye person is say, come out, what they ama Ivan Perisage. Almost a chance, and you almost say, come out, Bomu. That's all there be. Would you born where they judge a bulletin ten? Oh, Pickford. I'll be pointing one of my assembly shot.
3: There was no way Pickford could grab the ball.
1: And see Peter Sausage, as I boom, but and I'm a puna pampa so cry, baby cry. A go kicker, echo Ediama England for Manteno. Western Nema is a Croatia for Manteno. One more at the night, damn it. And I'm with the distance name. One more, Mosa, I said, Omosa, as she's sitting, I say, I'm going to be no, but I'm going to be no.
3: Prof, my more breakdown on Spence will move to the right back. Then Rex James will come to the defensive midfield. Now, about the boy, the clan Rice, I am much more tackling. I won't feel if you now. Elliot Anderson will shift to the hole as orthodox number 8. So as you say, then so say raise urban and nimno ebema a branch of Declan Rice abba who no ababe 8. The Elliot Anderson will go to the number 10 position.
1: Into England 3, Croatia 2, second half battle. You hit the 81st minute mark. Into Ukrema football is played under 90 minutes of soccer fiesta. Into 90 minutes, no, Nese Aka Eye Simaka Krebipe Nese Etienne Sanson, Nansu Menoka say,
3: that is Spain.
1: From Ranten Webet, you know, be good save. Oh, we're Croatia. Womo Achramo Bobre, papa, Kakitwebi, na England, Eye, go number 4. Nansu Croatia, go keep on the Dean and Livakovic. Wetin a club one for the mom say come out. Born still ewo England for Martin o. England for Martin eguso swing passes in together. Womo APM at the core eye Croatia for now for now Croatia intercept beautifully. We if you say come out on the banner name nanso there be. England as abeje we betie hu nanso referee was still for infringement. Abusia baby a obia no a live commentary our drum 106.3 FM Asempa 94.7 FM. Obi dia ba say good evening prof. During the listening live inside at the so Utopia say Ti Utopia se foi neti. Was this is a legendary commentary. Utopia se foi edema se edema se edema
3: se. Utopia se ade so.
1: Utopia se ah musi o mutie den den den den pa. Ana afen so kra na eh Reverend eh Alex Chris Hansen. Wose onu so etie pa one Diamond Ladies ana om etie nti so fo a one ma bebre nam sane de. Eh ana okoso abompae amomsa. Ne ekoso no no. See, I mean predictions about England. Okay, my name is Onoso Epa Channel. And the message is in there. Ba neba. Ubeso Edia Bahawale. My name is Eye Ogboru. Listening to you live from Eye Dakuman. Keep the fire burning. Burning no ultimate sampa. The burning no end. Sheba kubakusi. I was telling Yama ACT. I said, I like politics, but you are the reason I listen to sports and Asempa FM. Big ups to you, Prof. Wallace. I am Baba from Media. Inti Baba from Media, fantastic evening and come out. Or say good evening to you from Aye Ednam Selassie Herman Kofodia. Or say had this feeling that England won't do anything in this World Cup. I noticed that from how they were weird towards Ghana, especially with regards to air party sounding like they are afraid of party. And then come on there, but let me once again state, say England, man publish by BI someone chair party. Speculations nearby and the media for Esuma. One more Edison says on Kuno, it's me Esabai. We say good evening to you. You are too much chairman. Daniel from Bosumase, me and you bump. I don't know Kuma, but also Eddie Abba. We say hello. I'm Ose Bonsu, watching live from Accra, Legon Hills. It's Legon Hills, I'm sure. For you are currently the best sports presenter in the country. Hey, as a winning, I say Ghana is winning by 3-2. Thank you very much. Adriaba say good evening Wale, doing the listening inside a best block at Adamora Adamrobe. Ghana 2, Panama 0.
2: Adamrobe.
1: Adamrobe. Okay. Adamrobe. Uti mi se. Also keep your sweet commentary flowing. Adams of Gumwa Ojobi. Intinese. Gumwa. Udiema. Ana Zodia Bano. Prof. Good evening, Ghana. All the way. Blasters will win 2 goals tonight. Jonathan from Michael Camp. Iti Marcus Rashford. Aposuatina Toso and 9. Eddie Ama Aye England Marcus Rashford.
3: Fantastic goal. Solid build up. Proper team build up. Rex James to Spence. Spence crisscrossed the field. Brought the ball to the center of the midfield. Then Rex James once again. Push it up front to the left hand side. Marcus Rashford or diamond, you know, and play back, you know, into the center of the midfield. Center of the midfield, you know, and share Bukayo Saka on the right hand side. Will take it on 1-2 no lay pass no Marcus Rashford. Rashford and so a diamond guy, you no know, share 2 jersey inferno or diamond we are no and who say space ababa daho on the goalkeeper Lukovic and place the ball, you know, and they call blank side of goalkeeper Lukovic. Great goal by all standard. We any player beyond the team, she, so I just say because Oshie space, you know, and they say Marcus Rashford air attacking space now, and then the money advantage or box anymore would team a power ball, no, to the blank side of the goalkeeper. No, fantastic goal by all standard, Prof.
1: 28 years old Marcus Rashford. Anna ne 72nd cap ni ne 19th goal and wa share diama ne mine. We see a kind Edema Barcelona Boboko no and England JC and share a Ghana group mu and your messages ne bana do na echo Ediama Ghana. Abusia 86 minutes of play gone so far. Me who say England for no
3: John Stone
1: Abrantia John Stone Kwabnabo
3: Oma McGuy
1: Inti Western Yama Asia Kosuna. John Stone and Eba Bonteno.
3: Not the Gray.
1: Or the Abrantia and the D and Mark Gray. Mark Gray, or 29 years, or 25 years old. Wabo Aye, the 30th match near Ababo Edia Manemai. Was a go back to the Mompain. Manchester City and Mark Gray is in a kind. Mark Gray, one on an album for crying. You say Mark Gray. Obey me a grading in idea if you can see mana. If you are born so, I bet the England for Manten Hall, Center Circle, more passing, a crank, cast out the Abanachi, Eddie Akoma, a year, Jordan Pickford, Bill. Jordan Pickford, 84 caps for his country, just 32 years. or more years of betting at that, Osia Kandema Everton Bobukuno, and then on the Dago Edema England, a Pia Bonus of 10 Tibu, Eddie Ako England 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
3: Jasko Jasko.
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3: Spain.
1: 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Yo barely 2 minutes of play left, ni ya hiti the 90th minute mark. 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of fans for El Croatia. But then also come at the bono, Eddie Ama air Peter air sausage. On also Adan Ho Epia Sudikomu, air Croatia. Womo so air Eddie Kakra cry her so meeting the Ibiana. And we say Ivan Perisic, or no, and Ajabono, Pierce Bills at the corner so they be. England was right there on that occasion. Oma Claiborne from the danger zone. 89 minutes of play. England 4, 70 ya, Croatia 2. After Croatia, 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I rose Sema at TSC Stadium Hono. 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Yanko England for no near here. England for Manteno, Omania Bray, Oma any abribu, England as the Croatia for Mantena Clebono from Omo Danger Zoom Hall. 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
3: solid play from Croatia though they are down by 4-2 the English side in terms of quality no, quality no bro Croatia so So we compare player to player. Jordan Pickford, Everton. What they call Reece James, our Chelsea. Eddie Bani Kuraila, Osia Kainima, Manchester City. Izzy Corsa of Aston Villa. John Stone of Manchester City. Now about Declan Rice of Arsenal. Now, Washe. Noni Medike or also Ewo Arsenal. Now as I ababeshe near one Rice, Esa Ebo midfield, Elliot Anderson, on also at Nottingham Forest, Harry Kane, Bayern Munich, Jude Bellingham, Real Madrid. So as I say, Anthony Gordon, Newcastle. This is top-notch players, top quality stars. So as I say, they are all playing for big clubs. They've seen it all at the biggest stage. So as I say, and Croatia also have big boys, no doubt about that. But comparing player profile, no, England is ahead of them. And in this World Cup 2026, no, prof, England is a team beer. Omo you're one of the favorites, so we win the World Cup.
1: 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Croatia, one more Anna Eguso, Edibon, Ethiopia, England, from the Comana Forest, on between Sanyabia. It's answer 6 minutes now. Yeah, as I say, 3 minutes out of it. Inti, barely less than 3 minutes even left. Here, Bonabidi, center, second, Pempenso, Croatia, Ama Brantenity, and Nicola Moru. Ono Anna Abe Fabono, Pian Subio Sanyaba, center, second, Pempenso, Wine and Echo, England. One more Akle Bono, Emma Bono, Akudi, Dominic Livakovic. Bono, and I did see first pair of fans for Croatia. Asempa 94.7 FM, Atrum 106.3 FM. Obi said, good evening, please. I'm listening to you from Aguna Nkum. Your commentary is the best. Greetings to all my friends of Aguna Nkum. Ochre, Aguna Nkum. To Ochre, and so they are also Eddie Abanono. As a pro, fantastic evening to you. I'm enjoying your commentary from Asim Fusu. I'm your brother, Atiku, from Kofodia. Hey, Atiku. Fantastic evening, and come on, we are here. I say, good evening, prof. Your crew, I'm Ken Tozik, listening to you live inside Etema Michael Michel Camp. So the guy doing the analysis is damn good. I love the way he has taken his time to analyze the game for us listening to commentary. Big ups to you, Nessa King Reginald, and our Kana Seven. King Reginald, King Reginald, we're international scouts. A boy, you may be our Ghana and tune him now. Let's say, and then an Alba Ghana. In tea near Abanono to say, oh, yeah, analysis no more at the technicalities of the game and the definition of the formation. Coaches in the airbar, let's say, well, quality them ye pa. Come here, say, yeah, license A in Temu Kruma Cabana, Okita license A. Bono Abedi. And Rantia see a kind Eddie Emma Aye England now so referee was still I'm say additional time of six no yeah it's still 4 out of 8 in the cat meritier be say what is say a referee no Eddie from a brand new general point Emma Shabane Eddie a kind sinner baby a part near said near Emre Ebit me Aya and Aya no time is the only thing that comes to tell the truth Emre and the bar Eddie no Kreba
3: Prof Morgan Rogers about game and Wafeti who no hold now affect you know. Draw back, seize the ball, don't let them get the rhythm, stop their play, distract them, make sure you harass their main man at the midfield anchor, that is Kovacic, and you make sure say anytime that he get close to the ball, you close him down, stop him from playing, make sure he's always playing nonsense on the field of play, and the instructions are not to help the man or no. Share. Well, I'll be Gina Kovacic, so. I work as a born Omobio or Camp England squad, but Kovacic and the better player with Miyama Pasa, a best is the course of the game. So stop Kovacic from playing. He's doing the job to perfection.
1: Inti Uber Modia, Nese, 6 minutes in the air, Kwanessa, time is the cruelest opponent. It doesn't tackle it, it doesn't miss it, it just leaves drop. I was in a Yama ACA course, referee Ashen Abeng. Eddie Akinsino Eina Abanewie. Football is a game played for 90 minutes. The rest is just what we remember. Now, Uhum Enesan Nema Ese Kosa, the clock doesn't stop for legends. But sometimes, legends stop the clock. In Tubem Eresan Nema Ese Kosa, Modric, Ebebemu, and not Nama for expected. But coach Nintem Pasu Nifimu, Emma Oyen Sakae. And they, Eddie Akinsino Eina Abanewie. 90 minutes of soccer fiesta reminded you, sir. 6 minutes. Aye, America car, yede can ho na yede a proper chi. Nina chino wrestling nema is a cosa England for Edin Kurimdi Ekofi or mo first gamer wom any Croatia for Eddie Etten times. So, within the profit Kiwa as a good year catch back up a Ghana's most exciting commentator, Meneken Reginald, and a Eddie Jumedin 8 minutes abroad. Gumwa German this year said Dazzy, and so ha or touch the boy, Emmanuel 8 minutes Elko ye Edema, Ube Pima dia, Nessa Abednego, and a production or we take a year coverage, and a Afesuka Udi for, and so ha. And also Ebwa Emmanuel Etiakwe under the supervision of wonderful air managers at Multimedia Abdullah Audu and Afen Sukwa and Samuel Kadadi Richie and Chibi and Hiridi Nibefdi and Afen Sukwa Ukum Ersin the Mexico Sa Filippo Simon Suesqua and Afen Sukwa Humu and Joshua Tigu. Women are at the Digimedia Ebro. Wonderful MA editor, someone new swimming. Fantastic evening. And come on, say, Moti SR live commentary. Na Yede Ebro Babia, a Sofo Penny, a Sofo Nanea Safo, and so any Dr. Crosbubia, also Mechamo is an senior, Mabia Mutafa, Moti a live commentary. Yede Eba, the Shannon Swami Bion, say, a Betano, say, believing makes it real, and after Vena Air Water, also changing people's life as our paint, say, number one. Since 1925 and after Big O Energy was a big refreshing moment. UMB Bank was UMB proudly serving Ghana with speed since 1972. Official banking partners for GFA and Ghana Air Blasters. Pepsodent, do the two with Pepsodent brush every morning and evening. Rush energy drink or say be bold, be you. Now if it's soft air water, sports water, etc. Or say don't just play. Dominates sports water and no now feel so a Vim energy drink was a Vim day inside a life soap said feel fresh now feel so called Sigma appliances was a create possibilities fortune spread was a yummy delicious always on point Lawson or say Oresna as it is here let's say home I won't say a in kind. Now, if you focus technology or say focus on your quality life, Tabia Takum, the key to male vitality. One more and I touch the boy, Emma, your live commentary, it's a bro, King Reginald, and I better actually a summarizer, a boy, Emma, Yama, it's a comedy, and the profit, you are a good year catch back up, and your day, and so, and you may comment on a bro, BBM, Krima, Yami Abdoma, Ghana, KC, you know. Any Panama no, and also Adum TV ebe in a life edi amount baby bia ubi amsel mo aninche Adum TV so na yemon komo kakra ewo jumedia and also eti SAP ewo honitino bibia ambitwema na se edi be si ha na sa ho na mo fa phone calls mo okay ti western nema isi ekoso a na se ti western nema isi ekoso na sa mafo
3: omo
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1: Oh wow.
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1: Ewo se bia da o me da o. Meba danso man.
3: Kuku. Ose men kan cho se in fact, se e ka se number 1 commentator. Ah. Eh where message o wa se ne dia ma mi.
1: Okay. Okay, okay. And you know, hey, we have a chamber on Manessa. Who is who? Good evening, Prof. You guys are doing a good job. From S. Nero Tofa, Kufudia, or Krasse, it is a Nero Sudia, or the Abidjan, or Hanono. In Tishanus Mamma said, it's even Eric and Sedu Bodi, Kedjan and Casano, your cracked air account commentators, Kobe the Scavenger, Nafin Sukrano, a King Kanija Mo, Nafi Gumwa Jema Deshe, Ube Pim, or Hanoma, Nese Alatula. And I have been so crying on a bed no go cool mess wonderful air commentators a team no a solid and yeah did you media can see it me as a bro channel since I could be nice to Andy our United States of America I woke up no or cover a life on them now Western Emma is here today and say a move the Mavis Amano and so United States of America and if you own crop over here one money a good students also America Jamie Adoma up to date reports no you beat me as a torso Eddie Abreu but we say Iman and so area inside na mini baby I'm a fear what they a chair and so abira insider what they a year niama and so a brain which media but you know Ghana game no say Ghana game still a bear comment to her a to baby and see no one echo okay it's one I recall okay okay it's the TV and so on a bear Cobblestone Boat TV, Okuman Crab, I could pay. Oh, okay, you know, Western and Emma is your choir. Let's say, I bet the power. You know, maybe I'm going to see you on a
4: line up.
1: Okay, oh, line up. Gonna line up.
4: Yes,
1: oh, you jump.
4: Yes, you know, Wale. Black Stars line up against.
1: I remember my phone said, I bet Nego Coleman, the producer of the show.
4: Yeah.
1: I know what take the power, no? On one the power. And all the A Bricky Black Stars line up.
4: It's
1: on my host class, so producer show him Cassentino. Oh, by I don't say you might be. Now, on also air can I say, I bet Nego there. Hey, hi, air can hi. My mom phone said, oh, no, kind air line up. No, it's a line up.
4: Atizigi, Sanaya, Gideon Mensa, Jonas Ajeti, Jerome Opoku, Kalibi Renchi, Enes Nyama, Elijah Owusu, Antoine Semenyon, Kamaldin Sulemana, Jordan Ayu. Lawrence Atizigi, Sanaye, Gideon Mensa, Jonas Ajeti,

0: Cube's Big Three is back. The most physical, fierce, and competitive basketball league on earth returns to CBS this Saturday. Three-time Big Three MVP ISO Joe Johnson and the reloaded Detroit Amps battle two-time Big Three championship coach Steven Jackson's DMV trilogy, followed by Big Three's most intense rivalry. Defending champions Miami 305 and Michael Beasley chasing his third straight MVP take on Dwight Howard, coach Nick Young, and the LA Riot. Watch Big Three Saturday, 4 p.m. Eastern, 1 p.m. Pacific on CBS. 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
1: Yaka say Carlos Correa is by, you know. On say they need me a goalkeeper.
2: And ah, goalkeeper's trainer. Ogibu,
1: goalkeeper's trainer. Ewo hono. Carlos Correa is no. Or the goalkeeper's trainer by.
3: And Ghana goalkeeper's trainer. Ghana goalkeeper's
1: trainer. But in fact, Carlos Correa's goalkeeper's trainer, no, will be his first choice. Fatao understudy the goalkeeper's trainer. The reality on the ground is GFA, no, omo yese Fatao ni John Painter enka ho. No more understudy sa abrofo assistant
3: na Carlos Cruz. I overheard Carlos Cruz in the goalkeeper's trainer. No. So all along na Fatao na ni omo training sa. Obe finishing touches.
1: Yes.
3: No, kasi training Fatao ni omo na be premier this time, no. Ano kacho mse bo we. What I say? Dia na womb. Ano mo si omo destiny. Ene womb. Obisam, omo very philosophical. Omo ni omo kasa very philosophical. Di makwa me yada fa sa coaching team we on. Omo kan omo coach ni ni mano ABA wife dream o game ne ho. Very well. To obisam say bo ndi ene wono say destiny womb. Gana womb, usika womb, ubibia wo sa bo we mu. Itimo omo lu su focus o game ya. Omo edi e ko ntino. Adwuma ne de se na gumo aka no.
2: Oh yeah, prof. Oh say upon say yenya new coaches. You were blessed with other than one drop of Jordan. Say, because I saw a new coach. I'm what? Jordan, captain.
3: Coach, you carry. I mean, yes, excuse me, no. You bought match back.
2: Against
3: Mexico, I'm 23. So, our team, no, you know, less than best 5 players spending a year under 23. I was 18.
1: I'm almost starting.
3: I for copy you, I will abuchi.
1: So, I'm almost starting a game, no, so no. In fact, 7 of them, and so you're more than 27 years almost starting the same game against Mexico.
3: Inti ni abani I'm an Eddie Abase I'm a Wellington any day or a teacher and a student or University of Education Winneba Adwuma Co campus or say from your very best friend and colleague Eye Kwaku Ekweteka wish you a glorious happy birthday sweetheart, may all your dreams and aspirations come to existence. In the way I'm a Wellington I show your boys why na or your boys here the birthday neighbor na one more emini inti yana or your see inti obin granting so dia ba osi Ghana ni position Ghana National Association of Teachers NAT district secretary osi Donko Krom ano osi from your very best friend Kwaku Kreneka wish you a glorious happy birthday, may God Almighty continue to shower you with long life and prosperity, amen to all your heart wishes. And then Nkoma ono so edi aba afi lawyer kwa lawyer kwa mi kwesi ono so se oti adwumadie den panti lawyer kwa mi kwesi ya da se oti o se I'm disappointed if Atizigi will be in post. We should expect more goals. I'm baba from air media or say a over 5.5 and on also edi abijame kode ewa ha inti ni amount for bibina and so message in the bibina ana eba ewujumedi mu ti wesen ma ese course at this time no any time for a ye own a timer ese ubia ebon pa e time blaster se china fie hwe ni e between se pim inti agia and so se question for the goals and no ne nkoma ono so dia but see a lineup no see a question for the goals and ne agia so dia ono so e dia but say prof we only a draw for this air match. My name is Oman from Apim and Oman and so do we aba hey osi prof you are live in Esiakwa. Do your blind a historian I like your man King Reginald and then come on I'm out for Eddie Abba. So what you like from Asante Mampon Imprim am Kwesi Ntiamwa AK Yellow Imprim and on also Eddie Wee Ebijaya. So Wallace will make you laugh sir. Sign a bill inside a aviation Asherman T Asherman for Mechiamo. Good evening and I'm Ahmed Mensa from Ahmed Mensah from Okwampa. I'm listening to you live in the Okwesin Mexico. Okwampa, one Rabaka Sabia, Equapim, and Equapon, and Opasotro. But Okwampa, and also the message in Ifia, one also Eddie Abba, Ewo Jumedia, and also 18 Sako. Openy, Ewo Mali, or Semali Fuji Nanso, when I say operator for any galam, say for Malina, also 88 live commentary. You know, maybe I almost will be a chum.

ana afen so kwa Benedict Ochieboa ono so Elkofudia verse nema ese kosa Benedict Ochieboa ono so eti eye life eye commentary Elkofudia fantastic evening and come Benedict Ochieboa ana mosquito se Mr. Gabriel Pobi and Eli are listening to you on their way to Oyibi. They said they are enjoying your commentary. It's way if mosquito and also akwaje Mr. Pobi nene yere omoka krano de abase yemumudi. Enti a fantastic commentary. I say thank you, Prof. Piaga from Achim Asafu Piaga. Thank you very much for the messages. Afi, I say, can you tell us which air match are you showing to us? It's in fact, and I'm sure, sir, you just tuning in. Ibi, when lunch is ready, don't be late. And Afi and Sokrano, Richard Achore, Ibi, it will be a fantastic evening. And come out, sir, Uti, Senator Jumedino, Isi, Costo, Ewanu. Somebody, I will, mommy. Mommy, your friend Ernestina. Madam Ernestina, and I say, Kamen Sapon, Ernestina. Ernestina, I know why you could tea and then cut and quiet at the near the say Ernestina. And now they're running by delivery, you know. I'm so friendly, I'm say, Menya Benabo. We go see your commentary. It's Ernestina, Ernestina. Tis my answer, Ernestina, so far couldn't team Ravia. Commentators, no. Oh, my 5-pack couldn't tea. It went never. No, mammy, I do a crania, dear, dear, Auntie Ernestina. Watch Sandy, and Miss Gana, we need much now. Watch Sandy could contain more. I say, ha, me ban of papa me year from Nase, me could di kukunti. In tea, with ye, Auntie Tina, maybe I will be a first na or PM's party kukununu, or you too much, only maybe an enwa, or some bombing, and going on Jimiska or the other chim free. Deliver Nicka can amateur, and not deliver no ban at the another boy in the door. Nancy deliver me to more than 30. In tea, Ernestina, what do I name it dead to do? Send what do I need, Deno, San, what do I need, and so bad in tea, and count maybe I will be a. Ujumedia also Udimu. Na I'm saying Kofubi na okay. Ti Benghazi and so 8 year baby Benghazi will be a Michiano. Ujumedia on also Udimu. Na we so say I say please don't forget to wish my niece Blessing Semavo of Saint Anthony RC Basic School fish pond for me. Ha wifi Candy Love Coffee. I've seen a cousin, a niece, a friend, a blessing, Semavor, or St. Anthony's RC Basic School. It will be a blessing, will be a fantastic birthday, and come on, baby, will be a belated birthday. And Uncle Kennedy, Candy Love Coffee, or also say, and Fama, or we show long life and then prosperity, baby, will be a war, and she shall with him. And Afi, I wear a Sofo Prophet Derek Ofosu, aka Jinyame, Prophet Derek Ofosu. AKA Jinyame, on also 18 birthday, intimidated birthday, and I am comma Prophet Derek Ofosu, AKA Jinyame, maybe I will be also fantastic, a birthday, and come on, you may be also Udi. See, Oma, 8 years and perfect, now wonderful messages in Kwan, and Omnibus. Good evening, as a passports, da Sibre Nana Kudia from Johannesburg. Hey, that's very good. Johannesburg, yeah, also best you in the name, so. My office listening to you live. Ali Wali Philip Na and also do we have a senior emergency medical air technician Philip listening to you live. It's Philip Medas Uti live commentary. No Festus is your camera guy listening to you live on radio. It's Festus. Fantastic evening. And come on, baby Festus will be way too much. And Afi, yeah, Madame Fu, John. Kenzola, yeah, clearing company we woman I be proper made them of chase quiniama who ye bibia emaniama etia que tik question ma is a cost Kenzola Kenzola yeah Kenzola Metum catch or the fantastic evening Ken Wallace God helps those who help themselves. Black stars go higher. Ken Wallace take your two from Kenzola. Loud and clear inside La Wireless City. Until La Wireless and say Abbey City. You also 8 years the name for or say your presentation is top notch and your analysis to issues is super. Keep it up, Prof. I'm Prince Anoche Balotelli, a teacher at Kentampo Kadelsu, and I also say OT Jumedia Yedi Ebremi Kwabena J Dibala Tizigi impose me, Kwabena. I will never support this blasters again. And then Kuma on also Eddie Abba or Michelle Yabutre entire team nature acquisite resource name in Wiasa. Good evening, Prof. Wishing the blasters the best of luck from Air Sports Messiah. I'm a Samai Fiasi. Keep up the good work, boss. And then Kuma will also Eddie Abba. Or say, Wajuma Impuni,
I say where Juma Empuni na Oto Ernestine Wallace we are quite bonny and a new video for no so Eddie Abba Ewanumti Yedibesi aso na yahwesena nema esia kosun tiangola new town zungura esia mi aduma me sure say eman beko ko jira esina ba maji media ntem ko mbese ko re game no e ofie so ha ntimi nyame mo na ma ko re game no ofie ten me din the prof eki wala scanes most exciting commentator and I'm dj media tensa bro me da mu na se mo kan ho Ghana Blasters game no with Panama coming up next.

0: 2 million people went too far with their pets. 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
3: And he's actually laughing.
4: Adum TV so and our ocean away your World Cup coverage, you know, and only go so a team conyem a team como nafia and yema betime ako saying so far shano se say Panama or mine I and no ebabisiano and they'll call FIFA ranking why do you say sebi Panama but or no Eda 33 on FIFA ranking the current one Ghana at 74 87 so Emma me say FIFA ranking no cramp on me ano eh dia I can't say me be at the chair nemo ya can walk up jumedi ya nkasankasa dia Panama and I say Kruno enye maya walk up no wabo no dodo bebre wabo ba kope and a go kura na di go no ba kope no mo atimi a show tournament go no omo we are seeing in our World Cup you know yeah oh omo aba kwase we kase we dey go aba wa Panama no anodine enti say yetimi she match ne dey enye say me haha me ni aka say me ye Ghana ni but e see yetimi she enye match a e see e kase we would the omo ni bob onti no we are so be hu bob so be hu ba dey dey ya dey hu no bob because here na body da it is here so be hu no bob it is here no say say e cry e kuya dem chain the ono ye dey here friend say we hu no bob no it no parama dey non negotiable nya match e say negotiate e say e show na kan dey be wie na Ghana share 7, na Panama share 1.
5: 7 does. 7 does too much.
4: It does.
5: Na
4: Panama share go World Cup that.
5: Realistically speaking,
4: yeah. The coach I walk World Cup 5 times granted that.
5: It me share Panama 7. And yes, so many born a boy, no money born a boy, but pay your squad na ye kutano.
4: Your squad na eden.
5: Realistically speaking,
4: by eden.
5: Oh, a good squad. But 7 there me doubt it. Maybe we need match in there. But 7 goals there me doubt it.
4: Now players are can so be a share. Hurricane on say any 2 goals.
5: I share any 2.
4: And I say 2 and I tell 2.
5: And Hurricane share 2 in
4: it. I say 2.
5: Rashford share back.
4: Yeah. Messi. I say hat-trick.
5: Opening game, yeah.
4: Hey, Kai Havertz. I say 2.
5: And today are you beating me?
4: Mbappe.
5: Jordan beating me.
4: Mbappe. Mbappe say 2. Hey, chairman, and no boy, I went to be a
5: share.
4: Chairman, Ronaldo, oh no, went to be a share.
5: Yeah, Ronaldo, mommy.
4: Ronaldo, I share. I, Mr. Ramo, Ronaldo went to be a share. But, now I'm a host of, said they are opening to be the couple who gave the mona when you be a share. But, yeah, who do you compare players? Now, you were squad and you were talent.
5: Oh, yes. Talent in there, you were talent. No?
4: Uh-huh.
5: Same in your
4: team. Steven Tornado appear, yeah. And Wakujina. Pitch no one or shit training, no, because you call Germany to say, team near training Biana who know grounds
5: and the snyama
4: and the idea, you know, and the snyama is a gun and a win as you say, like I said, what be a poster boy, the donor, a shen or say, the mother, a bit me, a conkai, and you know, I mean, you hope you say, a bit me, and ya, the day. Now, taxes men are first a coach, you know. As you saw in the taxi sabah, do you think, sir, are you okay? And now, the taxes, you know, and now whatever?
5: So far, the taxes now, or there are two jano. Ni players are, or a represented tactical player, no? It's okay. To my opinion, me feel it's good. Because, Oshé, maybe, and there's no madana, no, Oshé, maybe, semenyo. Edana, let's just say, Omo bo wide.
4: Okay.
5: Na Oshé Suleimana ye winger. for Atlanta no bo wings or bo from the wings. Now mm-hmm. Udi Sulemana e bo ayu echiya. Nete se o boni as a free player or as a playmaker more okay. or less. But with such situation, no, and as new manu ne Sulemana no beti mi switch do inter switch do switch. Ombe switch play.
4: Okay.
5: Because of the fact say Sulemana ye winger. On your typical midfielder, I bet that strike H. Internal no bet quab on this new man, no best switch. Yeah, Sana Mimi who game and midfield no, you're in Chinusuno or Yadi.
4: All right, so let us say, my main comrade, Nafe, a bar, ni ewaha, ever sign atua and commoner eso. Within the Kobe Stone, a common crab, Bakua Maka, and Suruja, a Duda, and you know, number uno, sheshe.
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1: 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If you now, you know, do for yourself. 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

0: 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June 17th, Ghana versus Panama. June 23rd, England versus Ghana. And June 27th, Croatia versus Ghana. Predict, win, celebrate.
1: Right, Abusanti Sima Eduasa Enum and a pa non duho. 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Right, Mr. Maybe sound, no, you better share, maybe sound, no, nah, yeah. 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
1: is a chase for Gyan is one on two it is Gyan he is in the area he scores
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1: Ready for something to pull the trigger. Comores packing everybody back in defense at the moment. Space on the far side. Tapped into the net. Ghana lead. Kudus grabs his 13th goal at international level in his 45th appearance. It's exactly what the Black Star supporters would have wanted. Doesn't matter about the Madagascar-Mali situation. Ghana lead by goal to nil.
0: Ghana nya qualification na ye de ekɔ US, Mexico and afi eye Canada 2026 no ehɔ ana FIFA president de ɔte akunwa so ura eye Gianni Infantino ebɔ ne homoden e de a message ebre Ghana for se ba bi adu de ma qualify for World Cup no 5 times Ghana maya de se ene ma qualify for World Cup 2026.
2: Congratulations to the Black Stars on reaching the FIFA World Cup for the 5th time in history. Your fans will bring color, style and passion to the greatest FIFA World Cup ever in 2026 in Canada, Mexico and the United States, and we expect that your team will establish more global stars to follow in the footsteps of the famous team that made the quarterfinals of the tournament in South Africa in 2010. But for now, enjoy this special moment, and which one we have the final tournament draw on the 5th of December. See you all very soon. Well done, congratulations.
0: Afe Mexico US Canada 2026 World Cup no asase Germany echi Curacao asene 7-1 Morocco ene Brazil 1-1 Oman Cote d'Ivoire awo fi Africa ha we winning the first match edikan afe other teams no e wini eko manim na ukwe Ghana Blasters ejino kunano yene Panama ebo ena anadwi Ghana fo akasa yenko nkotie ensem a omu eka edifa ho
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4: Ghana for ye sremo, ye ni Panama for omu de omu shama ye. Ye sremo, ye pe one go win, one go. At least ye kop semifana ni ebe fi upwa. Yakuma, ebe toye ye.
5: But, pe se Black Star ga sa mou bo bono. Because you see how the whole Ghana is disappointed. And this is the time, say, they should show us who they really are and what they can really do for the nation.
6: Yeah, share the African countries no more World Cup no more here now. Charlie, Egypt, ni Belgium, about draw na die. What you say? Kivet, so ni Spain. Oh, Salah, you know. It's Ghana, Charlie. Yeah, expect more. Yeah, expect more.
7: Say, game I boy win, ebeba. May they are predicting a draw. Ghana, a cost rubber from the head, they are drawing a baby.
8: King, Panama, the minister, Bahamas, your baby, you know. Or much more time, either you like it or not, your baby, you know. And see, and I say a bomb, I say, Bono, a cost, yen, young co, Bono. More beyond that, your baby, you're born to pay, your baby, you know. So,
9: Kana Panama, Air Fala, Ubiana, we shall see a mini board by 2 goals to 1.
0: Sir Anion Biano, Blasters, a bet me, Abon Homode, to say the Oyen 2006, Ewa Germany, 2010, Ewa South Africa, no, and now to say, Ebekwa Koye, Brazil 20.

0: Panama. 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Yemobi akwa baba Blueprint Lounge. Yedimisebu ni muhadada. 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Yabani mobe shebu. Mkana came here live on air, live on TV, and live on radio. Eti yadama sebu ni namoba. Yabaya, yabaya, a few predictions. Yabaya, enipani mo, muamaba hadimu ni. More predicting that by halftime, and as you be winner, or prediction that by more, your sponsors say, you mobile, you know, ebe chewa de. Great. Nanaya Aquapano Quafo, welcome. Nanaya Obey, my macho, beme. Great. Nana, your microphone, only need five. Enkasa, no mommy, more prediction. Just their predictions. Now, Slevin, moon taking note of what more predicted. No. You are what a prediction, beba muno. Your sponsors, becha my dear. Eti nana, twaso. Great. So microphone.
1: Well, I'm so dry.
0: Live. I am a man, so predictable.
1: Okay.
0: Any part five, any item.
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2: 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Ghana, Besha 2-1.
1: Nana JC Kappa, Ghana, and Besha Panama, 2-1. Hello, dear. Good evening. And Yamawa Kaba and the Bass Empire FM and Afia Adom FM, so and the Ghana and the Panama prediction is saying
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1: Okay, 3-1 in favor of Ghana.
0: Aha, Yako, 3-1
1: and so Ediaba. My name is Brian Yabema. Good evening and welcome to Adom FM and Afia Empire. Ghana, Panama, what prediction are you saying?
4: 2-1.
1: 2-1 in favor?
4: Ghana.
1: Okay, 2-1 in favor of Ghana. My name is Brian Yabema. Ghana, Panama, what prediction are you saying?
5: 1-0.
1: 1-0. But what kind of audience? 1-0, no? Is it against Ghana and I say in favor of Ghana?
5: Against Panama.
1: Against Panama. And Afia, many are by so I say, why are you busy? Why you busy for I had for but still and Ghana Panama our prediction ASA
3: 1-0
1: no, is it against and I say in favor of Ghana?
3: In favor of Ghana.
1: That's right. Live when I say Empire FM and I say yes. Adom FM.
0: Yenya Bama. Yenya 5 for no. Akai.
1: Abroso, Emroso, Emroso here. 1-2-3-4 Akaba con. My men quite chiha now fee. Okay, big man, you have more about us and perfect. I Adom FM, Ghana and Panama and what prediction are you saying?
4: Ghana 2, Panama 1.
1: Hey. Just say, and Arukus, just say, Bibia, I did a year at the man of man, just man, Ghana, and Ghana. We no ever. What about you, Ericus?
0: 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Line up a bit to Jarada. Young fan 2 months on the TSC Quenimo, Nayare, Sandy City on a part of Ghana, Lawrence Atiziki, and then order Pomo and Senaya, Elbow right back, left back, Gideon Mensa, and of course, Opokodi Ajiti, both 4 and 5 for Manimpe. Irinchini Wusu, yes, Elijah Wusu on the left, Nyama on the right, Semenyo Antoine, and Suleiman Elpo, are you watching Jordan? Are you Elpo up front? Where the fair Ghana Dijemu?
6: Well, we share this particular first 11. You know, what kind Lawrence Atiziki, Wope Wumpo, I mean, the last World Cup, you know, on the number one, and then, so, you know, the technical team of the Black Stars. And Trasino, Edina Tupomo, Abrentani Didi, Antoine Samia, the last World Cup of Bobby, Wanonso Ejrem, Caleb Irenchi, Laisho Wusu, Jerome Pokun, and then Jonas Ajete, 5-5. Gideon Mensah, the last World Cup, he was also present. Then Abrentani Diyama, Kamadin Sulemana, Jordan Ayu has been, you know, the force to reckon when it comes to goal scoring. Inti, where your lineup, Nedia, more or less, when it comes to World Cup experience, and at that particular level, no, Yashushanedia. I am more depleted team, but then again, I just want to believe, sir, coaching on your training sessions, and he believes in this particular guy. He said, I'm going to start the game.
0: On the part of Panama, Mosquera, on the other with the right back, a black one on the left, Andre, and a Cordoba and Ramos on port 4 and 5, and operating on the right, I am Murillo, and on the left, Rodriguez. Through the middle, I am Martinez, ne Harvey, and I think so, no, I am Waterman, and Basinas, Nepo. Osho, my starting lineup, they are not names, they are household names, but I see a boy, I name, but they can be dangerous.
6: Yeah, they can be dangerous. They send a whole canoe. I bring to be to say Jose Luis Rodriguez, 27 years of age. During the qualifiers, I will conquer calf level. No, he's one particular player. She three goals at the Boamo to secure more qualification to the Mundial. Again, we're here attacking machinery now. Coach, you know, I trust it. A 35-year-old attacker. It means to say he comes into the fray for the Panama team, you know, with a lot of experience. Wabra, I bring to any team. Cecilio Waterman, Saudon Sweli, the attacking inti, Osho Mutim Nati, Senna Wokano, Amuni Plaza, Wamu, our household name when it comes to European football. But then again, I do believe, sir, they have enough team to compete with the Blasters of Ghana.
0: Wow, so and I bought 4-2-3-1. We need the best lineup, I bet me, a boy, in first game, our World Cup. And I say, yeah, Naki bit me a better squad. We need a best squad and keep it to me, the game we.
6: Well, as to say, a best squad, and I said, not to know. You do walk up stage, coaching and coach your money, normal training sessions. I hold all the training drills and everything. You know, the coach do believe, sir, these are the men to start the game for Mother Ghana. And when the need arises, you know, obey a couple of changes into the game. And you know, the coach, the benefit of the doubt, sir, you who first half, you know, we can't predict whether Ebekoye and answer Mkoye. We just have to rally behind the team and see what 45 minutes has to offer Mother Ghana.
0: All right, and so referee Glenn Nyabike Wanona and then watch them also Sona Mabut Beggy and Andres Sodafish Omo and each them as officials. And then Ghana's first game at the 2026 World Cup. Early on in this same group, England abo Croatia at Tenedi Kra.
6: Obian Msa Uko woke up in our group now, we are the three Lions of England. Having won the trophy before in 1966, we share our performances. Russia 2018, we all know how England for no acquire our tournament. Who England will group? I will say definitely no qualification is secured at the moment.
0: I want to believe so. Be and what about blueprint to be a support Ghana and against the four? Against the four? Yeah, you know, Ghana for Ghana, Ghana, Ghana, I'll say, Ghana, Ghana, Ghana, I'll say, Ghana, Ghana, yeah. My wife and show appetite, and of course, I'm a genius, and yes, sir, particular Kedin Shababa, Office Ready Coast, remember live on Atom 106.3, Asampa 94.7 FM, Yabepimwa, my co commentator, Ken Kaninja, Kedwana Kasani, Erika Siedubwedi. Now live, 0249 136744, 0249 136744, Utien live on radio, Ubetu message, Yabebe, Ken Kandia, Ghana in all gold, Panama in all red.
6: Absolutely, and this is the World Cup stage. With him, sir, Ghana, yeah. Your first games, you shared him said a bad omen. No, you're breaky. Game on, our Panama versus Ghana.
0: Game on, referee Abana Benya. The assistant one is a Ghana playing from right to left. And it is the first ever official meeting between Ghana and Panama. One more, Brano Board Muno, and the Kikushia World Cup yesterday. First time, an official game, Biamuno. First time, Yeshia Muni.
6: Yeah, first time, Yeshia Muni.

0: a good record against them.
1: Etienne Chasse, you bet me any PDF for me. An early chance for Ghana. Nasoda Bia Ngosishe. And on she stands, Rimwa in so banty, Obia, Pabibi, the Huate, Monsieur Robin, and Mianco, Edea, Ebefa, Group Pumisana, England, I take a lead now. And see, too many Panama for you. A chance to the back. And on the left hand side, Panama, Nasua Trashe. Panama, to me, I forgot, I'm not Trashe or Ghana for more. Early on, Suleimana, Nenya, a nice chance. Now, so Panama clear on the lines. Sabre, a bear throwing. Senaya. Tehu, friendly game in Imutia. Now we can trust him. Say right back, Hawajaboso.
0: Oh, for sure. Especially when, for the past games, Nenya Shedani trusted right back, Biano. Marvin Senaya is the go to.
1: A chance! Beautiful save! A beautiful save. Lawrence Atizigi called to duty. Panama first term intentions in there.
0: Absolutely delivered on the world stage. Abrente Lawrence Atizigi, this is the early stages of the game, but the incursions and intentions of Panama are quite clear. Kudos on the part of Lawrence Atizigi.
1: Great from Basenas. And Lawrence Atizigi actually said, before this game, there was that debate whether or not Atizigi and Asim Pokra and Asari end them in the end. It is Atizigi who gets the nod because of experience at the world stage.
0: For sure. We are Tibiana Ukokuwa. Ubebi Sasawana Wakobida. What you say? Experience is something that you cannot throw another bus. And if you say no, and I'm a Lawrence Atizigi the nod over Benjamin Asari.
1: Murillo for Panama. What was the man waterman? That's what I'm going to say. We are waterman. Yes, we are a fireman. It was a beautiful chance. Oh, Bonnie Tau. That's what I think he was right there. This is beautiful.
0: Yeah, a very good save. And one service situation. I'm a Ghana. Yes, sir. Anchor.
1: Waterman is a danger man. Nidini no honam say. Waterman is a danger man. And Ogrohua, Adibaya Opa. So, Ghana, SCH, you want to be careful.
0: I'll say very, very careful. And I'm a catcher. I'll say for a coach to choose a 35-year-old, I could know. Means it's only me, I will game him.
1: Yes, so I'll bet to me, people came in here. And what is 35 years and a 56 game? And one podium Panama. We'll see. I can't watch Chile. 3 minutes in the Ambokana, 0 Panama, 0. Atom 106.3, Asampa 94.7 FM. Jonah Jete. Jirajina Suwa Wasodi, Akwadi Benkum Sosa, still Ghana. And a long pass from the back. Looking for Nyama. Naso Debiye Wadodo. Amfa, Antoine Semenyo. Ana Jete, Esporting, and so body attuning him. Naso Ne Wadodo.
0: Yeah, now, I think so, the guys should take their time and settle into the game very well. Panama Fono looks like almost at Okakra. They are growing in confidence, and Ghana also taking your time nearby normal football.
1: Well, I feel whatever happened in the goalkeeping department also, Abema Tizigi, Ajana Naisu. You have to be on your feet. Yes, so be bad you post to win your chance, but then one can wa. As for Shebeba, this is Panama. A long pass to the left hand side. Panama in Ghana's penalty box. Panama, a chance. Now so that be a prim Ghana club lines. Gideon Mensa Buffy Chirokra. And Panama. Abrantia, your friend of black man. Omudini Waterman. Black man. Left hand side, I bet the black man hope him. Black man, yeah. Black man, I want to cross the become one. This could be dangerous. Rodriguez across the court. Why help him? Obi any box in the move. Panama front edge your box. Let you. Yeah, whoa. Now should I be? Ghana clear lines, you know. Panama front him, Bobby Bio. So far, I'm on the elbow boarding now. 5 minutes. Ghana 0, Panama 0.
0: Yeah, Ghana 0, Panama 0. Ghana living dangerously at this point. Me feel, sir, the defensive mindset in MYA. Yeah, jump on a yonya butre, then say echo for long balls. I don't have my pressure by so now Panama rather position.
1: Fena Wateke, one then, yeah, the commentary be a long pass. I think it comes out beautifully. And I don't know, sir, the name see a coach in a senior Tiano or defensive coach in Tina, boy staying up with Gwetrina.
0: Well, about to be an approach from the manager, what you say, because. They are going to say, yeah, a bit dangerous, Amaya, because Panama, they don't fear conceding. All they care about is pushing you to the war. Now, if you want to make more goals,
1: yeah, she said, before here, I'm a poku. What Piazza, the corner, bring come to your mensa back to Jerome. Jerome, dear man, Jetty, and Jetty said, I'll be in command, Senaya. Sanaya sensing a long one, but they are two okay. Let Rinchi Rinchi didn't take a pass. What they found, yes, he gets it. Rinchi, now so they be a trash. Rinchi cross over it. Referee see a mobile no one trash here. One head touch out to the wine. Referee Satra, referee Satra. Vena Water. One way sponsors and now money a bit PMO Blueprint Lounge. Betano. Sansona Zapaint and Tadiana Yacha Wahano, make sure swing out there. Hey, as I paint in Acheche Aquano, what company, sir? At this, give you the call, we have a boot to let you know.

0: na so dabi na wado to atrashe en Rodriguez wo shana masamin jesi wa kunkunsa kika ka atrashe throw in the ma Panama to what to found Rodriguez and a beautiful tackle. The referee right there, a foul against Ghana. Our Ghana for more. Ghana a ball from left to right. In the penalty box, then finish our throw line. So, I want a ball to try it. And the Yenshe. That's throwing from a black man. And the pass back to black man. As I stand to a page on the front car. That is the baby jets. Asamoah.
1: Yeah, I mean, at this stage, there, this is such

0: the last season, or you're one of the players, I mean, a lot of playing time out. So, and then more said, natural so far pressure on here, but he has been able to tame. I mean, the marker and what that side.
1: Bigo energy, bigo energy. Sansuna UMB Bank. Oma can only the commentary, bro. 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It's Chinamuako to Baby. So, only Wembley, dear Wembley Motor Blueprint Lounge. Yeni Ken, I hired the power to myself Friday night and Yasam Ketua.
0: How the
1: machines muda hopa.
0: Yeah, see edge code.
1: Okay. Great. Ana Jordan Ayo, captain of Ghana. And they were just a Kwambia so bit Mali Ghana. IABB World Cup, yes, and say and last outing at the World Cup and fa.
0: Yeah, the last time I call World Cup, no, I'm fan Jordan Ayo. You know, the last time I call Qatar, Ghana played three.

0: minutes. Ghana 0, Panama 0. Yeah, about 10 minutes. He didn't baby a golden fever. Panama on the left hand side, Rodriguez. Black man for Panama. What's the Akwechi? Abedi Adred. Adred sends it back to Cordoba. Cordoba to Ramos. Ramos back to Cordoba. And Panama, they're stringing passes together. And Womanka San Famo. And straight to goalkeeper Mosquera. And you can't Panama. Kunwa. One more. Ewo, Central America. Yes. And more two more. Oh, North America. Mokwa more Central. More North. One Costa Rica. And Colombia and Boshe.
1: Yeah. And also, I'm qualifying series now. You will see Costa Rica, El Salvador, what you say, necessary countries in and never boom. Now for me to me, it's this kind of be. Panama, you'll meet me. I will game.
0: Yeah, you bet to me.

0: 14 minutes, and the abo gonna zero, Panama zero. And no sense of urgency. Ghana not giving any hope after 14 minutes. No.
1: And what kaya? Oh, say ask me any words, boy. In the first half, no, not you.
0: My goodness.
1: We were under pressure, sir, until the second half.
0: Yes, so, sir. Be perfect. My team, my banu yama. 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And I check up, but any move be power, be Bobby. I was rock with Chintan Paso swinging play. Antoine Semenyo on the left hand side. 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Ghana, ne. Cross the Bekomo. 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That's a foul. Yellow card to Caleb Rechi. Unnecessary.
1: Unnecessary. Needless. Tactically indisciplined. Baby, abo ono wala. Enye danger zone. Enye danger zone. I don't know why. Also to me, FAO no. No, inside match, the baby, you know. We are here over G yellow card because you do, you want me a way to game. You know, a needless yellow card on Calabria and Chi. But I feel, sir, you know, the style of play, Edmar Ghana for us, coaching in your Mokasa. You're jip on a yambo tre, near impossessive bono. Rather than say, per se, you attack a Panama for not talk or so.
0: Episode who pardon a good room, who pardon. Akwawe afibia okwa World Cup preview. Pep Sodent, do the two. Rush energy drink. And a Vena Sports Water. Vena 4K, won't it? Vrim energy drink. 16 minutes of time played. Ghana and Shabi, Panama and Shabi. Dear Mama, for Yamushom Kakani, sir, in the last six matches, Ghana and Timmy Winiba Kukra.
1: Yeah,
0: consecutive matches.
1: Exactly. Ma- quite disheartening. Bro. Disheartening because who Blazers team and these are friendly games. So and also oppositions. And you're more power to me. We need back. Okay, now. And you see,

0: Tomo. Tabacoto Waka higher than Blueprint Lounge. We patch up. So, Shabo Pano in the pan. Ora, you can't tell what you've been a fireball. So, we'll see on radio. 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Ken, I love the place. Place already.
1: Hey, come on. It's a hideout.
0: In so quiet, in so turn, I'll be offside. To a pigeon and says, hey, off, hey, off. Solari, former Real Madrid coach and former Real Madrid player. Legends Abapa.
1: Yeah, I'm pinning for
0: the world stage. You expect to meet them.
1: For sure.
0: Ghana, your last match, your ball against Wales. And only the only dry up ball in our last six matches. Yeah, can you defeat in Kwa. So we will be hoping to bounce back in our first game. Our World Cup people, 3 points win. Oh, group on in England.
2: And some perfect quality in winter home off.
0: Now so what you was on Tempaso or the Martinez. Martinez, your question. What's it having? 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

0: Eti enya samketo akra. 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But in so gugu. So far I think Ghana came in and me will be the other ones now. Yane yane popa. 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We were say showers of blessing. Guntu ne shaho no. Ghana for the whole park and so no. They don't look happy. 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Almost shabu on tesabrofo. Uze Bruni in Shijama. Bruni in Shijama, Tino. Player resume 26 minutes. Atom 106.3, Asam Panani 4.7 FM. Ghana 0, Panama 0. Throw in Panama. Tuato Fomboko. Prantian Dindi. Adred. I was to the call far right. Yama Ramos. Ramos a German, Yama Morelo. Morelo so a German, Tempasso, Yama Harvey. Harvey back to Ramos. Ramos and Fakuma goalkeeper. Mosquera. Mosquera say. Chairman, Tene, one on Famano. Tempasso a long one into the area. Jeted in the Tiapimwaba. Calibrinchi. So far, me, Wuni, Niamani, Niaman, Japona, the Costrosa, Suleimana. Beautiful 10. Suleimana, Le Pass, Nianqua, Le Pass, and I'm going to be in Kunso. Give your Mensa. Kini after the Boba Kwa Pian Yama Suleimana. Suleimana, long one to the right hand side. So Ghana. Achete. Ghana the Queen. Ghana the Abayachi. Back pass near more. Achete ni or the Queen Nifaso, the Yama Senaya. Senaya Pequayako, Wawasododo. Panama for the Manakwa cry to foul. 27 minutes so far, Panama Asia said there are no pushovers
1: exactly. And the danger in it, and then they said, you allow too much, you allow too much room to operate. And Jesus said, the confidence level is very high. Any moment, and did it, Panama on the part of the blessers of Ghana. No, I think, sir, I just hope against hope. And he said, BB to me, see, either than that, almost should be convincing. Bless us in your BB or between our game.
0: And Panama, my last six matches, Oma winning two, Oma draw two, no more losing me. Oma Nashe Pomo, Oma share 10, I consider 12. Let's say, Jaya, Oma to me the bar to them.
1: Into me catcher, I'll say, I'm on the conceding, and it's something that they think about must. But Adibakwa, I'm on air sharing, say, Oma the ball between our two net. Into me show them how defensively we can defend gallantly, say, yeah, I'm Panama, Panama from for boundary net. But the way we are playing it here, we are living dangerously.
0: We are living dangerously. The long one to the back, Lawrence Atizigi. Was it that be with the NSH? Wajato Fomboko. Then Kana, everybody attacking FH, Chiraba Senaya. Senaya was so their question, their majesty. Jeremy Poku to the left. Gideon Mensah, a long one from Gideon, looking for Suleimana. Now Sudebi, Suleimana Sanka. Abedi Jor, Jordan Ayew, Nipa Mienu, Chilechina Sosa, captain of the side, upon their question. Gideon Mensah. Actually, one of those songs. Jonah Achete. Achete was a long one from Jeremy Poku. Looking for Niyama. Yes, Niyama. Takes it. Niyama Peso Uremo. Naso Debi. One more money crime money operating crowd. Debi. Yeah, Jeffy Niyama and Sam. Panamani, Jordan Ayo. Yes, so Primbina Swan Fagana take your possession. This is Caleb Rinchi. Rinchi Jirajina Sosati. That's a foul on Rinchi. Caleb Rinchi. A track caliber to form is a foul for Ghana. Came in one day and he's not going in fever. And he's not going in the fever.
1: You see, there is something about the team, no man, TSU. And Milovan Rajivak, I was 2010, even though Milo know you're defensive. But now you're born there, fool. Now you're born here. Boy, Benny. Boy, you're born there time. Wait.
0: Now, Karras Kuros. I saw Kasachere boys, no. Yes, repair any additional bono. What's a yes, repair? Momo Bobono, sir. 30 minutes in the Yambo. Ghana 0, Panama 0. Atom 106.3, Asam 94.7, Blueprints Lounge. The cross goes in. Naso Panama, returning bono. One elbow. Panama 1, the Calibri and Chapas, Jordan Ayo. Jordan Sandia Konechi. Oh, we're riding Yakopo. Yajibo, the pair, I think one. Oh. David, kid me also.
1: Oh yeah, I mean, me are disappointed because Sabo we pan or Bebo qualifies, baby, and Obe World Stage, yeah. Then you don't deserve to be here.
0: Wait, dear.
1: Your body, the way.
0: You shang Landa, you.
1: Oh, that's
0: it. Say, yeah, maybe an abbess, sir. Maybe an abbess, sir. Mummy and Yavim, we're 31 minutes, pay. Say, yeah, but this time, Hurricane, I said to that. But, yeah, baby, Vim. 31 minutes, Abusia. Vena Water, no be near more. Near the commentary, dear bro. Vena Sports, this is Koye. Cross the bunny, someone the NFP. Coach, you need your feeling.
1: A bear farmer, no, and for now, no. I mean, to him alone, the tactics, you know, the style of play of the Blasters, never make sense to the coach because still, born to what I say. So, from the tactical point, you know, Obibe catch as a coach in the official game plan, here, Juma. The support
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1: whole point of view need here. Bomb up on there. This is not black stars. I'm telling you.
0: 32 minutes in the elbow. Throwing for Panama. Matu out of fumble cross. Slow pace in it down. Cry. What story are question? Ramos.
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0: A simple. Why was so the call? Yeah. Nicole Keeper. Oh, Mosquera.
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0: Andres, Yakumani goalkeeper Mosquera. Mosquera San was so ten, the quality defense. Looking for Moreau. Nansu Atrashe. And line up on the on paper, then look keep promising. But yeah, boy, dear. Me also, Nia Majinem, Kamal Dinjinem. My goodness. 32 minutes. Ya bo right at the 3 anisa. Jamana Moshi or Campono, the Amone Bebony. 33 minutes. Munke come on a betem Adiasa. 33 minutes. Vena Water. A long one into the area. This could be dangerous. Ghana should be careful. Oh no, is that a penalty? The referee says no. Panama appealing for a penalty. Referee said that was dangerous.
1: Yeah. If you say, referee Nedi and Juan Fofé, there wasn't too much of a protest from the Panama team. You know what I say? Into referee, no. Or say, oh, I mean, I'm a twa game. So, protest in
2: the game.
1: A caught the attention of the VAR and can be dangerous.
0: Ghana, you need to tell the Dimuka penalty be yes. Sabre Panama, near cross on the quarter. Is it gap here? What point you go? Nessus what I'm sorry.
2: And some bear from college.
0: On one player. Giddy giddy pa. Panama player near friend of Waterman was a referee, nothing. No, so when you're fra, Nippe, who has a renaissance? Yapimini pa was a hey. Nippe, what's he say? And, Charlie, very dangerous tackle.
1: Very, very dangerous. And we're here. Match me, Akasa. We've been left off the hook.
2: What do you say? Yeah, because
1: the player had a touch of the ball. Or Jibon waiting a boss in the moon. Your player needed any one cabano. And Nimpano, what you say? There was a body contact. But then again, referee, if you say the player also exaggerated. I can't hope in an in Hano. I can't question the level in terms of
0: Elion, Nameka, Jordan. The number of matches our body Amakana were in the 121st game. He becomes Ghana's most capped player. In the number 121-20. Jordan Bowino at 121.
1: And we need to applaud Jordan Ayew for that consistency at the highest level for Mother Ghana and also for club side. Medica Kasa. Need dedication and in a commitment, and even on the performances for the Blasters of Ghana is something that one cannot ignore. What you say? We're about home, are they? Yeah, you know, yeah.

0: of years or several gun and all. Yenishi Famani Kranwa, Nancy Bainibunya, or say, then I see.
1: And Kana Atizigia Sorejan and I saw. I'm so perfect. Came on him one day. And commentary the enemy, ye be pa. Hey, Black Sars won't come home, my dear, and yet, Panama, Tonko, and Murillo across Anna, which is just Murillo, pass of a fair, this could be dangerous. Panama, which is not so Kwasana, come on, Murillo, cross the river, one, which is just across the other. One up him, at the gap, you're on Chapi. Ziggy Ziggy and say yeah, whoa, that's what that be. Panama Buffer Poso. Hey, go for any on Messio Ramos. What?
2: 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A Simple FM.
1: Six of the Noah Chicos, yeah. Who's there? Sorry, I can't look at Krabby and Fenziki.
0: Ah, oh, Eric. Healthy competition is very important.
1: Great.
0: Yeah, very, very important. And if you're a that's yes, first half, you know, at least
1: you can yes, yes, yes, yes. First, no, come win, I can find a motum. They say, DJ, Panya, Zane, 37 minutes, Ghana 0, Panama 0. Hey, huh, boy. Chessa, oh.
2: That's some porn of him, Ebo. It went the whole world.
1: Gono if he never be a more failed or Toronto, Canada. I had a comment to know if he but referee no general of Sweden on the Chidom.
2: A simple if he's
1: Glenn Nyebeck. So far, referee near bad or DK in the power.
0: Yeah, referee DK in the power. The last time Yenya referee from Sweden now Odi blast as match in Yelusui. Hey, careful. Then monitor. Even though game no deeper, but also careful.
1: Now, the Sweden for the match, I'm but another day, Vimen Vogo, 38 minutes, a long one, looking for Nyama. A little push, Panama take over possession. Panama, ye. Oh, Bobo, the mama, hey. Ramos. Andrade. Church na born so game on the morning. Time on the corner, call this could be dangerous for Ghana. Beautiful.
2: 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A simple FM.
1: Zigin to me so more or pimpie. So pressure on Ghana. Panama. Hey. My goodness.
2: Jim FM.
1: My name game planner and across the core boy. But Panama, they are not boss. This is Black Stars. So.
0: Nah, Eric. Yeah, boss. Yeah, almost 40 minutes. Yeah, more short on target. But I
1: nah, that's bad.
0: Short in point. Mobi. Total shot. And for over. Yeah, Mobi. 40 minutes. Ghana Black Stars. 40 minutes.
1: Against which side?
2: Panama.
1: England and Ebo.
0: DR Congo and Portugal.
1: What
0: considered first, but still. OPM on any boy.
1: Egypt on Spain.
0: Morocco and Brazil on Panama. Short on target to crown Bakukra.
1: My goodness. These boys have to step up. This is not what we bargained for. 14 minutes. Ghana 0, Panama 0. No. This is the World Cup. Boys, thank you. Come on, Kakra, WWW. Easy. Mala, Mama, Min Fantaba, I. Nyala, one share, but Bonala, Oma, Yeniwa, how? Erehram, warm. Mepacho, Pepsodent. superb student. Do the two.
3: For the man, Ebano. What's your question?
1: Andrad. I bet the black man. Black man, a German, you can't name Rodriguez. Rodriguez, a pequeno. Rodriguez, a black man. Mumonisa. Mumonisa. Mumbungusa. 41 minutes. Ghana 0, Panama 0.
0: So bad. So bad. Your creative chances, your passes, and your complete. We can, I mean, string 5, 6, 7 passes. I completed that. They're done the ball control. You control our side passes. You more side passes and back passes. Now, Obia Teato. Now, Panama Faji. Now, Tizigato Fim. Now, Aponche. Now, control.
1: Oh, my goodness.
0: Now, to win your coaching.
1: Ziggy, Uncle Kanye. Ziggy Atnafom. Atiziggy Atnafom. For life is for life. Hey, yeah, warm up. A Semper FM. Ziggy to me. Baby, Ziggy wants a player also growing horn. No, I heard you. Now, I am critical. Atiziggy, yeah, Shannon will park in this room. Yeah, just says Ziggy to me and start here. And that's why I saw that. So far, Ziggy hasn't been bad at all.
0: No, at all. You know, we're sharing the presence with you. Medikaka said, you know, coach, you know.
1: Ma from ye or show up and or tis be a cat. I want a ham was a radimo. Was it Jesus? Oh,
0: and you know, what share statistics about so far. No, you say important saves. Why you know, air back up why you want important save, and then in the 18 hours in society, it's your clearance. Why you two clearance recovery here for into so far tis a gideon. Make us say on your bad at all, but Nina no boils down to the performances of your team. No,
1: all Ziggy has so rich and nice. So, way all the ladies, Samia J.
0: Samia J. Yeah.
1: Ajima, a simple brawa brepa, sawa sabe da pony mono. One fimu, share. Obisanga, as I say, met you 43 minutes. Riyama, ya wanna watch the baby cry. Referee say, I'm my man, ever born. Panama, Nash pass to the right. Panama, center line, Bagana Famuasa. Panama, ye, line is so. Cross the Bebamwana. Panama, Neba, no, ye, ye, wo, beautiful tackle. Nash, born in say, stop Panama, Aji, Wakuno, Wamujia, Yaji film, and Samana Baku Sajin, Yaji, Anabaku Sajin, wow, Yasana Bonacoche referee said foul. Azal Pint. Paint him champion as I paint, papa as I paint.
2: As some perfect comment.
1: 43, 2 minutes plus. The referee better so. You go so. Fireball.
0: Marshall games in this World Cup. This is the most boring first half of Marshall World Cup. You see, the most boring. I must be frank. And you say, tactics have been a year, Jumana.
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1: Hey, Bobo Nato, FM. Ponies your dog, Senna Bobo on the court, and he cried. Kaswa. Yee! Blueprint launch. Koto Babi, I hired the papa. And can go on the bayan, get a bayan here. Oh! Say, oh, your be a ba. Only the PNA or your bono. Baby, I'm in the tennis so important. Baby, I'm in the tennis so.
0: Oh, yeah. Oh, yes. Oh, yes. We are the new PNA.
1: Blueprint today. One penny and if you feel.
0: Yeah, had it.
1: I had it for the question top wall. We're in the team and the blueprint. Oh, yeah. Bisobia, so call Wembley. Ewa Koto Babi, right?
0: Yeah.
1: Udua Bisobia blueprint of Betro.
0: Yeah.
1: Very nice place. Be high your patio. Almost a very large area. We were party and get together, yeah. I think you can do it here. Ghana, Jaw, Jaw, Nipamianu, Oma Majo, my representative, who to me, Captain Nessa. 45 minutes now, so roughly 5 minutes at also. Mahusa, a man for no papa, Ebemobia Casa, Ebemobia, SM for life. DJ, per SM to a mommy, go half time, per bomami, and they are betchy and Sandy upon. Was any cack according to you? Ziki Peso, we first half for them. 0-0, Niyama, Niyama, Chin, Niyama, Pequena, Kohe, Yamana, Quan, Cry, Jeffinism. What you saw me at Jeffinism? Rodriguez for Panama, Rodriguez, American FA, Nipamianu. That's what be. Once we have found your Regana, take you over. Send the man, Calabrianchi. I just said, I'm going to go keep her. Only a monk when him could be Sasami Kufu, back at you. One of the sons and my phone, maybe. Here. The Bokuach is a work up, say, I'm way not for Vonaja. Italy for next time, first match, say,
0: I 2006.
1: Share. Oh, go back pass. When you have one beam, got your mango. Long pass. I go so 1 year, Panama. I'm going to go keep her crown.
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1: Sir, what say, baby? Now, what say, Panama for you, but you have for and yes, say any chief of Panama, so we go for the Boboro. I'm on the Bobo, ne papa. Yamoho, and Nadia Muso, Antoine Semenyo. Wajogo, Wajogo. Hey, Semenyo, to say now more, Man City. And Gapa, what you love, Wabobi. Born and go. Yam, money be crowned, Wabo. Why now, if you are queer, Brewe, or Miss Etri, Calabrian Chiaji. My goodness, Mumu no mama pass. Jordan Ayu, Jaw, or the Aman Yama, Yama Super Soko, 1-2 now for 1 edge pass, no, still Ghana with possession, 1-2, and Ayadin Day, that's what trash here.
2: As some bear from commentary, and with the home
1: of trash here.
2: Jim,
1: me will say Elisha, Katsama, some Pusiko, Munkomanim, Elisha is not happy. Now, so coaching a simple as Abending.
0: Yeah, Eric, to say yeah, Kano. Me a surprise, Kaka, because the moment you see a lineup, now Kamaldin Suleimana, who are Brent and Didi and Nesriyama, you know, I mean, something should tell you, sir, someone your technical man, probably, something should tell you, sir, yeah, Jibona, there will be quick transition. Yeah, the bone will be Pierre Panama for no. But these are the same players on the bosses. It's a maintenance, I've been in tactics, I have bonny game plan information. Me, just say,
1: you can't think madness. Game on all the I can't corner. First half on the MZ 009 the baby. Line so come on Dean and then the runs in. I mean who yeah. Me who near my dear papa. I mean nothing seems to be working. The only positive thing our first half him we 0-0 no.
0: Says score line it is a regardless of born up and a man for a born, I'm for a born to your net. And you know you're positive, meaning we are doing.
1: And Fifi, I just tap on a nimbi. What am I, Elisha Usu? Elisha, I'm a Gideon Mensa. Gideon, a Pianso Dama Antoine, Semenyo, Efoni, Efo Dandane, only Pami and Waba Efoso, me and Samba Efoso, a trade photo from Efao. Efo Bofu. Was hey, hey, Yaka, be careful, I be saying. Be careful. And tall of law. Oh, what you info? You know you are not secret. If I say, hey, hey, and tall of law. What's 29 so? What you photo from? Go in, but also I said, 29 so.
0: No, I know some of your man sitting on JB, baby, or JB, and call the back. I
1: be on a pep in the bench.
0: I'm going to be private chairman.
2: I'm some person called it. It went down.
1: Jordan Ayo. Last goal for closing. Foul for Ghana. It was a foul on Antoine. Our Panama for more. Hey, and the you, you know, you're born in Yipa. Jordan, the genetic. Jaw. Jaw, genetic. Jaw, Pejaba. Oh, Jordi, I bet you. And go for that from Panama. Born in Say, Juan Ebaba. Elisha Uso across the Yaba. Ah, ah, ah. DJ Bomb SM for life. Ah, ah, ah. Easy. Namia Nim no cream ye. Abusia, yeah, the 0-0 in the first half for one more pack and it's a crab of waffle. One when ya him first half 0-0. Me, I commentary me, wasn't it?
0: Yeah, from the tactical point of view, from Coach Carlos Quiroz, it makes sense to him. But Peneyashano, any center Panama for Abonu there, me feels embarrassing on the part of the Black Stars. The only thing about me, I'm all be a can and what to me. I probably say, baby, I'm not sure. You're winning. You're winning here, and you'll be in your semi-arden. But at this point here, you're winning here. Nye Shebi, any performances of Panama there, me feels that we don't deserve this kind of performance on the world stage. No.
1: DJ, my effect, and then call for mommy. Na yane yeah and of wabi pimu hanabe 5-6 binkasa. Asani ya handi over to studio na oma preparation asani ya mine. Sanfa man and kwapa and kwa for. Na one fans name because first half on bisamo sana muhu first half on my
4: told you come home. Asana ma kwa home. Game munumuni sa yeah midfooders ye nya any midfooder be able to me a match through pass be a breaking lines no. It moves a messy the service of Thomas Fatu. And after so Panama for two board, Romania board and more pedal through as your defenders in the chair. And a man.

0: Kwajo chese first 45 minutes here chese Ghana ye twa water pa ma me mwura ba bia kanjua wane jeho pa no na fe memra and fifi ha chairman first 45 minutes aya game no zero zero who ni say live for us upon afi adom fm so
1: Ghana nye juma kra amu ye bomb me
0: ye ni asa Ghana aya bomb kra chese first half no ohu so they are not yet expecting a game in the moon, and yet no, and Yahoo, yeah, well, first half you move. It's Yagusu, for a break, our higher no much to come on. Madam, I'm more drunk, more crowd by the bar as a perfect son of the Adom FM. So, that'd be one to me, microphone, not Pamano. Minamu, Mami Embraha, first 45 minutes of the game. Game, no, who is saying? That you also are ready. My member, ha, rapping him. My member, Kaba, Emma, as a perfect man of Yadom FM. So, first 45 minutes of the game, 0-0. Now, Pastor Game, you know, saying, and I will see a honor. First 45 minutes, about you, yeah. Game, you know, saying, and I will know.
2: We be out at the Ghana, we will go home at time.
0: Okay. You need a better answer, and you have a threat and kakra. Ghana didn't quit ye ever bah. I look who spin your bema consuaha.
3: Right, then I guess that my young fast.
0: That's right, that's 45 minutes.
4: Players no more sure upon our boy.
3: Ah, hey, what's that?
0: That'd be.
3: Right, yeah, live from Blueprint Lounge. I walk to Babi, honey, I did live commentary, bro. Ghana versus Panama. First half year 0-0. Kim Kalinjami co-commentator, Kejuan Kasani, Erica Siribwedi, Mubeso more studios. Second half, Monsamra, Nian Twaso. DJ, SM Noir.
5: 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And yeah, the live coverage, you know, Bremono, but Sanya, Eric, and Nick, and Ninja, and so far, it's a World Cup game, a year boring. Game, and yeah, Fepa, it was so far, World Cup, a year boy, a year Ghana, and a free Panama game, no. Game on the FA Bako Kra, and I believe, sir, Cecilia and Yakobo White Cap on the air. I said, you would my papa. You be Bianco ye, Timono, I'm said, no man, yes, yeah, black sa, ya bonumusa, uncle for crewmen, and a very sad performance in your poor. Ah, oh, shabo, pa, kivet, forbo. I mean. Shabuak Kivet Airport. So what I say. And your performance in your poor cra. Your performance your poor. Bibian Weko Yemagana. Your performance in your vice president alcohol, 2-4, 4. I mean, your small cuckoo dub. Just to be BS here, place here, yeah. What is this? Performance in your. I mean, performance in your. No credit ever could support BS here, the map place here, their momo. I don't know why MC team now and MC performance let some come on. Very shambolic performance. First half from the poor. But they say yeah be idea they be for me. With this performance, yeah, I think say Kuyi. Hey, what cup and your bobo see? Wow. Yanka Kayon. So you into me and share Panama with this call the Mbobo be cry be shame crying. But with this performance, no tactical play, you don't see anything. Derek, my mom, why, man, that Osha time I go so out, still do hair, that's a boy, and I'm about the one, yeah, and recall better, but you know, dear, better. And I can see a bear commentary in the bear. But with this performance, dear, Black Sass.
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16: We

0: Well, Odi for me, for course, Kakrani and Shadia Ghana for the car. First half 0302216545 0302216546. Baby, I will be an first half Ghana 0, Panama 0. First half because game we know. O shata mo pae di ehwe game we a yempese Ghana for beda inti meyen kenya mo kakra me fe di ka Ghana shebi ena Panama so an shebi ye first game ayebo ni ena afi so ye coach Carlos Cures ye kofa ne ba ye em se o experience game we na ayebo no ye game ma ye game kitu because o hwe investment aye e o blasters no mo a this is a game e see a improvement. Now, say, see, I'm about one who tried to cry. With this performance, there are things who tried to cry tonight. With this performance, pa. Ah! Chale. World Cup, I should pa. Na Blacks away, bitch, miss pa after matches. Yeah, you're coming to 2 a.m., 3 a.m. Number one match, we know one. Yeah, for course, 0302216. Obiabasu. Chale, yeah, team performance, there's some pejobu. Yeah, for us, no, because I'm free him. Men, minu ya mpase mbo bada intina ye biye la insi na mamu. First half, diya na woka, Ghana against Panama.
1: Minu ya, yoniku. I was a brasa de, you go bibia, na ye di 1 year, stracha fio. 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
0: Mamonda mobia na odi for yam fearful be mama because yan shi ya Ghana for beda. Yang ma ye yusu Adri Kesia Ghana for beda. About 12, but this have Ghana ni or tresearch no be quidma. Na bo we your frau say
2: yeah I good video Adenta.
0: Adenta boko de.
2: First half
0: yinti. Yeah, first half, being to Ghana performance.
2: Let me make a step because I was over Adenta, Asenbana, they are voice in the lecture here, ET as a part, EFI, Admitive, now. Yes, so why I blast all gonna. The Queen, yeah, well, I hope. Because also, by bar, yeah, for Silver Admitive, yeah, I go my, and if it's a, if you need a gas running, they need boss me to be. So I say, born of Ghana cinema, you need him more. So you should be my boss on a phrase. Things I am what? Because also, you know, if it's a man on TV, born on a week, yesterday, if it's another channel, and there's a limit to the DIY, or to catch a pass here, it's here than car, and yet to my paper, the summer I can wait here, can you get to my paper to move this one back? See me here, so one stick of one, it's going to be there, once I got a bit more loose one there.
0: And I see, yeah, Adanta Fui, na see, and Charaka Krakra, send a bayer, Monda, and Yam Fofro. A frog say, hello, your frog, no, Casa Free.
3: Good afternoon.
0: Yes, sir, a frog say, boss.
3: Nah, your friend, Maxwell,
0: look as a free.
3: Tema
0: Boko, dear. Boa, mobo, dear, massa. Me and Passa Mobedo, Yam Passa Mobeda, can be first off.
3: We just see you. Get me out in the administration. Or just a show more. Show where you're born. Four times and times. Is it gonna need? We just have born them.
0: No, I don't know. And Kakra. Yeah, and a son in Kayanko for a frost, eh?
4: Minia, Bokodier.
0: A frost, a lock as a free.
4: Where Doctor Mentrim Pra, Suhum, Amasabre with the Odin.
0: Mentrim Pra, Eddie Power, Black Sass, first half.
4: Me, Raho, Papa, Insua, I might see Mandum, I might see the news is Susada, maybe Yasin. Because Fresh and Ebano, and Manum, so I shall be talking so. But Yen Ken will say, Ghana, your first night to be Anno, I style, say ya, and yet, and Nepe, and the moon side of Ghana first match be a tournament. First match there will be